0: We sure have enjoyed spending time with you on Noteworthy News.
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0: We sincerely thank all the reporters, journalists, photographers, camera persons, individuals, groups, companies, everywhere in the world, for all your involved contributions of news that inform and bring hope to the people from both human and animal kingdoms, as well as countless other beings, thus uplifting the atmosphere of our planet. 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
2: A two-day free vegan meal program was held on August 26th and 27th at Minduk Pagoda in the Thinh Ma spiritual and cultural area of Quang Nai Province, Olac, or Vietnam during the 2026 Vu Lan Festival, a Buddhist observance centered on filial piety and honoring parents and ancestors. Local media reported that the two-day program involved vegan and animal people protection groups serving free vegan food and promoting compassion and vegan living. As part of the wider event, members of our Supreme Master Qinghai International Association, All Vegans, provided more than 30,000 free vegan meals, including rice dishes, pho soup, and banh mi sandwiches for visitors and local residents over the 2 days. Our association members also organized an animal people protection march and public demonstration, distributed approximately 15,000 alternative living flyers, set up 300 most powerful daily prayer solar-powered MP3 players, distributed 200 most powerful daily prayer wearable MP3 players, and played Supreme Master TV Max continuously throughout the event.
3: I think the war will end immediately after the election.
1: U.S. President Donald Trump said he believes the war with Iran will end immediately after the November U.S. midterm elections, arguing that Iran can't hold out any longer.
4: Nothing is happening. We are not getting any cooperation.
2: The International Atomic Energy Agency, or IAEA, has voted to report Iran to the United Nations Security Council over failures to comply with nuclear safeguards and restrictions on inspectors. Since the Iran war began in late February 2026, the agency has lost physical access to Iranian nuclear facilities and says it can no longer verify the status, amount, or location of some enriched uranium and enrichment equipment. The referral could lead to further international action or sanctions.
1: Iran-aligned Houthi forces seized Yemen's port city of Mukha and advanced along the Red Sea coast towards strategic islands near the Bab al-Mandeb Strait, increasing pressure on one of the world's most important shipping routes. The Houthis said Saudi vessels would remain at risk while other commercial shipping could continue through the Red Sea. The escalation helped push Brent crude oil above $105 a barrel.
2: Pakistan has delivered a Saudi warning to Iran to use its influence to halt Houthi attacks on Saudi Arabia after strikes on an airbase in Khamis Mushait and oil infrastructure in nearby cities wounded 73 people. Iran told Pakistan that it does not control the Houthis, although two Iranian sources told Reuters that Iran had recently encouraged the group to attack Saudi Arabia and promised additional funding and weapons. Pakistan, Saudi Arabia, and Turkey have also been coordinating their response, while Pakistani officials said any military role would be limited to defending Saudi territory rather than entering Yemen.
1: Romania's intelligence service says it foiled an alleged Russian-coordinated sabotage operation involving a Russian citizen living in the country. Authorities said the suspect had been instructed to photograph and film military bases used by NATO or North Atlantic Treaty Organization allies, defense and security institutions, critical infrastructure, and Ukrainian or Iranian cargo aircraft while they were in Romania.
2: NATO says its fighter jets were scrambled about 700 times over the past 2 years to intercept Russian aircraft approaching alliance airspace. NATO Military Committee Chairman Admiral Giuseppe Cavodragoni said the figure demonstrates the continuing security threats facing the alliance, which also include disinformation, hybrid attacks, and other physical and digital threats.
3: We had a great conversation. Wanting to make a deal?
1: U.S. President Donald Trump said Russian President Vladimir Putin wants to make a deal to end the war in Ukraine or Iran.
2: A technical problem in Britain's air traffic control system caused widespread travel disruption on September 8th, canceling more than 1,000 flights and affecting 15 airports across the UK. The problem was resolved later that day, but delays continued as airlines and airports worked through a large backlog, with London Heathrow Airport suspending arrivals for the rest of the night.
1: Authorities in the eastern German state of Saxony have found and defused 21 homemade explosive devices near high-voltage power lines as part of an investigation into recent attacks on the electricity grid. 9 of the devices were discovered over the weekend near the Graustein substation.
5: because we've done so well and because our country is making so much money.
2: U.S. President Donald Trump said every adult American would receive a $5,000 payment if Republicans retain control of both the House and Senate in the November U.S. midterm elections. President Trump said the proposed dividend would reflect the country's economic strength and would have to be spent within the U.S. With about 240 million adults in the country, the payments would cost roughly $1.2 trillion if implemented.
1: Leg pain or cramping in the calves, thighs, or hips that occurs while walking and improves with rest may be a warning sign of cholesterol-related narrowing of the arteries in the legs, known as peripheral artery disease or PAD. Other possible symptoms include cold feet, lower leg hair loss, and sores that heal slowly. Because PAD is associated with cholesterol buildup in arteries elsewhere in the body and an increased risk of heart attack and stroke, recurring symptoms should be discussed with a doctor. Treatment can include regular walking, exercise, a healthy diet, medication, quitting smoking, and sometimes procedures to restore blood flow.
2: A major trial suggests implantable cardioverter defibrillators, small devices placed inside the body that detect and correct dangerous heart rhythms, may benefit some patients with mild to moderate heart dysfunction and cardiac scarring. Researchers found a significant reduction in serious cardiac events among patients younger than 70, while sudden cardiac death decreased across the broader study group, potentially expanding access to life-saving treatment.
1: An estimated 2.71 billion people worldwide were exposed to secondhand smoke in 2023, contributing to 1.66 million deaths, according to the Global Burden of Disease 2023 study. Despite nations expanding smoke-free laws, about 70% of the global population lacked comprehensive protection in 2024, with exposure remaining high in several regions.
2: Just 10 minutes of very slow running may improve brain function and mood, according to a Japanese study of 24 healthy adults. Participants performed better on a cognitive test, reported improved moods, and showed increased prefrontal cortex activity afterward, which is linked with executive function and mood regulation. However, researchers caution that the small, short-term study requires further research.
1: Portsmouth, England, ranks as Britain's city most vulnerable to extreme heat, according to an index assessing 71 cities across England, Scotland, and Wales. Researchers project all 71 cities will face high heat vulnerability by 2040, with nearly two-thirds potentially reaching severe levels by century's end.
2: Researchers analyzing 148 water samples from 19 glacier-fed rivers in Svalbard, Norway, found methane concentrations up to 425 times higher than normal in some waterways. The melting glaciers are flushing methane out of rocks beneath them. They estimate land-terminating glaciers could transport 182 to 368 tons of methane annually through meltwater. The ancient

0: and the circular economy. Organizers say the week is also intended to strengthen international cooperation, investment, and partnerships supporting the Paris Agreement and national climate goals.
1: Partake partnered with the Girl Scouts of the USA.
2: Food brand Partake collaborates with Girl Scouts of the USA to launch Sparkables, an allergen-friendly vegan chocolate chip oatmeal cookie, available for nationwide online orders starting January 2027. Thin mints, peanut butter patties, and lemonades are other vegan cookie flavors already sold by the Girl Scouts.
0: Olympic rowing champion Imogene Grant, vegan, targets the 2028 Olympics in Los Angeles, US, on a 4,000-calorie daily vegan diet, eating tofu and beans to gain weight and power to compete in the open weight category.
2: The UK's Vegetarian Society secures European Union trademark registrations for its updated vegan and vegetarian certifications while launching a new plant-based logo to expand transparency across global markets.
0: Bhutan-based Bhutan Airlines and Drakair have jointly donated about $20,700 to Nepal's Prime Minister Disaster Relief Fund following devastating floods on August 26, 2026. Each airline contributed about $10,350, expressing solidarity with affected communities and support for Nepal's recovery and rebuilding efforts.
2: Kindergarten teacher Huang Thi Hien of Nha Nang Province, Olac, or Vietnam, suffered devastating injuries to both legs while saving a 2-year-old boy who ran into a road as a truck approached. Her left leg has stabilized, but doctors were forced to amputate her right lower leg after her injuries worsened. Honored for her bravery, the single mother now faces further treatment, recovery, and financial hardship. A fox cub named Vala spent more than 9 hours trapped underground in a narrow wastewater pipe in Humberston, Lincolnshire, UK. After residents heard him crying beneath a street grate, rescuers located and freed him following an extensive excavation. Vala suffered multiple wounds and required surgery, but is expected to make a full recovery.
0: Thoughtful quote of the day, you are not what others think you are. You are what God knows you are. Shannon Adler, American author, rehabilitation therapist, activist.
2: Previously, in this multi-part series on Michael Florman's near-death experience, Michael became dizzy while driving to work, pulled into a parking lot, and called emergency services. Soon after entering an ambulance, his heart stopped. He left his body and traveled with an unseen spirit through a luminous valley and into the formless darkness he calls Source. There, he absorbed extraordinary knowledge, experienced overwhelming love and acceptance, and briefly became a musical note. Michael's journey then took a deeply personal turn as he experienced a life review. A widescreen appeared, but instead of watching these scenes from a distance, Michael found himself inside them, experiencing his interactions from both his own perspective and that of other people. The most prominent scene took him back to when he was about 10 years old and discovered a boy in a school bathroom after other children had stripped him of his clothes and bullied him. Although Michael had not been directly involved, he experienced the boy's emotions at the time, his later embarrassment with his parents, and the lasting anguish that followed. Michael says he also witnessed how the incident continued to affect the boy's development and the course of his life. After the life review, Michael saw an immense white wall covered with white books bearing gold writing. He later associated the site with accounts of the Akashic records. One book descended, opened in front of him, and revealed writing he could not remember. Clear. Upon hearing the word clear, Michael suddenly returned to his body. The return was violent. Michael says he was slammed into his body with such force that he heard metal rattling and felt the electrical shock throughout his body, from his hair to his toes. Still unconscious, Michael realized that his situation was worse than he had thought. Moments later, during the second out-of-body episode he clearly remembers, he found himself about 6 meters above and behind his body, looking down at the scene. A second ambulance and a fire truck had arrived, and Michael heard someone joke about the increasingly crowded ambulance. From his elevated position, he says he could see through the vehicle's metal exterior and observe the activity below. Michael then felt himself being pulled upward while looking down. As the parking lot and emergency vehicles grew smaller beneath him, he saw what appeared to be sparks forming a trail behind him. As Michael continued rising, he says he could see the parking lot, then Colorado, and then the United States before returning to his body. Because he remained unconscious as his heart repeatedly stopped, he has difficulty determining which memories belong to each episode. Michael says his heart stopped 8 times, 5 times in the ambulance and 3 times in the emergency room, and that he spent roughly 20 minutes without oxygen. He clearly remembers only 3 of those deaths, with the 3rd occurring

0: at the hospital. During that third remembered episode, Michael found himself observing the medical team from a corner of the hospital room. He noticed a curved wall and saw that his doctor was bald, despite having arrived unconscious and never having seen him. When the doctor visited the following day, Michael recognized him from his out-of-body observation. Michael also has fragmented memories of traveling through the hospital hallways, seeing other entities he believed were in the same condition, passing the nurse's station, and moving through walls. Rather than seeming extraordinary, these actions felt entirely natural to him. Michael says crossing over felt strangely familiar, as though he already knew how everything worked. He was never asked whether he wanted to stay or return, yet despite having two children and a growing family, part of him would have been content to remain because the love he felt there was so powerful. In part 3, Michael awakens in the intensive care unit to the painful aftermath of 8 cardiac arrests. Doctors had warned his family that he might never walk or communicate normally again. Join us tomorrow for part 3 of this multi-part series on Michael Florman's near-death experience.
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3: By the way, I have some good news that not many know, and I would like to share with everyone. Those people and the animal people who have diabetes, they don't need to have a needle injection, because in Australia they have developed and now sell this kind of no-needle medicine.
4: Just to let you know that the fox person that came last time, she came back several more times from far away. She just came to tell me, do not fear, peace is near.
5: Yes.
4: I wish her all the best, and my heart is so touched. Such a beautiful, beautiful soul. Just took the wrong steps in her former life. And so now she has become a fox person, and she feels very repentant. Anyone out there, please try to replenish your stock just in case of any emergency situation that you might not have food to eat. When anything happens and the repair is not quick enough, or if it could even be repaired at all, okay? Always be careful. Always think ahead. We are still at war around everywhere.
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0: 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Across its diverse regions, communities are shaped by resilience, friendliness, and a strong sense of belonging. As you settle in, don't be surprised if you're greeted with a cheerful, "Hi, how are you doing?" My name is Vivian. From the Atlantic and Pacific shores to the Rocky Mountains, Canada's landscapes inspire a deep appreciation for nature. 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
1: She sat next to my bike as if she was telling me, "Okay, please take me." From a distance, I saw this little thing, and then I stopped my bike, and I could tell that this dog was just in a really terrible shape. Hi. She just wanted to get help, as if she was ready for a new life. Super easy to rescue her. Like, I just picked her up, and that was that.
2: Hi, my dog. Oh my god, hi.
1: The vets didn't know how she was actually still able to walk. After a few days in the clinic, the vets told me that her condition is not improving. We decided that it's maybe best if we take her home.
2: Are you ready for some treats, Tony?
1: She was comfortable straight away. Like, you could tell that she was still very weak. But she just got better and better, and she just wanted to live. She moved to our puppy house. In the puppy house, she actually learned how to play. And turns out, playing is something she's obsessed with.
2: Oh, Tony!
0: Welcome to our show. 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Vegan Black Bean Beetroot Burger and Rich Velvety Vegan Peanut Butter Pie. 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Every year, Veg News publishes a list of the most popular vegan recipes created by its contributors. And in 2025, we had the honor of showcasing the 2024 winners on our show. This year, we're pleased to bring you 2025's winning recipes. Today, we're whipping up a vegan black bean beetroot burger that gives a classic burger a vibrant, plant-powered makeover. We're transforming simple, everyday ingredients. 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We'll first fry some onions and garlic for the vegan burger patty. Turn on the heat to medium. Add 1 tablespoon of olive oil and spread it evenly on the bottom of the pan. Then add 1 finely diced red onion and saute for about 5 minutes until the pieces become translucent, soften, and smell sweet. Add 2 cloves of minced garlic and continue to saute. It's ready after another minute or until fragrant. We'll now blend the black beans. Pour 28 ounces of black beans into a blender cup. Blend the black beans with an immersion blender. The mixture may pull away from the blade during initial blending, as no liquid is added. If this happens, use a spatula to push the mixture back under the blade and continue blending. Take care not to overblend, as we want the mixture to be coarse. Then add 1/2 cup of oat flour. Mix well. We'll now combine the ingredients for the vegan burger patty in a large mixing bowl. Add the black bean oat mixture, followed by 2 medium grated beetroots. add the sautéed onion and minced garlic, 2 tablespoons of tomato sauce, 1.5 teaspoons of smoked paprika, 1 teaspoon of dried oregano, some ground rock salt, and ground black pepper to taste. Lastly, add 8 tablespoons of flaxseed mixture, prepared by soaking 2 tablespoons of flaxseeds in 6 tablespoons of water for 10 minutes. Mix thoroughly till the seeds are evenly combined. The mixture is ready for molding. Scoop a portion into a patty mold and use a spatula to lightly press it to the edges. Smooth the top to produce an even surface so the vegan burger patty cooks uniformly. Then remove the shaped vegan patties from the mold and set them aside. Our mixture is enough for 6 vegan burger patties shaped with a round mold that is 8 to 9 centimeters in diameter and 2.5 centimeters thick. Now we'll pan fry the vegan burger patties in a frying pan over medium heat. Add 2 tablespoons of olive oil. Carefully place each vegan burger patty into the pan. Reduce the heat and let them gently cook in the pan. When the bottom of the vegan burger patties is golden brown and crispy, flip them to cook the other side. Once the vegan burger patties are golden brown and crispy on both sides, remove them from the pan. We'll now assemble the vegan burger. Cut a vegan burger bun in half horizontally. Take the bottom half of the bun and place the ingredients in the following sequence: some frilled lettuce, 1 slice of tomato, a layer of mashed avocado, and 1 vegan black bean beetroot patty. Spread some tomato ketchup to taste over the burger patty and top it with green frilled lettuce leaves. Lastly, place the top bun over the fillings and our vegan black bean beetroot burger is done. Time to cut it open and let the color do the talking.
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0: Noble viewers, we'll take a moment now to thank the world's pro-life advocates for their commitment to protecting and valuing human life, often in the face of strong opposition. Their dedication, perseverance, and care for the vulnerable do not go unnoticed. 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
9: 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Combo. 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

0: Welcome back to our show, Veg News 25 Most Popular Recipes of 2025, Part 5 of 13. Vegan Black Bean Beetroot Burger and Rich Velvety Vegan Peanut Butter Pie. 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We're making a rich, velvety vegan peanut butter pie. We're whipping up a silky, luscious peanut butter and vegan cream cheese filling, folding in an airy whipped topping, and layering it into a crisp graham cracker crust. It's every bit as decadent, smooth, and nutty as a classic version, making it the ultimate crowd pleaser for holidays, special occasions, or whenever a sweet craving strikes. Let's move into the kitchen and bring this dessert to life. We'll first make 1 cup of vegan graham cracker crumbs. Place 10 vegan graham crackers in a blender jug. Secure the lid, then blend on high speed using the pulse mode until the crumbs look like coarse sand. Pour them into a bowl and add 4 teaspoons of vegan powdered sugar. Mix well. Then add 1/4 cup of vegan cream cheese and gently fold until the crumbs are evenly coated with vegan cream cheese. Continue to rub the vegan cream cheese into the vegan cracker crumbs by hand until the mixture is moist and holds together. Transfer the mixture into a 6-inch fluted pie pan and flatten the base evenly, pushing the vegan crust crumbs outward toward the fluted edges. Use the bottom of a round cup to press the vegan crumbs firmly and evenly across the base to create a solid crust. Meanwhile, use your fingers to shape and smooth the edges. Now, we'll put the shaped vegan pie crust in a preheated oven at 175 degrees Celsius. After about 6 minutes or until it turns lightly golden brown, remove the vegan pie crust from the oven. Leave it to cool to room temperature before chilling it in the refrigerator for at least 30 minutes. Next, we'll prepare the vegan peanut butter filling in a mixing bowl. Add 1/4 cup of coarse vegan peanut butter and blend the peanut butter. If the peanut butter sticks to the blender, use a spatula to scrape it down before continuing to blend. When the mixture is smooth and creamy, add 1/4 cup of vegan cream cheese and continue blending until fully incorporated. Pause occasionally to scrape back any mixture from the blender. Then, add 1/3 cup of vegan powdered sugar and blend until the mixture is thick and smooth. Add 1/2 cup of vegan whipped cream to the peanut butter mixture and gently fold it in. Then fold in the remaining half until the mixture becomes thick and velvety smooth. Pour the vegan peanut butter filling into the chilled vegan pie crust. Level the surface, then chill the vegan pie in the refrigerator for 30 minutes or in the freezer for 15 minutes. To unmold the vegan pie, gently push the removable base upward to separate it from the mold ring. Then, use a scraper to gently separate the vegan pie from the base and slide it onto a serving plate. We'll now top the vegan peanut butter pie with 1/2 cup of vegan whipped cream, spreading it evenly. Lastly, sprinkle the top with crushed toasted peanuts, then refrigerate for at least 4 hours or overnight. This will ensure the topping sets firmly and keeps the vegan pie cold, stable, and easy to slice. Cut the vegan peanut butter pie into clean wedges and serve it chilled. Enjoy it with a cup of your favorite coffee or tea. This is the moment we've been waiting for.
1: Be Veg Now. The planet exists before me or you. The animals populate when? We not even know. We are just the invaders of their wonder home. So have respect and leave them alone.
2: Ingredients. For all ingredients, please use organic versions if available. 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Topping: freely sliced lettuce, tomato slices, mashed avocados, ketchup. 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Vegan pie crust, 1 cup of vegan graham cracker crumbs, 4 teaspoons of vegan powdered sugar, 1/4 cup of vegan cream cheese, peanut butter filling, 1/4 cup of coarse vegan peanut butter, 1/4 cup of vegan cream cheese, 1/3 cup of vegan powdered sugar, 1/2 cup of vegan whipped cream. 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
3: Our use of animals as a food production technology has brought us to the verge of catastrophe. United Nations Environment Program, or UNEP. All praise, love, thanks to the reunited Trinity of utmost power.
0: Honored viewers, thank you for watching. 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
5: Vegetarianism in Religion, the Prohibition of Animal Flesh Eating, Part 8 of 9. Islam. Forbidden to you for food are dead meat, blood, the flesh of swine, and that on which hath been invoked the name of other than Allah. Holy Quran, Chapter 5.
6: All the creatures on earth and all the birds that fly with wings are communities like you. To their Lord, all these creatures will be summoned. Holy Quran, Chapter 6.
5: Allah is He who created the heavens and the earth, and causeth water to descend from the sky, thereby producing fruits as food for you. Holy Quran, Chapter 14.
6: We grow in the land gardens of date palms and grapes, and we cause springs to gush out therein. This is to provide them with fruits, and to let them manufacture with their own hands whatever they need. Holy Quran, Chapter 36.
5: For you therein are many fruits of which you shall eat. Holy Quran, Chapter 43.
6: We have sent blessed water down from the sky to grow gardens, harvestable crops, and tall palm trees with clusters of dates as sustenance for my servants. Holy Quran, Chapter 50.
5: Allah will not give mercy to anyone except those who give mercy to other creatures. Where there is an abundance of vegetables, a host of angels will descend on that place. Hadith.
6: At one time the Rasul said to his cousin, Ali, O Ali, you should not eat meat. If you eat meat for 40 days, those qualities will come within you. Those actions will come within you. Their blood will come within you. Their qualities and their actions will come within you. Because of that, your human qualities will change. Your compassionate qualities will change. The essence of your body will change. O Ali, you should not eat meat or flesh. Rasul means prophet. Muhammad Rahim Bawa Muhayyadin, vegetarian.
5: Do not allow your stomachs to become graveyards of animals. Hadith.
6: A good deed done to an animal is as meritorious as a good deed done to a human being, while an act of cruelty to an animal is as bad as an act of cruelty to a human being. Hadith. Jainism. A true monk should not accept such food and drink as has been especially prepared for him, involving the slaughter of living beings. A man who guards his soul and subdues his senses should never assent to anybody killing living beings. Sutra Kritanga.
5: To kill any living being amounts to killing oneself. Compassion to others is compassion to one's own self. Therefore, one should avoid violence like poison and thorns that cause pain. Bhagavati Aradhana.
6: Judaism. And God said, "Behold, I have given you every herb bearing seed, which is upon the face of all the earth, and every tree, in which is the fruit of a tree yielding seed. To you it shall be for meat, and to every beast of the earth, and to every fowl of the air, and to everything that creepeth upon the earth, wherein there is a living soul, I have given every green herb for food." Genesis, Holy Hebrew Bible.
5: And the Lord God commanded the man, saying, "Of every tree of the garden thou mayest freely eat." Genesis, Holy Hebrew Bible.
6: "Thou shalt eat the herb of the field." Genesis, Holy Hebrew Bible.
5: "But flesh with the life thereof, which is the blood thereof, shall ye not eat, and surely your blood of your lives will I require. At the hand of every beast will I require it, and at the hand of man, at the hand of every man's brother, will I require the life of man." Genesis, Holy Hebrew Bible.
6: "The multitude of your sacrifices, what are they to me?" says the Lord. "I have more than enough of burnt offerings, of rams, and the fat of fattened animals. I have no pleasure in the blood of bulls and lambs and goats. When you spread out your hands in prayer, I will hide my eyes from you. Even if you offer many prayers, I will not listen. Your hands are full of blood. Wash and make yourselves clean. Take your evil deeds out of my sight. Stop doing wrong." Isaiah, Holy Hebrew Bible.
5: "He that killeth an ox is as if he slew a man." Isaiah, Holy Hebrew Bible.
6: "But by the stream on its bank from either side will grow every tree for food. Its leaf will not wither, neither will its fruit end. Month after month its fruits will ripen, for its waters will emanate from the sanctuary. And its fruit shall be for food, and its leaves for a cure." Ezekiel, Holy Hebrew Bible.
5: "For I desired mercy and not sacrifice, and the knowledge of God more than burnt offerings." Hosea, Holy Hebrew Bible.
6: "Better is dinner of herbs where love is, than a stalled ox and hatred therewith." Proverbs, Holy Hebrew Bible.
5: "Do not be among those who give themselves to wine drinking, or among those who make themselves full with meat." Proverbs, Holy Hebrew Bible.
6: Daniel then said to the guard whom the chief official had appointed over him, "Please test your servants for 10 days. Give us nothing but vegetables to eat and water to drink." So he agreed to this and tested them for 10 days. At the end of the 10 days, they looked healthier and better nourished than any of the young men who ate the royal food. So the guard took away their meat and the wine they were to drink and gave them vegetables instead. Daniel, Holy Hebrew Bible.
5: "It shall be a perpetual statute for your generations throughout all your dwellings, that ye eat neither fat nor blood." Blood meaning flesh which has blood. Leviticus, Holy Hebrew Bible.
6: "Speak unto the children of Israel, saying, ye shall eat no manner of fat, of ox, or of sheep, or of goat." Leviticus, Holy Hebrew Bible.
5: "The fat of an animal found dead or torn by wild animals may be used for any other purpose, but you must not eat it." Leviticus, Holy Hebrew Bible.
6: "Moreover, ye shall eat no manner of blood, whether it be of fowl or of beast, in any of your dwellings." Leviticus, Holy Hebrew Bible.
5: "And whatsoever man there be of the house of Israel, or of the strangers that sojourn among you, that eateth any manner of blood, I will even set my face against that soul that eateth blood, and will cut him off from among his people." Blood meaning flesh which has blood. Leviticus, Holy Hebrew Bible.
6: "Therefore I said unto the children of Israel, no soul of you shall eat blood, neither shall any stranger that sojourneth among you eat blood." Blood meaning flesh. which has blood. Leviticus, Holy Hebrew Bible. Etc. These are just some examples. For more details, please log on to suprememastertv.com/scrolls.
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5: We humbly worship, praise, thank, obey, and love God Almighty, the Most High, the Greatest, for world vegan, world peace, and our soul liberation. We thank, love, praise the only Son of God, who is the ultimate Master, for our salvation. We follow the teaching of all the saints and sages. We thank, love, and praise them who are the representatives of God for our spiritual elevation.

among the lush green mountains and majestic beaches of spectacular Jamaica, the warm-hearted Jamaicans wish each other positive energy or a good day by saying blessings. Using these joyous salutations will help you get along with the locals and make their day. My name is Kamina. The personable Jamaicans applaud you for walking the path of benevolence and showing respect and kindness to all by being vegan. May we all cherish the opportunity to sing and dance together and enjoy our precious time on this beautiful planet in heaven's loving embrace. Jamaica is a beautiful island paradise located below the southeastern part of the U.S. and north of South America in the Western Caribbean. It forms part of the Greater Antilles, which includes Cuba, Puerto Rico, Dominican Republic, and Haiti. The island is famous for its diverse ecosystems, including lush green mountains, rainforests, beautiful reef-lined beaches, and savannas. For hikers, the Blue Mountains and Cockpit Country offer some of the most amazing treks in the Caribbean. It is also home to more than 300 bird people species, including migratory bird people, and 28 endemic species, one of them being the unique and outstanding red-billed streamer-tailed hummingbird people, which is also the national bird folk. While English is the official language of Jamaica, the large majority of the Jamaican people speak a form of English-based Creole with influences from languages of West and Central Africa. Jamaica is renowned as the birthplace of reggae music and artistic innovations, and has an extraordinarily vibrant music scene, which has had a major influence around the world. The country is also greatly appreciated for its Blue Mountain coffee, gorgeous beaches, and beautiful people. It was fun exploring sunny Jamaica with you, delightful viewers. May your dream of ending animal people cruelty be realized through the support of the younger generations who choose long-term peace over gratification of the senses in God's blessings.

For decades, Supreme Master Qinghai, vegan, has illuminated our world with her divine teachings. A fully enlightened master, she imparts the Kuan Yin method of meditation to those desiring to immediately discover the God nature within, to achieve in one lifetime eternal liberation from the cycle of transmigration. The Kuan Yin method has been practiced by all enlightened masters, such as the worshipped world-honored one Shakyamuni Buddha, vegan, the worshipped Son of God Jesus Christ, vegetarian, the venerated master and philosopher Confucius, vegetarian, the venerated Lord Krishna, vegetarian, the venerated master and philosopher Lao Tzu, vegan, the venerated Lord Mahavira, vegan, the beloved Prophet Muhammad, vegetarian, peace be upon him, Sri Guru Nanak Dev Ji, vegetarian, and many more. Supreme Master Qinghai, vegan, emphasizes that if we always remember God, render selfless service to others, and follow the laws of the universe, we will reach our highest potential as humans and truly understand our purpose on Earth. An extraordinary living example of compassion, she lovingly and regularly sends material and financial assistance to refugees, the homeless, natural disaster victims, and others needing relief. Supreme Master Qinghai, vegan, receives love and recognition from various organizations, media, governments, individuals, and many awards, such as the 2006 Gusi Peace Prize, considered the Nobel Peace Prize of the East, the World Spiritual Leadership Award in 1994, the Mahavir Award in 2008, February 22nd and October 25th, both proclaimed as the Supreme Master Qinghai Day, an honorary citizen of the United States, etc., and has been honored throughout the years with numerous other awards and accolades for her outstanding philanthropic and humanitarian deeds.

0: etc. We apologize for not being able to show many other awards and honors for lack of space and time. Supreme Master Ching Hai, vegan. Respectfully thank all special individuals, organizations, leaders, and governments for all your genuine, loving, ongoing support. May heaven bless you forevermore. We, the Supreme Master Ching Hai International Association members, are also sincerely grateful for your expressive kindness, wishing you the best. A true voice for our beautiful animal friends, Supreme Master Ching Hai, vegan, promotes a peaceful, loving plant-based diet and envisions with humanity's awakening to the sacredness of all life, a tranquil and glorious all-vegan world where people of both animal and human kingdoms live in respectful harmony. Her initiatives included alternative living flyer distribution, the international vegan restaurants, Loving Heart, vegan food companies, vegan fur products, Supreme Master Television, as well as writing and speaking to influential government and media leaders, participating in televised conferences on climate change, etc. Whether we are aware of it or not, her efforts have had an enormous influence on global awareness of the animal people-friendly lifestyle and how this benevolent way can bring lasting peace among nations while saving our planet from climate change and disasters. Supreme Master Ching Hai, vegan, has traveled worldwide and held discourses with the public and her disciples on a variety of spiritual topics. We now invite you to watch Supreme Master Ching Hai's message titled Free from Fear, King Nai from Buddha Land Li, on Between Master and Disciples, with subtitles in many languages, on August 14, 2026.
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Today is the 14th of August, 2026. We have the honor to receive a new king who visits our world. Well, he is not new. He has been Buddha since all time, immemorial. What I mean by new is that we have not had the honor to see him in our conversations and meetings. So today, he's here to give us the honor of seeing him, talking to him. His Majesty's name is King Nai, N-I, and his exceptionally glorious country, I mean plane of spiritual existence, a spiritual plane, is Li, L-E. Greetings, Your Majesty, King Nai of Li. What an honor for us to receive you today. And we thank King Tou of Peace again for arranging all this. Otherwise, I probably never have the time, even though I would love to see all the kings who came from such a long, long, long far distance to be here to bless us and to give us a chance to even see them personally. Above all, we thank God Almighty for all this incredible honor. Thank you, Sire. We love you, Sire. We love you forever. Our Mapa, the best, the highest, most benevolent, the most merciful, the most compassionate. You are everything to us. May you be well always, sir. Amen. Sir, we would like to learn what the meaning of your great name is, Nai. Could you please let us know? Oh yes. Greetings, by the way. Greetings, Your Majesty, King of Kings, of Kings, of Kings. It is our honor to come here and pay obeisance to you. Myself and my entourage, as well as my people, in our spiritual plane, would like to express our gratitude, our respect, and our love for you and whatever you do for this planet and the universe. Oh, sir, this is quite too much for me to hear, actually. This is all God's grace, God's blessing, and God's love. Here in this physical world, I'm just a humble vehicle and not as perfect a vehicle as I would like to be. But thank you, sir, for the honor bestowed on me. And in the name of all the co-inhabitants on this planet, that's including humans, animal people, smaller animal people, fish people, insects, trees, plants, flowers, the earth herself. I thank you. I thank you deeply for your visit. And thank you for any help that you have bestowed upon us. May God forever, forever bless you and your people. Amen, sir. We thank our God, the Almighty, the one and only parents who are so kind, so benevolent, so loving. May us be well forever as well, sir. Amen. Oh yes, I forgot. Your name, your great name Nai, means zero worry, translated into English. Thank you, sir. And what about your Buddha land with this name? Li, could you also enlighten us? The people, the inhabitants on this planet, love to know anything new outside of their earth. Please shed light on the name of your Buddha land. Thank you. Oh, the name Li means free from fear. Our people in our Buddha land are never fearful of anything of any kind for any reason at all. And that was due to
your vow.

very eye-opening for us. Yes, and the reason we came here today, like many Buddha who came to visit you before me and hereafter, is that we would like to offer our support more practically. So we came here as we wished to work through your power of acceptance to offer the beings on this planet no fear, zero fear, to be free from fear and free from worry. So whoever believes in my power and calls on my name with sincerity, purity of body, speech and mind, they will be free from worry and fear wherever they go, whatever they do, whoever they are. And eventually, at the time of departure from this world, we will accept them into our spiritual plane, if that's what they wish. Otherwise, they could live anywhere else free from worry and fear. Oh, wow. Oh, so wonderful, wonderful, wonderful. Thank you, Your Majesty Buddha King Nai. We are deeply, deeply grateful. In the name of all inhabitants here, we express our sincere thanks to you for your generosity in sharing your merit and power with the people, with the beings on this planet. May God bless you forevermore. Thank you, Sai. Of course, I myself would be honored and happy to receive your blessing and distribute it all over the world so that people may benefit from your great power and generosity. We thank you forever, sir. May God bestow on you even more so, more and more, as time goes by. Oh, you're welcome, King of Kings, of Kings, of Kings. We admire you, we worship you, we love you. No need to mention it. What we do is just a little humble contribution to your great work. It's nothing compared to anything, even a fraction of your blessing to this planet and the universe. We, myself and my people, also deeply thank you and are happy for whomever could be accepted in your protective power and blessing. Thank you, Your Majesty Buddha King Nai. My heart is open, and whatever fortune I have in spiritual attainments, I'm all willing to give to anyone who would like to receive it in faith. It's just that if they don't want to receive it, then I cannot give that much. Maybe some, but not completely. Just the people that came into my life and would like to have initiation and guidance for me, blessed be God's grace, I'm willing to do anything for them. I wish more of them would do that, so they can be away from suffering. But up to now, sir, it's still not easy due to the fact that humanity especially has been so contaminated by the negative force who has robbed them of this planet and poisoned them with all kinds of substances, visibly and invisibly, that they could hardly remember who they are and what they're doing here. Only a number of people who are blessed by a spiritual enlightened master could be free from the clutch of this negative force. I myself and heavenly force are trying our best. I'm praying for them. And with such a supportive blessing like yours, we are hoping to deliver more and more souls out of the darkness pit, from all the traps set everywhere on this planet, and free the souls so that they can return

to their own power, their own glory as the children of God. We thank you again and again for coming here to bless this planet and to support our work with your power and blessing, which is abundant, which is limitless. It's just the beings here on earth could not find themselves to receive it. It's a very sad thing, and it really burdens my heart day and night, as if somebody is so hungry and hasn't eaten for a long time, and the food was right in front of them, but they couldn't see it, they couldn't smell it, they could not feel it, they could not reach it. And even if it's already offered into their mouth, they could not even chew or swallow it. We are trying, sir, we are trying. Whatever the blessing from you that I could assimilate today, I will find a way to distribute it all over this planet and in hell as well, if possible. May you be blessed forevermore, sir, and your people receive abundant bliss, happiness, and always be free from all the sorrow or fear like what we have in this world. And may you stay long on this planet so your blessing could be more abundant and more multiplied for all the suffering beings here, if possible, sir. Or we could stay maybe like 14 days more, and then we have to go home because my people also need more of my guidance and teachings, which they cannot receive from so far away. Oh, yes, sir, how far? How far from our planet to yours? Yes, from here to our land, it is about 3 gazillion plus light years, etc., of course, now. We don't want to burden you with too many numbers. Oh, no, sir, oh, no, sir, you will never burden us in any way. It's just that, you know, the people here will be so eager to know. My God, 3 gazillion plus, oh, we could never imagine it, the people here on the planet. It's just like, forever far from us. And you could come here just like that. Was it difficult to arrive here, sir? Oh, no, no, it's very easy. We in our land are full of facilities. As we think of anything, it will manifest to us. There's no burden at all, no laborious work or anything. And we come here to you as if we have not come. And then we will go back to our land as if we have never left our land. We have not come, we have not left. It's like that. Wow, it's wonderful for our people here to hear of such a thing, such an invention like that. Wow, I don't know how many more eons after the end of this cycle of life here on the physical plane that humanity could even dream of inventing such an instrument to travel around the universe. Wow. The humans here, thank you so much. Yes. For letting us have such eye-opening knowledge that we could only dream of. The beings on Earth can only dream about it, if they would even dare to dream. But who knows, you know, in the forever evolution cycle of life, of different levels of spiritual consciousness, maybe any being can evolve. We did evolve into Buddhahood, so they can also evolve. No matter how long it takes, it will come, right, sir? Yes, yes, of course, of course. Of course. You, the enlightened Maitreya Buddha, would know about that best. Oh, in this world, you know, people have a saying that you better have a dream, because if you don't have a dream, how would you have a dream come true? So, I hope all beings here, hearing your teaching, your advice, your enlightening story of your Buddha land, will also have a dream like that.
We must dream big, all people. I myself and all our people wish your Earth citizens' dreams to come true, no matter how long it takes. Each individual will find their dream in their own time come true. Amen. We thank our God Almighty, loving Mapa, for all the wisdom, knowledge, and blessing brought to our Earth by different great enlightened Buddha and the wishing of their people. We also wish the best for your Buddha land, the people on it, and for you to continue forever, guiding whoever comes under your wing. Thank you, Sire, King Nai, Majesty King of Li. We do hope to be able to see you again, and very, very sincerely apologize for the time that you had to wait. I would come to you in a nanosecond to meet you. It's just, you know well, sir. This planet is full of obstacles and the negative power is gripping all beings on this planet so tightly that it creates like a great wall around them, around us, and it creates a lot of difficulty for myself and the heavenly workforce here on this planet. So please do forgive me. Forgive us. Oh, no. You, King of Kings of Kings of Kings, Maitreya Buddha and Jesus Christ, reappearance on this planet. You have nothing to apologize for. All of us from our land, as well as many Buddha lands that I know, always respect, worship, and are forever grateful for what you do everywhere in the universe. Sir, as I said before and many times, and any time, forever, it's all God's grace and God's blessing and God's love, which is all greater than anything we can imagine. What would we do without God? We should forever sing praise to love and worship God Almighty. I forever remember that God is the only one that does everything. We only follow instructions, follow the right way that's laid down to us, and can only be forever grateful. We concluded our meeting with His Majesty King Nai of Li in such jubilance, happiness, blessing, bliss, and anything you cannot even imagine or have words to describe. His Majesty will stay in our world for another fortnight, and we do hope to see him again, either on this planet or any other world. We thank you, our greatest and only parents, Mapa, God Almighty, utmost powerful God, and His Trinity, for everything bestowed upon us, and for any king who has come to visit and bless this world. May you, Mapa, forever be happy seeing us growing up and doing your will. Amen. Bless you, Sire. Love you, Sire. Worship you, Sire. Praise you, Sire. Every other language that we could imagine to praise you in. In the last few days, it's good that I could see the kings and record it in the daylight, not in the dark. So it's much better. My voice is better and clearer. And it's less hot for me to sit outside in the cool shade than sit in a hot tent. Thank God for that.

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0: 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The most powerful daily prayer can be viewed similarly, with even more Max screens surrounding it. Combo. 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
2: Peace is happening around our world. Peace News number 159 of many, and counting. There are many countries promoting peace and fostering amity among peoples and governments, etc.

0: thanks to the efforts of the President of the United States, His Excellency Donald Trump, a Shining World Peace Leader Award laureate and Shining World Leadership Award for Compassion laureate, the Democratic Republic of the Congo and Rwanda sign a US-mediated peace agreement that sets out a path forward for regional stability after decades of conflict.
1: He told me, President Tshisekedi, that he's very thankful for what you're doing, for what your administration is doing. Not only him, the entire Congolese people, they see that finally they will have hope. And President Tshisekedi also mentioned at the end of my interview that when peace finally comes to Democratic Republic of the Congo, he's thinking to nominate you as a Nobel Prize peace because he said you deserve, you have been working to bring peace in the world, not only at the Congo, and he's very hopeful to meet you in the future.

0: By creating peace, we all can make a loving, serene, and prosperous world.
1: Thank, love, praise, and pray to the three reunited utmost powerful, God, Timquotu, and the Son of God.
2: 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Prophecy part 418, Awaken True Love with the Savior to Dissolve Calamity, with subtitles in many languages, right after noteworthy news. 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
5: 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Rinse them with boiling water before eating.
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9: We thank, love, praise the three utmost powerful, God, Tim Kotu, and the Son of God, for your immense blessings that uplift all souls to a higher consciousness, so that we embody our true compassionate virtuous self, befitting of God's children.

We sincerely thank all the reporters, journalists, photographers, camera persons, individuals, groups, companies everywhere in the world for all your involved contributions of news that inform and bring hope to the people from both human and animal kingdoms, as well as countless other beings, thus uplifting the atmosphere of our planet. May heaven bless your noble endeavors and protect you always, especially while on challenging duty.

thank heaven for our beautiful world. For the birds that soar in the immense sky. For the precious flora that adorns our earth in an exquisite array of colors. For the awe-inspiring and majestic sceneries. And for all the amazing people from the animal kingdom, our co-inhabitants, that generously share their beauty and unconditional love. Blessed are we to be guests on this magnificent planet. In deep gratitude, may all creations thrive in peace and dignity under the merciful grace and protection of divine love.

to kill and eat any living creatures, whether they are birds, reptile, or fish, was to murder one's cousins and eat their flesh. Baba Iqbal Singhji, vegetarian.

Hola y bienvenidos desde la soleada Hispana. 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I'm Jorge, and I'm delighted to greet you from lively Valencia. 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With joy-loving Valencians, join you in contemplating the wondrous nature of the divine within. May your journey heavenward be forever safeguarded in the illuminating grace of the Almighty.

0: visiting your Tuscarora artist friend at her studio in Hart Gladning, Western New York, United States. She greets you with a cheerful chen. That's hello in the Tuscarora language of the gifted Tuscarora First Nation, one of the six nations of the Haudenosaunee Confederacy. While the Tuscarora are known for their skills in preserving heirloom food plants, like Tuscarora white corn, for the benefit of future generations. They also create intricate three-dimensional beadwork. My name is Naomi. The Haudenosaunee Confederacy's oral constitution fosters lasting peace, uniting its nations in a shared responsibility to care for one another's well-being. The unity embracing people of the Tuscarora First Nation share your sincere wish for harmonious relations among all beings. In the Almighty's boundless mercy, may humanity's thoughtful regard for others create a peace-filled world. Welcome to Noteworthy News, illustrious news for a shining world.
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0: In today's news, U.S. sends disaster response warehouse equipment to Trinidad and Tobago. European heat wave damages grain harvests and raises food price concerns. Italy allocates funding for care of animal people rescued from animal folk fighting operations. Non-governmental organization, or NGO, successfully raises $10 million to permanently protect California, U.S. habitat. Congolese group brings art and hope to impoverished children in Kinshasa. Airlines from around the globe expand vegan meal options for travelers. And koala people conservation strengthened in Australia. All this and more on Supreme Master Television, your constructive global network.
1: We brought a gift for your people here, provided that he or she turns into their own purity, their own original state of Buddhahood, of Godhood. The beings here, beings on this planet, especially the human beings, must also contribute their own effort, truly have to put down the knives, the guns, and anything that could harm your neighbors. Then you will have abundant blessing. I'm also congratulating you for working in the best job in the whole universe. Not many can do that, you know it. We are working together as a team. And some of you should remember, I brought you down from our land, Timkutu Nilrim, to do this work, to help others.

0: Your Majesty, King of Peace, please tell me, what else can I do? His king told me he has 3 messages.
1: Please continue watching to find out more about Master's invitation to King Ru regarding learning more about our world, when Master's persistent cough could end, Master's talk with one of her assistants, etc. Our most precious Supreme Master Qinghai, Vigen, met with His Majesty King Ru of Pi and graciously recorded her cordial talk with him for us on Saturday, August 15, 2026. In part 2 of this 2-part flying news presentation of the message, we are privileged to hear about King Ru's gift to humanity and Master's thanks to all working to help uplift our world.
0: Is there anything else you can tell us about your Buddha kingdom, sir? Well, it's kind of difficult to explain in your world's language, but maybe some can understand that our kingdom is out of reach, out of imagination, of purity, beautiful scenery, and the love that you feel when you are in my kingdom is not describable. No matter how much love you have on this planet, if all the beings put their love together to let people feel the true love, it never can compare to the love in our kingdom and the scenery in our kingdom. There is no word in your world's language to describe it. But we brought a gift for your people here, is that if anyone believes in me, King Ru of Pi, or believes in our land, ask us for help, for blessing, for upliftment and enlightenment and protection. Then the person will receive it, provided that he or she turns into their own purity, their own original state of Buddhahood, of Godhood. Then they will receive a blessing reply invisibly and visibly to myself, because that's the power of my vow. They will receive blessing. They will feel pleasant every day of their lives, as much as they can receive. And if they wish to be born into my Buddha kingdom, we will come and get them and receive them. Actually, we don't have to come here. We use our power to connect with the soul of that sincere and pure individual. Purity here begins with compassion, with love. Otherwise, the love in our land will have this repelling power to reject them. So first of all, I know you have been teaching them for decades or life after life already about compassion, about respecting life created by God. So if anyone does not harm anyone else and prays to us, recites my name and prays also to my people, then you will have a pleasant life, happy life, a pleasant life anyway, and also can be born into our kingdom. That's a gift we have brought here today. Now we hand it to you so that you can modify it to suit the ability of reception for your people, for all your beings on this planet. Oh, bless you, sir. Bless you. Bless you, sir, King Ru of Pi. We are forever grateful. As much as you give us, may God bestow upon you, multiply times. Oh, our King, this is just a small contribution compared to whatever you are doing. Anytime. Just even for this planet alone, not to talk about anywhere else in the universe. But this is the way it can be. We cannot do more than that, because the beings here cannot receive more blessings. The purer a person on earth, the more they can receive blessings, help and protection. and pleasantness. Well, we do hope that our help, that our contribution can help them, or at least some of them, as many as possible. But the beings here, beings on this planet, especially the human beings, must also contribute their own effort, truly have to put down the knives, the guns, and anything that could harm your neighbors. Then you will have abundant blessing that you can receive, because blessing is all about whatever misfortune, destruction, oppression, suffering you found in your life is of your own making. Please don't mind us being truthful. Oh, no, sir, no, sir, no, sir. We are grateful for any teaching, any wisdom you impart onto this planet so many beings can be awakened and benefit from it. In the name of all beings in this world that you deem even worthy to set foot on, as long as you stay with us, I thank you. We thank you, sir. We thank you. May God bless you more at all times. May God grace your people to be able to catch up with a higher level of consciousness and live always in harmony and pleasantness like it is now, or even better, if it can be. Thank you, God, my Lord. Amen. So with this, we bid farewell, and I invited His Majesty King Ru of Pi to take some tours around our world, just so that in case his people would like to see the scenery, what their king could see here. And we wish each other all the best. Thank you. Thank you, God, for allowing us to meet each other today and exchange a pleasant conversation. We wish His Majesty King Ru and his people in the Pi Buddha Kingdom all the grace possible from God Almighty. Farewell, sir, just in the physical sense, but we can always be in contact. Thank you for helping our people here on Earth. Thank you, thank you, thank you. Above all, we thank God again, again, and again. We always love you, Saya, our Mapa. I'm sorry, coughing so often, but as long as the world still has heavy karma and we cannot clean it all up yet, then I still have this cough I have to carry. But it's clear, it's clean, it's not contagious or anything. Besides, it's not possible. Living alone also has an advantage that people don't see you and they don't worry about infection. Thank you all, the great children of God, for you turning into the benevolent Ahimsa way of life. Ahimsa in speech, in thought, and in action. The action will also affect our speech and our thought. So just begin with a simple solution, the vegan diet. And your thoughts, your words should also be influenced and benefited by this lifestyle. So you will speak veganly, meaning benevolently, mercifully, compassionately. Your speech will be like that. Your thoughts also would be vegan. Yes, then there is nothing to obstruct you from coming back home to your own paradise, or going back home anyway. You can go home with the blessing, guidance of the saints, or you can join any Buddha's kingdom to enjoy ready-made peace through the powerful vow of that Buddha to help you. I'm sorry that my speech is not always smooth as I would like it to be, as you would like to hear it. I'm still in a lingering samadhi. I'm not all on earth yet, but I have tried all the time to record before I forget my conversation with the Buddhas. And I pass on to you as much information as possible. It depends on the condition of this world and of the time that I receive it and of my alertness to this world, atmosphere, energy, and support, that I could receive more or less grace from God, the Almighty. Thank you, all of you, for helping to spread this information to the wide world. Thank you, all my Supreme Master Television working team. Your merit is a lot. The more you work, the more merit you will receive. You will store in your Akashic history, and you can draw it out anytime to help anyone that you would like to help or who call on you or have an affinity with you. By the grace of God, they will be helped, either directly from hell, from this world to paradise, or into any of the Buddha's lands, who would have the power to help them for you, or by your own light and sound meditation power, you can help some. We are not working for ourselves to earn merit. We are working unconditionally out of love for all the suffering beings, but the merit will be ours, no matter if we desire it, any merit or not. It is the law of the universe, of the need and supply. I thank you very much from all my heart. I give you whatever love you can receive. But I'm also congratulating you for working in the best job in the whole universe. Not many can do that. You know it. We are working together as a team. And some of you should remember I brought you down from our land, Timkutu Nirim, to do this work to help others. We don't just attain nirvana and just enjoy it ourselves. Well, many can enjoy. Not all of them can come down and work. But you are the volunteers, the best, the most talented, the most sympathetic beings. In my heart, I know that. And in your heart, you should know also. We also, as a whole group, we are grateful. We are grateful to beings on earth who share love, knowledge, time, and action to help this world. The people who are vegans, the people who are vegan activists, love activists for humans, for animal people, for peace, for justice, for a life that all souls deserve, but could not yet swim out of the trapping whirlpool waves in the sea of suffering domain on this planet. We thank you all. I personally thank you all, and also offer as much blessing and love and enlightenment as I can, as you can receive, to all of you who have anything to do with bringing justice, peace, and love into this world. Thank you all very much. I pray that you can receive my love in your heart and feel it and know my blessing, so that you are comforted in your benevolent work and in everyday mundane work that you have to fulfill in order to stay here. I love you so much. I love you so much. All these angels in the form of humans, may God forever, forever bless you. May you forever be free from any pain at all. Thank God for blessing you. Thank you, Sire. I love you. We love you, our only one and utmost merciful God. Thank you, Sire. Thank you. After the conversation with His Majesty King Ru, God still wants me to stay in my meditating area of the tent, and the King of Peace also. So maybe I need to talk to another king. But I'll ask God, what's the work now? Mapa, please tell me, what message you have for me? How many? Two messages from Mapa. The first one is, you are worthy of love. The second message is, I'm kind of back in a half samadhi again. The second message is, worry not. Peace will come. Oh, let's hope so, Sire. Thank you, Sire. Any more messages, Sire? Loving Mapa? No, God says no, but the King of Peace would like to talk to me. Thank you, Sire. All right, Your Majesty, King of Peace, please tell me, what else can I do? The Peace King told me he has three messages. The first one is, fear not, peace will come. The second message is, you are love incarnate. Thank you, sir. I just hope I have enough to give whoever needs it. Actually, the third message is from Mapa, though it's from the King of Peace who transmitted it to me. Mapa said, loving daughter, you are loved. Oh, thank you. Thank you, sire. Thank you, sire. I just hope I can continue to serve you more than the best of my ability. Thank you, utmost beloved Mapa of mine. May you always be well. May your children be healed and give you happiness and proudness and pride. Amen, Sire. We love you. Dearest Peace King, thank you for today's assistance in many aspects. Bless you. Can I maybe slowly get out of here and do my Supreme Master television work? The Peace King says, not yet. One of your assistants wants to talk to you. Okay, I know him. All right. Let him be free to talk. Let him talk freely to me. One of the assistants, named S. The initial of the name is S. Okay, go ahead. What is it that you want to report to me or tell me? Sir, Master, a world karma makes me do things wrong, affecting your work and your peace. Please forgive me. Okay, I told you many times that I forgive you even before you are doing it. But still you have to try harder. Pray God every day to protect you from the effect of the negative karma. To try harder, okay? Meditate more if you can. And remember who you are. You are a child of God, okay? You have the Buddha in you. You have God in you. So try to act accordingly. All right? I don't stop loving you. Don't worry. It's just that it's unpleasant for me always having to deal with negative deeds or negative talk. Okay? Try harder. All right? Pray all the time to have protection and upliftment so we can all work together in harmony and peace. I am also sorry for you that you are not yet strong enough sometimes to go against your habit tendency. Thus, having the negative to abuse you, to use your ability, your presence to do wrong stuff, affecting our work and delaying, some good results. You should know that yourself. Be always repentant. Be humble. Be grateful. And be prayerful. Okay? All right. Anything else? No? Okay, then please, you may go. Do whatever you can, okay? Do a good job, whatever, even a big or little job. God bless. Remember your name that I have given you in full. That name has a lot of protection for you, so you will not easily give in to your tendency. Sometimes I don't talk to you in a gentle, sweet manner, but I cannot spoil and ruin you, okay? Nevertheless, I forgive you, as you know it, and with all love, I still work with you, and with everyone who works for God's mission. I forgive you, always. It's just that it's not pleasant to always have pain, okay? And you know that, so try your best not to keep giving me pain by your wrongdoing, okay? Because everything has consequences. If you do good, good things will come, multiply. If you do bad, bad things will come, multiplied. That is what we call karma. Just don't forget it. Anytime you do good to someone, the merit will come back to you, multiplied. Anytime you do bad to someone, the karma.

0: I'll come back to you many, many fold over, okay? So be careful what you're doing. Think well before you take action. That's all, very simple. You are already vegan. You are already practicing the Kuan Yin meditation of the light and sound from God. And you meditate. So just a little bit more consideration and nobility and loving kindness. Then you become a perfect saint. All for yourself. Okay? Choose action that is beneficial to you. That means it would benefit others first. Love you always. God bless. What you think inside your head, inside your mind, absolutely also produces consequences, bad or good. So remember that, not just your action, but your thinking. If anything you think is improper, cut it off right away, okay? Nourish only good, noble, beneficial thoughts for others and for yourself, especially for others, because it will bring you beautiful, beneficial merit to yourself and your loved ones. We can never have too much of that. The benefit to others, your loved ones, and your own life, now and hereafter. Anything beneficial to others will benefit yourself, and it will build a gate to stop you from ever falling into hell. Remember that, okay?
1: 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May Master have all she needs for her ease, comfort, and convenience right away in the eternal love of the Trinity, utmost powerful, and all saints and sages. 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King Louis of Can, His Majesty Kim Pyu of the Friendship World, etc. To view these and more related Between Master and Disciples messages, all free for download, please visit suprememastertv.com and 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
2: United States donates equipment to Trinidad and Tobago for disaster preparedness. The U.S. Embassy recently sent $265,000 worth of disaster response warehouse equipment to the Tobago Emergency Management Agency, or TEMA. The relief items included a forklift, a CCTV, closed-circuit TV security system, a radio frequency identification inventory system, a pallet jack, pushback shelving units, industrial workbenches, and printers. The focus of the donation was to strengthen the country's disaster preparedness and improve its emergency response capabilities by establishing local capacity, self-reliance, and resilience so that it can lead its own disaster response should any events occur. The United States has a total of 160 Shining World Leadership Awards to date for animal protection, caring, compassion, earth preservation, earth protection, environmental protection, generosity, good governance, wise governance, humanitarianism, justice, kindness, ocean protection, peace leader, promoting healthy living, super loving care, and sustainability. Thank you, United States, for the generous donation. In heaven's bountiful grace, may your thoughtful effort help Trinidad and Tobago improve its emergency response capabilities to minimize the impact of unforeseen disasters.
3: June heat wave in Europe damages grain harvests, raising concerns about future food prices. The European Cereals and Oilseeds Trade Association, COSERAL, estimates that the European Union and the United Kingdom will produce about 9 million fewer tons of grain this year than previously forecast, marking the region's smallest harvest since 2018. The Energy and Climate Intelligence

0: unit estimates the value of lost grain production to be around 2 billion euros. Record June heat damaged wheat, maize, barley, and old crops during critical stages of development, reducing yields across several European countries. Oxford Economics says this summer's extreme heat could have a larger impact on future food prices than recent geopolitical commodity shocks, with Europe being particularly vulnerable to weather-related food inflation. Many thanks, COSRO, the Energy and Climate Intelligence Unit, Oxford Economics, all researchers and farmers, for working to strengthen plant harvests and food security. In celestial light, may humanity cherish and protect our precious environment, ensuring abundant harvests that nourish all humans and animal people alike.
1: Vegan, 'cause we remember what the saints taught us.
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6: Hi, kind viewers. It's Michelle, a vegan executive chef from the Mary River Turtle Kingdom. Are your vegan cooking skills coming along well, my dears? Here is a neat tip that may offer some added pizzazz to your pasta meals. Toasting dry pasta before boiling enhances both its flavor and texture. Toasted pasta develops a firmer texture, holds its shape, and provides a rougher surface that helps sauces cling better. Spread sturdy wheat-based pasta, such as spaghetti, bucatini, or penne, on a baking sheet and roast it at 400 degrees Fahrenheit or 205 degrees Celsius for 8 to 12 minutes until golden brown and fragrant. Be careful not to let the pasta burn. During roasting, browning reactions occur on the pasta surface, creating a nutty flavor while leaving the interior completely uncooked. Therefore, the pasta still requires boiling. Because roasted pasta absorbs less moisture during cooking, it may take a little longer than the instructions recommend to reach the desired texture, so test it first before draining. Delicate pastas such as cappellini and many gluten-free rice-based pastas are generally less suited to roasting because of the finer structure and different composition. Whether you're preparing a simple tomato sauce or a rich vegan Alfredo, toasting your pasta first is an easy way to add flavor and elevate your favorite pasta dishes. Thank you for watching and love you for being rich and going green to save the planet for all humans and us all co-inhabitants alike. Now, the weather from around the world.

0: Italy provides funding for rehabilitation of animal folk rescued from illegal fighting. The Italian Ministry of Labour recently announced a decree for the disbursement of 2 million euros under the 2026 budget law for eligible organisations that support animal persons safe from illegal fighting and care facilities treating animal individuals with behavioural issues, even if not involved in fighting. These funds will support animal citizen custody, daily care, medical treatment, food, rehabilitation and behavioural therapy. Organizations like Humane World for Animals Italy and Fondazione Cave Cayman have been working to end dog people fighting in Italy for years with the Lo Non Combatto or I Do Not Fight campaign. The new aid will boost their efforts to give canine individuals a second chance and end this inhumane practice. Up to date, Italy is a Shining World Leadership Award for Public Health Protection recipients. Three cheers, Italy and all organizations involved. May animal people fighting cease immediately worldwide in the supreme divinity's enduring compassion. Supreme Master Qinghai, vegan, thankfully present the Shining World Leadership Award for Compassionate Governance to the Italian Ministry of Labour and Social Policies with a high salute, deep gratitude and praise for its loving decision to provide dedicated care, healing and rehabilitation for the gentle animal folk rescued from the cruel illegal fighting industry. In God's magnanimous love, may heaven reward your kindness multifold and shower your big-hearted nation and all its citizens with abundant blessings, peace and joy.
1: Supreme Master Qinghai, vegan, is deeply grateful as a humble vessel to the beloved Almighty God for any help bestowed upon His precious children.
2: Successful fundraising campaign protects wildlife habitat in California, United States. A grassroots fundraising campaign launched in February 2026 by the non-governmental organization Friends of Big Bear Valley successfully raised over $10 million, which was used to purchase and permanently protect 63 acres or 25 hectares of forest, shoreline, and critical wildlife habitat in Moon Camp, Big Bear Valley, California, USA. The area was initially proposed to be developed into a luxury residential area. However, 25,000 donors helped raise $4.5 million, and the campaign received a generous donation of $5.5 million from Greg Brockman, co-founder and president of the artificial intelligence company OpenAI, and his wife. Moon Camp is significant as it is a crucial habitat for many wildlife species, such as the San Bernardino flying squirrel people, waterfowl folk, and the bald eagle people couple, Jackie and Shadow, who are now famous on social media. Congratulations, Friends of Big Bear Valley, on your success, and thank you, generous private donors. May our gentle animal friends continue to be protected and cared for in the Almighty's nurturing love.
0: Congolese group supports underprivileged children through art. For the past 3 years, visual and performing artist Sarah Nadell and friends have provided a nighttime space for disadvantaged children in Kinshasa, Democratic Republic of the Congo, to engage in creative activities. Their initiative, called Butune Makambo, or The Night Has Its Own Realities, introduces drawing, painting, music, and dance to children living on the streets and others interested in the arts. Through creative expression, the team hopes to foster positive social connections and help steer youth away from harmful behavior and substance abuse. Ms. Nadell says, instead of letting them wander the streets at night with nothing meaningful to do, we bring them together to create something as a group. Our gratitude, Sarah Nadell and friends, for helping create a brighter future for underserved young people. In divine benediction, may every child feel cherished and supported as they journey through life.
2: Vegan, true repentance in action.
0: Coming up, airlines expand vegan meal options for travelers. We would like to visit Bell Mountains National Park in Ethiopia, home to Afro-Alpine landscapes, endemic wildlife like the Ethiopian wolf people, lush forests, waterfalls, and dramatic highland plateaus. Supreme Master Television will return in just a moment with more laudable news.

0: the most powerful daily prayer for any time and before meditation, which is the order from God, and Supreme Master Ching Hai shares with us by His blessed grace.
1: We humbly worship, praise, thank, obey, and love God Almighty, the Most High, the Greatest, for world vegan, world peace, and our soul liberation. We thank, love, praise the only Son of God, who is the ultimate Master, for our salvation. We follow the teaching of all the saints and sages. We thank, love, and praise them who are the representatives of God for our spiritual elevation.

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0: We sincerely thank all the reporters, journalists, photographers, camera persons, individuals, groups, companies, everywhere in the world, for all your involved contributions of news that inform and bring hope to the people from both human and animal kingdoms, as well as countless other beings, thus uplifting the atmosphere of our planet. 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
2: A two-day free vegan meal program was held on August 26th and 27th at Minduk Pagoda in the Thinh Ma spiritual and cultural area of Quang Nai Province, Olac, or Vietnam during the 2026 Vu Lan Festival, a Buddhist observance centered on filial piety and honoring parents and ancestors. Local media reported that the two-day program involved vegan and animal people protection groups serving free vegan food and promoting compassion and vegan living. As part of the wider event, members of our Supreme Master Qinghai International Association, All Vegans, provided more than 30,000 free vegan meals, including rice dishes, pho soup, and banh mi sandwiches for visitors and local residents over the 2 days. Our association members also organized an animal people protection march and public demonstration, distributed approximately 15,000 alternative living flyers, set up 300 most powerful daily prayer solar-powered MP3 players, distributed 200 most powerful daily prayer wearable MP3 players, and played Supreme Master TV Max continuously throughout the event.
3: I think the war will end immediately after the election.
1: U.S. President Donald Trump said he believes the war with Iran will end immediately after the November U.S. midterm elections, arguing that Iran can't hold out any longer.
4: Nothing is happening. We are not getting any cooperation.
2: The International Atomic Energy Agency, or IAEA, has voted to report Iran to the United Nations Security Council over failures to comply with nuclear safeguards and restrictions on inspectors. Since the Iran war began in late February 2026, the agency has lost physical access to Iranian nuclear facilities and says it can no longer verify the status, amount, or location of some enriched uranium and enrichment equipment. The referral could lead to further international action or sanctions.
1: Iran-aligned Houthi forces seized Yemen's port city of Mukha and advanced along the Red Sea coast towards strategic islands near the Bab el-Mandeb Strait, increasing pressure on one of the world's most important shipping routes. The Houthis said Saudi vessels would remain at risk while other commercial shipping could continue through the Red Sea. The escalation helped push Brent crude oil above $105 a barrel.
2: Pakistan has delivered a Saudi warning to Iran to use its influence to halt Houthi attacks on Saudi Arabia after strikes on an airbase in Khamis Mushait and oil infrastructure in nearby cities wounded 73 people. Iran told Pakistan that it does not control the Houthis, although two Iranian sources told Reuters that Iran had recently encouraged the group to attack Saudi Arabia and promised additional funding and weapons. Pakistan, Saudi Arabia, and Turkey have also been coordinating their response, while Pakistani officials said any military role would be limited to defending Saudi territory rather than entering Yemen.
1: Romania's intelligence service says it foiled an alleged Russian-coordinated sabotage operation involving a Russian citizen living in the country. Authorities said the suspect had been instructed to photograph and film military bases used by NATO or North Atlantic Treaty Organization allies, defense and security institutions, critical infrastructure, and Ukrainian or Iranian cargo aircraft while they were in Romania.
2: NATO says its fighter jets were scrambled about 700 times over the past 2 years to intercept Russian aircraft approaching alliance airspace. NATO Military Committee Chairman Admiral Giuseppe Cavodragoni said the figure demonstrates the continuing security threats facing the alliance, which also include disinformation, hybrid attacks, and other physical and digital threats.
3: We had a great conversation. Wanting to make a deal?
1: U.S. President Donald Trump said Russian President Vladimir Putin wants to make a deal to end the war in Ukraine or Iran.
2: A technical problem in Britain's air traffic control system caused widespread travel disruption on September 8th, canceling more than 1,000 flights and affecting 15 airports across the UK. The problem was resolved later that day, but delays continued as airlines and airports worked through a large backlog, with London Heathrow Airport suspending arrivals for the rest of the night.
1: Authorities in the eastern German state of Saxony have found and defused 21 homemade explosive devices near high-voltage power lines as part of an investigation into recent attacks on the electricity grid. 9 of the devices were discovered over the weekend near the Graustein substation.
5: because we've done so well and because our country is making so much money.
2: U.S. President Donald Trump said every adult American would receive a $5,000 payment if Republicans retain control of both the House and Senate in the November U.S. midterm elections. President Trump said the proposed dividend would reflect the country's economic strength and would have to be spent within the U.S. With about 240 million adults in the country, the payments would cost roughly $1.2 trillion if implemented.
1: Leg pain or cramping in the calves, thighs, or hips that occurs while walking and improves with rest may be a warning sign of cholesterol-related narrowing of the arteries in the legs, known as peripheral artery disease or PAD. Other possible symptoms include cold feet, lower leg hair loss, and sores that heal slowly. Because PAD is associated with cholesterol buildup in arteries elsewhere in the body and an increased risk of heart attack and stroke, recurring symptoms should be discussed with a doctor. Treatment can include regular walking, exercise, a healthy diet, medication, quitting smoking, and sometimes procedures to restore blood flow.
2: A major trial suggests implantable cardioverter defibrillators, small devices placed inside the body that detect and correct dangerous heart rhythms, may benefit some patients with mild to moderate heart dysfunction and cardiac scarring. Researchers found a significant reduction in serious cardiac events among patients younger than 70, while sudden cardiac death decreased across the broader study group, potentially expanding access to life-saving treatment.
1: An estimated 2.71 billion people worldwide were exposed to secondhand smoke in 2023, contributing to 1.66 million deaths, according to the Global Burden of Disease 2023 study. Despite nations expanding smoke-free laws, about 70% of the global population lacked comprehensive protection in 2024, with exposure remaining high in several regions.
2: Just 10 minutes of very slow running may improve brain function and mood, according to a Japanese study of 24 healthy adults. Participants performed better on a cognitive test, reported improved moods, and showed increased prefrontal cortex activity afterward, which is linked with executive function and mood regulation. However, researchers caution that the small, short-term study requires further research.
1: Portsmouth, England, ranks as Britain's city most vulnerable to extreme heat, according to an index assessing 71 cities across England, Scotland, and Wales. Researchers project all 71 cities will face high heat vulnerability by 2040, with nearly two-thirds potentially reaching severe levels by century's end.
2: Researchers analyzing 148 water samples from 19 glacier-fed rivers in Svalbard, Norway, found methane concentrations up to 425 times higher than normal in some waterways. The melting glaciers are flushing methane out of rocks beneath them. They estimate land-terminating glaciers could transport 182 to 368 tons of methane annually through meltwater. The ancient geological methane could fuel a warming feedback loop, although future emissions will depend on local geology and changing glacier conditions.
1: Heavy rain triggered a landslide near Mount Fuji in Shizuoka Prefecture, Japan, burying three vehicles but causing no injuries. One of the mountain's main access roads is closed due to the precipitation.
2: Baku Climate Action Week 2026 has opened in Azerbaijan, bringing together government officials, business leaders, investors, researchers, and climate experts from around the world.
6: Held from September 7th to 11th,
2: under the United Nations Framework Convention on Climate Change Regional Climate Week, the event focuses on turning climate commitments into practical action in areas including clean energy, climate finance, adaptation, green skills, and the circular economy. Organizers say the week is also intended to strengthen international cooperation, investment, and partnerships supporting the Paris Agreement and national climate goals.
7: Partake partnered with the Girl Scouts of the USA.
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2: Olympic rowing champion Imogene Grant, vegan, targets the 2028 Olympics in Los Angeles, U.S. on a 4,000-calorie daily vegan diet, eating tofu and beans to gain weight and power to compete in the open weight category.
1: The UK's Vegetarian Society secures European Union trademark registrations for its updated vegan and vegetarian certifications while launching a new plant-based logo to expand transparency across global markets.
2: Bhutan-based Bhutan Airlines and Drakair have jointly donated about $20,700 to Nepal's Prime Minister Disaster Relief Fund following devastating floods on August 26, 2026. Each airline contributed about $10,350, expressing solidarity with affected communities and support for Nepal's recovery and rebuilding efforts.
1: Kindergarten teacher Huang Thi Hien of Nha Nang Province, O Lạc, or Vietnam, suffered devastating injuries to both legs while saving a two-year-old boy who ran into a road as a truck approached. Her left leg has stabilized, but doctors were forced to amputate her right lower leg after her injuries worsened. Honored for her bravery, the single mother now faces further treatment, recovery, and financial hardship. A fox cub named Vala spent more than 9 hours trapped underground in a narrow wastewater pipe in Humberston, Lincolnshire, UK. After residents heard him crying beneath a street grate, rescuers located and freed him following an extensive excavation. Vala suffered multiple wounds and required surgery but is expected to make a full recovery.
2: Thoughtful quote of the day, you are not what others think you are what God knows you are. Shannon Adler, American author, rehabilitation therapist, activist.
1: Previously, in this multi-part series on Michael Floorman's near-death experience, Michael became dizzy while driving to work, pulled into a parking lot, and called emergency services. Soon after entering an ambulance, his heart stopped. He left his body and traveled with an unseen spirit through a luminous valley and into the formless darkness he calls Source. There, he absorbed extraordinary knowledge, experienced overwhelming love and acceptance, and briefly became a musical note. Michael's journey then took a deeply personal turn as he experienced a life review. A white screen appeared, but instead of watching these scenes from a distance, Michael found himself inside them, experiencing his interactions from both his own perspective and that of other people. The most prominent scene took him back to when he was about 10 years old and discovered a boy in a school bathroom after other children had stripped him of his clothes and bullied him. Although Michael had not been directly involved, he experienced the boy's emotions at the time, his later embarrassment with his parents, and the lasting anguish that followed. Michael says he also witnessed how the incident continued to affect the boy's development and the course of his life. After the life review, Michael saw an immense white wall covered with white books bearing gold writing. He later associated the site with accounts of the Akashic records. One book descended, opened in front of him, and revealed writing he could not remember. Clear. Upon hearing the word clear, Michael suddenly returned to his body. The return was violent. Michael says he was slammed into his body with such force that he heard metal rattling and felt the electrical shock throughout his body, from his hair to his toes. Still unconscious, Michael realized that his situation was worse than he had thought. Moments later, during the second out-of-body episode he clearly remembers, he found himself about 6 meters above and behind his body, looking down at the scene. A second ambulance and a fire truck had arrived, and Michael heard someone joke about the increasingly crowded ambulance. From his elevated position, he says he could see through the vehicle's metal exterior and observe the activity below. Michael then felt himself being pulled upward while looking down. As the parking lot and emergency vehicles grew smaller beneath him, he saw what appeared to be sparks forming a trail behind him. As Michael continued rising, he says he could see the parking lot, then Colorado, and then the United States before returning to his body. Because he remained unconscious as his heart repeatedly stopped, he has difficulty determining which memories belong to each episode. Michael says his heart stopped 8 times, 5 times in the ambulance and 3 times in the emergency room, and that he spent roughly 20 minutes without oxygen. He clearly remembers only 3 of those deaths, with the 3rd occurring at the hospital. During that 3rd remembered episode, Michael found himself observing the medical team from a corner of the hospital room. He noticed a curved wall and saw that his doctor was bald, despite having arrived unconscious and never having seen him. When the doctor visited the following day, Michael recognized him from his out-of-body observation. Michael also has fragmented memories of traveling through the hospital hallways, seeing other entities he believed were in the same condition, passing the nurse's station, and moving through walls. Rather than seeming extraordinary, these actions felt entirely natural to him. Michael says crossing over felt strangely familiar, as though he already knew how everything worked. He was never asked whether he wanted to stay or return, yet despite having 2 children and a growing family, part of him would have been content to remain because the love he felt there was so powerful. In part three, Michael awakens in the intensive care unit to the painful aftermath of 8 cardiac arrests. Doctors had warned his family that he might never walk or communicate normally again. Join us tomorrow for part three of this multi-part series on Michael Florman's near-death experience.
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8: By the way, I have some good news that not many know, and I would like to share with everyone. 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
10: Yes.
9: I wish her all the best, and my heart is so touched. 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And so now she has become a fox person, and she feels very repentant. Anyone out there, please try to replenish your stock just in case of any emergency situation that you might not have food to eat. When anything happens and the repair is not quick enough, or if it could even be repaired at all, okay? Always be careful. Always think ahead. We are still at war around everywhere.
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15: How to say I love you with your eyes.

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0: The Hopi prophecy specifically outlined 9 signs that will appear as humanity approaches the end of the fourth world, and it has been speculated that almost all of them have come true.
1: Please continue watching Prophecy Part 418, Awaken True Love with the Savior to Dissolve Calamity.

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Spirited viewers, I'm Seilu, Corn Mother in Cherokee First Nation mythology. Agila, meaning fire, holds a special place in the Cherokee First Nation tradition. To be exact, the word Agila means sacred fire, because fire is revered as a gift from the Creator. In the council houses of Cherokee First Nation communities, a fire is kept lit at all times, symbolizing unity, eternal endurance, and a direct line of communication between the people and the Creator.

the United Cherokee First Nation people hope that you will keep the divine flame alive in your soul and let it guide your way upward in heaven's enduring grace. With humanity confronting the imminent danger of world destruction, will we succumb to the numbing slavery of the dark force or rise to the challenge with our God-given spirit of compassion? As our hearts yearn to know our destiny, we turn to the clues and messages left by seers, saints, and prophets of the past and present, as well as from the stars. While their prophecies contain different cultural references and historical context, they share a common theme that when the final battle of light and darkness takes place in the end times, a powerful Savior or Messiah or Holy King will return to guide us out of calamity.

The question is, how do we recognize the Savior when he, she is here? And what is our role in this critical time of the earth? In our series, Awaken True Love with the Savior to Dissolve Calamity, we will compare different prophecies and find the answers together.

0: Each year around the June solstice, the worldwide network Unity Earth organizes online gatherings that bring global communities together to celebrate World Unity Week, marking the beginning of 99 Days of Peace through Unity, which lasts till September. This year, 2026, the theme of the event is Choose Peace, Live Peace, End War. And one of the organizers is the Honorable Chief Phil Lane Jr., vegan, of the Anktauwan, Dakota, and Chickasaw First Nations. For 99 days, from June 21st through September 27, guest speakers of diverse cultural and religious backgrounds will share their thoughts and inspirations through this collaborative platform.
1: So what we have before us, we have no idea, except we know it's the will of our Creator. It's been expressed through many, many diverse traditions everywhere on Mother Earth that says it's time to step into that time of our truly spiritual maturity, when we begin to understand and realize that each of us is a sacred being, a sovereignty, ancient and perishable and everlasting.
2: So 2026 is really a watershed year for the Unity movement, and we're coming together at the dawn of the Unity of Age. It's the reemergence of the global remembrance of our interdependence and our unity and how we're evolving our way to living in love together and bringing our planet into harmony. So from an Indigenous perspective, this is the time of the new dawn, which marks the beginning of a new planetary cycle after a long period of purification for humanity and Mother Earth.
3: Every one of you who's listening to me right now has asked yourself how you can be of greater service to the whole, how you can help usher in the new paradigm that is so desperately needed by people who are seeing the ground shift from beneath their feet. You are the tender green shoots that are emerging from a parched earth. You are the hope of the world. Don't worry, you don't need to know how. You are naturally coming together in groups like Unity Earth, like the Evolutionary Leaders and the Evolutionary Partners Network, like the HOLA Movement and Humanities Team and the Global Peace Tribe and We the World and the Shift Network and so many more.
4: All sacred traditions are within a single evolutionary flow and guided by a divinely inspired force impelling humanity toward its destiny. It is now time also to add to these models the way of unity, what might be characterized as the Baha'i approach to the sacred. Out of the division, discord, and inequality of mid-19th century Persia emerged a spiritual renewal with a unitive worldview and a set of principles designed to bring about the unity of the entire human family.
5: The indigenous peoples are more in touch with their spiritual roots, is what I found. And they seem to be more grounded in these realities of connection with the earth, of connection with each other. And they have these traditions from many, many years. And as Antoinette says, you know, when we travel the world, we find them everywhere. You know, we find them in Namaste. The God in me sees a God in you. We find them in the good news, you know, that we're all God's children, brothers and sisters. We find them in the golden rule, treat others the way you want to be treated. So this is a global reality.
0: Etc. As the event is ongoing, culminating on the last day of the 99 Days of Peace through Unity, September 27, we hope the enlightening words of distinguished speakers reach a wide circle of ready audience members and ignite the beginning of a peaceful era. We thank the Honorable Chief Phil Lane Jr. and all the wise Indigenous citizens for being courageous leaders at this critical time in Earth's history. The wisdom of the First Nations people is passed down from generation to generation in their ancient legends and folklore. Some of them describe the creation of the earth, the cycle of her development, and the future of humanity.
6: The Navajo creation story is a sacred narrative that explains the origins of the universe, the earth, and the Navajo people. It is not just a tale of how the world came to be, but a spiritual journey that conveys deep teachings about balance, harmony, and the interconnectedness of all life. Central to this story are the Diendinae, the holy people, gods and other powerful supernatural beings who guided the early inhabitants through multiple worlds, each representing different stages of creation. These Diendinae are more than just deities. They are teachers, protectors, and guardians of the natural world. Their actions and decisions shaped the world and established the principles by which the Navajo people live.
7: The Hopi have lived in the Three Mesas area in Arizona for thousands of years and have an ancient tradition of prophecy.
8: The Hopi have been living with the idea of prophecy for many centuries, and they pass it down from generation to generation.
9: They believe the world is their mother, the sun is the father. They're very worried about the world right now.
7: The Hopi believe that the world has been created and destroyed three times.
8: They see a series of world ages that people pass through. And many Hopi elders believe that we're at the end of the fourth world.
7: According to Hopi legend, each world that has preceded our present one ended in cataclysm.
8: The first world ended with fire. The second world ended with ice. The third world ended with a great flood. And many Hopi elders believe that there are various prophetic signs that signal that we're at the very end of the fourth world.
0: The Hopi prophecy specifically states 9 signs that will appear when humanity is approaching the end of the fourth world. And it's been speculated that almost all of them have come true. A Hopi First Nation elder named White Feather of the ancient Bear Clan was said to be the first person to introduce the Hopi First Nation prophecy to the outside world more than 6 decades ago.
10: The first sign, White Feather said, was the coming of white-skinned men who would take land that was not theirs and strike their enemies with thunder. To the Hopi, that meant guns. The second sign,

0: to it. Believers now say White Feather was not describing telephone poles at all. They say he was describing the internet, a web that covers the world. The sixth sign warned of rivers of stone that make pictures in the sun. Rivers of stone. Believers point to the interstate highway system, and the seventh sign said you will hear of the sea turning black, and many living things dying because of it. When people read that today, only one image comes to mind. Oil. The black tide washing onto beaches, the birds coated in it, the fisheries destroyed. The sea, turning black, and the living things dying, exactly as the seventh sign warned. And then comes the eighth sign, and this one is different from all the rest, because it is not a warning. It is almost a note of hope. White Feather said you will see many young people, who wear their hair long like my people, come and join the tribal nations to learn their ways and their wisdom. To believers, that is the 1960s. A generation of long-haired youth turning away from the machine and toward the earth and toward exactly the kind of wisdom the Hopi had been keeping.
1: The ninth and final sign mentioned by White Feather points to a mysterious object in the sky.
2: The Hopi prophecy of the blue star Kachina begins with a direct and startling declaration. One day, a blue star will appear in the sky, visible to all inhabitants of the earth. Its arrival will signal the end of the fourth world, the current era of human civilization, and the beginning of a purification that will prepare the way for the emergence of the fifth world.
1: A blue cosmic object that is visible to all inhabitants? This description brings to mind the three-eye Atlas comet that traveled through Earth's orbit at the end of 2025, which was visible to people from all parts of the world and generated a global sensation.
3: While comets are expected to do so near the Sun, three-eye Atlas did not conform to the norm. Comets typically turn red near the Sun, since the dust around them scatters the sunlight, giving off a reddish hue. However, the interstellar comet has turned blue, which is surprising.
1: According to scientists, the bluish tint of three-eye Atlas suggested a gas composition instead of dust, as in normal comets. Could three-eye Atlas be the blue star Kachina in Hopi First Nation prophecy? If so, it appears all nine prophetic signs that signal the end of the fourth world have come to pass, and humanity is now in the period of purification. This can be verified by the major disasters that have been happening around the world, especially since 2025.

0: etc. What should we do to survive the period of purification? What will happen next after this dark phase on Earth according to the First Nations prophecies? Let's find out in the next episode.
1: The most powerful daily prayer for any time and before meditation, which is the order from God and Supreme Master Ching Hai, shares with us by His blessed grace.
2: We humbly worship, praise, thank, obey, and love God Almighty, the Most High, the Greatest, for world vegan, world peace, and our soul liberation. We thank, love, praise the only Son of God, who is the ultimate Master for our salvation. We follow the teaching of all the saints and sages. We thank, love, and praise them, who are the representatives

High Principled viewers, thank you for your company today. Please join us again next week for another episode of Awaken True Love with the Savior to Dissolve Calamity. Coming up next is Free from Fear, King Nai of Buddha Land Lay on Between Master and Disciples, with subtitles in many languages. 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
1: 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The most powerful daily prayer can be viewed similarly, with even more Max screens surrounding it. Combo. See Supreme Master TV alongside three or more smaller screens of Max. 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
3: Also, be sure to follow us on our socials, YouTube, Facebook, Getter, Instagram, LinkedIn, Nico Nico, Pinterest, Reddit, Substack, Telegram, Threads, TikTok, Truth Social, Tumblr, VKNX, previously known as Twitter, in multiple languages by searching Supreme Master TV.
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5: We humbly worship, praise, thank, obey, and love God Almighty, the Most High, the Greatest, for world vegan, world peace, and our soul liberation. We thank, love, praise the only Son of God, who is the ultimate Master, for our salvation. We follow the teaching of all the saints and sages. We thank, love, and praise them who are the representatives of God for our spiritual elevation.

0: Among the lush green mountains and majestic beaches of spectacular Jamaica, the warm-hearted Jamaicans wish each other positive energy or a good day by saying blessings. Using these joyous salutations will help you get along with the locals and make their day. My name is Kamina. The personable Jamaicans applaud you for walking the path of benevolence and showing respect and kindness to all by being vegan. May we all cherish the opportunity to sing and dance together and enjoy our precious time on this beautiful planet in heaven's loving embrace. Jamaica is a beautiful island paradise located below the southeastern part of the U.S. and north of South America in the Western Caribbean. It forms part of the Greater Antilles, which includes Cuba, Puerto Rico, Dominican Republic, and Haiti. The island is famous for its diverse ecosystems, including lush green mountains, rainforests, beautiful reef-lined beaches, and savannas. For hikers, the Blue Mountains and Cockpit Country offer some of the most amazing treks in the Caribbean. It is also home to more than 300 bird people species, including migratory bird people, and 28 endemic species, one of them being the unique and outstanding red-billed streamer-tail hummingbird people, which is also the national bird folk. While English is the official language of Jamaica, the large majority of the Jamaican people speak a form of English-based Creole with influences from languages of West and Central Africa. Jamaica is renowned as the birthplace of reggae music and artistic innovations, and has an extraordinarily vibrant music scene, which has had a major influence around the world. The country is also greatly appreciated for its Blue Mountain coffee, gorgeous beaches, and beautiful people. It was fun exploring sunny Jamaica with you, delightful viewers. May your dream of ending animal people cruelty be realized through the support of the younger generations who choose long-term peace over gratification of the senses in God's blessings. We now invite you to watch Supreme Master Ching Hai's message titled Free from Fear, King Nai from Buddha Land Li on Between Master and Disciples with subtitles in many languages on August 14, 2026.
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Today is the 14th of August, 2026. We have the honor to receive a new king who visits our world. Well, he is not new. He has been Buddha since all time, immemorial. What I mean by new is that we have not had the honor to see him in our conversations and meetings. So today, he's here to give us the honor of seeing him, talking to him. His Majesty's name is King Nai, N-I, and his exceptionally glorious country, I mean plane of spiritual existence, a spiritual plane, is Li, L-E. Greetings, Your Majesty, King Nai of Li. What an honor for us to receive you today. And we thank King Tou of Peace again for arranging all this. Otherwise, I probably never have the time, even though I would love to see all the kings who came from such a long, long, long far distance to be here to bless us and to give us a chance to even see them personally. Above all, we thank God Almighty for all this incredible honor. Thank you, Sire. We love you, Sire. We love you forever. Our Mapa, the best, the highest, the most benevolent, the most merciful, the most compassionate. You are everything to us. May you be well always, sir. Amen. Sir, we would like to learn what the meaning of your great name is, Nai. Could you please let us know? Oh yes. Greetings, by the way. Greetings, Your Majesty, King of Kings, of Kings, of Kings. It is our honor to come here and pay obeisance to you. Myself and my entourage, as well as my people in our spiritual plane, would like to express our gratitude, our respect, and our love for you and whatever you do for this planet and the universe. Oh, sir. This is quite too much for me to hear, actually. This is all God's grace, God's blessing, and God's love. Here in this physical world, I'm just a humble vehicle, and not as perfect a vehicle as I would like to be. But thank you, sir, for the honor bestowed on me. And in the name of all the co-inhabitants on this planet, that's including humans, animal people, smaller animal people, fish people, insects, trees, plants, flowers, the earth herself, I thank you. I thank you deeply for your visit. And thank you for any help that you have bestowed upon us. May God forever, forever bless you and your people. Amen, sir. We thank our God, the Almighty, the one and only parents who are so kind, so benevolent, so loving. May us be well forever as well, sir. Amen. Oh yes, I forgot. Your name, your great name Nai, means zero worry, translated into English. Thank you, sir. And what about your Buddha land with this name Li? Could you also enlighten us? The people, the inhabitants on this planet love to know anything new outside of their earth. Please shed light on the name of your Buddha land. Thank you. Oh, the name Li means free from fear. Our people in our Buddha land are never fearful of anything of any kind for any reason at all. And that was due to
your vow before you established the Buddha land in your care, right? Oh, yes, yes. That was even before I had the fortune to become a Buddha. I vowed that whatever merit I had earned, whatever attainment I had in that lifetime and many lifetimes in the future would be bestowed upon whoever believes in me to have the ability to be free from worry and free from fear. First, my name is Nai, and my Buddha land name is Li. Oh, thank you, sir. Thank you ever so much. Very eye-opening for us. Yes, and the reason we came here today, like many Buddhas who came to visit you before me and hereafter, is that we would like to offer our support more practically. So we came here as we wished to work through your power of acceptance to offer the beings on this planet no fear, zero fear, to be free from fear and free from worry. So whoever believes in my power and calls on my name with sincerity, purity of body, speech and mind, they will be free from worry and fear wherever they go, whatever they do, whoever they are. And eventually, at the time of departure from this world, we will accept them into our spiritual plane, if that's what they wish. Otherwise, they could live anywhere else, free from worry and fear. Oh, wow. Oh, so wonderful, wonderful, wonderful. Thank you, Your Majesty Buddha King Nai. We are deeply, deeply grateful. In the name of all inhabitants here, we express our sincere thanks to you for your generosity in sharing your merit and power with the people, with the beings on this planet. May God bless you forevermore. Thank you, Sai. Of course, I myself would be honored and happy to receive your blessing and distribute it all over the world so that people may benefit from your great power and generosity. We thank you forever, sir. May God bestow on you even more so, more and more, as time goes by. Oh, you're welcome, King of Kings, of Kings, of Kings. We admire you, we worship you, we love you. No need to mention it. What we do is just a little humble contribution to your great work. It's nothing compared to anything, even a fraction of your blessing to this planet and the universe. We, myself and my people, also deeply thank you and are happy for whomever could be accepted in your protective power and blessing. Thank you, Your Majesty Buddha King Nai. My heart is open, and whatever fortune I have in spiritual attainments, I'm all willing to give to anyone who would like to receive it in faith. It's just that if they don't want to receive it, then I cannot give that much. Maybe some, but not completely. Just the people that came into my life and would like to have initiation and guidance for me, blessed be God's grace, I'm willing to do anything for them. I wish more of them would do that, so they can be away from suffering. But up to now, sir, it's still not easy due to the fact that humanity especially has been so contaminated by the negative force who has robbed them of this planet and poisoned them with all kinds of substances
visibly and invisibly, that they could hardly remember who they are and what they're doing here. Only a number of people who are blessed by a spiritual enlightened master could be free from the clutch of this negative force. I myself and heavenly force are trying our best and praying for them. And with such a supportive blessing like yours, we are hoping to deliver more and more souls out of the darkness pit, from all the traps set everywhere on this planet, and free the souls so that they can return to their own power, their own glory as the children of God. We thank you again and again for coming here to bless this planet and to support our work with your power and blessing, which is abundant, which is limitless. It's just the beings here on Earth could not find themselves to receive it. It's a very sad thing, and it really burdens my heart day and night, as if somebody is so hungry and hasn't eaten for a long time, and the food was right in front of them, but they couldn't see it, they couldn't smell it, they could not feel it, they could not reach it. And even if it's already offered into their mouth, they could not even chew or swallow it. We are trying, sir, we are trying. Whatever the blessing from you that I could assimilate today, I will find a way to distribute it all over this planet and in hell as well, if possible. May you be blessed forevermore, sir, and your people receive abundant bliss, happiness, and always be free from all the sorrow of fear like what we have in this world. And may you stay long on this planet so your blessing could be more abundant and more multiplied for all the suffering beings here, if possible, sir. Or we could stay maybe like 14 days more, and then we have to go home because my people also need more of my guidance and teachings, which they cannot receive from so far away. Oh, yes, sir, how far? How far from our planet to yours? Yes, from here to our land, it is about 3 gazillion plus light years, etc., of course. Now, we don't want to burden you with too many numbers. Oh, no, sir, oh, no, sir, you will never burden us in any way. It's just that, you know, the people here will be so eager to know. My God, 3 gazillion plus, oh, we could never imagine it, the people here on the planet. It's just like, forever far from us. And you could come here just like that. Was it difficult to arrive here, sir? Oh, no, no, it's very easy. We in our land are full of facilities. As we think of anything, it will manifest to us. There's no burden at all, no laborious work or anything. And we come here to you as if we have not come. And then we will go back to our land as if we have never left our land. We have not come, we have not left. It's like that. Wow, it's wonderful for our people here to hear of such a thing, such an invention like that. Wow, I don't know how many more eons after the end of this cycle of life here on the physical plane that humanity could even dream of inventing such an instrument to travel around the universe. Wow. The humans here, thank you so much. Yes. For letting us have such eye-opening knowledge that we could only dream of. The beings on Earth can only dream about it, if they would even dare to dream. But who knows, you know, in the forever evolution cycle of life, of different levels of spiritual consciousness, maybe
any being can evolve. We did evolve into Buddhahood, so they can also evolve. No matter how long it takes, it will come, right, sir? Yes, yes, of course, of course. Of course, you, the enlightened Maitreya Buddha, would know about that best. Oh, in this world, you know, people have a saying that you better have a dream, because if you don't have a dream, how would you have a dream come true? So, I hope all beings here, hearing your teaching, your advice, your enlightening story of your Buddha land, will also have a dream like that. We must dream big, all people. I myself and all our people wish your Earth citizens' dreams to come true, no matter how long it takes. Each individual will find their dream in their own time come true. Amen. We thank our God Almighty, loving Mapa, for all the wisdom, knowledge, and blessing brought to our Earth by different great enlightened Buddha and the wishing of their people. We also wish the best for your Buddha land, the people on it, and for you to continue forever, guiding whoever comes under your wing. Thank you, Sire, King Nai, Majesty King of Li. We do hope to be able to see you again, and very, very sincerely apologize for the time that you had to wait. I would come to you in a nanosecond to meet you. It's just, you know well, sir. This planet is full of obstacles, and the negative power is gripping all beings on this planet so tightly that it creates like a great wall around them, around us, and it creates a lot of difficulty for myself and the heavenly workforce here on this planet. So please do forgive me. Forgive us. Oh, no, no, no, no. You, King of Kings of Kings of Kings, Maitreya Buddha and Jesus Christ's reappearance on this planet, you have nothing to apologize for. All of us from our land, as well as many Buddha lands that I know, always respect, worship, and are forever grateful for what you do everywhere in the universe. Sir, as I said before and many times, and any time, forever, it's all God's grace and God's blessing and God's love, which is all greater than anything we can imagine. What would we do without God? We should forever sing praise to love and worship God Almighty. I forever remember that God is the only one that does everything. We only follow instructions, follow the right way that's laid down to us, and can only be forever grateful. We concluded our meeting with His Majesty King Nai of Li in such jubilance, happiness, blessing, bliss, and anything you cannot even imagine or have words to describe. His Majesty will stay in our world for another fortnight, and we do hope to see him again, either on this planet or any other world. We thank you, our greatest and only parents, Mapa, God Almighty, utmost powerful God, and His Trinity, for everything bestowed upon us, and for any king who has come to visit and bless this world. May you, Mapa, forever be happy seeing us growing up and doing your will. Amen. Bless you, Sire. Love you, Sire. Worship you, Sire. Praise you, Sire. Every other language that we could imagine to praise you in. In the last few days, it's good that I could see the kings and record it in the daylight, not in the dark. So it's much better.
my voice is better and clearer, and it's less hot for me to sit outside in the cool shade than sit in a hot tent. Thank God for that.

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0: 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The most powerful daily prayer can be viewed similarly, with even more Max screens surrounding it. 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
2: Peace is happening around our world. Peace News number 159 of many, and counting. There are many countries promoting peace and fostering amity among peoples and governments, etc.

0: thanks to the efforts of the President of the United States, His Excellency Donald Trump, a Shining World Peace Leader Award laureate and Shining World Leadership Award for Compassion laureate, the Democratic Republic of the Congo and Rwanda sign a US-mediated peace agreement that sets out a path forward for regional stability after decades of conflict.
1: He told me, President Tshisekedi, that he's very thankful for what you're doing, for what your administration is doing. Not only him, the entire Congolese people, they see that finally they will have hope. And President Tshisekedi also mentioned at the end of my interview that when peace finally comes to Democratic Republic of the Congo, he's thinking to nominate you as a Nobel Prize peace, because he said you deserve, you have been working to bring peace in the world, not only at the Congo, and he's very hopeful to meet you in the future.

0: By creating peace, we all can make a loving, serene, and prosperous world.
1: Thank, love, praise, and pray to the three reunited utmost powerful, God, Tim Kuo Tu, and the Son of God.
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4: 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Rescuing the false master Ruma, a.k.a. Rang Tam, John, Huen Long, Gao Uk, Sagaruma Garmartha, etc. from purgatory again. Testimony from Mu Yun in Taiwan or Formosa, a member of our Supreme Master Qinghai International Association, All Vegans, May 16, 2024, in Chinese.
5: 师父又照我说, 我们还要去救鲁玛假名师，就是上次跟老子一起去古虫地狱救的那个，他又被关在别的地方了。到了现场，看见他又被关在类似第一次古虫地狱的暗黑铁门山洞里，周遭都是致人污秽魔气，铁门外还加固一层铁栅栏，非神器不能开。我拿金箍棒把铁栅栏哐的一声敲开。 再打破内层铁门，山洞立刻窜出如潮水般多、一眼望不尽的邪恶黑甲蛊虫，满坑满谷乱爬，心腹万状。我火速满地泼上神油，放一大把神火去烧蛊虫，烧出哔哔啵啵的声响，产生很多呛人黑毒烟。我仍用龙宫罗吸，但这次龙宫罗吸毒烟效果怎么不太好？ 就改召唤出我的灵宠圣兽青龙与火凤凰，威武的青龙与火凤被召出后，从嘴中双眼喷出神火，凤凰张开双翅，复火山火，威能足以消化黑甲蛊虫，快速帮忙处理。接着再放角魔鸡进山洞，角魔鸡发出嘎嘎嘎的声音。
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7: We thank.Love, praise the three utmost powerful, God, Tim Kotu, and the Son of God, for your immense blessings that uplift all souls to a higher consciousness, so that we embody our true compassionate virtuous self, befitting of God's children.

We sincerely thank all the reporters, journalists, photographers, camera persons, individuals, groups, companies everywhere in the world for all your involved contributions of news that inform and bring hope to the people from both human and animal kingdoms, as well as countless other beings, thus uplifting the atmosphere of our planet. May heaven bless your noble endeavors and protect you always, especially while on challenging duty.

Thank heaven for our beautiful world. For the birds that soar in the immense sky. For the precious flora that adorns our earth in an exquisite array of colors. For the awe-inspiring and majestic sceneries. And for all the amazing people from the animal kingdom, our co-inhabitants, that generously share their beauty and unconditional love. Blessed are we to be guests on this magnificent planet. In deep gratitude, may all creations thrive in peace and dignity under the merciful grace and protection of divine love.

to kill and eat any living creatures, whether they are birds, reptile, or fish, was to murder one's cousins and eat their flesh. 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

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With joy-loving Valencians, join you in contemplating the wondrous nature of the divine within. May your journey heavenward be forever safeguarded in the illuminating grace of the Almighty.

visiting your Tuscarora artist friend at her studio in Hart Gladning, Western New York, United States. She greets you with a cheerful chant. That's hello.

0: Almighty's boundless mercy, may humanity's thoughtful regard for others create a peace-filled world. 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

0: In today's news, U.S. sends disaster response warehouse equipment to Trinidad and Tobago. European heat wave damages grain harvests and raises food price concerns. Italy allocates funding for care of animal people rescued from animal folk fighting operations. Non-governmental organization or NGO successfully raises $10 million to permanently protect California, U.S. habitat. Congolese group brings art and hope to impoverished children in Kinshasa. Airlines from around the globe expand vegan meal options for travelers. And koala people conservation strengthened in Australia. All this and more on Supreme Master Television, your constructive global network.
1: We brought a gift for your people here, provided that he or she turns into their own purity, their own original state of Buddhahood, of Godhood. The beings here, beings on this planet, especially the human beings, must also contribute their own effort, truly have to put down the knives, the guns, and anything that could harm your neighbors. Then you will have abundant blessing. I'm also congratulating you for working in the best job in the whole universe. Not many can do that, you know it. We are working together as a team. And some of you should remember, I brought you down from our land, Timkutu Nilrim, to do this work, to help others.

0: Your Majesty, King of Peace, please tell me, what else can I do? The Peace King told me he has 3 messages.
1: Please continue watching to find out more about Master's invitation to King Ru regarding learning more about our world, when Master's persistent cough could end, Master's talk with one of her assistants, etc. Our most precious Supreme Master Ching Hai, Vegan, met with His Majesty King Ru of Pi and graciously recorded her cordial talk with him for us.

0: Saturday, August 15, 2026. In part two of this two-part flying news presentation of the message, we are privileged to hear about King Ru's gift to humanity and Master's thanks to all working to help uplift our world.
1: Is there anything else you can tell us about your Buddha kingdom, sir? Well, it's kind of difficult to explain in your words language, but maybe some can understand that our kingdom is out of reach, out of imagination, of purity, beautiful scenery, and the love that you feel when you are in my kingdom is not describable. No matter how much love you have on this planet, if all the beings put their love together to let people feel the true love, it never can compare to the love in our kingdom and the scenery in our kingdom. There is no word in your world's language to describe it. But we brought a gift for your people here, is that if anyone believes in me, King Ru of P, or believes in our land, ask us for help, for blessing, for upliftment and enlightenment and protection, then the person will receive it, provided that he or she turns into their own purity, their own original state of Buddhahood, of Godhood, then they will receive a blessing reply invisibly and visibly for myself, because that's the power of my vow. They will receive blessing. They will feel pleasant every day of their lives, as much as they can receive. And if they wish to be born into my Buddha kingdom, we will come and get them and receive them. Actually, we don't have to come here. We use our power to connect with the soul of that sincere and pure individual. Purity here begins with compassion, with love. Otherwise, the love in our land will have this repelling power to reject them. So first of all, I know you have been teaching them for decades or life after life already about compassion, about respecting life created by God. So if anyone does not harm anyone else and prays to us, recites my name and prays also to my people, then you will have a pleasant life, happy life, a pleasant life anyway, and also can be born into our kingdom. That's a gift we have brought here today. Now we hand it to you so that you can modify it to suit the ability of reception for your people, for all your beings on this planet. Oh, bless you, sir. Bless you. Bless you, sir, King Ru of P. We are forever grateful. As much as you give us, may God bestow upon you, multiply times. Oh, our King, this is just a small contribution compared to whatever you are doing. Anytime. Just even for this planet alone, not to talk about anywhere else in the universe. But this is the way it can be. We cannot do more than that, because the beings here cannot receive more blessings. The purer a person on earth, the more they can receive blessings, help and protection, and pleasantness. Well, we do hope that our help, that our contribution can help them, or at least some of them, as many as possible. But the beings here, beings on this planet, especially the human beings, must also contribute their own effort, truly have to put down the knives, the guns, and anything that could harm your neighbors. Then you will have abundant blessing that you can receive. Because blessing is all about whatever misfortune, destruction, oppression, suffering you found in your life is of your own making. Please don't mind us being truthful. Oh, no, sir, no, sir, no, sir. We are grateful for any teaching, any wisdom you impart onto this planet so many beings can be awakened and benefit from it. In the name of all beings in this world that you deem even worthy to set foot on, as long as you stay with us, I thank you. We thank you, sir. We thank you. May God bless you more at all times. May God grace your people to be able to catch up with the higher level of consciousness and live always in harmony and pleasantness like it is now, or even better, if it can be. Thank you, God, my Lord. Amen. So with this, we bid farewell, and I invited His Majesty King Ru of Pi to take some tours around our world, just so that in case his people would like to see the scenery, what their king could see here. And we wish each other all the best. Thank you. Thank you, God, for allowing us to meet each other today and exchange a pleasant conversation. We wish His Majesty King Ru and his people in the Pi Buddha Kingdom all the grace possible from God Almighty. Farewell, sir, just in the physical sense, but we can always be in contact. Thank you for helping our people here on Earth. Thank you, thank you, thank you. Above all, we thank God again, again, and again. We always love you, Sire, our Mapa. I'm sorry, coughing so often, but as long as the world still has heavy karma and we cannot clean it all up yet, then I still have this cough I have to carry. But it's clear, it's clean, it's not contagious or anything. Besides, it's not possible. Living alone also has an advantage that people don't see you and they don't worry about infection. Thank you all, the great children of God, for you turning into the benevolent Ahimsa way of life. Ahimsa in speech, in thought, and in action. The action will also affect our speech and our thought. So just begin with a simple solution, the vegan diet. And your thoughts, your words, should also be influenced and benefited by this lifestyle. So you will speak veganly, meaning benevolently, mercifully, compassionately. Your speech will be like that. Your thoughts also would be vegan. Yes, then there is nothing to obstruct you from coming back home to your own paradise, or going back home anyway. You can go home with the blessing, guidance of the saints, or you can join any Buddha's kingdom to enjoy ready-made peace through the powerful vow of that Buddha to help you. I'm sorry that my speech is not always smooth as I would like it to be, as you would like to hear it. I'm still in a lingering samadhi. I'm not all on earth yet. But I have tried all the time to record before I forget my conversation with the Buddhas. And I pass on to you as much information as possible. It depends on the condition of this world and of the time that I receive it and of my alertness to this world, atmosphere, energy, and support. that I could receive more or less grace from God, the Almighty. Thank you, all of you, for helping to spread this information to the wide world. Thank you, all my Supreme Master Television working team. Your merit is a lot. The more you work, the more merit you will receive. You will store in your Akashic history, and you can draw it out anytime to help anyone that you would like to help or who call on you or have an affinity with you. By the grace of God, they will be helped, either directly from hell, from this world to paradise, or into any of the Buddha's lands, who would have the power to help them for you, or by your own light and sound meditation power, you can help some. We are not working for ourselves to earn merit. We are working unconditionally out of love for all the suffering beings, but the merit will be ours, no matter if we desire it, any merit or not. It is the law of the universe, of the need and supply. I thank you very much from all my heart. I give you whatever love you can receive. But I'm also congratulating you for working in the best job in the whole universe. Not many can do that. You know it. We are working together as a team. And some of you should remember I brought you down from our land, Timkutu Nirim, to do this work to help others. We don't just attain Nirvana and just enjoy it ourselves. Well, many can enjoy. Not all of them can come down and work. But you are the volunteers, the best, the most talented, the most sympathetic beings. In my heart, I know that. And in your heart, you should know also. We also, as a whole group, we are grateful. We are grateful to beings on earth who share love, knowledge, time, and action to help this world. The people who are vegans, the people who are vegan activists, love activists for humans, for animal people, for peace, for justice, for a life that all souls deserve, but could not yet swim out of the trapping whirlpool waves in the sea of suffering domain on this planet. We thank you all. I personally thank you all, and also offer as much blessing and love and enlightenment as I can, as you can receive, to all of you who have anything to do with bringing justice, peace, and love into this world. Thank you all very much. I pray that you can receive my love in your heart and feel it and know my blessing, so that you are comforted in your benevolent work and in everyday mundane work that you have to fulfill in order to stay here. I love you so much. I love you so much. All these angels in the form of humans, may God forever, forever bless you. May you forever be free from any pain at all. Thank God for blessing you. Thank you, Sire. I love you. We love you, our only one and utmost merciful God. Thank you, Sire. Thank you. After the conversation with His Majesty King Ru, God still wants me to stay in my meditating area of the tent, and the King of Peace also. So maybe I need to talk to another king. But I will ask God, what's the work now? Mapa, please tell me, what message you have for me? How many? Two messages from Mapa. The first one is, you are worthy of love. The second message is, I'm kind of begging have somebody again. The second message is, worry not, peace will come. Oh, let's hope so, Saya. Thank you, Saya. Any more messages, Saya? Loving Mapa? No, God says no, but the King of Peace would like to talk to me. Thank you, Saya. All right, Your Majesty, King of Peace, please tell me, what else can I do? The Peace King told me he has three messages. The first one is, fear not, peace will come. The second message is, you are love incarnate. Thank you, sir. I just hope I have enough to give whoever needs it. Actually, the third message is from Mapa, though it's from the King of Peace who transmitted it to me. Mapa said, loving daughter, you are loved. Oh, thank you. Thank you, sire. Thank you, sire. I just hope I can continue to serve you more than the best of my ability. Thank you, utmost beloved Mapa of mine. May you always be well. May your children be healed and give you happiness and proudness and pride. Amen, Sire. We love you. Dearest Peace King, thank you for today's assistance in many aspects. Bless you. Can I maybe slowly get out of here and do my Supreme Master television work? The Peace King says, not yet. One of your assistants wants to talk to you. Okay. Okay, I know him. All right. Let him be free to talk. Let him talk freely to me. One of the assistants named S. The initial of the name is S. Okay, go ahead. What is it that you want to report to me or tell me? Sir, Master, a work karma makes me do things wrong, affecting your work and your peace. Please forgive me. Okay, I told you many times that I forgive you even before you are doing it. But still you have to try harder. Pray God every day to protect you from the effect of the negative karma. To try harder, okay? Meditate more if you can. And remember who you are. You are a child of God, okay? You have the Buddha in you. You have God in you. So try to act accordingly. All right? I don't stop loving you. Don't worry. It's just that it's unpleasant for me always having to deal with negative deeds or negative talk. Okay? Try harder. All right? Pray all the time to have protection and upliftment so we can all work together in harmony and peace. I am also sorry for you that you are not yet strong enough sometimes to go against your habit tendency. Thus, having the negative to abuse you, to use your ability, your presence to do wrong stuff, affecting our work and delaying, some good results. You should know that yourself. Be always repentant. Be humble. Be grateful. And be prayerful. Okay? All right. Anything else? No? Okay, then please, you may go. Do whatever you can. Okay? Do a good job. Whatever, even a big or little job. God bless. Remember your name that I have given you in full. That name has a lot of protection for you, so you will not easily give in to your tendency. Sometimes I don't talk to you in a gentle, sweet manner, but I cannot spoil and ruin you, okay? Nevertheless, I forgive you as you know it, and With all love, I still work with you and with everyone who works for God's mission. I forgive you, always. It's just that it's not pleasant to always have pain, okay? And you know that, so try your best not to keep giving me pain by your wrongdoing, okay? Because everything has consequences. If you do good, good things will come, multiply. If you do bad, bad things will come, multiplied. That is what we call karma. Just don't forget it. Anytime you do good to someone, the merit will come back to you, multiplied. Anytime you do bad to someone, the karma, bad karma, will come multiplied. Because karma doesn't always come immediately. So you might not think, oh, that is the consequence of the bad thing you do. But it will come and multiply it, definitely. Always, before you do something and you had the feeling that it's not good, or you know it's not good, or you're in doubt that it's not good at all, then you must think again whether or not Lord Jesus would do that, or whether or not the disciple of the Buddha would do that to the Buddha, or the Buddha's work, or Lord Jesus' work, you see? Anything you do, you have to think whether or not it hurts anyone, or it does good to anyone, even just a small thing to make them happy or to make them sad. It will all come back to you many, many fold over, okay? So be careful what you're doing. Think well before you take action. That's all, very simple. You are already vegan. You are already practicing the Kuan Yin meditation of the light and sound from God, and you meditate. So just a little bit more consideration and nobility and loving-kindness, then you become a perfect saint. All for yourself, okay? Choose action that is beneficial to you. That means it would benefit others first. Love you always. God bless. What you think inside your head, inside your mind, absolutely also produces consequences, bad or good. So remember that, not just your action, but your thinking. If anything you think is improper, cut it off right away, okay? Nourish only good, noble, beneficial thoughts for others and for yourself, especially for others, because it will bring you beautiful, beautiful, beneficial merit to yourself and your loved ones. We can never have too much of that. The benefit to others, your loved ones, and your own life, now and hereafter. Anything beneficial to others will benefit yourself, and it will build a gate to stop you from ever falling into hell. Remember that, okay?
0: Most selfless Master, we praise King Ru's altruistic vow that brings pleasantness in life, elevation, and enlightenment to those who sincerely request His Majesty's gracious aid. Our deepest gratitude to Master for recording all these precious conversations with the kings for the benefit of all sentient beings. May Master have all she needs for her ease, comfort, and convenience right away in the eternal love of the Trinity, utmost powerful, and all saints and sages. 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Also, for your reference, please check out the previous related messages such as Free from Fear, King Nai from Buddha Land Li, His Majesty King Po of Wei Land, His Majesty King Clay of Flo, His Majesty King Louis of Can, His Majesty Kim Pyu of the Friendship World, etc. To view these and more related Between Master and Disciples messages, all free for download, please visit 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
2: United States donates equipment to Trinidad and Tobago for disaster preparedness. The U.S. Embassy recently sent $265,000 worth of disaster response warehouse equipment to the Tobago Emergency Management Agency, or TEMA. The relief items included a forklift, a CCTV, closed-circuit TV security system, a radio frequency identification inventory system, a pallet jack, pushback shelving units, industrial workbenches, and printers. The focus of the donation was to strengthen the country's disaster preparedness and improve its emergency response capabilities by establishing local capacity, self-reliance, and resilience so that it can lead its own disaster response should any events occur. The United States has a total of 160 Shining World Leadership Awards to date for animal protection, caring, compassion, earth preservation, earth protection, environmental protection, generosity, good governance, wise governance, humanitarianism, justice, kindness, ocean protection, peace leader, promoting healthy living, super loving care, and sustainability. Thank you, United States, for the generous donation. In heaven's bountiful grace, may your thoughtful effort help Trinidad and Tobago improve its emergency response capabilities to minimize the impact of unforeseen disasters.
3: June heat wave in Europe damages grain harvests, raising concerns about future food prices. The European Cereals and Oilseeds Trade Association, COSERO, estimates that the European Union and the United Kingdom will produce about 9 million fewer tons of grain this year than previously forecast, marking the region's smallest harvest since 2018. The Energy and Climate Intelligence Unit estimates the value of lost grain production to be around 2 billion euros. Record June heat damaged wheat, maize, barley, and oat crops during critical stages of development, reducing yields across several European countries. Oxford Economics says this summer's extreme heat could have a larger impact on future food prices than recent geopolitical commodity shocks, with Europe being particularly vulnerable to weather-related food inflation. Many thanks, COSERO, the Energy and Climate Intelligence Unit, Oxford Economics, all researchers and farmers for working to strengthen plant harvests and food security. In celestial light, may humanity cherish and protect our precious environment, ensuring abundant harvests that nourish all humans and animal people alike.
2: Vegan, 'cause we remember what the saints taught us.
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6: Hi, kind viewers. It's Michelle, a vegan executive chef from the Mary River Turtle Kingdom. Are your vegan cooking skills coming along well, my dears? Here is a neat tip that may offer some added pizzazz to your pasta meals. Toasting dry pasta before boiling enhances both its flavor and texture. Toasted pasta develops a firmer texture, holds its shape, and provides a rougher surface that helps sauces cling better. Spread sturdy wheat-based pasta, such as spaghetti, bucatini, or penne, on a baking sheet and roast it at 400 degrees Fahrenheit or 205 degrees Celsius for 8 to 12 minutes until golden brown and fragrant. Be careful not to let the pasta burn. During roasting, browning reactions occur on the pasta surface, creating a nutty flavor while leaving the interior completely uncooked. Therefore, the pasta still requires boiling, because roasted pasta absorbs less moisture during cooking It may take a little longer than the instructions recommend to reach the desired texture, so test it first before draining. Delicate pastas such as cappellini and many gluten-free rice-based pastas are generally less suited to roasting because of the finer structure and different composition. Whether you're preparing a simple tomato sauce or a rich vegan Alfredo, toasting your pasta first is an easy way to add flavor and elevate your favorite pasta dishes. Thank you for watching and love you for being rich and going green to save the planet for all humans and us all co-inhabitants alike. Now, the weather from around the world.

0: Italy provides funding for rehabilitation of animal folk rescued from illegal fighting. The Italian Ministry of Labour recently announced a decree for the disbursement of 2 million euros under the 2026 budget law for eligible organisations that support animal persons safe from illegal fighting and care facilities treating animal individuals with behavioural issues, even if not involved in fighting. These funds will support animal citizen custody, daily care, medical treatment, food, rehabilitation, and behavioral therapy. Organizations like Humane World for Animals Italy and Fondazione Cave Cayman have been working to end dog people fighting in Italy for years with the Lo Non Combatto or I Do Not Fight campaign. The new aid will boost their efforts to give canine individuals a second chance and end this inhumane practice. Up to date, Italy is a Shining World Leadership Award for Public Health Protection recipients. Three cheers, Italy and all organizations involved. May animal people fighting cease immediately worldwide in the supreme divinity's enduring compassion. Supreme Master Ching Hai, vegan, thankfully present the Shining World Leadership Award for Compassionate Governance to the Italian Ministry of Labour and Social Policies with a high salute, deep gratitude and praise for its loving decision to provide dedicated care, healing and rehabilitation for the gentle animal folk rescued from the cruel illegal fighting industry. In God's magnanimous love, may heaven reward your kindness multifold and shower your big-hearted nation and all its citizens with abundant blessings, peace, and joy.
1: Supreme Master Ching Hai, vegan, is deeply grateful as a humble vessel to the beloved Almighty God for any help bestowed upon His precious children.
2: Successful fundraising campaign protects wildlife habitat in California, United States. A grassroots fundraising campaign launched in February 2026 by the non-governmental organization Friends of Big Bear Valley successfully raised over $10 million, which was used to purchase and permanently protect 63 acres or 25 hectares of forest, shoreline, and critical wildlife habitat in Moon Camp, Big Bear Valley, California, USA. The area was initially proposed to be developed into a luxury residential area. However, 25,000 donors helped raise $4.5 million, and the campaign received a generous donation of $5.5 million from Greg Brockman, co-founder and president of the artificial intelligence company OpenAI, and his wife. Moon Camp is significant as it is a crucial habitat for many wildlife species, such as the San Bernardino flying squirrel people, waterfowl folk, and the bald eagle people couple, Jackie and Shadow, who are now famous on social media. Congratulations, Friends of Big Bear Valley, on your success, and thank you, generous private donors. May our gentle animal friends continue to be protected and cared for in the Almighty's nurturing love.
0: Congolese group supports underprivileged children through art. For the past 3 years, visual and performing artist Sarah Nadell and friends have provided a nighttime space for disadvantaged children in Kinshasa, Democratic Republic of the Congo, to engage in creative activities. Their initiative, called Butune Makambo, or The Night Has Its Own Realities, introduces drawing, painting, music, and dance to children living on the streets and others interested in the arts. Through creative expression, the team hopes to foster positive social connections and help steer youth away from harmful behavior and substance abuse. Ms. Nadell says, instead of letting them wander the streets at night with nothing meaningful to do, we bring them together to create something as a group. Our gratitude, Sarah Nadell and friends, for helping create a brighter future for underserved young people. In divine benediction, may every child feel cherished and supported as they journey through life.
2: Vegan, true repentance in action.
0: Coming up, airlines expand vegan meal options for travelers. We would like to visit Bell Mountains National Park in Ethiopia, home to Afro-Alpine landscapes, endemic wildlife like the Ethiopian wolf people, lush forests, waterfalls, and dramatic highland plateaus. Supreme Master Television will return in just a moment with more laudable news.

0: the most powerful daily prayer for any time and before meditation, which is the order from God, and Supreme Master Ching Hai shares with us by His blessed grace.
1: We humbly worship, praise, thank, obey, and love God Almighty, the Most High, the Greatest, for world vegan, world peace, and our soul liberation. We thank, love, praise the only Son of God, who is the ultimate Master, for our salvation. We follow the teaching of all the saints and sages. We thank, love, and praise them who are the representatives of God for our spiritual elevation.

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0: We sincerely thank all the reporters, journalists, photographers, camera persons, individuals, groups, companies, everywhere in the world, for all your involved contributions of news that inform and bring hope to the people from both human and animal kingdoms, as well as countless other beings, thus uplifting the atmosphere of our planet. 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
2: A two-day free vegan meal program was held on August 26th and 27th at Minduk Pagoda in the Thinh Ma spiritual and cultural area of Quang Nai Province, O Lạc or Vietnam during the 2026 Vu Lan Festival, a Buddhist observance centered on filial piety and honoring parents and ancestors. Local media reported that the two-day program involved vegan and animal people protection groups serving free vegan food and promoting compassion and vegan living. As part of the wider event, members of our Supreme Master Qinghai International Association, All Vegans, provided more than 30,000 free vegan meals, including rice dishes, pho soup, and banh mi sandwiches for visitors and local residents over the 2 days. Our association members also organized an animal people protection march and public demonstration, distributed approximately 15,000 alternative living flyers, set up 300 most powerful daily prayer solar-powered MP3 players, distributed 200 most powerful daily prayer wearable MP3 players and played Supreme Master TV Max continuously throughout the event.
3: I think the war will end immediately after the election.
1: U.S. President Donald Trump said he believes the war with Iran will end immediately after the November U.S. midterm elections, arguing that Iran can't hold out any longer.
4: Nothing is happening. We are not getting any cooperation.
2: The International Atomic Energy Agency, or IAEA, has voted to report Iran to the United Nations Security Council over failures to comply with nuclear safeguards and restrictions on inspectors. Since the Iran war began in late February 2026, the agency has lost physical access to Iranian nuclear facilities and says it can no longer verify the status, amount, or location of some enriched uranium and enrichment equipment. The referral could lead to further international action or sanctions.
1: Iran-aligned Houthi forces seized Yemen's port city of Mukha and advanced along the Red Sea coast towards strategic islands near the Bab al-Mandeb Strait, increasing pressure on one of the world's most important shipping routes. The Houthis said Saudi vessels would remain at risk while other commercial shipping could continue through the Red Sea. The escalation helped push Brent crude oil above $105 a barrel.
2: Pakistan has delivered a Saudi warning to Iran to use its influence to halt Houthi attacks on Saudi Arabia after strikes on an airbase in Khamis Mushait and oil infrastructure in nearby cities wounded 73 people. Iran told Pakistan that it does not control the Houthis, although two Iranian sources told Reuters that Iran had recently encouraged the group to attack Saudi Arabia and promised additional funding and weapons. Pakistan, Saudi Arabia, and Turkey have also been coordinating their response, while Pakistani officials said any military role would be limited to defending Saudi territory rather than entering Yemen.
1: Romania's intelligence service says it foiled an alleged Russian-coordinated sabotage operation involving a Russian citizen living in the country. Authorities said the suspect had been instructed to photograph and film military bases used by NATO or North Atlantic Treaty Organization allies, defense and security institutions, critical infrastructure, and Ukrainian or Iranian cargo aircraft while they were in Romania.
2: NATO says its fighter jets were scrambled about 700 times over the past 2 years to intercept Russian aircraft approaching alliance airspace. NATO Military Committee Chairman Admiral Giuseppe Cavodragoni said the figure demonstrates the continuing security threats facing the alliance, which also include disinformation, hybrid attacks, and other physical and digital threats.
3: We had a great conversation. Wanting to make a deal?
1: U.S. President Donald Trump said Russian President Vladimir Putin wants to make a deal to end the war in Ukraine or Iran.
2: A technical problem in Britain's air traffic control system caused widespread travel disruption on September 8th, canceling more than 1,000 flights and affecting 15 airports across the UK. The problem was resolved later that day, but delays continued as airlines and airports worked through a large backlog, with London Heathrow Airport suspending arrivals for the rest of the night.
1: Authorities in the eastern German state of Saxony have found and defused 21 homemade explosive devices near high-voltage power lines as part of an investigation into recent attacks on the electricity grid. 9 of the devices were discovered over the weekend near the Graustein substation.
5: because we've done so well and because our country is making so much money.
2: U.S. President Donald Trump said every adult American would receive a $5,000 payment if Republicans retain control of both the House and Senate in the November U.S. midterm elections. President Trump said the proposed dividend would reflect the country's economic strength and would have to be spent within the U.S. With about 240 million adults in the country, the payments would cost roughly $1.2 trillion U.S. dollars if implemented.
1: Leg pain or cramping in the calves, thighs, or hips that occur while walking and improves with rest may be a warning sign of cholesterol-related narrowing of the arteries in the legs, known as peripheral artery disease or PAD. Other possible symptoms include cold feet, lower leg hair loss, and sores that heal slowly. Because PAD is associated with cholesterol buildup in arteries elsewhere in the body and an increased risk of heart attack and stroke, recurring symptoms should be discussed with a doctor. Treatment can include regular walking, exercise, a healthy diet, medication, quitting smoking, and sometimes procedures to restore blood flow.

0: minutes of very slow running may improve brain function and mood. According to a Japanese study of 24 healthy adults, participants performed better on a cognitive test, reported improved moods, and showed increased prefrontal cortex activity afterward, which is linked with executive function and mood regulation. However, researchers caution that the small, short-term study requires further research.
1: Portsmouth, England, ranks as Britain's city most vulnerable to extreme heat, according to an index assessing 71 cities across England, Scotland, and Wales. Researchers project all 71 cities will face high heat vulnerability by 2040, with nearly two-thirds potentially reaching severe levels by century's end.
0: Researchers analyzing 148 water samples from 19 glacier-fed rivers in Svalbard, Norway, found methane concentrations up to 425 times higher than normal in some waterways. The melting glaciers are flushing methane out of rocks beneath them. They estimate land-terminating glaciers could transport 182 to 368 tons of methane annually through meltwater. The ancient geological methane could fuel a warming feedback loop, although future emissions will depend on local geology and changing glacier conditions.
1: Heavy rain triggered a landslide near Mount Fuji in Shizuoka Prefecture, Japan, burying three vehicles but causing no injuries. One of the mountain's main access roads is closed due to the precipitation.
0: Baku Climate Action Week 2026 has opened in Azerbaijan, bringing together government officials, business leaders, investors, researchers, and climate experts from around the world. Held from September 7th to 11th, under the United Nations Framework Convention on Climate Change Regional Climate Week, the event focuses on turning climate commitments into practical action in areas including clean energy, climate finance, adaptation, green skills, and the circular economy. Organizers say the week is also intended to strengthen international cooperation, investment, and partnerships supporting the Paris Agreement and national climate goals.
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0: Olympic rowing champion Imogen Grant, vegan, targets the 2028 Olympics in Los Angeles, U.S. on a 4,000-calorie daily vegan diet, eating tofu and beans to gain weight and power to compete in the open weight category.
1: The UK's Vegetarian Society secures European Union trademark registrations for its updated vegan and vegetarian certifications while launching a new plant-based logo to expand transparency across global markets.
0: Bhutan-based Bhutan Airlines and Drakair have jointly donated about $20,700 to Nepal's Prime Minister Disaster Relief Fund following devastating floods on August 26, 2026. Each airline contributed about $10,350, expressing solidarity with affected communities and support for Nepal's recovery and rebuilding efforts.
1: Kindergarten teacher Huang Thi Hien of Nha Nang Province, Olac, or Vietnam, suffered devastating injuries to both legs while saving a two-year-old boy who ran into a road as a truck approached. Her left leg has stabilized, but doctors were forced to amputate her right lower leg after her injuries worsened. Honored for her bravery, the single mother now faces further treatment, recovery, and financial hardship. A fox cub named Vala spent more than 9 hours trapped underground in a narrow wastewater pipe in Humberston, Lincolnshire, UK. After residents heard him crying beneath a street grate, rescuers located and freed him following an extensive excavation. Vala suffered multiple wounds and required surgery, but is expected to make a full recovery.
0: Thoughtful quote of the day, you are not what others think you are. You are what God knows you are. Shannon Adler, American author, rehabilitation therapist, activist.
1: Previously, in this multi-part series on Michael Florman's near-death experience, Michael became dizzy while driving to work, pulled into a parking lot, and called emergency services. Soon after entering an ambulance, his heart stopped. He left his body and traveled with an unseen spirit through a luminous valley and into the formless darkness he calls Source. There, he absorbed extraordinary knowledge, experienced overwhelming love and acceptance, and briefly became a musical note. Michael's journey then took a deeply personal turn as he experienced a life review. A widescreen appeared, but instead of watching these scenes from a distance, Michael found himself inside them, experiencing his interactions from both his own perspective and that of other people. The most prominent scene took him back to when he was about 10 years old and discovered a boy in a school bathroom after other children had stripped him of his clothes.

0: blows and bullied him. Although Michael had not been directly involved, he experienced the boy's emotions at the time, his later embarrassment with his parents, and the lasting anguish that followed. Michael says he also witnessed how the incident continued to affect the boy's development and the course of his life. After the life review, Michael saw an immense white wall covered with white books bearing gold writing. He later associated the site with accounts of the Akashic records. One book descended, opened in front of him, and revealed writing he could not remember. Clear. Upon hearing the word clear, Michael suddenly returned to his body. The return was violent. Michael says he was slammed into his body with such force that he heard metal rattling and felt the electrical shock throughout his body, from his hair to his toes. Still unconscious, Michael realized that his situation was worse than he had thought. Moments later, during the second out-of-body episode he clearly remembers, he found himself about 6 meters above and behind his body, looking down at the scene. A second ambulance and a fire truck had arrived, and Michael heard someone joke about the increasingly crowded ambulance. From his elevated position, he says he could see through the vehicle's metal exterior and observe the activity below. Michael then felt himself being pulled upward while looking down. As the parking lot and emergency vehicles grew smaller beneath him, he saw what appeared to be sparks forming a trail behind him. As Michael continued rising, he says he could see the parking lot, then Colorado, and then the United States before returning to his body. Because he remained unconscious as his heart repeatedly stopped, he has difficulty determining which memories belong to each episode. Michael says his heart stopped 8 times, 5 times in the ambulance and 3 times in the emergency room, and that he spent roughly 20 minutes without oxygen. He clearly remembers only 3 of those deaths, with the 3rd occurring at the hospital. During that 3rd remembered episode, Michael found himself observing the medical team from a corner of the hospital room. He noticed a curved wall and saw that his doctor was bald, despite having arrived unconscious and never having seen him. When the doctor visited the following day, Michael recognized him from his out-of-body observation. Michael also has fragmented memories of traveling through the hospital hallways, seeing other entities he believed were in the same condition, passing the nurse's station, and moving through walls. Rather than seeming extraordinary, these actions felt entirely natural to him. Michael says crossing over felt strangely familiar, as though he already knew how everything worked. He was never asked whether he wanted to stay or return, yet despite having 2 children and a growing family, part of him would have been content to remain because the love he felt there was so powerful. In part 3, Michael awakens in the intensive care unit to the painful aftermath of 8 cardiac arrests. Doctors had warned his family that he might never walk or communicate normally again. Join us tomorrow for part 3 of this multi-part series on Michael Florman's near-death experience.
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3: By the way, I have some good news that not many know, and I would like to share with everyone, those people and the animal people who have diabetes. They don't need to have a needle injection, because in Australia they have developed and now sell this kind of no-needle medicine.
4: 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She just came to tell me, do not fear, peace is near.
5: Yes.
4: I wish her all the best, and my heart is so touched. Such a beautiful, beautiful soul. Just took the wrong steps in her former life. And so now she has become a fox person, and she feels very repentant. Anyone out there, please try to replenish your stock just in case of any emergency situation that you might not have food to eat. When anything happens and the repair is not quick enough, or if it could even be repaired at all, okay? Always be careful. Always think ahead. We are still at war around everywhere.
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5: O love, Trinity the mightiest.
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3: 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Veg News 25, Most Popular Recipes of 2025, Part 5 of 13, Vegan Black Bean Beetroot Burger and Rich Velvety Vegan Peanut Butter Pie. 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

0: 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My name is Vivian. 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
1: She sat next to my bike as if she was telling me, "Okay, please take me." From a distance, I saw this little thing, and then I stopped my bike. And I could tell that this dog was just in a really terrible shape. Hi. She just wanted to get help, as if she was ready for a new life. It was super easy to rescue her. Like, I just picked her up, and that was that.
2: Oh my god, hi.
1: The vets didn't know how she was actually still able to walk. After a few days in the clinic, the vets told me that her condition is not improving. We decided that it's maybe best if we take her home.
2: Are you ready for some treats, Tony?
1: She was comfortable straight away. Like, you could tell that she was still very weak. But she just got better and better, and she just wanted to live. She moved to our puppy house. In the puppy house, she actually learned how to play. And turns out, playing is something she's obsessed with.
2: Oh, Tony!
0: 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Vegan Black Bean Beetroot Burger and Rich Velvety Vegan Peanut Butter Pie. 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Through its flagship magazine, website, and podcast, Veg News covers a wide range of topics related to veganism, including news, fashion, travel, and celebrity interviews, and offers millions of worldwide readers a wealth of vegan lifestyle tips and recipes. 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And in 2025, we had the honor of showcasing the 2024 winners on our show. This year, we're pleased to bring you 2025's winning recipes. Today, we're whipping up a vegan black bean beetroot burger that gives a classic burger a vibrant, plant-powered makeover. We're transforming simple, everyday ingredients. We'll create a flavor-packed vegan patty that's beautifully browned on the outside and tender on the inside, stacked on a toasted bun with your favorite fresh toppings. This colorful burger is loaded with protein, fiber, and incredible flavor in every bite. Let's see how it all comes together. We'll first fry some onions and garlic for the vegan burger patty. Turn on the heat to medium. Add 1 tablespoon of olive oil and spread it evenly on the bottom of the pan. Then add 1 finely diced red onion and saute for about 5 minutes until the pieces become translucent, softened, and smell sweet. Add 2 cloves of minced garlic and continue to saute. It's ready after another minute or until fragrant. We'll now blend the black beans. Pour 28 ounces of black beans into a blender cup. Blend the black beans with an immersion blender. The mixture may pull away from the blade during initial blending, as no liquid is added. If this happens, use a spatula to push the mixture back under the blade and continue blending. Take care not to overblend, as we want the mixture to be coarse. Then add 1/2 cup of oat flour. Mix well. We'll now combine the ingredients for the vegan burger patty in a large mixing bowl. Add the black bean oat mixture, followed by 2 medium grated beetroots. Add the sautéed onion and minced garlic, 2 tablespoons of tomato sauce, 1.5 teaspoons of smoked paprika, 1 teaspoon of dried oregano, some ground rock salt, and ground black pepper to taste. Lastly, add 8 tablespoons of flaxseed mixture, prepared by soaking 2 tablespoons of flax seeds in 6 tablespoons of water for 10 minutes. Mix thoroughly till the seeds are evenly combined. The mixture is ready for molding. Scoop a portion into a patty mold and use a spatula to lightly press it to the edges. Smooth the top to produce an even surface so the vegan burger patty cooks uniformly. Then remove the shaped vegan patties from the mold and set them aside. Our mixture is enough for 6 vegan burger patties shaped with a round mold that is 8 to 9 centimeters in diameter and 2.5 centimeters thick. Now we'll pan fry the vegan burger patties in a frying pan over medium heat. Add 2 tablespoons of olive oil. Carefully place each vegan burger patty into the pan. Reduce the heat and let them gently cook in the pan. When the bottom of the vegan burger patties is golden brown and crispy, flip them to cook the other side. Once the vegan burger patties are golden brown and crispy on both sides, remove them from the pan. We'll now assemble the vegan burger. Cut a vegan burger bun in half horizontally. Take the bottom half of the bun and place the ingredients in the following sequence: some frilled lettuce, 1 slice of tomato, a layer of mashed avocado, and 1 vegan black bean beetroot patty. Spread some tomato ketchup to taste over the burger patty and top it with green frilled lettuce leaves. Lastly, place the top bun over the fillings and our vegan black bean beetroot burger is done. Time to cut it open and let the color do the talking.
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0: Noble viewers, we'll take a moment now to thank the world's pro-life advocates for their commitment to protecting and valuing human life, often in the face of strong opposition. Their dedication, perseverance, and care for the vulnerable do not go unnoticed. 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

0: Welcome back to our show, Veg News 25 Most Popular Recipes of 2025, Part 5 of 13. 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Let's move into the kitchen and bring this dessert to life. We'll first make 1 cup of vegan graham cracker crumbs. Place 10 vegan graham crackers in a blender jug. Secure the lid, then blend on high speed using the pulse mode until the crumbs look like coarse sand. Pour them into a bowl and add 4 teaspoons of vegan powdered sugar. Mix well. Then add 1/4 cup of vegan cream cheese and gently fold until the crumbs are evenly coated with vegan cream cheese. Continue to rub the vegan cream cheese into the vegan cracker crumbs by hand until the mixture is moist and holds together. Transfer the mixture into a 6-inch fluted pie pan and flatten the base evenly, pushing the vegan crust crumbs outward toward the fluted edges. Use the bottom of a round cup to press the vegan crumbs firmly and evenly across the base to create a solid crust. Meanwhile, use your fingers to shape and smooth the edges. Now, we'll put the shaped vegan pie crust in a preheated oven at 175 degrees Celsius. After about 6 minutes or until it turns lightly golden brown, remove the vegan pie crust from the oven. Leave it to cool to room temperature before chilling it in the refrigerator for at least 30 minutes. Next, we'll prepare the vegan peanut butter filling in a mixing bowl. Add 1/4 cup of coarse vegan peanut butter and blend the peanut butter. If the peanut butter sticks to the blender, use a spatula to scrape it down before continuing to blend. When the mixture is smooth and creamy, add 1/4 cup of vegan cream cheese and continue blending until fully incorporated. Pause occasionally to scrape back any mixture from the blender. Then, add 1/3 cup of vegan powdered sugar and blend until the mixture is thick and smooth. Add 1/2 cup of vegan whipped cream to the peanut butter mixture and gently fold it in. Then fold in the remaining half until the mixture becomes thick and velvety smooth. Pour the vegan peanut butter filling into the chilled vegan pie crust. Level the surface, then chill the vegan pie in the refrigerator for 30 minutes or in the freezer for 15 minutes. To unmold the vegan pie, gently push the removable base upward to separate it from the mold ring. Then, use a scraper to gently separate the vegan pie from the base and slide it onto a serving plate. We'll now top the vegan peanut butter pie with 1/2 cup of vegan whipped cream, spreading it evenly. Lastly, sprinkle the top with crushed toasted peanuts, then refrigerate for at least 4 hours or overnight. This will ensure the topping sets firmly and keeps the vegan pie cold, stable, and easy to slice. Cut the vegan peanut butter pie into clean wedges and serve it chilled. Enjoy it with a cup of your favorite coffee or tea. This is the moment we've been waiting for.
1: Be Veg Now. 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The animals populate when? We not even know. We are just the invaders of their wonder home. So have respect and leave them alone.
2: 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Topping: 3 leaves lettuce, tomato slices, mashed avocados, ketchup. 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
5: Vegetarianism in Religion, The Prohibition of Animal Flesh Eating, Part 8 of 9. Islam. Forbidden to you for food are dead meat, blood, the flesh of swine, and that on which hath been invoked the name of other than Allah. Holy Quran, Chapter 5.
6: All the creatures on earth and all the birds that fly with wings are communities like you. To their Lord, all these creatures will be summoned. Holy Quran, Chapter 6.
5: Allah is He who created the heavens and the earth, and causeth water to descend from the sky, thereby producing fruits as food for you. Holy Quran, Chapter 14.
6: We grow in the land gardens of date palms and grapes, and we cause springs to gush out therein. This is to provide them with fruits, and to let them manufacture with their own hands whatever they need. Holy Quran, Chapter 36.
5: For you therein are many fruits of which you shall eat. Holy Quran, Chapter 43.
6: We have sent blessed water down from the sky to grow gardens, harvestable crops, and tall palm trees with clusters of dates as sustenance for my servants. Holy Quran, Chapter 50.
5: Allah will not give mercy to anyone except those who give mercy to other creatures. Where there is an abundance of vegetables, a host of angels will descend on that place. Hadith.
6: At one time the Rasul said to his cousin, Ali, O Ali, you should not eat meat. If you eat meat for 40 days, those qualities will come within you. Those actions will come within you. Their blood will come within you. Their qualities and their actions will come within you. Because of that, your human qualities will change. Your compassionate qualities will change. The essence of your body will change. O Ali, you should not eat meat or flesh. Rasul means prophet. Muhammad Rahim Bawa Muhayyadin, vegetarian.
5: Do not allow your stomachs to become graveyards of animals. Hadith.
6: A good deed done to an animal is as meritorious as a good deed done to a human being, while an act of cruelty to an animal is as bad as an act of cruelty to a human being. Hadith. Jainism. A true monk should not accept such food and drink as has been especially prepared for him, involving the slaughter of living beings. A man who guards his soul and subdues his senses should never assent to anybody killing living beings. Sutra Kritanga.
5: To kill any living being amounts to killing oneself. Compassion to others is compassion to one's own self. Therefore, one should avoid violence like poison and thorns that cause pain. Bhagavati Aradhana.
6: Judaism. And God said, "Behold, I have given you every herb bearing seed, which is upon the face of all the earth, and every tree, in which is the fruit of a tree yielding seed. To you it shall be for meat, and to every beast of the earth, and to every fowl of the air, and to everything that creepeth upon the earth, wherein there is a living soul, I have given every green herb for food." Genesis, Holy Hebrew Bible.
5: And the Lord God commanded the man, saying, "Of every tree of the garden thou mayest freely eat." Genesis, Holy Hebrew Bible.
6: "Thou shalt eat the herb of the field." Genesis, Holy Hebrew Bible.
5: "But flesh with the life thereof, which is the blood thereof, shall ye not eat, and surely your blood of your lives will I require. At the hand of every beast will I require it, and at the hand of man, at the hand of every man's brother, will I require the life of man." Genesis, Holy Hebrew Bible.
6: "The multitude of your sacrifices, what are they to me?" says the Lord. "I have more than enough of burnt offerings, of rams, and the fat of fattened animals. I have no pleasure in the blood of bulls and lambs and goats. When you spread out your hands in prayer, I will hide my eyes from you. Even if you offer many prayers, I will not listen. Your hands are full of blood. Wash and make yourselves clean. Take your evil deeds out of my sight. Stop doing wrong." Isaiah, Holy Hebrew Bible.
5: "He that killeth an ox is as if he slew a man." Isaiah, Holy Hebrew Bible.
6: "But by the stream on its bank from either side will grow every tree for food. Its leaf will not wither, neither will its fruit end. Month after month its fruits will ripen, for its waters will emanate from the sanctuary. And its fruit shall be for food, and its leaves for a cure." Ezekiel, Holy Hebrew Bible.
5: "For I desired mercy and not sacrifice, and the knowledge of God more than burnt offerings." Hosea, Holy Hebrew Bible.
6: "Better is dinner of herbs where love is, than a stalled ox and hatred therewith." Proverbs, Holy Hebrew Bible.
5: "Do not be among those who give themselves to wine drinking, or among those who make themselves full with meat." Proverbs, Holy Hebrew Bible.
6: Daniel then said to the guard whom the chief official had appointed over him, "Please test your servants for 10 days. Give us nothing but vegetables to eat and water to drink." So he agreed to this and tested them for 10 days. At the end of the 10 days, they looked healthier and better nourished than any of the young men who ate the royal food. So the guard took away their meat and the wine they were to drink and gave them vegetables instead. Daniel, Holy Hebrew Bible.
5: "It shall be a perpetual statute for your generations throughout all your dwellings, that ye eat neither fat nor blood." Blood meaning flesh which has blood. Leviticus, Holy Hebrew Bible.
6: "Speak unto the children of Israel, saying, ye shall eat no manner of fat, of ox, or of sheep, or of goat." Leviticus, Holy Hebrew Bible.
5: "The fat of an animal found dead or torn by wild animals may be used for any other purpose, but you must not eat it." Leviticus, Holy Hebrew Bible.
6: "Moreover, ye shall eat no manner of blood, whether it be of fowl or of beast, in any of your dwellings." Leviticus, Holy Hebrew Bible.
5: "And whatsoever man there be of the house of Israel, or of the strangers that sojourn among you, that eateth any manner of blood, I will even set my face against that soul that eateth blood, and will cut him off from among his people." Blood meaning flesh which has blood. Leviticus, Holy Hebrew Bible.
6: "Therefore I said unto the children of Israel, no soul of you shall eat blood, neither shall any stranger that sojourneth among you eat blood." Blood meaning flesh. which has blood. Leviticus, Holy Hebrew Bible. Etc. These are just some examples. For more details, please log on to suprememastertv.com/scrolls.
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5: We humbly worship, praise, thank, obey, and love God Almighty, the Most High, the Greatest, for world vegan, world peace, and our soul liberation. We thank, love, praise the only Son of God, who is the ultimate Master, for our salvation. We follow the teaching of all the saints and sages. We thank, love, and praise them who are the representatives of God for our spiritual elevation.

0: among the lush green mountains and majestic beaches of spectacular Jamaica, the warm-hearted Jamaicans wish each other positive energy or a good day by saying blessings. Using these joyous salutations will help you get along with the locals and make their day. My name is Kamina. The personable Jamaicans applaud you for walking the path of benevolence and showing respect and kindness to all by being vegan. May we all cherish the opportunity to sing and dance together and enjoy our precious time on this beautiful planet in heaven's loving embrace. Jamaica is a beautiful island paradise located below the southeastern part of the U.S. and north of South America in the Western Caribbean. It forms part of the Greater Antilles, which includes Cuba, Puerto Rico, Dominican Republic, and Haiti. The island is famous for its diverse ecosystems, including lush green mountains, rainforests, beautiful reef-lined beaches, and savannas. For hikers, the Blue Mountains and Cockpit Country offer some of the most amazing treks in the Caribbean. It is also home to more than 300 bird people species, including migratory bird people, and 28 endemic species, one of them being the unique and outstanding red-billed streamer-tail hummingbird people, which is also the national bird folk. While English is the official language of Jamaica, the large majority of the Jamaican people speak a form of English-based Creole with influences from languages of West and Central Africa. Jamaica is renowned as the birthplace of reggae music and artistic innovations, and has an extraordinarily vibrant music scene, which has had a major influence around the world. The country is also greatly appreciated for its Blue Mountain coffee, gorgeous beaches, and beautiful people. It was fun exploring sunny Jamaica with you, delightful viewers. May your dream of ending animal people cruelty be realized through the support of the younger generations who choose long-term peace over gratification of the senses in God's blessings. Supreme Master Ching Hai, vegan, is a world-renowned spiritual teacher, humanitarian, and artist. She has been invited to lecture on the Kuan Yin method of meditation throughout the world. We now invite you to view Walk the Way of Love, an introduction to Supreme Master Ching Hai.
1: We'll search high and low for a little love, to bestow on all beings in all corners of existence. Supreme Master Ching Hai, vegan.
0: Supreme Master Ching Hai, as she has affectionately become known, gives a message that walks the way of love. A renowned humanitarian, artist, and spiritual visionary, her love and assistance has extended beyond all cultural and racial boundaries to people around the world, the needy and homeless, institutions of medical research, war veterans, the disadvantaged, the physically and mentally handicapped, refugees and victims of natural disasters, etc. We witness countless reminders of the compassion, the trademark of this caring lady, and the international foundation that has grown out of her loving example.
2: Whatever we can share, begin with sharing. And then we will feel a subtle change in ourselves. More love will be pouring into our consciousness, and we will be aware of something. And that is a beginning. We are here to learn to grow, as well as to learn to use our power, our limitless power of love and creativity, in order to make a better world wherever we happen to be incarnated. Don't worry. Don't worry, I pray for you, okay, honey?
0: Not only are human beings the blessed beneficiaries of her kindness, animal people from different species are also the recipients of her boundless benevolence.
3: You okay, boy?
4: You okay?
3: Yeah, come over here.
2: Hey, look at you. Hmm? Oh, quack, quack, quack. You happy? Quack, quack, quack.
5: Hello, you grow so big now, you. Buon appetito. I love you. Good appetite.
2: This is one of the reasons why we should be vegan. Love for all beings. Extending love.
0: Supreme Master Ching Hai, vegan, was born in Central A Lạc, or Vietnam. During her early years, she was often found helping hospital patients, the needy, as well as injured animal people in whichever way she could. As a young adult, she moved to Europe to study and continued there as a translator for the Red Cross. She soon discovered that pain and suffering exist in all corners of the globe, and her search for the remedy to this became the foremost goal in her life. She was happily married at the time to a German doctor, and although it was an extremely difficult decision for both of them, her husband agreed to a separation. She then embarked on what became a 2-year-plus journey in search for spiritual understanding. Finally, in the deepest reaches of the Himalayas in India, she found an enlightened master who imparted to her the Kuan Yin method, a meditation method on the inner heavenly light and sound. After a period of practice, she became fully enlightened. Soon after her return from the Himalayas, at the earnest request of those around her, Supreme Master Ching Hai shared the Kuan Yin method with others, encouraging them to look within to find their own greatness. Through the Kuan Yin method of meditation, they also attained greater fulfillment, happiness, and peace. Before long, invitations arrived from the United States, etc.
2: I saw that I was everywhere and in every creature.
0: Europe.
2: To see God is very, very simple.
0: Asia.
2: All religions tell you be a good person here and find heaven while you can.
0: Australia.
6: We are the sons and daughters of God. We are ourselves, the Supreme Master.
0: Africa.
2: I will show you how to get direct teaching.
0: And South America.
2: And keep the commandments and try to lead a more vegan life.
0: As well as from important organizations for Supreme Master Ching Hai to give lectures.
6: The peace and love that we most often talk about and seek, we have within ourselves.
2: You must look inside and find your own treasure and find the real lasting happiness.
7: The future is in our hands. So you make it beautiful or you make it worse, it's up to you.
0: Supreme Master Ching Hai has realized many spontaneous talents that she expresses through artistic paintings and creations, music and poetry, and aesthetic jewelry and clothing designs, expressing the inner and outer beauty. The income generated from her artistic creations has enabled Supreme Master Ching Hai to create an independent source of funding for humanitarian activities in support of her noble mission of assisting God's children in their times of need. Although she does not seek acknowledgement of any kind, Supreme Master Ching Hai has been given awards worldwide by government officials and private organizations on numerous occasions. They include the World Peace Award, the World Spiritual Leadership Award, the Award for Promotion of Human Rights, the World Citizen Humanitarian Award, the Award for Outstanding Public Service to Mankind, the 2006 Pussy Peace Prize, the Los Angeles Music Week Certificate of Commendation, and first place silver for the 27th Annual Telly Awards 2006. In addition, October 25th and February 22nd have been proclaimed as the Supreme Master Qinghai Day in the United States.
8: She also brings love around the world where there is hate. She brings hope where there is despair. And she brings understanding where there is misunderstanding. She is the light of a great person, an angel of mercy for all of us.
9: Agradecer a la Suprema Maestra su liderazgo, agradecerle su optimismo, agradecerle ese don de gente que tiene que la hace tan única y tan especial.
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0: Supreme Master Qinghai is one of the truly dedicated people of this era, helping others find and create a beautiful vision of our future. Many great people in history have had a dream, and in her own words, so does Supreme Master Qinghai.
2: I dream that all the world will become peaceful. I dream that everyone becomes the Buddha. I dream that all the killing will stop. I dream that all the children will walk in peace and harmony. I dream that all the nations will shake hands with each other, protect each other, and help each other. I dream that our beautiful planet will not be destroyed. It takes billions, billions, trillions of years to produce this planet. And it's so beautiful, so wonderful. I dream that it will continue, but in peace, beauty, and love.

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Today is the 14th of August, 2026. We have the honor to receive a new king who visits our world. Well, he is not new. He has been Buddha since all time. A memorial. What I mean by new is

a long, long, long far distance to be here, to bless us, and to give us a chance to even see them personally. Above all, we thank God Almighty for all this incredible honor. Thank you, Sire. We love you, Sire. We love you forever. Our Mapa, the best, the highest, the most benevolent, the most merciful, the most compassionate. You are everything to us. May you be well always, sir. Amen. Sir, we would like to learn what the meaning of your great name is, Nai. Could you please let us know? Oh yes, oh yes. Greetings, by the way. Greetings. You are Majesty King of Kings, of Kings, of Kings. It is our honor to come here and pay obeisance to you. Myself and my entourage, as well as my people in our spiritual plane, would like to express our gratitude, our respect, and our love for you and whatever you do for this planet and the universe. Oh, sir. This is quite too much for me to hear, actually. This is all God's grace, God's blessing, and God's love. Here in this physical world, I'm just a humble vehicle, and not as perfect a vehicle as I would like to be. But thank you, sir, for the honor bestowed on me. And in the name of all the co-inhabitants on this planet, that's including humans, animal people, smaller animal people, fish people, insects, trees, plants, flowers, the earth herself, I thank you. I thank you deeply for your visit. And thank you for any help that you have bestowed upon us. May God forever, forever bless you and your people. Amen, sir. We thank our God, the Almighty, the one and only parents who are so kind, so benevolent, so loving. May us be well forever as well, sir. Amen. Oh yes, I forgot. Your name, your great name Nai, means zero worry, translated into English. Thank you, sir. And what about your Buddha land, which is named Li? Could you also enlighten us? The people, the inhabitants on this planet, love to know anything new outside of their earth. Please shed light on the name of your Buddha land. Thank you. Oh, the name Li means free from fear. Our people in our Buddha land are never fearful of anything of any kind for any reason at all. And that was due to your vow before you established the Buddha land in your care, right? Oh, yes, yes. That was even before I had the fortune to become a Buddha. I vowed that whatever merit I had earned, whatever attainment I had in that lifetime and many lifetimes in the future would be bestowed upon whoever believes in me to have the ability to be free from worry and free from fear. Thus, my name is Nai and my Buddha land name is Li. Oh, thank you, sir. Thank you ever so much. Very eye-opening for us. Yes, and the reason we came here today, like many Buddhas who came to visit you before me and hereafter, is that we would like to offer our support more practically. So we came here as we wished to work through your power of acceptance.

to offer the beings on this planet no fear, zero fear, to be free from fear and free from worry. So whoever believes in my power and calls on my name with sincerity, purity of body, speech and mind, they will be free from worry and fear wherever they go, whatever they do, whoever they are. And eventually, at the time of departure from this world, we will accept them into our spiritual plane, if that's what they wish. Otherwise, they could live anywhere else, free from worry and fear. Oh, wow. Oh, so wonderful, wonderful, wonderful. Thank you, Your Majesty Buddha King Nai. We are deeply, deeply grateful. In the name of all inhabitants here, we express our sincere thanks to you for your generosity in sharing your merit and power with the people, with the beings on this planet. May God bless you forevermore. Thank you, Sai. Of course, I myself would be honored and happy to receive your blessing and distribute it all over the world so that people may benefit from your great power and generosity. We thank you forever, sir. May God bestow on you even more so, more and more, as time goes by. Oh, you are welcome, King of Kings, of Kings, of Kings. We admire you, we worship you, we love you. No need to mention it. What we do is just a little humble contribution to your great work. It's nothing compared to anything, even a fraction of your blessing to this planet and the universe. We, myself and my people, also deeply thank you and are happy for whomever could be accepted in your protective power and blessing. Thank you, Your Majesty Buddha King Nai. My heart is open, and whatever fortune I have in spiritual attainments, I'm all willing to give to anyone who would like to receive it in faith. It's just that if they don't want to receive it, then I cannot give that much. Maybe some, but not completely. Just the people that came into my life and would like to have initiation and guidance for me, blessed be God's grace, I'm willing to do anything for them. I wish more of them would do that, so they can be away from suffering. But up to now, sir, it's still not easy due to the fact that humanity especially has been so contaminated by the negative force who has robbed them of this planet and poisoned them with all kinds of substances, visibly and invisibly, that they could hardly remember who they are and what they're doing here. Only a number of people who are blessed by a spiritual enlightened master could be free from the clutch of this negative force. I myself and the heavenly force are trying our best and praying for them. And with such a supportive blessing like yours, we are hoping to deliver more and more souls out of the darkness pit, from all the traps set everywhere on this planet, and free the souls so that they can return to their own power, their own glory as the children of God. We thank you again and again for coming here to bless this planet and to support our work with your power and blessing, which is abundant, which is limitless. It's just the beings here on earth could not find themselves to receive it. It's a very sad thing, and it really burdens my heart.
day and night, as if somebody is so hungry and hasn't eaten for a long time. And the food was right in front of them, but they couldn't see it. They couldn't smell it. They could not feel it. They could not reach it. And even if it's already offered into their mouth, they could not even chew or swallow it. We are trying, sir, we are trying. Whatever the blessing from you that I could assimilate today, I will find a way to distribute it all over this planet and in hell as well, if possible. May you be blessed forevermore, sir, and your people receive abundant bliss, happiness, and always be free from all the sorrow or fear like what we have in this world. And may you stay long on this planet so your blessing could be more abundant and more multiplied for all the suffering beings here, if possible, sir. Or we could stay maybe like 14 days more, and then we have to go home because my people also need more of my guidance and teachings, which they cannot receive from so far away. Oh, yes, sir, how far? How far from our planet to yours? Yes, from here to our land, it is about 3 gazillion plus light years, etc., of course, now. We don't want to burden you with too many numbers. Oh, no, sir, oh, no, sir, you will never burden us in any way. It's just that, you know, the people here will be so eager to know. My God, 3 gazillion plus, oh, we could never imagine it, the people here on the planet. It's just like, forever far from us. And you could come here just like that. Was it difficult to arrive here, sir? Oh, no, no, it's very easy. We in our land are full of facilities. As we think of anything, it will manifest to us. There's no burden at all, no laborious work or anything. And we come here to you as if we have not come. And then we will go back to our land as if we have never left our land. We have not come, we have not left. It's like that. Wow, it's wonderful for our people here to hear of such a thing, such an invention like that. Wow, I don't know how many more eons after the end of this cycle of life here on the physical plane that humanity could even dream of inventing such an instrument to travel around the universe. Wow. The humans here, thank you so much. Yes. For letting us have such eye-opening knowledge that we could only dream of. The beings on Earth can only dream about it, if they would even dare to dream. But who knows, you know, in the forever evolution cycle of life, of different levels of spiritual consciousness, maybe any being can evolve. We did evolve into Buddhahood, so they can also evolve. No matter how long it takes, it will come, right, sir? Yes, yes, of course, of course, of course. You, the enlightened Maitreya Buddha, would know about that best. Oh, in this world, you know, people have a saying that you better have a dream, because if you don't have a dream, how would you have a dream come true? So, I hope all beings here, hearing your teaching, your advice, your enlightening story of your Buddha land, will also have a dream like that. We must dream big, all people. I myself and all our people wish your Earth citizens' dreams to come true, no matter how long it takes. Each individual will find their dream in their own time come true. Amen. We thank our God Almighty, loving Mapa, for all the wisdom, knowledge, and blessing
brought to our earth by different great enlightened Buddhas and wishing of their people. We also wish the best for your Buddha land, the people on it, and for you to continue forever, guiding whoever comes under your wing. Thank you, Sire, King Nai, Majesty King of Li. We do hope to be able to see you again, and very, very sincerely apologize for the time that you had to wait. I would come to you in a nanosecond to meet you. It's just, you know well, sir, this planet is full of obstacles and the negative power is gripping all beings on this planet so tightly that it creates like a great wall around them, around us, and it creates a lot of difficulty for myself and the heavenly workforce here on this planet. So please do forgive me. Forgive us. Oh, no, no, no, no. You, King of Kings of Kings of Kings, Maitreya Buddha and Jesus Christ's reappearance on this planet, you have nothing to apologize for. All of us from our land, as well as many Buddha lands that I know, always respect, worship, and are forever grateful for what you do everywhere in the universe. Sir, as I said before and many times, and any time, forever, it's all God's grace and God's blessing and God's love, which is all greater than anything we can imagine. What would we do without God? We should forever sing praise to love and worship God Almighty. I forever remember that. That God is the only one that does everything. We only follow instructions, follow the right way that's laid down to us, and can only be forever grateful. We concluded our meeting with His Majesty King Nai of Li in such jubilance, happiness, blessing, bliss, and anything you cannot even imagine or have words to describe. His Majesty will stay in our world for another fortnight, and we do hope to see him again, either on this planet or any other world. We thank you, our greatest and only parents, Mapa, God Almighty, utmost powerful God, and His Trinity, for everything bestowed upon us, and for any king who has come to visit and bless this world. May you, Mapa, forever be happy seeing us growing up and doing your will. Amen. Bless you, Sire. Love you, Sire. Worship you, Sire. Praise you, Sire. Every other language that we could imagine to praise you in. In the last few days, it's good that I could see the kings and record it in the daylight, not in the dark. So it's much better. My voice is better and clearer. And it's less hot for me to sit outside in the cool shade than sit in a hot tent. Thank God for that.

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2: Peace is happening around our world. Peace News number 159 of many, and counting. There are many countries promoting peace and fostering amity among peoples and governments, etc.

0: thanks to the efforts of the President of the United States, His Excellency Donald Trump, a Shining World Peace Leader Award Laureate and Shining World Leadership Award for Compassion Laureate, the Democratic Republic of the Congo and Rwanda sign a US-mediated peace agreement that sets out a path forward for regional stability after decades of conflict.
1: He told me, President Tshisekedi, that he's very thankful for what you're doing, for what your administration is doing. Not only him, the entire Congolese people, they see that finally they will have hope. And President Tshisekedi also mentioned at the end of my interview that when peace finally comes to Democratic Republic of the Congo, he's thinking to nominate you as a Nobel Prize peace because he said you deserve. You have been working to bring peace in the world, not only at the Congo, and he's very hopeful to meet you in the future.

0: By creating peace, we all can make a loving, serene, and prosperous world.
1: Thank, love, praise, and pray to the three reunited utmost powerful, God, Tim Kuo-Tu, and the Son of God.
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5: We thank, love, praise the three utmost powerful, God, Tim Kuo-Tu, and the Son of God, for your immense blessings that uplift all souls to a higher consciousness, so that we embody our true compassionate virtuous self, befitting of God's children.

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May heaven bless your noble endeavors and protect you always, especially while on challenging duty.

Thank heaven for our beautiful world. For the birds that soar in the immense sky. For the precious flora that adorns our earth in an exquisite array of colors. For the awe-inspiring and majestic sceneries. For all the amazing people from the animal kingdom, our co-inhabitants, that generously share their beauty and unconditional love. Blessed are we to be guests on this magnificent planet. Deep gratitude, may all creations thrive in peace and dignity under the merciful grace and protection of divine love.

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With joy-loving Valencians, join you in contemplating the wondrous nature of the divine within. May your journey heavenward be forever safeguarded in the illuminating grace of the Almighty.

0: visiting your Tuscarora artist friend at her studio in Hart Gladney, Western New York, United States. She greets you with a cheerful chen. That's hello in the Tuscarora language of the gifted Tuscarora First Nation, one of the six nations of the Haudenosaunee Confederacy. While the Tuscarora are known for their skills in preserving heirloom food plants, like Tuscarora white corn for the benefit of future generations. They also create intricate three-dimensional beadwork. My name is Naomi. The Haudenosaunee Confederacy's oral constitution fosters lasting peace, uniting its nations in a shared responsibility to care for one another's well-being. The unity embracing people of the Tuscarora First Nation share your sincere wish for harmonious relations among all beings. In the Almighty's boundless mercy, may humanity's thoughtful regard for others create a peace-filled world. Welcome to Noteworthy News, illustrious news for a shining world.
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0: In today's news, U.S. sends disaster response warehouse equipment to Trinidad and Tobago. European heat wave damages grain harvests and raises food price concerns. Italy allocates funding for care of animal people rescued from animal folk fighting operations. Non-governmental organization, or NGO, successfully raises $10 million to permanently protect California, U.S. habitat. Congolese group brings art and hope to impoverished children in Kinshasa. Airlines from around the globe expand vegan meal options for travelers. And koala people conservation strengthened in Australia. All this and more on Supreme Master Television, your constructive global network.
1: We brought a gift for your people here, provided that he or she turns into their own purity, their own original state of Buddhahood, of Godhood. The beings here, beings on this planet, especially the human beings, must also contribute their own effort, truly have to put down the knives, the guns, and anything that could harm your neighbors. Then you will have abundant blessing. I'm also congratulating you for working in the best job in the whole universe. Not many can do that, you know it. We are working together as a team. And some of you should remember, I brought you down from our land, Timkutu Nilrim, to do this work, to help others.

0: Your Majesty, King of Peace, please tell me, what else can I do? This king told me he has 3 messages.
1: Please continue watching to find out more about Master's invitation to King Ru regarding learning more about our world, when Master's persistent cough could end, Master's talk with one of her assistants, etc. Our most precious Supreme Master Ching Hai, Vegan, met with His Majesty King Ru of Pi and graciously recorded her cordial talk with him for us on Saturday, August 15, 2026. In part 2 of this 2-part flying news presentation of the message, we are privileged to hear about King Ru's gift to humanity and Master's thanks to all working to help uplift our world.
0: Is there anything else you can tell us about your Buddha kingdom, sir? Well, it's kind of difficult to explain in your world's language, but maybe some can understand that our kingdom is out of reach, out of imagination, of purity, beautiful scenery, and the love that you feel when you are in my kingdom is not describable. No matter how much love you have on this planet, if all the beings put their love together to let people feel the true love, it never can compare to the love in our kingdom and the scenery in our kingdom. There is no word in your world's language to describe it. But we brought a gift for your people here, is that if anyone believes in me, King Ru of Pi, or believes in our land, ask us for help, for blessing, for upliftment and enlightenment and protection, then the person will receive it, provided that he or she turns into their own purity, their own original state of Buddhahood, of Godhood, then they will receive a blessing reply invisibly and visibly to myself, because that's the power of my vow. They will receive blessing. They will feel pleasant every day of their lives, as much as they can receive. And if they wish to be born into my Buddha kingdom, we will come and get them and receive them. Actually, we don't have to come here. We use our power to connect with the soul of that sincere and pure individual. Purity here begins with compassion, with love. Otherwise, the love in our land will have this repelling power to reject them. So first of all, I know you have been teaching them for decades or life after life already about compassion, about respecting life created by God. So if anyone does not harm anyone else and prays to us, recites my name and prays also to my people, then you will have a pleasant life, happy life, a pleasant life anyway, and also can be born into our kingdom. That's a gift we have brought here today. Now we hand it to you so that you can modify it to suit the ability of reception for your people, for all your beings on this planet. Oh, bless you, sir. Bless you. Bless you, sir, King Ru of Pi. We are forever grateful. As much as you give us, may God bestow upon you, multiply times. Oh, our King, this is just a small contribution compared to whatever you are doing. Anytime. Just even for this planet alone, not to talk about anywhere else in the universe. But this is the way it can be. We cannot do more than that, because the beings here cannot receive more blessings. The purer a person on earth, the more they can receive blessings, help and protection. and pleasantness. Well, we do hope that our help, that our contribution can help them, or at least some of them, as many as possible. But the beings here, beings on this planet, especially the human beings, must also contribute their own effort, truly have to put down the knives, the guns, and anything that could harm your neighbors. Then you will have abundant blessing that you can receive, because blessing is all about whatever misfortune, destruction, oppression, suffering you found in your life is of your own making. Please don't mind us being truthful. Oh, no, sir, no, sir, no, sir. We are grateful for any teaching, any wisdom you impart onto this planet so many beings can be awakened and benefit from it. In the name of all beings in this world that you deem even worthy to set foot on, as long as you stay with us, I thank you. We thank you, sir. We thank you. May God bless you more at all times. May God grace your people to be able to catch up with a higher level of consciousness and live always in harmony and pleasantness like it is now, or even better, if it can be. Thank you, God, my Lord. Amen. So with this, we bid farewell, and I invited His Majesty King Ru of Pi to take some tours around our world, just so that in case his people would like to see the scenery, what their king could see here. And we wish each other all the best. Thank you. Thank you, God, for allowing us to meet each other today and exchange a pleasant conversation. We wish His Majesty King Ru and his people in the Pi Buddha Kingdom all the grace possible from God Almighty. Farewell, sir, just in the physical sense, but we can always be in contact. Thank you for helping our people here on Earth. Thank you, thank you, thank you. Above all, we thank God again, again, and again. We always love you, Saya, our Mapa. I'm sorry, coughing so often, but as long as the world still has heavy karma and we cannot clean it all up yet, then I still have this cough I have to carry. But it's clear, it's clean, it's not contagious or anything. Besides, it's not possible. Living alone also has an advantage that people don't see you and they don't worry about infection. Thank you all, the great children of God, for you turning into the benevolent Ahimsa way of life. Ahimsa in speech, in thought, and in action. The action will also affect our speech and our thought. So just begin with a simple solution, the vegan diet. And your thoughts, your words, should also be influenced and benefited by this lifestyle. So you will speak veganly, meaning benevolently, mercifully, compassionately. Your speech will be like that. Your thoughts also would be vegan. Yes, then there is nothing to obstruct you from coming back home to your own paradise, or going back home anyway. You can go home with the blessing, guidance of the saints, or you can join any Buddha's kingdom to enjoy ready-made peace through the powerful vow of that Buddha to help you. I'm sorry that my speech is not always smooth as I would like it to be, as you would like to hear it. I'm still in a lingering samadhi. I'm not all on earth yet, but I have tried all the time to record before I forget my conversation with the Buddhas. And I pass on to you as much information as possible. It depends on the condition of this world and of the time that I receive it and of my alertness to this world, atmosphere, energy, and support, that I could receive more or less grace from God, the Almighty. Thank you, all of you, for helping to spread this information to the wide world. Thank you, all my Supreme Master Television working team. Your merit is a lot. The more you work, the more merit you will receive. You will store in your Akashic history, and you can draw it out anytime to help anyone that you would like to help or who call on you or have an affinity with you. By the grace of God, they will be helped, either directly from hell, from this world to paradise, or into any of the Buddha's lands, who would have the power to help them for you, or by your own light and sound meditation power, you can help some. We are not working for ourselves to earn merit. We are working unconditionally out of love for other suffering beings, but the merit will be ours, no matter if we desire it, any merit or not. It is the law of the universe, of the need and supply. I thank you very much from all my heart. I give you whatever love you can receive. But I'm also congratulating you for working in the best job in the whole universe. Not many can do that. You know it. We are working together as a team. And some of you should remember I brought you down from our land, Timkutu Nirim, to do this work to help others. We don't just attain Nirvana and just enjoy it ourselves. Well, many can enjoy. Not all of them can come down and work. But you are the volunteers, the best, the most talented, the most sympathetic beings. In my heart, I know that. And in your heart, you should know also. We also, as a whole group, we are grateful. We are grateful to beings on earth who share love, knowledge, time, and action to help this world. The people who are vegans, the people who are vegan activists, love activists for humans, for animal people, for peace, for justice, for a life that all souls deserve, but could not yet swim out of the trapping whirlpool waves in the sea of suffering domain on this planet. We thank you all. I personally thank you all, and also offer as much blessing and love and enlightenment as I can, as you can receive, to all of you who have anything to do with bringing justice, peace, and love into this world. Thank you all very much. I pray that you can receive my love in your heart and feel it and know my blessing, so that you are comforted in your benevolent work and in everyday mundane work that you have to fulfill in order to stay here. I love you so much. I love you so much. All these angels in the form of humans. May God forever, forever bless you. May you forever be free from any pain at all. Thank God for blessing you. Thank you, Sire. I love you. We love you, our only one and utmost merciful God. Thank you, Sire. Thank you. after the conversation with His Majesty King Ru, God still wants me to stay in my meditating area of the tent, and the King of Peace also. So maybe I need to talk to another king. But I'll ask God, what's the work now? Mapa, please tell me, what message you have for me? How many? Two messages from Mapa. The first one is, you are worthy of love. The second message is, I'm kind of back in a half samadhi again. The second message is, worry not, peace will come. Oh, let's hope so, Sire. Thank you, Sire. Any more messages, Sire? Loving Mapa? No, God says no, but the King of Peace would like to talk to me. Thank you, Sire. All right, Your Majesty, King of Peace, please tell me, what else can I do? The Peace King told me he has three messages. The first one is, fear not, peace will come. The second message is, you are love incarnate. Thank you, sir. I just hope I have enough to give whoever needs it. Actually, the third message is from Mapa, though it's from the King of Peace who transmitted it to me. Mapa said, loving daughter, you are loved. Oh, thank you. Thank you, Sire. Thank you, Sire. I just hope I can continue to serve you more than the best of my ability. Thank you, utmost beloved Mapa of mine. May you always be well. May your children be healed and give you happiness and proudness and pride. Amen, Sire. We love you. Dearest Peace King, thank you for today's assistance in many aspects. Bless you. Can I maybe slowly get out of here and do my Supreme Master television work? The Peace King says, not yet. One of your assistants wants to talk to you. Okay. Okay, I know him. All right. Let him be free to talk. Let him talk freely to me. One of the assistants, named S. The initial of the name is S. Okay, go ahead. What is it that you want to report to me or tell me? Sir, Master, a world karma makes me do things wrong, affecting your work and your peace. Please forgive me. Okay, I told you many times that I forgive you even before you are doing it. But still you have to try harder. Pray God every day to protect you from the effect of the negative karma. To try harder, okay? Meditate more if you can. And remember who you are. You are a child of God, okay? You have the Buddha in you. You have God in you. So try to act accordingly. All right? I don't stop loving you. Don't worry. It's just that it's unpleasant for me always having to deal with negative deeds or negative talk. Okay? Try harder. All right? Pray all the time to have protection and upliftment so we can all work together in harmony and peace. I am also sorry for you that you are not yet strong enough sometimes to go against your habit tendency, thus having the negative to abuse you, to use your ability, your presence to do wrong stuff, affecting our work and delaying, some good results. You should know that yourself. Be always repentant. Be humble. Be grateful. And be prayerful. Okay? All right. Anything else? No? Okay, then please, you may go. Do whatever you can. Okay? Do a good job. Whatever, even a big or little job. God bless. Remember your name that I have given you in full. That name has a lot of protection for you, so you will not easily give in to your tendency. Sometimes I don't talk to you in a gentle, sweet manner, but I cannot spoil and ruin you, okay? Nevertheless, I forgive you, as you know it, and with all love, I still work with you, and with everyone who works for God's mission. I forgive you, always. It's just that it's not pleasant to always have pain, okay? And you know that, so try your best not to keep giving me pain by your wrongdoing, okay? Because everything has consequences. If you do good, good things will come, multiply. If you do bad, bad things will come, multiplied. That is what we call karma. Just don't forget it. Anytime you do good to someone, the merit will come back to you, multiplied. Anytime you do bad to someone, the karma, bad karma, will come multiplied. Because karma doesn't always come immediately. So you might not think, oh, that is the consequence of the bad thing you do. But it will come.

0: light and sound from God, and you meditate. So just a little bit more consideration and nobility and loving kindness, then you become a perfect saint. All for yourself. Okay? Choose action that is beneficial to you. That means it would benefit others first. Love you always. God bless. What you think inside your head, inside your mind, absolutely also produces consequences, bad or good. So remember that, not just your action, but your thinking. If anything you think is improper, cut it off right away. Okay? Nourish only good, noble, beneficial thoughts for others and for yourself, especially for others, because it will bring you beautiful, beautiful, beneficial merit to yourself and your loved ones. We can never have too much of that. The benefit to others, your loved ones, and your own life, now and hereafter. Anything beneficial to others will benefit yourself, and it will build a gate to stop you from ever falling into hell. Remember that, okay?
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2: United States donates equipment to Trinidad and Tobago for disaster preparedness. The U.S. Embassy recently sent $265,000 worth of disaster response warehouse equipment to the Tobago Emergency Management Agency, or TEMA. The relief items included a forklift, a CCTV, closed-circuit TV security system, a radio frequency identification inventory system, a pallet jack, pushback shelving units, industrial workbenches, and printers. The focus of the donation was to strengthen the country's disaster preparedness and improve its emergency response capabilities by establishing local capacity, self-reliance, and resilience so that it can lead its own disaster response should any events occur. The United States has a total of 160 Shining World Leadership Awards to date for animal protection, caring, compassion, earth preservation, earth protection, environmental protection, generosity, good governance, wise governance, humanitarianism, justice, kindness, ocean protection, peace leader, promoting healthy living, super loving care, and sustainability. Thank you, United States, for the generous donation. In heaven's bountiful grace, may your thoughtful effort help Trinidad and Tobago improve its emergency response capabilities to minimize the impact of unforeseen disasters.
3: June heat wave in Europe damages grain harvests, raising concerns about future food prices. The European Cereals and Oilseeds Trade Association, COSERO, estimates that the European Union and the United Kingdom will produce about 9 million fewer tons of grain this year than previously forecast, marking the region's smallest harvest since 2018. The Energy and Climate Intelligence Unit estimates the value of lost grain production to be around 2 billion euros. Record June heat damaged wheat, maize, barley, and oat crops during critical stages of development, reducing yields across several European countries.

0: Oxford Economics says this summer's extreme heat could have a larger impact on future food prices than recent geopolitical commodity shocks, with Europe being particularly vulnerable to weather-related food inflation. Many thanks, COSRO, the Energy and Climate Intelligence Unit, Oxford Economics, all researchers and farmers, for working to strengthen plant harvests and food security. In celestial light, may humanity cherish and protect our precious environment, ensuring abundant harvests that nourish all humans and animal people alike.
1: Vegan, cause we remember what the saints taught us.
0: Up next, Italy allocates funding for care of animal people rescued from animal folk fighting operations. 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
6: Hi, kind viewers. It's Michelle, a vegan executive chef from the Mary River Turtle Kingdom. Are your vegan cooking skills coming along well, my dears? Here is a neat tip that may offer some added pizzazz to your pasta meals. Toasting dry pasta before boiling enhances both its flavor and texture. Toasted pasta develops a firmer texture, holds its shape, and provides a rougher surface that helps sauces cling better. Spread sturdy wheat-based pasta, such as spaghetti, bucatini, or penne, on a baking sheet and roast it at 400 degrees Fahrenheit or 205 degrees Celsius for 8 to 12 minutes until golden brown and fragrant. Be careful not to let the pasta burn. During roasting, browning reactions occur on the pasta surface, creating a nutty flavor while leaving the interior completely uncooked. Therefore, the pasta still requires boiling. Because roasted pasta absorbs less moisture during cooking, it may take a little longer than the instructions recommend to reach the desired texture, so test it first before draining. Delicate pastas such as cappellini and many gluten-free rice-based pastas are generally less suited to roasting because of the finer structure and different composition. Whether you're preparing a simple tomato sauce or a rich vegan Alfredo, toasting your pasta first is an easy way to add flavor and elevate your favorite pasta dishes. Thank you for watching and love you for being rich and going green to save the planet for all humans and us all co-inhabitants alike. Now, the weather from around the world.

0: Italy provides funding for rehabilitation of animal folk rescued from illegal fighting. The Italian Ministry of Labour recently announced a decree for the disbursement of 2 million euros under the 2026 budget law for eligible organisations that support animal persons safe from illegal fighting and care facilities treating animal individuals with behavioural issues, even if not involved in fighting. These funds will support animal citizen custody, daily care, medical treatment, food, rehabilitation, and behavioral therapy. Organizations like Humane World for Animals Italy and Fondazione Cave Cayman have been working to end dog people fighting in Italy for years with the Lo Non Combatto or I Do Not Fight campaign. The new aid will boost their efforts to give canine individuals a second chance and end this inhumane practice. Up to date, Italy is a Shining World Leadership Award for Public Health Protection recipients. Three cheers, Italy and all organizations involved. May animal people fighting cease immediately worldwide in the supreme divinity's enduring compassion. Supreme Master Ching Hai, vegan, thankfully present the Shining World Leadership Award for Compassionate Governance to the Italian Ministry of Labour and Social Policies with a high salute, deep gratitude and praise for its loving decision to provide dedicated care, healing and rehabilitation for the gentle animal folk rescued from the cruel illegal fighting industry. In God's magnanimous love, may heaven reward your kindness multifold and shower your big-hearted nation and all its citizens with abundant blessings, peace, and joy.
1: Supreme Master Ching Hai, vegan, is deeply grateful as a humble vessel to the beloved Almighty God for any help bestowed upon His precious children.
2: Successful fundraising campaign protects wildlife habitat in California, United States. A grassroots fundraising campaign launched in February 2026 by the non-governmental organization Friends of Big Bear Valley successfully raised over $10 million, which was used to purchase and permanently protect 63 acres or 25 hectares of forest, shoreline, and critical wildlife habitat in Moon Camp, Big Bear Valley, California, USA. The area was initially proposed to be developed into a luxury residential area. However, 25,000 donors helped raise $4.5 million, and the campaign received a generous donation of $5.5 million from Greg Brockman, co-founder and president of the artificial intelligence company OpenAI, and his wife. Moon Camp is significant as it is a crucial habitat for many wildlife species, such as the San Bernardino flying squirrel people, waterfowl folk, and the bald eagle people couple, Jackie and Shadow, who are now famous on social media. Congratulations, Friends of Big Bear Valley, on your success, and thank you, generous private donors. May our gentle animal friends continue to be protected and cared for in the Almighty's nurturing love.
0: Congolese group supports underprivileged children through art. For the past 3 years, visual and performing artist Sarah Nadell and friends have provided a nighttime space for disadvantaged children in Kinshasa, Democratic Republic of the Congo, to engage in creative activities. Their initiative, called Butune Makambo, or The Night Has Its Own Realities, introduces drawing, painting, music, and dance to children living on the streets and others interested in the arts. Through creative expression, the team hopes to foster positive social connections and help steer youth away from harmful behavior and substance abuse. Ms. Nadell says, instead of letting them wander the streets at night with nothing meaningful to do, we bring them together to create something as a group. Our gratitude, Sarah Nadell and friends, for helping create a brighter future for underserved young people. In divine benediction, may every child feel cherished and supported as they journey through life.
2: Vegan, true repentance in action.
0: Coming up, airlines expand vegan meal options for travelers. We would like to visit Bell Mountains National Park in Ethiopia, home to Afro-Alpine landscapes, endemic wildlife like the Ethiopian wolf people, lush forests, waterfalls, and dramatic highland plateaus. Supreme Master Television will return in just a moment with more laudable news.

0: the most powerful daily prayer for any time and before meditation, which is the order from God, and Supreme Master Qinghai shares with us by His blessed grace.
1: We humbly worship, praise, thank, obey, and love God Almighty, the Most High, the Greatest, for world vegan, world peace, and our soul liberation. We thank, love, praise the only Son of God, who is the ultimate Master, for our salvation. We follow the teaching of all the saints and sages. We thank, love, and praise them who are the representatives of God for our spiritual elevation.

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0: We sincerely thank all the reporters, journalists, photographers, camera persons, individuals, groups, companies, everywhere in the world, for all your involved contributions of news that inform and bring hope to the people from both human and animal kingdoms, as well as countless other beings, thus uplifting the atmosphere of our planet. May heaven bless your noble endeavors and protect you always, especially while on challenging duty.
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2: A two-day free vegan meal program was held on August 26th and 27th at Minduk Pagoda in the Thinh Ma spiritual and cultural area of Quang Nai Province, Olac, or Vietnam during the 2026 Vu Lan Festival, a Buddhist observance centered on filial piety and honoring parents and ancestors. Local media reported that the two-day program involved vegan and animal people protection groups serving free vegan food and promoting compassion and vegan living. As part of the wider event, members of our Supreme Master Qinghai International Association, All Vegans, provided more than 30,000 free vegan meals, including rice dishes, pho soup, and banh mi sandwiches for visitors and local residents over the 2 days. Our association members also organized an animal people protection march and public demonstration, distributed approximately 15,000 alternative living flyers, set up 300 most powerful daily prayer solar-powered MP3 players, distributed 200 most powerful daily prayer wearable MP3 players, and played Supreme Master TV Max continuously throughout the event.
3: I think the war will end immediately after the election.
1: U.S. President Donald Trump said he believes the war with Iran will end immediately after the November U.S. midterm elections, arguing that Iran can't hold out any longer.
4: Nothing is happening. We are not getting any cooperation.
2: The International Atomic Energy Agency, or IAEA, has voted to report Iran to the United Nations Security Council over failures to comply with nuclear safeguards and restrictions on inspectors. Since the Iran war began in late February 2026, the agency has lost physical access to Iranian nuclear facilities and says it can no longer verify the status, amount, or location of some enriched uranium and enrichment equipment. The referral could lead to further international action or sanctions.
1: Iran-aligned Houthi forces seized Yemen's port city of Mukha and advanced along the Red Sea coast towards strategic islands near the Bab al-Mandeb Strait, increasing pressure on one of the world's most important shipping routes. The Houthis said Saudi vessels would remain at risk while other commercial shipping could continue through the Red Sea. The escalation helped push Brent crude oil above $105 a barrel.
2: Pakistan has delivered a Saudi warning to Iran to use its influence to halt Houthi attacks on Saudi Arabia after strikes on an airbase in Khamis Mushait and oil infrastructure in nearby cities wounded 73 people. Iran told Pakistan that it does not control the Houthis, although two Iranian sources told Reuters that Iran had recently encouraged the group to attack Saudi Arabia and promised additional funding and weapons. Pakistan, Saudi Arabia, and Turkey have also been coordinating their response, while Pakistani officials said any military role would be limited to defending Saudi territory rather than entering Yemen.
1: Romania's intelligence service says it foiled an alleged Russian-coordinated sabotage operation involving a Russian citizen living in the country. Authorities said the suspect had been instructed to photograph and film military bases used by NATO or North Atlantic Treaty Organization allies, defense and security institutions, critical infrastructure, and Ukrainian or Iranian cargo aircraft while they were in Romania.
2: NATO says its fighter jets were scrambled about 700 times over the past 2 years to intercept Russian aircraft approaching alliance airspace. NATO Military Committee Chairman Admiral Giuseppe Cavodragoni said the figure demonstrates the continuing security threats facing the alliance, which also include disinformation, hybrid attacks, and other physical and digital threats.
3: We had a great conversation. Wanting to make a deal?
1: U.S. President Donald Trump said Russian President Vladimir Putin wants to make a deal to end the war in Ukraine or Iran.
2: A technical problem in Britain's air traffic control system caused widespread travel disruption on September 8th, canceling more than 1,000 flights and affecting 15 airports across the UK. The problem was resolved later that day, but delays continued as airlines and airports worked through a large backlog, with London Heathrow Airport suspending arrivals for the rest of the night.
1: Authorities in the eastern German state of Saxony have found and defused 21 homemade explosive devices near high-voltage power lines as part of an investigation into recent attacks on the electricity grid. 9 of the devices were discovered over the weekend near the Graustein substation.
5: because we've done so well and because our country is making so much money.
2: U.S. President Donald Trump said every adult American would receive a $5,000 payment if Republicans retain control of both the House and Senate in the November U.S. midterm elections. President Trump said the proposed dividend would reflect the country's economic strength and would have to be spent within the U.S. With about 240 million adults in the country, the payments would cost roughly $1.2 trillion if implemented.
1: Leg pain or cramping in the calves, thighs, or hips that occurs while walking and improves with rest may be a warning sign of cholesterol-related narrowing of the arteries in the legs, known as peripheral artery disease or PAD. Other possible symptoms include cold feet, lower leg hair loss, and sores that heal slowly. Because PAD is associated with cholesterol buildup in arteries elsewhere in the body and an increased risk of heart attack and stroke, recurring symptoms should be discussed with a doctor. Treatment can include regular walking exercise, a healthy diet, medication, quitting smoking, and sometimes procedures to restore blood flow.
2: A major trial suggests implantable cardioverter defibrillators, small devices placed inside the body that detect and correct dangerous heart rhythms, may benefit some patients with mild to moderate heart dysfunction and cardiac scarring. Researchers found a significant reduction in serious cardiac events among patients younger than 70, while sudden cardiac death decreased across the broader study group, potentially expanding access to life-saving treatment.
1: An estimated 2.71 billion people worldwide were exposed to secondhand smoke in 2023, contributing to 1.66 million deaths, according to the Global Burden of Disease 2023 study. Despite nations expanding smoke-free laws, about 70% of the global population lacked comprehensive protection in 2024, with exposure remaining high in several regions.
2: Just 10 minutes of very slow running may improve brain function and mood, according to a Japanese study of 24 healthy adults. Participants performed better on a cognitive test, reported improved mood, and showed increased prefrontal cortex activity afterward, which is linked with executive function and mood regulation. However, researchers caution that the small, short-term study requires further research.
1: Portsmouth, England, ranks as Britain's city most vulnerable to extreme heat, according to an index assessing 71 cities across England, Scotland, and Wales. Researchers project all 71 cities will face high heat vulnerability by 2040, with nearly two-thirds potentially reaching severe levels by century's end.
2: Researchers analyzing 148 water samples from 19 glacier-fed rivers in Svalbard, Norway, found methane concentrations up to 425 times higher than normal in some waterways. The melting glaciers are flushing methane out of rocks beneath them. They estimate land-terminating glaciers could transport 182 to 368 tons of methane annually through meltwater. The ancient geological methane could fuel a warming feedback loop, although future emissions will depend on local geology and changing glacier conditions.
1: Heavy rain triggered a landslide near Mount Fuji in Shizuoka Prefecture, Japan, burying three vehicles but causing no injuries. One of the mountain's main access roads is closed due to the precipitation.
2: Baku Climate Action Week 2026 has opened in Azerbaijan, bringing together government officials, business leaders, investors, researchers, and climate experts from around the world.
6: Held from September 7th to 11th,
2: under the United Nations Framework Convention on Climate Change Regional Climate Week, the event focuses on turning climate commitments into practical action in areas including clean energy, climate finance, adaptation, green skills, and the circular economy. Organizers say the week is also intended to strengthen international cooperation, investment, and partnerships supporting the Paris Agreement and national climate goals.
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2: Olympic rowing champion Imogene Grant, vegan, targets the 2028 Olympics in Los Angeles, U.S. on a 4,000-calorie daily vegan diet, eating tofu and beans to gain weight and power to compete in the open weight category.
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2: Bhutan-based Bhutan Airlines and Druk Air have jointly donated about $20,700 to Nepal's Prime Minister Disaster Relief Fund following devastating floods on August 26, 2026. Each airline contributed about $10,350, expressing solidarity with affected communities and support for Nepal's recovery and rebuilding efforts.
1: Kindergarten teacher Huang Thi Hien of Nha Nang Province, O Lạc, or Vietnam, suffered devastating injuries to both legs while saving a two-year-old boy who ran into a road as a truck approached. Her left leg has stabilized, but doctors were forced to amputate her right lower leg after her injuries worsened. Honored for her bravery, the single mother now faces further treatment, recovery, and financial hardship. A fox cub named Valor spent more than 9 hours trapped underground in a narrow wastewater pipe in Humberston, Lincolnshire, UK. After residents heard him crying beneath a street grate, rescuers located and freed him following an extensive excavation. Valor suffered multiple wounds and required surgery but is expected to make a full recovery.
2: Thoughtful quote of the day, you are not what others think you are. You are what God knows you are. Shannon Adler, American author, rehabilitation therapist, activist.
1: Previously, in this multi-part series on Michael Floorman's near-death experience, Michael became dizzy while driving to work, pulled into a parking lot, and called emergency services. Soon after entering an ambulance, his heart stopped. He left his body and traveled with an unseen spirit through a luminous valley and into the formless darkness he calls Source. There, he absorbed extraordinary knowledge, experienced overwhelming love and acceptance, and briefly became a musical note. Michael's journey then took a deeply personal turn as he experienced a life review. A widescreen appeared, but instead of watching these scenes from a distance, Michael found himself inside them, experiencing his interactions from both his own perspective and that of other people. The most prominent scene took him back to when he was about 10 years old and discovered a boy in a school bathroom after other children had stripped him of his clothes and bullied him. Although Michael had not been directly involved, he experienced the boy's emotions at the time, his later embarrassment with his parents, and the lasting anguish that followed. Michael says he also witnessed how the incident continued to affect the boy's development and the course of his life. After the life review, Michael saw an immense white wall covered with white books bearing gold writing. He later associated the site with accounts of the Akashic records. One book descended, opened in front of him, and revealed writing he could not remember. Clear. Upon hearing the word clear, Michael suddenly returned to his body. The return was violent. Michael says he was slammed into his body with such force that he heard metal rattling and felt the electrical shock throughout his body, from his hair to his toes. Still unconscious, Michael realized that his situation was worse than he had thought. Moments later, during the second out-of-body episode he clearly remembers, he found himself about 6 meters above and behind his body, looking down at the scene. A second ambulance and a fire truck had arrived, and Michael heard someone joke about the increasingly crowded ambulance. From his elevated position, he says he could see through the vehicle's metal exterior and observe the activity below. Michael then felt himself being pulled upward while looking down. As the parking lot and emergency vehicles grew smaller beneath him, he saw what appeared to be sparks forming a trail behind him. As Michael continued rising, he says he could see the parking lot, then Colorado, and then the United States before returning to his body. Because he remained unconscious as his heart repeatedly stopped, he has difficulty determining which memories belong to each episode. Michael says his heart stopped 8 times, 5 times in the ambulance and 3 times in the emergency room, and that he spent roughly 20 minutes without oxygen. He clearly remembers only 3 of those deaths, with the 3rd occurring at the hospital. During that 3rd remembered episode, Michael found himself observing the medical team from a corner of the hospital room. He noticed a curved wall and saw that his doctor was bald, despite having arrived unconscious and never having seen him. When the doctor visited the following day, Michael recognized him from his out-of-body observation. Michael also has fragmented memories of traveling through the hospital hallways, seeing other entities he believed were in the same condition, passing the nurse's station, and moving through walls. Rather than seeming extraordinary, these actions felt entirely natural to him. Michael says crossing over felt strangely familiar, as though he already knew how everything worked. He was never asked whether he wanted to stay or return, yet despite having 2 children and a growing family, part of him would have been content to remain because the love he felt there was so powerful. In part three, Michael awakens in the intensive care unit to the painful aftermath of 8 cardiac arrests. Doctors had warned his family that he might never walk or communicate normally again. Join us tomorrow for part three of this multi-part series on Michael Florman's near-death experience.
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8: By the way, I have some good news that not many know, and I would like to share with everyone. Those people and the animal people who have diabetes, they don't need to have a needle injection, because in Australia they have developed and now sell this kind of no-needle medicine.
9: Just to let you know that the fox person that came last time, she came back several more times from far away. She just came to tell me, do not fear, peace is near.
10: Yes.
9: I wish her all the best, and my heart is so touched. 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When anything happens and the repair is not quick enough, or if it could even be repaired at all, okay? Always be careful. Always think ahead. We are still at war around everywhere.
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15: How to say I love you with your eyes.

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Under the sun, all is loved and free. 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

0: The Hopi prophecy specifically outlined 9 signs that will appear as humanity approaches the end of the fourth world, and it has been speculated that almost all of them have come true.
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We're the three best friends that anyone could have. 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And we'll never, ever, ever, ever, ever leave each other.

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Vicky Lenola, vegan

Spirited viewers, I'm Seilu, Corn Mother in Cherokee First Nation mythology. Agila, meaning fire, holds a special place in the Cherokee First Nation tradition. To be exact, the word Agila means sacred fire, because fire is revered as a gift from the Creator. In the council houses of Cherokee First Nation communities, a fire is kept lit at all times, symbolizing unity, eternal endurance, and a direct line of communication between the people and the Creator.

the United Cherokee First Nation people hope that you will keep the divine flame alive in your soul and let it guide your way upward in heaven's enduring grace. With humanity confronting the imminent danger of world destruction, will we succumb to the numbing slavery of the dark force or rise to the challenge with our God-given spirit of compassion? As our hearts yearn to know our destiny, we turn to the clues and messages left by seers, saints, and prophets of the past and present, as well as from the stars. While their prophecies contain different cultural references and historical context, they share a common theme that when the final battle of light and darkness takes place in the end times, a powerful savior or messiah or holy king will return to guide us out of calamity.

The question is, how do we recognize the Savior when he, she is here? And what is our role in this critical time of the earth? In our series, Awaken True Love with the Savior to Dissolve Calamity, we will compare different prophecies and find the answers together.

0: Each year around the June solstice, the worldwide network Unity Earth organizes online gatherings that bring global communities together to celebrate World Unity Week, marking the beginning of 99 Days of Peace through Unity, which lasts till September. This year, 2026, the theme of the event is Choose Peace, Live Peace, End War. And one of the organizers is the Honorable Chief Phil Lane Jr., vegan, of the Anktauin Dakota and Chickasaw First Nations. For 99 days, from June 21st through September 27th, guest speakers of diverse cultural and religious backgrounds will share their thoughts and inspirations through this collaborative platform.
1: So what we have before us, we have no idea, except we know it's the will of our Creator has been expressed through many, many diverse traditions everywhere on Mother Earth that says it's time to step into that time of our truly spiritual maturity, when we begin to understand and realize that each of us is a sacred being, a sovereignty, ancient and perishable and everlasting.
2: So 2026 is really a watershed year for the Unity Movement, and we're coming together at the dawn of the Unit of Age. It's the reemergence of the global remembrance of our interdependence and our unity and how we're evolving our way to living in love together and bringing our planet into harmony. So from an Indigenous perspective, this is the time of the new dawn, which marks the beginning of a new planetary cycle after a long period of purification for humanity and Mother Earth.
3: Every one of you who's listening to me right now has asked yourself how you can be of greater service to the whole, how you can help usher in the new paradigm that is so desperately needed by people who are seeing the ground shift from beneath their feet. You are the tender green shoots that are emerging from a parched earth. You are the hope of the world. Don't worry, you don't need to know how. You are naturally coming together in groups like Unity Earth, like the Evolutionary Leaders and the Evolutionary Partners Network, like the HOLA Movement and Humanities Team and the Global Peace Tribe and We the World and the Shift Network and so many more.
4: All sacred traditions are within a single evolutionary flow and guided by a divinely inspired force impelling humanity toward its destiny. It is now time also to add to these models the way of unity, what might be characterized as the Baha'i approach to the sacred. Out of the division, discord, and inequality of mid-19th century Persia emerged a spiritual renewal with a unitive worldview and a set of principles designed to bring about the unity of the entire human family.
5: The indigenous peoples are more in touch with their spiritual roots, is what I found. And they seem to be more grounded in these realities of connection with the earth, of connection with each other. And they have these traditions from many, many years. And as Antoinette says, you know, when we travel the world, we find them everywhere. You know, we find them in Namaste, the God in me sees a God in you. We find them in the good news, you know, that we're all God's children, brothers and sisters. We find them in the golden rule, treat others the way you want to be treated. So this is a global reality,
0: etc. As the event is ongoing, culminating on the last day of the 99 Days of Peace through Unity, September 27, we hope the enlightening words of distinguished speakers reach a wide circle of ready audience members and ignite the beginning of a peaceful era. We thank the Honorable Chief Phil Lane Jr. and all the wise Indigenous citizens for being courageous leaders at this critical time in Earth's history. The wisdom of the First Nations people is passed down from generation to generation in their ancient legends and folklore. Some of them describe the creation of the earth, the cycle of her development, and the future of humanity.
6: The Navajo creation story is a sacred narrative that explains the origins of the universe, the earth, and the Navajo people. It is not just a tale of how the world came to be, but a spiritual journey that conveys deep teachings about balance, harmony, and the interconnectedness of all life. Central to this story are the Diendine'e, the holy people, gods and other powerful supernatural beings who guided the early inhabitants through multiple worlds, each representing different stages of creation. These Diendine'e are more than just deities. They are teachers, protectors, and guardians of the natural world. Their actions and decisions shaped the world and established the principles by which the Navajo people live.
7: The Hopi have lived in the Three Mesas area in Arizona for thousands of years and have an ancient tradition of prophecy.
8: The Hopi have been living with the idea of prophecy for many centuries, and they pass it down from generation to generation.
9: They believe the world is their mother, the sun is the father. They're very worried about the world right now.
7: The Hopi believe that the world has been created and destroyed three times.
8: They see a series of world ages that people pass through. And many Hopi elders believe that we're at the end of the fourth world.
7: According to Hopi legend, each world that has preceded our present one ended in cataclysm.
8: The first world ended with fire. The second world ended with ice. The third world ended with a great flood. And many Hopi elders believe that there are various prophetic signs that signal that we're at the very end of the fourth world.
0: The Hopi prophecy specifically states 9 signs that will appear when humanity is approaching the end of the fourth world. And it's been speculated that almost all of them have come true. A Hopi First Nation elder named White Feather of the ancient Bear Clan was said to be the first person to introduce the Hopi First Nation prophecy to the outside world more than 6 decades ago.
10: The first sign, White Feather said, was the coming of white-skinned men who would take land that was not theirs and strike their enemies with thunder. To the Hopi, that meant guns. The second sign described spinning wheels filled with voices rolling across the land, covered wagons full of settlers and their families crossing the prairie. The third sign warned of a strange beast, like a buffalo but with great long horns, overrunning the land in enormous numbers.

0: web that covers the world. The sixth sign warned of rivers of stone that make pictures in the sun. Rivers of stone. Believers point to the interstate highway system, and the seventh sign said you will hear of the sea turning black, and many living things dying because of it. When people read that today, only one image comes to mind. Oil. The black tide washing onto beaches, the birds coated in it, the fisheries destroyed. The sea, turning black, and the living things dying, exactly as the seventh sign warned. And then comes the eighth sign, and this one is different from all the rest, because it is not a warning. It is almost a note of hope. Whitefeather said you will see many young people, who wear their hair long like my people, come and join the tribal nations to learn their ways and their wisdom. To believers, that is the 1960s. A generation of long-haired youth turning away from the machine and toward the earth and toward exactly the kind of wisdom the Hopi had been keeping.
1: The ninth and final sign mentioned by Whitefeather points to a mysterious object in the sky.
2: The Hopi prophecy of the blue star Kachina begins with a direct and startling declaration. One day, a blue star will appear in the sky, visible to all inhabitants of the earth. Its arrival will signal the end of the fourth world, the current era of human civilization, and the beginning of a purification that will prepare the way for the emergence of the fifth world.
1: A blue cosmic object that is visible to all inhabitants? This description brings to mind the three-eye Atlas comet that traveled through Earth's orbit at the end of 2025, which was visible to people from all parts of the world and generated a global sensation.
3: While comets are expected to do so near the Sun, three-eye Atlas did not conform to the norm. Comets typically turn red near the Sun, since the dust around them scatters the sunlight, giving off a reddish hue. However, the interstellar comet has turned blue, which is surprising.
1: According to scientists, the bluish tint of 3-Eye Atlas suggested a gas composition instead of dust, as in normal comets. Could 3-Eye Atlas be the blue star Kachina in Hopi First Nation prophecy? If so, it appears all nine prophetic signs that signal the end of the fourth world have come to pass, and humanity is now in the period of purification. This can be verified by the major disasters that have been happening around the world, especially since 2025.

0: etc. What should we do to survive the period of purification? What will happen next after this dark phase on Earth according to the First Nations prophecies? Let's find out in the next episode.
1: The most powerful daily prayer for any time and before meditation, which is the order from God and Supreme Master Ching Hai, shares with us by His blessed grace.
2: We humbly worship, praise, thank, obey, and love God Almighty, the Most High, the Greatest, for world vegan, world peace, and our soul liberation. We thank, love, praise the only Son of God, who is the ultimate Master, for our salvation. We follow the teaching of all the saints and sages. We thank, love, and praise them who are the representatives of God for our spiritual elevation.

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5: We humbly worship, praise, thank, obey, and love God Almighty, the Most High, the Greatest, for world vegan, world peace, and our soul liberation. We thank, love, praise the only Son of God, who is the ultimate Master, for our salvation. We follow the teaching of all the saints and sages. We thank, love, and praise them who are the representatives of God for our spiritual elevation.

0: among the lush green mountains and majestic beaches of spectacular Jamaica, the warm-hearted Jamaicans wish each other positive energy or a good day by saying blessings. Using these joyous salutations will help you get along with the locals and make their day. My name is Kamina. The personable Jamaicans applaud you for walking the path of benevolence and showing respect and kindness to all by being vegan. May we all cherish the opportunity to sing and dance together and enjoy our precious time on this beautiful planet in heaven's loving embrace. Jamaica is a beautiful island paradise located below the southeastern part of the U.S. and north of South America in the Western Caribbean. It forms part of the Greater Antilles, which includes Cuba, Puerto Rico, Dominican Republic, and Haiti. The island is famous for its diverse ecosystems, including lush green mountains, rainforests, beautiful reef-lined beaches, and savannas. For hikers, the Blue Mountains and Cockpit Country offer some of the most amazing treks in the Caribbean. It is also home to more than 300 bird people species, including migratory bird people, and 28 endemic species, one of them being the unique and outstanding red-billed streamer-tail hummingbird people, which is also the national bird folk. While English is the official language of Jamaica, the large majority of the Jamaican people speak a form of English-based Creole with influences from languages of West and Central Africa. Jamaica is renowned as the birthplace of reggae music and artistic innovations, and has an extraordinarily vibrant music scene, which has had a major influence around the world. The country is also greatly appreciated for its Blue Mountain coffee, gorgeous beaches, and beautiful people. It was fun exploring sunny Jamaica with you, delightful viewers. May your dream of ending animal people cruelty be realized through the support of the younger generations who choose long-term peace over gratification of the senses in God's blessings. We now invite you to watch Supreme Master Ching Hai's message titled Free from Fear, King Nai from Buddha Land Li on Between Master and Disciples with subtitles in many languages on August 14, 2026.
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Today is the 14th of August, 2026. We have the honor to receive a new king who visits our world. Well, he is not new. He has been Buddha since all time, immemorial. What I mean by new is that we have not had the honor to see him in our conversations and meetings. So today, he's here to give us the honor of seeing him, talking to him. His Majesty's name is King Nai, N-I, and his exceptionally glorious country, I mean plane of spiritual existence, a spiritual plane, is Li, L-E. Greetings, Your Majesty, King Nai of Li. What an honor for us to receive you today. And we thank King Toh Apis again for arranging all this. Otherwise, I probably never have the time, even though I would love to see all the kings who came from such a long, long, long far distance to be here to bless us and to give us a chance to even see them personally. Above all, we thank God Almighty for all this incredible honor. Thank you, Sire. We love you, Sire. We love you forever. Our Mapa, the best, the highest, the most benevolent, the most merciful, the most compassionate. You are everything to us. May you be well always, sir. Amen. Sir, we would like to learn what the meaning of your great name is, Nai. Could you please let us know? Oh yes. Greetings, by the way. Greetings, Your Majesty, King of Kings, of Kings, of Kings. It is our honor to come here and pay obeisance to you. Myself and my entourage, as well as my people in our spiritual plane, would like to express our gratitude, our respect, and our love for you and whatever you do for this planet and the universe. Oh, sir. This is quite too much for me to hear, actually. This is all God's grace, God's blessing, and God's love. Here in this physical world, I'm just a humble vehicle, and not as perfect a vehicle as I would like to be. But thank you, sir, for the honor bestowed on me. And in the name of all the co-inhabitants on this planet, that's including humans, animal people, smaller animal people, fish people, insects, trees, plants, flowers, the earth herself, I thank you. I thank you deeply for your visit. And thank you for any help that you have bestowed upon us. May God forever, forever bless you and your people. Amen, sir. We thank our God, the Almighty, the one and only parents who are so kind, so benevolent, so loving. May us be well forever as well, sir. Amen. Oh yes, I forgot. Your name, your great name Nai, means zero worry, translated into English. Thank you, sir. And what about your Buddha land with this name Li? Could you also enlighten us? The people, the inhabitants on this planet love to know anything new outside of their earth. Please shed light on the name of your Buddha land. Thank you. Oh, the name Li means free from fear. Our people in our Buddha land are never fearful of anything of any kind for any reason at all. And that was due to
your vow before you establish the Buddha land in your care, right? Oh, yes, yes. That was even before I had the fortune to become a Buddha. I vowed that whatever merit I had earned, whatever attainment I had in that lifetime and many lifetimes in the future would be bestowed upon whoever believes in me to have the ability to be free from worry and free from fear. Thus, my name is Nai, and my Buddha land name is Li. Oh, thank you, sir. Thank you ever so much. Very eye-opening for us. Yes, and the reason we came here today, like many Buddhas who came to visit you before me and hereafter, is that we would like to offer our support more practically. So we came here as we wished to work through your power of acceptance to offer the beings on this planet no fear, zero fear, to be free from fear and free from worry. So whoever believes in my power and calls on my name with sincerity, purity of body, speech, and mind, they will be free from worry and fear wherever they go, whatever they do, whoever they are. And eventually, at the time of departure from this world, we will accept them into our spiritual plane, if that's what they wish. Otherwise, they could live anywhere else, free from worry and fear. Oh, wow. Oh, so wonderful, wonderful, wonderful. Thank you, Your Majesty Buddha King Nai. We are deeply, deeply grateful. In the name of all inhabitants here, we express our sincere thanks to you for your generosity in sharing your merit and power with the people, with the beings on this planet. May God bless you forevermore. Thank you, Sai. Of course, I myself would be honored and happy to receive your blessing and distribute it all over the world so that people may benefit from your great power and generosity. We thank you forever, sir. May God bestow on you even more so, more and more, as time goes by. Oh, you are welcome, King of Kings, of Kings, of Kings. We admire you, we worship you, we love you. No need to mention it. What we do is just a little humble contribution to your great work. It's nothing compared to anything, even a fraction of your blessing to this planet and the universe. We, myself and my people, also deeply thank you and are happy for whomever could be accepted in your protective power and blessing. Thank you, Your Majesty Buddha King Nai. My heart is open, and whatever fortune I have in spiritual attainments, I'm all willing to give to anyone who would like to receive it in faith. It's just that if they don't want to receive it, then I cannot give that much. Maybe some, but not completely. Just the people that came into my life and would like to have initiation and guidance for me, blessed be God's grace, I'm willing to do anything for them. I wish more of them would do that, so they can be away from suffering. But up to now, sir, it's still not easy, due to the fact that humanity especially has been so contaminated by the negative force who has robbed them of this planet and poisoned them with all kinds of substances
visibly and invisibly, that they could hardly remember who they are and what they're doing here. Only a number of people who are blessed by a spiritual enlightened master could be free from the clutch of this negative force. I myself and heavenly force are trying our best and praying for them. And with such a supportive blessing like yours, we are hoping to deliver more and more souls out of the darkness pit, from all the traps set everywhere on this planet, and free the souls so that they can return to their own power, their own glory as the children of God. We thank you again and again for coming here to bless this planet and to support our work with your power and blessing, which is abundant, which is limitless. It's just the beings here on Earth could not find themselves to receive it. It's a very sad thing, and it really burdens my heart day and night, as if somebody is so hungry and hasn't eaten for a long time, and the food was right in front of them, but they couldn't see it, they couldn't smell it, they could not feel it, they could not reach it. And even if it's already offered into their mouth, they could not even chew or swallow it. We are trying, sir, we are trying. Whatever the blessing from you that I could assimilate today, I will find a way to distribute it all over this planet and in hell as well, if possible. May you be blessed forevermore, sir, and your people receive abundant bliss, happiness, and always be free from all the sorrow or fear like what we have in this world. And may you stay long on this planet so your blessing could be more abundant and more multiplied for all the suffering beings here, if possible, sir. Or we could stay maybe like 14 days more, and then we have to go home because my people also need more of my guidance and teachings, which they cannot receive from so far away. Oh, yes, sir, how far? How far from our planet to yours? Yes, from here to our land, it is about 3 gazillion plus light years, etc., of course, now. We don't want to burden you with too many numbers. Oh, no, sir, oh, no, sir, you will never burden us in any way. It's just that, you know, the people here will be so eager to know. My God, 3 gazillion plus, oh, we could never imagine it, the people here on the planet. It's just like, forever far from us. And you could come here just like that. Was it difficult to arrive here, sir? Oh, no, no, it's very easy. We in our land are full of facilities. As we think of anything, it will manifest to us. There's no burden at all, no laborious work or anything. And we come here to you as if we have not come. And then we will go back to our land as if we have never left our land. We have not come, we have not left. It's like that. Wow, it's wonderful for our people here to hear of such a thing, such an invention like that. Wow, I don't know how many more eons after the end of this cycle of life here on the physical plane that humanity could even dream of inventing such an instrument to travel around the universe. Wow. The humans here, thank you so much, yes, for letting us have such eye-opening knowledge that we could only dream of. The beings on Earth can only dream about it, if they would even dare to dream. But who knows, you know, in the forever evolution cycle of life, of different levels of spiritual consciousness, maybe
any being can evolve. We did evolve into Buddhahood, so they can also evolve. No matter how long it takes, it will come, right, sir? Yes, yes, of course, of course. Of course, you, the enlightened Maitreya Buddha, would know about that best. Oh, in this world, you know, people have a saying that you better have a dream, because if you don't have a dream, how would you have a dream come true? So, I hope all beings here, hearing your teaching, your advice, your enlightening story of your Buddha land, we'll also have a dream like that. We must dream big, all people. I myself and all our people wish your Earth citizens' dreams to come true, no matter how long it takes. Each individual will find their dream in their own time come true. Amen. We thank our God Almighty, loving Mapa, for all the wisdom, knowledge, and blessing brought to our earth by different great enlightened Buddhas and the wishing of their people. We also wish the best for your Buddha land, the people on it, and for you to continue forever, guiding whoever comes under your wing. Thank you, Sire, King Nai, Majesty King of Li. We do hope to be able to see you again, and very, very sincerely apologize for the time that you had to wait. I would come to you in a nanosecond to meet you. It's just, you know well, sir, this planet is full of obstacles and the negative power is gripping all beings on this planet so tightly that it creates like a great wall around them, around us, and it creates a lot of difficulty for myself and the heavenly workforce here on this planet. So please do forgive me, forgive us. Oh no, no, no, no, you King of Kings of Kings of Kings, Maitreya Buddha, and Jesus Christ's reappearance on this planet. You have nothing to apologize for. All of us from our land, as well as many Buddha lands that I know, always respect, worship, and are forever grateful for what you do everywhere in the universe. Sir, as I said before, and many times, and any time, forever, it's all God's grace and God's blessing and God's love, which is all greater than anything we can imagine. What would we do without God? We should forever sing praise to love and worship God Almighty. I forever remember that. That God is the only one that does everything. We only follow instructions, follow the right way that's laid down to us, and can only be forever grateful. We concluded our meeting with His Majesty King Nai of Li in such jubilance, happiness, blessing, bliss, and anything you cannot even imagine or have words to describe. His Majesty will stay in our world for another fortnight, and we do hope to see him again, either on this planet or any other world. We thank you, our greatest and only parents, Mapa, God Almighty, utmost powerful God, and His Trinity, for everything bestowed upon us, and for any king who has come to visit and bless this world. May you, Mapa, forever be happy seeing us growing up and doing your will. Amen. Bless you, Sire. Love you, Sire. Worship you, Sire. Praise you, Sire. Every other language that we could imagine to praise you in. In the last few days, it's good that I could see the kings and record it in the daylight, not in the dark. So it's much better.
My voice is better and clearer, and it's less hot for me to sit outside in the cool shade than sit in a hot tent. Thank God for that.

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0: 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The most powerful daily prayer can be viewed similarly, with even more Max screens surrounding it. Combo. 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
2: Peace is happening around our world. Peace News number 159 of many, and counting. There are many countries promoting peace and fostering amity among peoples and governments, etc.

0: thanks to the efforts of the President of the United States, His Excellency Donald Trump, a Shining World Peace Leader Award laureate and Shining World Leadership Award for Compassion laureate, the Democratic Republic of the Congo and Rwanda sign a US-mediated peace agreement that sets out a path forward for regional stability after decades of conflict.
1: He told me, President Tshisekedi, that he's very thankful for what you're doing, for what your administration is doing. Not only him, the entire Congolese people, they see that finally they will have hope. And President Tshisekedi also mentioned at the end of my interview that when peace finally comes to Democratic Republic of the Congo, he's thinking to nominate you as a Nobel Prize peace because he said you deserve. You have been working to bring peace in the world, not only at the Congo, and he's very hopeful to meet you in the future.

0: By creating peace, we all can make a loving, serene, and prosperous world.
1: Thank, love, praise, and pray to the three reunited utmost powerful, God, Tim Kuo Tu, and the Son of God.
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5: 师父又照我说, 我们还要去救鲁玛假名师，就是上次跟老子一起去古城地狱救的那个，他又被关在别的地方了。到了现场，看见他又被关在类似第一次古城地狱的暗黑铁门山洞里，周遭都是智人污秽魔气，铁门外还加固一层铁栅栏，非神器不能开。我拿金箍棒把铁栅栏哐的一声敲开， 再打破内层铁门，山洞立刻窜出如潮水般多、一眼望不尽的邪恶黑甲蛊虫，满坑满谷乱爬，心腹万状。我火速满地泼上神油，放一大把神火去烧蛊虫，烧出哔哔啵啵的声响，产生很多呛人黑毒烟。我人用龙宫罗吸，但这次龙宫罗吸毒烟效果怎么不太好？ 就改召唤出我的灵宠圣兽青龙与火凤凰，威武的青龙与火凤被召出后，从嘴中双眼喷出神火，凤凰张开双翅复火山火，威能足以消化黑甲蛊虫，快速帮忙处理。接着再放角魔鸡进山洞，角魔鸡发出嘎嘎嘎的声音，
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8: We thank, love, praise the three utmost powerful, God, Tim Kotu, and the Son of God, for your immense blessings that uplift all souls to a higher consciousness, so that we embody our true compassionate, virtuous self.befitting of God's children.

We sincerely thank all the reporters, journalists, photographers, camera persons, individuals, groups, companies everywhere in the world for all your involved contributions of news that inform and bring hope to the people from both human and animal kingdoms, as well as countless other beings, thus uplifting the atmosphere of our planet. May heaven bless your noble endeavors and protect you always, especially while on challenging duty.

thank heaven for our beautiful world. For the birds that soar in the immense sky. For the precious flora that adorns our earth in an exquisite array of colors. For the awe-inspiring and majestic sceneries. And for all the amazing people from the animal kingdom, our co-inhabitants, that generously share their beauty and unconditional love. Blessed are we to be guests on this magnificent planet. In deep gratitude, may all creations thrive in peace and dignity under the merciful grace and protection of divine love.

to kill and eat any living creatures, whether they are birds, reptile, or fish, was to murder one's cousins and eat their flesh. Baba Iqbal Singhji, vegetarian.

Hola y bienvenidos desde la soleada Hispana. In our Spanish language, this means hello and welcome from sunny Spain. I'm Jorge, and I'm delighted to greet you from lively Valencia. 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Traditional Valencia cuisine is offered in tasty plant-based versions, such as vegan paella, alongside dedicated vegan restaurants, bakeries, and health food shops. Across our flourishing Valencia community, we value our rich cultural heritage, celebrated through UNESCO recognition of treasures such as the Palmera of Elche and the iconic Fallas Festival. Gazing at the bountiful flowers along Puente de la Forest, we are thankful for such gifts of heavenly beauty. With joy-loving Valencians, join you in contemplating the wondrous nature of the divine within. May your journey heavenward be forever safeguarded in the illuminating grace of the Almighty.

visiting your Tuscarora artist friend at her studio in Hart Gladning, Western New York, United States. She greets you with a cheerful chen. That's hello in the Tuscarora language of the gifted Tuscarora First Nation, one of the six nations of the Haudenosaunee.

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0: In today's news, U.S. sends disaster response warehouse equipment to Trinidad and Tobago. European heat wave damages grain harvests and raises food price concerns. Italy allocates funding for care of animal people rescued from animal folk fighting operations. Non-governmental organization, or NGO, successfully raises $10 million to permanently protect California, U.S. habitat. Congolese group brings art and hope to impoverished children in Kinshasa. Airlines from around the globe expand vegan meal options for travelers. And koala people conservation strengthened in Australia. All this and more on Supreme Master Television, your constructive global network.
1: We brought a gift for your people here, provided that he or she turns into their own purity, their own original state of Buddhahood, of Godhood. The beings here, beings on this planet, especially the human beings, must also contribute their own effort, truly have to put down the knives, the guns, and anything that could harm your neighbors. Then you will have abundant blessing. I'm also congratulating you for working in the best job in the whole universe. Not many can do that, you know it. We are working together as a team. And some of you should remember, I brought you down from our land, Timkutu Nilrim, to do this work to help others.

0: Your Majesty, King of Peace, please tell me, what else can I do? The Peace King told me he has 3 messages.
1: Please continue watching to find out more about Master's invitation to King Ru regarding learning more about our world, when Master's persistent cough could end, Master's talk with one of her assistants, etc. Our most precious Supreme Master Ching Hai, Vegan, met with His Majesty King Ru of Pi and graciously recorded her cordial talk with him for us on Saturday, August 15, 2026. In part 2 of this two-part flying news presentation,

0: Presentation of the message. We are privileged to hear about King Ru's gift to humanity and Master's thanks to all working to help uplift our world.
1: Is there anything else you can tell us about your Buddha kingdom, sir?
2: Well, it's kind of difficult to explain in your words, language. But maybe some can understand that our kingdom is out of reach, out of imagination, of purity, beautiful scenery, and the love that you feel when you are in my kingdom is not describable. No matter how much love you have on this planet, if all the beings put their love together to let people feel the true love, it never can compare to the love in our kingdom and the scenery in our kingdom. There is no word in your world's language to describe it. But we brought a gift for your people here, is that if anyone believes in me, King Ru of P, or believes in our land, ask us for help, for blessing, for upliftment and enlightenment and protection, then the person will receive it, provided that he or she turns into their own purity, their own original state of Buddhahood, of Godhood. Then they will receive a blessing reply invisibly and visibly to myself, because that's the power of my vow. They will receive blessing. They will feel pleasant every day of their lives, as much as they can receive. And if they wish to be born into my Buddha kingdom, we will come and get them and receive them. Actually, we don't have to come here. We use our power to connect with the soul of that sincere and pure individual. Purity here begins with compassion, with love. Otherwise, the love in our land will have this repelling power to reject them. So first of all, I know you have been teaching them for decades or life after life already about compassion, about respecting life created by God. So if anyone does not harm anyone else and prays to us, recites my name and prays also to my people, then you will have a pleasant life, happy life. A pleasant life, anyway, and also can be born into our kingdom. That's a gift we have brought here today. Now we hand it to you so that you can modify it to suit the ability of reception for your people, for all your beings on this planet. Oh, bless you, sir. Bless you. Bless you, sir, King Ru of P. We are forever grateful. As much as you give us, may God bestow upon you, multiply times. Oh, our King, this is just a small contribution compared to whatever you are doing. Anytime, just even for this planet alone, not to talk about anywhere else in the universe. But this is the way it can be. We cannot do more than that, because the beings here cannot receive more blessings. The purer a person on earth, the more they can receive blessings, help and protection, and pleasantness. Well, we do hope that our help, that our contribution can help them, or at least some of them, as many as possible. But the beings here, beings on this planet, especially the human beings, must also contribute their own effort, truly have to put down the knives, the guns, and anything that could harm your neighbors. Then you will have abundant blessing that you can receive, because blessing is all about whatever misfortune, destruction, oppression, suffering you found in your life is of your own making. Please don't mind us being truthful. Oh, no, sir, no, sir, no, sir. We are grateful for any teaching, any wisdom you impart onto this planet so many beings can be awakened and benefit from it. In the name of all beings in this world that you deem even worthy to set foot on, as long as you stay with us, I thank you. We thank you, sir. We thank you. May God bless you more at all times. May God grace your people to be able to catch up with a higher level of consciousness and live always in harmony and pleasantness like it is now, or even better, if it can be. Thank you, God, my Lord. Amen. So with this, we bid farewell, and I invited His Majesty King Ru of Pi to take some tours around our world, just so that in case his people would like to see the scenery, what their king could see here. And we wish each other all the best. Thank you. Thank you, God, for allowing us to meet each other today and exchange a pleasant conversation. We wish His Majesty King Ru and his people in the Pi Buddha Kingdom all the grace possible from God Almighty. Farewell, sir, just in the physical sense, but we can always be in contact. Thank you for helping our people here on Earth. Thank you, thank you, thank you. Above all, we thank God again, again, and again. We always love you, Saya, our Mapa. I'm sorry, coughing so often, but as long as the world still has heavy karma and we cannot clean it all up yet, then I still have this cough I have to carry. But it's clear, it's clean, it's not contagious or anything. Besides, it's not possible. Living alone also has an advantage that people don't see you and they don't worry about infection. Thank you all, the great children of God, for you turning into the benevolent Ahimsa way of life. Ahimsa in speech, in thought, and in action. The action will also affect our speech and our thought. So just begin with a simple solution, the vegan diet. And your thoughts, your words, should also be influenced and benefited by this lifestyle. So you will speak veganly, meaning benevolently, mercifully, compassionately. Your speech will be like that. Your thoughts also would be vegan. Yes, then there is nothing to obstruct you from coming back home to your own paradise or going back home anyway. You can go home with the blessing, guidance of the saints. Or you can join any Buddha's kingdom to enjoy ready-made peace through the powerful vow of that Buddha to help you. I'm sorry that my speech is not always smooth as I would like it to be, as you would like to hear it. I'm still in a lingering samadhi. I'm not all on earth yet. But I have tried all the time to record before I forget my conversation with the Buddhas. And I pass on to you as much information as possible. It depends on the condition of this world and of the time that I receive it and of my alertness to this world, atmosphere, energy, and support, that I could receive more or less grace from God, the Almighty. Thank you, all of you, for helping to spread this information to the wide world. Thank you, all my Supreme Master Television working team. Your merit is a lot. The more you work, the more merit you will receive. You will store in your Akashic history, and you can draw it out anytime to help anyone that you would like to help or who call on you or have an affinity with you. By the grace of God, they will be helped, either directly from hell, from this world to paradise, or into any of the Buddha's lands, who would have the power to help them for you, or by your own light and sound meditation power, you can help some. We are not working for ourselves to earn merit. We are working unconditionally out of love for all the suffering beings, but the merit will be ours, no matter if we desire it, any merit or not. It is the law of the universe, of the need and supply. I thank you very much from all my heart. I give you whatever love you can receive. But I'm also congratulating you for working in the best job in the whole universe. Not many can do that. You know it. We are working together as a team. And some of you should remember I brought you down from our land, Timkutu Nirim, to do this work to help others. We don't just attain Nirvana and just enjoy it ourselves. Well, many can enjoy. Not all of them can come down and work. But you are the volunteers, the best, the most talented, the most sympathetic beings. In my heart, I know that. And in your heart, you should know also. We also, as a whole group, we are grateful. We are grateful to beings on earth who share love, knowledge, time, and action to help this world. The people who are vegans, the people who are vegan activists, love activists, for humans, for animal people, for peace, for justice, for a life that all souls deserve, but could not yet swim out of the trapping whirlpool waves in the sea of suffering domain on this planet. We thank you all. I personally thank you all, and also offer as much blessing and love and enlightenment as I can, as you can receive, to all of you who have anything to do with bringing justice, peace, and love into this world. Thank you all very much. I pray that you can receive my love in your heart and feel it and know my blessing, so that you are comforted in your benevolent work and in everyday mundane work that you have to fulfill in order to stay here. I love you so much. I love you so much. All these angels in the form of humans. May God forever, forever bless you. May you forever be free from any pain at all. Thank God for blessing you. Thank you, Sire. I love you. We love you, our only one and utmost merciful God. Thank you, Sire. Thank you.
1: After the conversation with His Majesty King Ru, God still wants me to stay in my meditating area of the tent, and the King of Peace also. So maybe I need to talk to another king. But I'll ask God, what's the work now? Mapa, please tell me, what message you have for me? How many? Two messages from Mapa. The first one is, you are worthy of love. The second message is, I'm kind of back in a half samadhi again. The second message is, worry not. Peace will come
2: Oh, let's hope so, Saya. Thank you, Saya. Any more messages, Saya? Loving Mapa? No, God says no, but the King of Peace would like to talk to me. Thank you, Saya. All right. Your Majesty, King of Peace, please tell me, what else can I do? The Kiss King told me he has three messages. The first one is, fear not, peace will come. The second message is, you are love incarnate. Thank you, sir. I just hope I have enough to give whoever needs it. Actually, the third message is from Mapa, though it's from the King of Peace who transmitted it to me. Mapa said, loving daughter, you are loved. Oh, thank you. Thank you, Sire. Thank you, Sire. I just hope I can continue to serve you more than the best of my ability. Thank you, utmost beloved Mapa of mine. May you always be well. May your children be healed and give you happiness and proudness and pride. Amen, Sire. We love you. Dearest Peace King, thank you for today's assistance in many aspects. Bless you. Can I maybe slowly get out of here and do my Supreme Master television work? The Peace King says, not yet. One of your assistants wants to talk to you. Okay. Okay, I know him. All right. Let him be free to talk. Let him talk freely to me. One of the assistants, named S. The initial of the name is S. Okay, go ahead. What is it that you want to report to me or tell me? Sir, Master, a work karma makes me do things wrong, affecting your work and your peace. Please forgive me. Okay, I told you many times that I forgive you even before you are doing it. But still you have to try harder. Pray God every day to protect you from the effect of the negative karma. To try harder, okay? Meditate more if you can. And remember who you are. You are a child of God, okay? You have the Buddha in you. You have God in you. So try to act accordingly. All right? I don't stop loving you. Don't worry. It's just that it's unpleasant for me always having to deal with negative deeds or negative talk. Okay? Try harder. All right? Pray all the time to have protection and upliftment so we can all work together in harmony and peace. I am also sorry for you that you are not yet strong enough sometimes to go against your habit tendency, thus having the negative to abuse you, to use your ability, your presence to do wrong stuff, affecting our work and delaying, some good results. You should know that yourself. Be always repentant. Be humble. Be grateful. And be prayerful. Okay? All right. Anything else? No? Okay, then please, you may go. Do whatever you can. Okay? Do a good job. Whatever, even a big or little job. God bless. Remember your name that I have given you in full. That name has a lot of protection for you, so you will not easily give in to your tendency. Sometimes I don't talk to you in a gentle, sweet manner, but I cannot spoil and ruin you, okay? Nevertheless, I forgive you as you know it, and with all love, I still work with you and with everyone who works for God's mission.
1: I forgive you, always. It's just that it's not pleasant to always have pain, okay? And you know that, so try your best not to keep giving me pain by your wrongdoing, okay? Because everything has consequences. If you do good, good things will come, multiply. If you do bad, bad things will come, multiplied. That is what we call karma. Just don't forget it. Anytime you do good to someone, the merit will come back to you, multiplied. Anytime you do bad to someone, the karma, bad karma, will come multiplied. Because karma doesn't always come immediately. So you might not think, oh, that is the consequence of the bad thing you do. But it will come and multiply it, definitely. Always, before you do something and you had the feeling that it's not good, or you know it's not good, or you're in doubt that it's not good at all, then you must think again whether or not Lord Jesus would do that, or whether or not the disciple of the Buddha would do that to the Buddha, or the Buddha's work, or Lord Jesus' work, you see? Anything you do, you have to think whether or not it hurts anyone, or it does good to anyone, even just a small thing to make them happy or to make them sad. It will all come back to you many, many fold over, okay? So be careful what you're doing. Think well before you take action. That's all, very simple. You are already vegan. You are already practicing the Kuan Yin meditation of the light and sound from God, and you meditate. So just a little bit more consideration and nobility and loving kindness, then you become a perfect saint. All for yourself, okay? Choose action that is beneficial to you. That means it would benefit others first. Love you always. God bless. What you think inside your head, inside your mind, absolutely also produces consequences, bad or good. So remember that, not just your action, but your thinking. If anything you think is improper, cut it off right away, okay? Nourish only good, noble, beneficial thoughts for others and for yourself, especially for others, because it will bring you beautiful, beautiful, beneficial merit to yourself and your loved ones. We can never have too much of that. The benefit to others, your loved ones, and your own life, now and hereafter. Anything beneficial to others will benefit yourself, and it will build a gate to stop you from ever falling into hell. Remember that, okay?
0: Most selfless master, we praise King Ru's altruistic vow that brings pleasantness in life, elevation, and enlightenment to those who sincerely request His Majesty's gracious aid. Our deepest gratitude to Master for recording all these precious conversations with the kings for the benefit of all sentient beings. May Master have all she needs for her ease, comfort, and convenience right away in the eternal love of the Trinity, utmost powerful, and all saints and sages. 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King Louis of Can, His Majesty Kim Pyu of the Friendship World, etc. To view these and more related Between Master and Disciples messages, all free for download, please visit suprememastertv.com and 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
3: United States donates equipment to Trinidad and Tobago for disaster preparedness. The U.S. Embassy recently sent $265,000 worth of disaster response warehouse equipment to the Tobago Emergency Management Agency, or TEMA. The relief items included a forklift, a CCTV, closed-circuit TV security system, a radio frequency identification inventory system, a pallet jack, pushback shelving units, industrial workbenches, and printers. The focus of the donation was to strengthen the country's disaster preparedness and improve its emergency response capabilities by establishing local capacity, self-reliance, and resilience so that it can lead its own disaster response should any events occur. The United States has a total of 160 Shining World Leadership Awards to date for animal protection, caring, compassion, earth preservation, earth protection, environmental protection, generosity, good governance, wise governance, humanitarianism, justice, kindness, ocean protection, peace leader, promoting healthy living, super loving care, and sustainability. Thank you, United States, for the generous donation. In heaven's bountiful grace, may your thoughtful effort help Trinidad and Tobago improve its emergency response capabilities to minimize the impact of unforeseen disasters.
0: June heat wave in Europe damages grain harvests, raising concerns about future food prices. The European Cereals and Oilseeds Trade Association, COSERO, estimates that the European Union and the United Kingdom will produce about 9 million fewer tons of grain this year than previously forecast, marking the region's smallest harvest since 2018. The Energy and Climate Intelligence Unit estimates the value of lost grain production to be around 2 billion euros. Record June heat damaged wheat, maize, barley, and oat crops during critical stages of development, reducing yields across several European countries. Oxford Economics says this summer's extreme heat could have a larger impact on future food prices than recent geopolitical commodity shocks, with Europe being particularly vulnerable to weather-related food inflation. Many thanks, COSERO, the Energy and Climate Intelligence Unit, Oxford Economics, all researchers and farmers for working to strengthen plant harvests and food security. In celestial light, may humanity cherish and protect our precious environment, ensuring abundant harvests that nourish all humans and animal people alike.
3: Vegan, 'cause we remember what the saints taught us.
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6: Hi, kind viewers. It's Michelle, a vegan executive chef from the Mary River Turtle Kingdom. Are your vegan cooking skills coming along well, my dears? Here is a neat tip that may offer some added pizzazz to your pasta meals. Toasting dry pasta before boiling enhances both its flavor and texture. Toasted pasta develops a firmer texture, holds its shape, and provides a rougher surface that helps sauces cling better. Spread sturdy wheat-based pasta, such as spaghetti, bucatini, or penne, on a baking sheet and roast it at 400 degrees Fahrenheit or 205 degrees Celsius for 8 to 12 minutes until golden brown and fragrant. Be careful not to let the pasta burn. During roasting, browning reactions occur on the pasta surface, creating a nutty flavor while leaving the interior completely uncooked. Therefore, the pasta still requires boiling. Because roasted pasta absorbs less moisture during cooking, it may take a little longer than the instructions recommend to reach the desired texture. So test it first before draining. Delicate pastas such as cappellini and many gluten-free rice-based pastas are generally less suited to roasting because of their finer structure and different composition. Whether you're preparing a simple tomato sauce or a rich vegan Alfredo, toasting your pasta first is an easy way to add flavor and elevate your favorite pasta dishes. Thank you for watching and love you for being rich and going green to save the planet for all humans and us all co-inhabitants alike. Now, the weather from around the world.

0: Italy provides funding for rehabilitation of animal folk rescued from illegal fighting. The Italian Ministry of Labour recently announced a decree for the disbursement of 2 million euros under the 2026 budget law for eligible organisations that support animal persons safe from illegal fighting and care facilities treating animal individuals with behavioural issues, even if not involved in fighting. These funds will support animal citizen custody, daily care, medical treatment, food, rehabilitation, and behavioral therapy. Organizations like Humane World for Animals Italy and Fondazione Cave Cayman have been working to end dog people fighting in Italy for years with the Lo Non Combatto or I Do Not Fight campaign. The new aid will boost their efforts to give canine individuals a second chance and end this inhumane practice. Up to date, Italy is a Shining World Leadership Award for Public Health Protection recipients. Three cheers, Italy and all organizations involved. May animal people fighting cease immediately worldwide in the supreme divinity's enduring compassion. Supreme Master Qinghai, vegan, thankfully present the Shining World Leadership Award for Compassionate Governance to the Italian Ministry of Labour and Social Policies with a high salute, deep gratitude and praise for its loving decision to provide dedicated care, healing and rehabilitation for the gentle animal folk rescued from the cruel illegal fighting industry. In God's magnanimous love, may heaven reward your kindness multifold and shower your big-hearted nation and all its citizens with abundant blessings, peace, and joy.
1: Supreme Master Qinghai, vegan, is deeply grateful as a humble vessel to the beloved Almighty God for any help bestowed upon His precious children.
2: Successful fundraising campaign protects wildlife habitat in California, United States. A grassroots fundraising campaign launched in February 2026 by the non-governmental organization Friends of Big Bear Valley successfully raised over $10 million, which was used to purchase and permanently protect 63 acres or 25 hectares of forest, shoreline, and critical wildlife habitat in Moon Camp, Big Bear Valley, California, USA. The area was initially proposed to be developed into a luxury residential area. However, 25,000 donors helped raise $4.5 million, and the campaign received a generous donation of $5.5 million from Greg Brockman, co-founder and president of the artificial intelligence company OpenAI, and his wife. Moon Camp is significant as it is a crucial habitat for many wildlife species, such as the San Bernardino flying squirrel people, waterfowl folk, and the bald eagle people couple, Jackie and Shadow, who are now famous on social media. Congratulations, Friends of Big Bear Valley, on your success, and thank you, generous private donors. May our gentle animal friends continue to be protected and cared for in the Almighty's nurturing love.
0: Congolese group supports underprivileged children through art. For the past 3 years, visual and performing artist Sarah Nadell and friends have provided a nighttime space for disadvantaged children in Kinshasa, Democratic Republic of the Congo, to engage in creative activities. Their initiative, called Butune Makambo, or The Night Has Its Own Realities, introduces drawing, painting, music, and dance to children living on the streets and others interested in the arts. Through creative expression, the team hopes to foster positive social connections and help steer youth away from harmful behavior and substance abuse. Ms. Nadell says, instead of letting them wander the streets at night with nothing meaningful to do, we bring them together to create something as a group. Our gratitude, Sarah Nadell and friends, for helping create a brighter future for underserved young people. In divine benediction, may every child feel cherished and supported as they journey through life.
2: Vegan, true repentance in action.
0: Coming up, airlines expand vegan meal options for travelers. We would like to visit Bell Mountains National Park in Ethiopia, home to Afro-Alpine landscapes, endemic wildlife like the Ethiopian wolf people, lush forests, waterfalls, and dramatic highland plateaus. Supreme Master Television will return in just a moment with more laudable news.

0: the most powerful daily prayer for any time and before meditation, which is the order from God, and Supreme Master Ching Hai shares with us by His blessed grace.
1: We humbly worship, praise, thank, obey, and love God Almighty, the Most High, the Greatest, for world vegan, world peace, and our soul liberation. We thank, love, praise the only Son of God, who is the ultimate Master, for our salvation. We follow the teaching of all the saints and sages. We thank, love, and praise them who are the representatives of God for our spiritual elevation.

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0: We sincerely thank all the reporters, journalists, photographers, camera persons, individuals, groups, companies, everywhere in the world, for all your involved contributions of news that inform and bring hope to the people from both human and animal kingdoms, as well as countless other beings, thus uplifting the atmosphere of our planet. May heaven bless your noble endeavors and protect you always, especially while on challenging duty.
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2: A two-day free vegan meal program was held on August 26th and 27th at Minduk Pagoda in the Thinh Ma spiritual and cultural area of Quang Nai Province, Olac, or Vietnam during the 2026 Vu Lan Festival, a Buddhist observance centered on filial piety and honoring parents and ancestors. Local media reported that the two-day program involved vegan and animal people protection groups serving free vegan food and promoting compassion and vegan living. As part of the wider event, members of our Supreme Master Qinghai International Association, All Vegans, provided more than 30,000 free vegan meals, including rice dishes, pho soup, and banh mi sandwiches for visitors and local residents over the 2 days. Our association members also organized an animal people protection march and public demonstration, distributed approximately 15,000 alternative living flyers, set up 300 most powerful daily prayer solar-powered MP3 players, distributed 200 most powerful daily prayer wearable MP3 players, and played Supreme Master TV Max continuously throughout the event.
3: I think the war will end immediately after the election.
1: U.S. President Donald Trump said he believes the war with Iran will end immediately after the November U.S. midterm elections, arguing that Iran can't hold out any longer.
4: Nothing is happening. We are not getting any cooperation.
2: The International Atomic Energy Agency, or IAEA, has voted to report Iran to the United Nations Security Council over failures to comply with nuclear safeguards and restrictions on inspectors. Since the Iran war began in late February 2026, the agency has lost physical access to Iranian nuclear facilities and says it can no longer verify the status, amount, or location of some enriched uranium and enrichment equipment. The referral could lead to further international action or sanctions.
1: Iran-aligned Houthi forces seized Yemen's port city of Mukha and advanced along the Red Sea coast towards strategic islands near the Bab al-Mandeb Strait, increasing pressure on one of the world's most important shipping routes. The Houthis said Saudi vessels would remain at risk while other commercial shipping could continue through the Red Sea. The escalation helped push Brent crude oil above $105 a barrel.
2: Pakistan has delivered a Saudi warning to Iran to use its influence to halt Houthi attacks on Saudi Arabia after strikes on an airbase in Khamis Mushait and oil infrastructure in nearby cities wounded 73 people. Iran told Pakistan that it does not control the Houthis, although two Iranian sources told Reuters that Iran had recently encouraged the group to attack Saudi Arabia and promised additional funding and weapons. Pakistan, Saudi Arabia, and Turkey have also been coordinating their response, while Pakistani officials said any military role would be limited to defending Saudi territory rather than entering Yemen.
1: Romania's intelligence service says it foiled an alleged Russian-coordinated sabotage operation involving a Russian citizen living in the country. Authorities said the suspect had been instructed to photograph and film military bases used by NATO or North Atlantic Treaty Organization allies, defense and security institutions, critical infrastructure, and Ukrainian or Iranian cargo aircraft while they were in Romania.
2: NATO says its fighter jets were scrambled about 700 times over the past 2 years to intercept Russian aircraft approaching Alliance airspace. NATO Military Committee Chairman Admiral Giuseppe Cavodragoni said the figure demonstrates the continuing security threats facing the Alliance, which also include disinformation, hybrid attacks, and other physical and digital threats.
3: We had a great conversation. Wanting to make a deal?
1: U.S. President Donald Trump said Russian President Vladimir Putin wants to make a deal to end the war in Ukraine or Iran.
2: A technical problem in Britain's air traffic control system caused widespread travel disruption on September 8th, canceling more than 1,000 flights and affecting 15 airports across the UK. The problem was resolved later that day, but delays continued as airlines and airports worked through a large backlog, with London Heathrow Airport suspending arrivals for the rest of the night.
1: Authorities in the eastern German state of Saxony have found and defused 21 homemade explosive devices near high-voltage power lines as part of an investigation into recent attacks on the electricity grid. 9 of the devices were discovered over the weekend near the Graustein substation.
5: because we've done so well and because our country is making so much money.
2: U.S. President Donald Trump said every adult American would receive a $5,000 payment if Republicans retain control of both the House and Senate in the November U.S. midterm elections. President Trump said the proposed dividend would reflect the country's economic strength and would have to be spent within the U.S. With about 240 million adults in the country, the payments would cost roughly $1.2 trillion U.S. dollars if implemented.
1: Leg pain or cramping in the calves, thighs, or hips that occur while walking and improves with rest may be a warning sign of cholesterol-related narrowing of the arteries in the legs, known as peripheral artery disease or PAD. Other possible symptoms include cold feet, lower leg hair loss, and sores that heal slowly. Because PAD is associated with cholesterol buildup in arteries elsewhere in the body and an increased risk of heart attack and stroke, recurring symptoms should be discussed with a doctor. Treatment can include regular walking, exercise, a healthy diet, medication, quitting smoking, and sometimes procedures to restore blood flow.
2: A major trial suggests implantable cardioverter defibrillators, small devices placed inside

0: mood. According to a Japanese study of 24 healthy adults, participants performed better on a cognitive test, reported improved moods, and showed increased prefrontal cortex activity afterward, which is linked with executive function and mood regulation. However, researchers caution that the small, short-term study requires further research.
1: Portsmouth, England, ranks as Britain's city most vulnerable to extreme heat, according to an index assessing 71 cities across England, Scotland, and Wales. Researchers project all 71 cities will face high heat vulnerability by 2040, with nearly two-thirds potentially reaching severe levels by century's end.
0: Researchers analyzing 148 water samples from 19 glacier-fed rivers in Svalbard, Norway, found methane concentrations up to 425 times higher than normal in some waterways. The melting glaciers are flushing methane out of rocks beneath them. They estimate land-terminating glaciers could transport 182 to 368 tons of methane annually through meltwater. The ancient geological methane could fuel a warming feedback loop, although future emissions will depend on local geology and changing glacier conditions.
1: Heavy rain triggered a landslide near Mount Fuji in Shizuoka Prefecture, Japan, burying three vehicles but causing no injuries. One of the mountain's main access roads is closed due to the precipitation.
0: Baku Climate Action Week 2026 has opened in Azerbaijan, bringing together government officials, business leaders, investors, researchers, and climate experts from around the world. Held from September 7th to 11th, under the United Nations Framework Convention on Climate Change Regional Climate Week, the event focuses on turning climate commitments into practical action in areas including clean energy, climate finance, adaptation, green skills, and the circular economy. Organizers say the week is also intended to strengthen international cooperation, investment, and partnerships supporting the Paris Agreement and national climate goals.
2: Partake partnered with the Girl Scouts of the USA.
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0: Olympic rowing champion Imogene Grant, vegan, targets the 2028 Olympics in Los Angeles, U.S. on a 4,000-calorie daily vegan diet, eating tofu and beans to gain weight and power to compete in the open weight category.
1: The UK's Vegetarian Society secures European Union trademark registrations for its updated vegan and vegetarian certifications while launching a new plant-based logo to expand transparency across global markets.
0: Bhutan-based Bhutan Airlines and Drakair have jointly donated about $20,700 to Nepal's Prime Minister Disaster Relief Fund following devastating floods on August 26, 2026. Each airline contributed about $10,350, expressing solidarity with affected communities and support for Nepal's recovery and rebuilding efforts.
1: Kindergarten teacher Huang Thi Hien of Nha Nang Province, O Lạc, or Vietnam, suffered devastating injuries to both legs while saving a two-year-old boy who ran into a road as a truck approached. Her left leg has stabilized, but doctors were forced to amputate her right lower leg after her injuries worsened. Honored for her bravery, the single mother now faces further treatment, recovery, and financial hardship. A fox cub named Vala spent more than 9 hours trapped underground in a narrow wastewater pipe in Humberston, Lincolnshire, UK. After residents heard him crying beneath a street grate, rescuers located and freed him following an extensive excavation. Vala suffered multiple wounds and required surgery, but is expected to make a full recovery.
0: Thoughtful quote of the day, "You are not what others think you are. You are what God knows you are." Shannon Adler, American author, rehabilitation therapist, activist.
1: Previously, in this multi-part series on Michael Floorman's near-death experience, Michael became dizzy while driving to work, pulled into a parking lot, and called emergency services. Soon after entering an ambulance, his heart stopped. He left his body and traveled with an unseen spirit through a luminous valley and into the formless darkness he calls Source. There, he absorbed extraordinary knowledge, experienced overwhelming love and acceptance, and briefly became a musical note. Michael's journey then took a deeply personal turn as he experienced a life review. A white screen appeared, but instead of watching these scenes from a distance, Michael found himself inside them, experiencing his interactions from both his own perspective and that of other people. The most prominent scene took him back to when he was about 10 years old and discovered a boy in a school bathroom after other children had stripped him of his clothes and bullied him. Although Michael had not been directly involved,

0: He experienced the boy's emotions at the time, his later embarrassment with his parents, and the lasting anguish that followed. Michael says he also witnessed how the incident continued to affect the boy's development and the course of his life. After the life review, Michael saw an immense white wall covered with white books bearing gold writing. He later associated the site with accounts of the Akashic records. One book descended, opened in front of him, and revealed writing he could not remember. Clear. Upon hearing the word clear, Michael suddenly returned to his body. The return was violent. Michael says he was slammed into his body with such force that he heard metal rattling and felt the electrical shock throughout his body, from his hair to his toes. Still unconscious, Michael realized that his situation was worse than he had thought. Moments later, during the second out-of-body episode he clearly remembers, he found himself about 6 meters above and behind his body, looking down at the scene. A second ambulance and a fire truck had arrived, and Michael heard someone joke about the increasingly crowded ambulance. From his elevated position, he says he could see through the vehicle's metal exterior and observe the activity below. Michael then felt himself being pulled upward while looking down. As the parking lot and emergency vehicles grew smaller beneath him, he saw what appeared to be sparks forming a trail behind him. As Michael continued rising, he says he could see the parking lot, then Colorado, and then the United States before returning to his body. Because he remained unconscious as his heart repeatedly stopped, he has difficulty determining which memories belong to each episode. Michael says his heart stopped 8 times, 5 times in the ambulance and 3 times in the emergency room, and that he spent roughly 20 minutes without oxygen. He clearly remembers only 3 of those deaths, with the 3rd occurring at the hospital. During that 3rd remembered episode, Michael found himself observing the medical team from a corner of the hospital room. He noticed a curved wall and saw that his doctor was bald, despite having arrived unconscious and never having seen him. When the doctor visited the following day, Michael recognized him from his out-of-body observation. Michael also has fragmented memories of traveling through the hospital hallways, seeing other entities he believed were in the same condition, passing the nurse's station, and moving through walls. Rather than seeming extraordinary, these actions felt entirely natural to him. Michael says crossing over felt strangely familiar, as though he already knew how everything worked. He was never asked whether he wanted to stay or return, yet despite having 2 children and a growing family, part of him would have been content to remain because the love he felt there was so powerful. In part 3, Michael awakens in the intensive care unit to the painful aftermath of 8 cardiac arrests. Doctors had warned his family that he might never walk or communicate normally again. Join us tomorrow for part 3 of this multi-part series on Michael Floorman's near-death experience.
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3: By the way, I have some good news that not many know, and I would like to share with everyone. Those people and the animal people who have diabetes, they don't need to have a needle injection, because in Australia they have developed and now sell this kind of no-needle medicine.
4: 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She just came to tell me, do not fear, peace is near.
5: Yes.
4: I wish her all the best, and my heart is so touched. Such a beautiful, beautiful soul. Just took the wrong steps in her former life. And so now she has become a fox person, and she feels very repentant. Anyone out there, please try to replenish your stock just in case of any emergency situation that you might not have food to eat. When anything happens and the repair is not quick enough, or if it could even be repaired at all, okay? Always be careful. Always think ahead. We are still at war around everywhere.
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4: We humbly worship, praise, thank, obey, and love God Almighty, the Most High, the Greatest, for world vegan, world peace, and our soul liberation. 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We thank, love, and praise them, who are the representatives of God for our spiritual elevation.

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1: She sat next to my bike as if she was telling me, "Okay, please take me." From a distance, I saw this little thing, and then I stopped my bike, and I could tell that this dog was just in a really terrible shape. She just wanted to get help, as if she was ready for a new life. Super easy to rescue her. Like, I just picked her up, and that was that.
2: Hi, my love. Oh my God, hi.
1: The vets didn't know how she was actually still able to walk. After a few days in the clinic, the vets told me that her condition is not improving. We decided that it's maybe best if we take her home.
2: Are you ready for some treats, Tony?
1: She was comfortable straight away. Like, you could tell that she was still very weak. But she just got better and better, and she just wanted to live. She moved to our puppy house. In the puppy house, she actually learned how to play. And turns out, playing is something she's obsessed with.
2: Oh, Tony!
0: 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And in 2025, we had the honor of showcasing the 2024 winners on our show. This year, we're pleased to bring you 2025's winning recipes. 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Add 1 tablespoon of olive oil and spread it evenly on the bottom of the pan. Then add 1 finely diced red onion and sauté for about 5 minutes until the pieces become translucent, soften, and smell sweet. Add 2 cloves of minced garlic and continue to sauté. It's ready after another minute or until fragrant. We'll now blend the black beans. Pour 28 ounces of black beans into a blender cup. Blend the black beans with an immersion blender. The mixture may pull away from the blade during initial blending, as no liquid is added. If this happens, use a spatula to push the mixture back under the blade and continue blending. Take care not to overblend, as we want the mixture to be coarse. Then add 1/2 cup of oat flour. Mix well. We'll now combine the ingredients for the vegan burger patty in a large mixing bowl. Add the black bean oat mixture, followed by 2 medium grated beetroots. Add the sautéed onion and minced garlic, 2 tablespoons of tomato sauce, 1.5 teaspoons of smoked paprika, 1 teaspoon of dried oregano, some ground rock salt, and ground black pepper to taste. Lastly, add 8 tablespoons of flaxseed mixture, prepared by soaking 2 tablespoons of flax seeds in 6 tablespoons of water for 10 minutes. Mix thoroughly till the seeds are evenly combined. The mixture is ready for molding. Scoop a portion into a patty mold and use a spatula to lightly press it to the edges. Smooth the top to produce an even surface so the vegan burger patty cooks uniformly. Then remove the shaped vegan patties from the mold and set them aside. Our mixture is enough for 6 vegan burger patties shaped with a round mold that is 8 to 9 centimeters in diameter and 2.5 centimeters thick. Now we'll pan fry the vegan burger patties in a frying pan over medium heat. Add 2 tablespoons of olive oil. Carefully place each vegan burger patty into the pan. Reduce the heat and let them gently cook in the pan. When the bottom of the vegan burger patties is golden brown and crispy, flip them to cook the other side. Once the vegan burger patties are golden brown and crispy on both sides, remove them from the pan. We'll now assemble the vegan burger. Cut a vegan burger bun in half horizontally. Take the bottom half of the bun and place the ingredients in the following sequence: some frilled lettuce, 1 slice of tomato, a layer of mashed avocado, and 1 vegan black bean beetroot patty. Spread some tomato ketchup to taste over the burger patty and top it with green frilled lettuce leaves. Lastly, place the top bun over the fillings and our vegan black bean beetroot burger is done. Time to cut it open and let the color do the talking.
3: Vegan side effect, feeling the smile in your heart.
0: Noble viewers, we'll take a moment now to thank the world's pro-life advocates for their commitment to protecting and valuing human life, often in the face of strong opposition. 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

0: Welcome back to our show, Veg News 25 Most Popular Recipes of 2025, Part 5 of 13. Vegan Black Bean Beetroot Burger and Rich Velvety Vegan Peanut Butter Pie. 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We're whipping up a silky, luscious peanut butter and vegan cream cheese filling, folding in an airy whipped topping, and layering it into a crisp graham cracker crust. It's every bit as decadent, smooth, and nutty as a classic version, making it the ultimate crowd pleaser for holidays, special occasions, or whenever a sweet craving strikes. Let's move into the kitchen and bring this dessert to life. We'll first make 1 cup of vegan graham cracker crumbs. Place 10 vegan graham crackers in a blender jug. Secure the lid, then blend on high speed using the pulse mode until the crumbs look like coarse sand. Pour them into a bowl and add 4 teaspoons of vegan powdered sugar. Mix well. Then add 1/4 cup of vegan cream cheese and gently fold until the crumbs are evenly coated with vegan cream cheese. Continue to rub the vegan cream cheese into the vegan cracker crumbs by hand until the mixture is moist and holds together. Transfer the mixture into a 6-inch fluted pie pan and flatten the base evenly, pushing the vegan crust crumbs outward toward the fluted edges. Use the bottom of a round cup to press the vegan crumbs firmly and evenly across the base to create a solid crust. Meanwhile, use your fingers to shape and smooth the edges. Now, we'll put the shaped vegan pie crust in a preheated oven at 175 degrees Celsius. After about 6 minutes or until it turns lightly golden brown, remove the vegan pie crust from the oven. Leave it to cool to room temperature before chilling it in the refrigerator for at least 30 minutes. Next, we'll prepare the vegan peanut butter filling in a mixing bowl. Add 1/4 cup of coarse vegan peanut butter and blend the peanut butter. If the peanut butter sticks to the blender, use a spatula to scrape it down before continuing to blend. When the mixture is smooth and creamy, add 1/4 cup of vegan cream cheese and continue blending until fully incorporated. Pause occasionally to scrape back any mixture from the blender. Then, add 1/3 cup of vegan powdered sugar and blend until the mixture is thick and smooth. Add 1/2 cup of vegan whipped cream to the peanut butter mixture and gently fold it in. Then fold in the remaining half until the mixture becomes thick and velvety smooth. Pour the vegan peanut butter filling into the chilled vegan pie crust. Level the surface, then chill the vegan pie in the refrigerator for 30 minutes or in the freezer for 15 minutes. To unmold the vegan pie, gently push the removable base upward to separate it from the mold ring. Then, use a scraper to gently separate the vegan pie from the base and slide it onto a serving plate. We'll now top the vegan peanut butter pie with 1/2 cup of vegan whipped cream, spreading it evenly. Lastly, sprinkle the top with crushed toasted peanuts, then refrigerate for at least 4 hours or overnight. This will ensure the topping sets firmly and keeps the vegan pie cold, stable, and easy to slice. Cut the vegan peanut butter pie into clean wedges and serve it chilled. Enjoy it with a cup of your favorite coffee or tea. This is the moment we've been waiting for.
1: Be Veg Now. 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The animals populate when? We not even know. We are just the invaders of their wonder home. So have respect and leave them alone.
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5: We humbly worship, praise, thank, obey, and love God Almighty, the Most High, the Greatest, for world vegan, world peace, and our soul liberation. We thank, love, praise the only Son of God, who is the ultimate Master, for our salvation. We follow the teaching of all the saints and sages. We thank, love, and praise them who are the representatives of God for our spiritual elevation.

among the lush green mountains and majestic beaches of spectacular Jamaica, the warm-hearted Jamaicans wish each other positive energy or a good day by saying blessings. Using these joyous salutations will help you get along with the locals and make their day. My name is Kamina. The personable Jamaicans applaud you for walking the path of benevolence and showing respect and kindness to all by being vegan. May we all cherish the opportunity to sing and dance together and enjoy our precious time on this beautiful planet in heaven's loving embrace. Jamaica is a beautiful island paradise located below the southeastern part of the U.S. and north of South America in the Western Caribbean. It forms part of the Greater Antilles, which includes Cuba, Puerto Rico, Dominican Republic, and Haiti. The island is famous for its diverse ecosystems, including lush green mountains, rainforests, beautiful reef-lined beaches, and savannas. For hikers, the Blue Mountains and Cockpit Country offer some of the most amazing treks in the Caribbean. It is also home to more than 300 bird people species, including migratory bird people, and 28 endemic species, one of them being the unique and outstanding red-billed streamer-tail hummingbird people, which is also the national bird folk. While English is the official language of Jamaica, the large majority of the Jamaican people speak a form of English-based Creole with influences from languages of West and Central Africa. Jamaica is renowned as the birthplace of reggae music and artistic innovations, and has an extraordinarily vibrant music scene, which has had a major influence around the world. The country is also greatly appreciated for its Blue Mountain coffee, gorgeous beaches, and beautiful people. It was fun exploring sunny Jamaica with you, delightful viewers. May your dream of ending animal people cruelty be realized through the support of the younger generations who choose long-term peace over gratification of the senses in God's blessings.

For decades, Supreme Master Qinghai, vegan, has illuminated our world with her divine teachings. A fully enlightened master, she imparts the Kuan Yin method of meditation to those desiring to immediately discover the God nature within, to achieve in one lifetime eternal liberation from the cycle of transmigration. The Kuan Yin method has been practiced by all enlightened masters, such as the worshipped world-honored one Shakyamuni Buddha, vegan, the worshipped Son of God Jesus Christ, vegetarian, the venerated master and philosopher Confucius, vegetarian, the venerated Lord Krishna, vegetarian, the venerated master and philosopher Lao Tzu, vegan, the venerated Lord Mahavira, vegan, the beloved Prophet Muhammad, vegetarian, peace be upon him, Sri Guru Nanak Dev Ji, vegetarian, and many more. Supreme Master Qinghai, vegan, emphasizes that if we always remember God, render selfless service to others, and follow the laws of the universe, we will reach our highest potential as humans and truly understand our purpose on Earth. An extraordinary living example of compassion, she lovingly and regularly sends material and financial assistance to refugees, the homeless, natural disaster victims, and others needing relief. Supreme Master Qinghai, vegan, receives love and recognition from various organizations, media, governments, individuals, and many awards, such as the 2006 Gucci Peace Prize, considered the Nobel Peace Prize of the East, the World Spiritual Leadership Award in 1994, the Mahavir Award in 2008, February 22nd and October 25th, both proclaimed as the Supreme Master Qinghai Day, an honorary citizen of the United States, etc., and has been honored throughout the years with numerous other awards and accolades for her outstanding philanthropic and humanitarian deeds.

0: etc. We apologize for not being able to show many other awards and honors for lack of space and time. Supreme Master Ching Hai, vegan. Respectfully thank all special individuals, organizations, leaders, and governments for all your genuine, loving, ongoing support. May heaven bless you forevermore. We, the Supreme Master Ching Hai International Association members, are also sincerely grateful for your expressive kindness, wishing you the best. A true voice for our beautiful animal friends, Supreme Master Ching Hai, vegan, promotes a peaceful, loving plant-based diet and envisions with humanity's awakening to the sacredness of all life, a tranquil and glorious all-vegan world where people of both animal and human kingdoms live in respectful harmony. Her initiatives included alternative living flyer distribution, the International Vegan Restaurants, Loving Heart, Vegan Food Companies, Vegan Fur Products, Supreme Master Television, as well as writing and speaking to influential government and media leaders, participating in televised conferences on climate change, etc. Whether we are aware of it or not, her efforts have had an enormous influence on global awareness of the animal people-friendly lifestyle and how this benevolent way can bring lasting peace among nations while saving our planet from climate change and disasters. Supreme Master Ching Hai, vegan, has traveled worldwide and held discourses with the public and her disciples on a variety of spiritual topics. We now invite you to watch Supreme Master Ching Hai's message titled Free from Fear, King Nai from Buddha Land Li, on Between Master and Disciples, with subtitles in many languages, on August 14, 2026.
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Today is the 14th of August, 2026. We have the honor to receive a new king who visits our world. Well, he is not new. He has been Buddha since all time, a memorial. What I mean by new is that we have not had the honor to see him in our conversations and meetings. So today, he's here to give us the honor of seeing him, talking to him. His Majesty's name is King Nai, N-I, and his exceptionally glorious country, I mean plane of spiritual existence, a spiritual plane, is Li, L-E. Greetings, Your Majesty, King Nai of Li. What an honor for us to receive you today. And we thank King Tou of Peace again for arranging all this. Otherwise, I probably never have the time, even though I would love to see all the kings who came from such a long, long, long far distance to be here to bless us and to give us a chance to even see them personally. Above all, we thank God Almighty for all this incredible honor. Thank you, Sire. We love you, Sire. We love you forever. Our Mapa, the best, the highest, the most benevolent, the most merciful, the most compassionate. You are everything to us. May you be well always, sir. Amen. Sir, we would like to learn what the meaning of your great name is, Nai. Could you please let us know? Oh yes. Greetings, by the way. Greetings, Your Majesty, King of Kings, of Kings, of Kings. It is our honor to come here and pay obeisance to you. Myself and my entourage, as well as my people in our spiritual plane, would like to express our gratitude, our respect, and our love for you and whatever you do for this planet and the universe. Oh, sir. This is quite too much for me to hear, actually. This is all God's grace, God's blessing, and God's love. Here in this physical world, I'm just a humble vehicle, and not as perfect a vehicle as I would like to be. But thank you, sir, for the honor bestowed on me. And in the name of all the co-inhabitants on this planet, that's including humans, animal people, smaller animal people, fish people, insects, trees, plants, flowers, the earth herself, I thank you. I thank you deeply for your visit. And thank you for any help that you have bestowed upon us. May God forever, forever bless you and your people. Amen, sir. We thank our God, the Almighty, the one and only parents who are so kind, so benevolent, so loving. May us be well forever as well, sir. Amen. Oh yes, I forgot. Your name, your great name Nai, means zero worry, translated into English. Thank you, sir. And what about your Buddha land with his name Li? Could you also enlighten us? The people, the inhabitants on this planet love to know anything new outside of their earth. Please shed light on the name of your Buddha land. Thank you. Oh, the name Li means free from fear. Our people in our Buddha land are never fearful of anything of any kind for any reason at all. And that was due to
your vow before you establish the Buddha land in your care, right? Oh, yes, yes. That was even before I had the fortune to become a Buddha. I vowed that whatever merit I had earned, whatever attainment I had in that lifetime and many lifetimes in the future would be bestowed upon whoever believes in me to have the ability to be free from worry and free from fear. Thus, my name is Nai, and my Buddha land name is Li. Oh, thank you, sir. Thank you ever so much. Very eye-opening for us. Yes, and the reason we came here today, like many Buddhas who came to visit you before me and hereafter, is that we would like to offer our support more practically. So we came here as we wished to work through your power of acceptance to offer the beings on this planet no fear, zero fear, to be free from fear and free from worry. So whoever believes in my power and calls on my name with sincerity, purity of body, speech and mind, they will be free from worry and fear wherever they go, whatever they do, whoever they are. And eventually, at the time of departure from this world, we will accept them into our spiritual plane, if that's what they wish. Otherwise, they could live anywhere else free from worry and fear. Oh, wow. Oh, so wonderful, wonderful, wonderful. Thank you, Your Majesty Buddha King Nai. We are deeply, deeply grateful. In the name of all inhabitants here, we express our sincere thanks to you for your generosity in sharing your merit and power with the people, with the beings on this planet. May God bless you forevermore. Thank you, Sai. Of course, I myself would be honored and happy to receive your blessing and distribute it all over the world so that people may benefit from your great power and generosity. We thank you forever, sir. May God bestow on you even more so, more and more, as time goes by. Oh, you're welcome, King of Kings, of Kings of Kings. We admire you, we worship you, we love you. No need to mention it. What we do is just a little humble contribution to your great work. It's nothing compared to anything, even a fraction of your blessing to this planet and the universe. We, myself and my people, also deeply thank you and are happy for whomever could be accepted in your protective power and blessing. Thank you, Your Majesty Buddha King Nai. My heart is open, and whatever fortune I have in spiritual attainments, I'm all willing to give to anyone who would like to receive it in faith. It's just that if they don't want to receive it, then I cannot give that much. Maybe some, but not completely. Just the people that came into my life and would like to have initiation and guidance for me, blessed be God's grace, I'm willing to do anything for them. I wish more of them would do that, so there can be a way from suffering. But up to now, sir, it's still not easy due to the fact that humanity especially have been so contaminated by the negative force who has robbed them of this planet and poisoned them with all kinds of substances
visibly and invisibly, that they could hardly remember who they are and what they're doing here. Only a number of people who are blessed by a spiritual enlightened master could be free from the clutch of this negative force. I myself and heavenly force are trying our best and praying for them. And with such a supportive blessing like yours, we are hoping to deliver more and more souls out of the darkness pit, from all the traps set everywhere.

They could not even chew or swallow it. We are trying, sir, we are trying. Whatever the blessing from you that I could assimilate today, I will find a way to distribute it all over this planet and in hell as well, if possible. May you be blessed forevermore, sir, and your people receive abundant bliss, happiness, and always be free from all the sorrow or fear like what we have in this world. And may you stay long on this planet so your blessing could be more abundant and more multiplied for all the suffering beings here, if possible, sir. Or we could stay maybe like 14 days more, and then we have to go home because my people also need more of my guidance and teachings, which they cannot receive from so far away. Oh, yes, sir, how far? How far from our planet to yours? Yes, from here to our land, it is about 3 gazillion plus light years, etc., of course. Now, we don't want to burden you with too many numbers. Oh, no, sir, oh, no, sir, you will never burden us in any way. It's just that, you know, the people here will be so eager to know. My God, 3 gazillion plus, oh, we could never imagine it, the people here on the planet. It's just like, forever far from us. And you could come here just like that. Was it difficult to arrive here, sir? Oh, no, no, it's very easy. We in our land are full of facilities. As we think of anything, it will manifest to us. There's no burden at all, no laborious work or anything. And we come here to you as if we have not come. And then we will go back to our land as if we have never left our land. We have not come, we have not left. It's like that. Wow, it's wonderful for our people here to hear of such a thing, such an invention like that. Wow, I don't know how many more eons after the end of this cycle of life here on the physical plane that humanity could even dream of inventing such an instrument to travel around the universe. Wow. The humans here, thank you so much. Yes. For letting us have such eye-opening knowledge that we could only dream of. The beings on Earth can only dream about it, if they would even dare to dream. But who knows, you know, in the forever evolution cycle of life, of different levels of spiritual consciousness, maybe any being can evolve. We did evolve into Buddhahood, so they can also evolve. No matter how long it takes, it will come, right, sir? Yes, yes, of course, of course, of course. You, the enlightened Maitreya Buddha, would know about that best. Oh, in this world, you know, people have a saying that you better have a dream, because if you don't have a dream, how would you have a dream come true? So, I hope all beings here, hearing your teaching, your advice, your enlightening story of your Buddha land, will also have a dream like that. We must dream big, all people. I myself and all our people wish your Earth citizens' dreams to come true, no matter how long it takes. Each individual will find their dream in their own time come true. Amen. We thank our God Almighty, loving Mapa, for all the wisdom, knowledge, and blessing brought to our Earth by different great enlightened Buddhas and the wishing of their people. We also wish the best for your Buddha land, the people on it, and for you to continue forever, guiding whoever comes under your wing. Thank you, Sire, King Nai, Majesty.

Majesty King of Lee. We do hope to be able to see you again. And very, very sincerely apologize for the time that you had to wait. I would come to you in a nanosecond to meet you. It's just, you know well, sir. This planet is full of obstacles, and the negative power is gripping all beings on this planet so tightly that it creates like a great wall around them, around us, and it creates a lot of difficulty for myself and the heavenly workforce here on this planet. So please do forgive me. Forgive us. Oh, no, no, no, no. You, King of Kings of Kings of Kings, Maitreya Buddha, and Jesus Christ's reappearance on this planet. You have nothing to apologize for. All of us from our land, as well as many Buddha lands that I know, always respect, worship, and are forever grateful for what you do everywhere in the universe. Sir, as I said before, and many times, and any time, forever, it's all God's grace and God's blessing and God's love, which is all greater than anything we can imagine. What would we do without God? We should forever sing praise to love and worship God Almighty. I forever remember that. That God is the only one that does everything. We only follow instructions, follow the right way that's laid down to us, and can only be forever grateful. We concluded our meeting with His Majesty King Nai of Lee in such jubilance, happiness, blessing, bliss, and anything you cannot even imagine or have words to describe. His Majesty will stay in our world for another fortnight, and we do hope to see him again, either on this planet or any other world. We thank you, our greatest and only parents, Mapa, God Almighty, utmost powerful God, and His Trinity, for everything bestowed upon us, and for any king who has come to visit and bless this world. May you, Mapa, forever be happy seeing us growing up and doing your will. Amen. Bless you, Sire. Love you, Sire. Worship you, Sire. Praise you, Sire. Every other language that we could imagine to praise you in. In the last few days, it's good that I could see the kings and record it in the daylight, not in the dark. So it's much better. My voice is better and clearer. And it's less hot for me to sit outside in the cool shade than sit in a hot tent. Thank God for that.

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2: Peace is happening around our world. 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There are many countries promoting peace and fostering amity among peoples and governments, etc.

0: thanks to the efforts of the President of the United States, His Excellency Donald Trump, a Shining World Peace Leader Award laureate and Shining World Leadership Award for Compassion laureate, the Democratic Republic of the Congo and Rwanda sign a US-mediated peace agreement that sets out a path forward for regional stability after decades of conflict.
1: He told me, President Tshisekedi, that he's very thankful for what you're doing, for what your administration is doing. Not only him, the entire Congolese people, they see that finally they will have hope. And President Tshisekedi also mentioned at the end of my interview that when peace finally comes to Democratic Republic of the Congo, he's thinking to nominate you as a Nobel Prize peace, because he said you deserve. You have been working to bring peace in the world, not only at the Congo, and he's very hopeful to meet you in the future.

0: By creating peace, we all can make a loving, serene, and prosperous world.
1: Thank, love, praise, and pray to the three reunited utmost powerful, God, Tim Kuo Tu, and the Son of God.
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5: We thank, love, praise the three utmost powerful, God, Tim Kuo Tu, and the Son of God, for your immense blessings that uplift all souls to a higher consciousness, so that we embody our true compassionate virtuous self, befitting of God's children.

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May heaven bless your noble endeavors and protect you always, especially while on challenging duty.

Thank heaven for our beautiful world. For the birds that soar in the immense sky. For the precious flora that adorns our earth in an exquisite array of colors. For the awe-inspiring and majestic sceneries. For all the amazing people from the animal kingdom, our co-inhabitants, that generously share their beauty and unconditional love. Blessed are we to be guests on this magnificent planet. Deep gratitude, may all creations thrive in peace and dignity under the merciful grace and protection of divine love.

to kill and eat any living creatures, whether they are birds, reptile, or fish, was to murder one's cousins and eat their flesh. 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

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I'm Jorge, and I'm delighted to greet you from lively Valencia. 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With joy-loving Valencians, join you in contemplating the wondrous nature of the divine within. May your journey heavenward be forever safeguarded in the illuminating grace of the Almighty.

0: visiting your Tuscarora artist friend at her studio in Hart Gladning, Western New York, United States. She greets you with a cheerful chen. That's hello in the Tuscarora language of the gifted Tuscarora First Nation, one of the six nations of the Haudenosaunee Confederacy. While the Tuscarora are known for their skills in preserving heirloom food plants, like Tuscarora white corn, for the benefit of future generations. They also create intricate three-dimensional beadwork. My name is Naomi. The Haudenosaunee Confederacy's oral constitution fosters lasting peace, uniting its nations in a shared responsibility to care for one another's well-being. The unity embracing people of the Tuscarora First Nation share your sincere wish for harmonious relations among all beings. In the Almighty's boundless mercy, may humanity's thoughtful regard for others create a peace-filled world. Welcome to Noteworthy News, illustrious news for a shining world.
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0: In today's news, U.S. sends disaster response warehouse equipment to Trinidad and Tobago. European heat wave damages grain harvests and raises food price concerns. Italy allocates funding for care of animal people rescued from animal folk fighting operations. Non-governmental organization or NGO successfully raises $10 million to permanently protect California, U.S. habitat. Congolese group brings art and hope to impoverished children in Kinshasa. Airlines from around the globe expand vegan meal options for travelers. And koala people conservation strengthened in Australia. All this and more on Supreme Master Television, your constructive global network.
1: We brought a gift for your people here, provided that he or she turns into their own purity, their own original state of Buddhahood, of Godhood. The beings here, beings on this planet, especially the human beings, must also contribute their own effort, truly have to put down the knives, the guns, and anything that could harm your neighbors. Then you will have abundant blessing. I'm also congratulating you for working in the best job in the whole universe. Not many can do that, you know it. We are working together as a team. And some of you should remember, I brought you down from our land, Timkutu Nyurim, to do this work, to help others.

0: Your Majesty, King of Peace, please tell me, what else can I do? The Kiss King told me he has 3 messages.
1: Please continue watching to find out more about Master's invitation to King Roo regarding learning more about our world, when Master's persistent cough could end, Master's talk with one of her assistants, etc. Our most precious Supreme Master Ching Hai, Vegan, met with His Majesty King Roo of Pi and graciously recorded her cordial talk with him for us on Saturday, August 15, 2026. In part 2 of this 2-part flying news presentation of the message, we are privileged to hear about King Roo's gift to humanity and Master's thanks to all working to help uplift our world.
0: Is there anything else you can tell us about your Buddha kingdom, sir? Well, it's kind of difficult to explain in your world's language, but maybe some can understand that our kingdom is out of reach, out of imagination, of purity, beautiful scenery, and the love that you feel when you are in my kingdom is not describable. No matter how much love you have on this planet, if all the beings put their love together to let people feel the true love, it never can compare to the love in our kingdom and the scenery in our kingdom. There is no word in your world's language to describe it. But we brought a gift for your people here, is that if anyone believes in me, King Roo of Pi, or believes in our land, ask us for help, for blessing, for upliftment and enlightenment and protection. Then the person will receive it, provided that he or she turns into their own purity, their own original state of Buddhahood, of Godhood. Then they will receive a blessing reply invisibly and visibly for myself, because that's the power of my vow. They will receive blessing. They will feel pleasant every day of their lives, as much as they can receive. And if they wish to be born into my Buddha kingdom, we will come and get them and receive them. Actually, we don't have to come here. We use our power to connect with the soul of that sincere and pure individual. Purity here begins with compassion, with love. Otherwise, the love in our land will have this repelling power to reject them. So first of all, I know you have been teaching them for decades or life after life already about compassion, about respecting life created by God. So if anyone does not harm anyone else and prays to us, recites my name and prays also to my people, then you will have a pleasant life, happy life, a pleasant life anyway, and also can be born into our kingdom. That's a gift we have brought here today. Now we hand it to you so that you can modify it to suit the ability of reception for your people, for all your beings on this planet. Oh, bless you, sir. Bless you. Bless you, sir, King Roo of Pi. We are forever grateful. As much as you give us, may God bestow upon you, multiply times. Oh, our King, this is just a small contribution compared to whatever you are doing. Anytime. Just even for this planet alone, not to talk about anywhere else in the universe. But this is the way it can be. We cannot do more than that, because the beings here cannot receive more blessings. The purer a person on earth, the more they can receive blessings, help and protection. and pleasantness. Well, we do hope that our help, that our contribution can help them, or at least some of them, as many as possible. But the beings here, beings on this planet, especially the human beings, must also contribute their own effort, truly have to put down the knives, the guns, and anything that could harm your neighbors. Then you will have abundant blessing that you can receive, because blessing is all about whatever misfortune, destruction, oppression, suffering you found in your life is of your own making. Please don't mind us being truthful. Oh, no, sir, no, sir, no, sir. We are grateful for any teaching, any wisdom you impart onto this planet so many beings can be awakened and benefit from it. In the name of all beings in this world that you deem even worthy to set foot on, as long as you stay with us, I thank you. We thank you, sir. We thank you. May God bless you more at all times. May God grace your people to be able to catch up with a higher level of consciousness and live always in harmony and pleasantness like it is now, or even better, if it can be. Thank you, God, my Lord. Amen. So with this, we bid farewell, and I invited His Majesty Ginru of Pi to take some tours around our world, just so that in case his people would like to see the scenery, what their king could see here. And we wish each other all the best. Thank you. Thank you, God, for allowing us to meet each other today and exchange a pleasant conversation. We wish His Majesty King Ru and his people in the P Buddha Kingdom all the grace possible from God Almighty. Farewell, sir, just in the physical sense, but we can always be in contact. Thank you for helping our people here on Earth. Thank you, thank you, thank you. Above all, we thank God again, again, and again. We always love you, Saya, our Mapa. I'm sorry, coughing so often, but as long as the world still has heavy karma and we cannot clean it all up yet, then I still have this cough I have to carry. But it's clear, it's clean, it's not contagious or anything. Besides, it's not possible. Living alone also has an advantage that people don't see you and they don't worry about infection. Thank you all, the great children of God, for you turning into the benevolent Ahimsa way of life. Ahimsa in speech, in thought, and in action. The action will also affect our speech and our thought. So just begin with a simple solution, the vegan diet. And your thoughts, your words, should also be influenced and benefited by this lifestyle. So you will speak veganly, meaning benevolently, mercifully, compassionately. Your speech will be like that. Your thoughts also would be vegan. Yes, then there is nothing to obstruct you from coming back home to your own paradise, or going back home anyway. You can go home with the blessing, guidance of the saints, or you can join any Buddha's kingdom to enjoy ready-made peace through the powerful vow of that Buddha to help you. I'm sorry that my speech is not always smooth as I would like it to be, as you would like to hear it. I'm still in a lingering samadhi. I'm not all on earth yet, but I have tried all the time to record before I forget my conversation with the Buddhas. And I pass on to you as much information as possible. It depends on the condition of this world and of the time that I receive it and of my alertness to this world, atmosphere, energy, and support, that I could receive more or less grace from God, the Almighty. Thank you, all of you, for helping to spread this information to the wide world. Thank you, all my Supreme Master Television working team. Your merit is a lot. The more you work, the more merit you will receive. You will store in your Akashic history, and you can draw it out anytime to help anyone that you would like to help or who call on you or have an affinity with you. By the grace of God, they will be helped, either directly from hell, from this world to paradise, or into any of the Buddha's lands, who would have the power to help them for you, or by your own light and sound meditation power, you can help some. We are not working for ourselves to earn merit. We are working unconditionally out of love for all the suffering beings, but the merit will be ours, no matter if we desire it, any merit or not. It is the law of the universe, of the need and supply. I thank you very much from all my heart. I give you whatever love you can receive. But I'm also congratulating you for working in the best job in the whole universe. Not many can do that, you know it. We are working together as a team. And some of you should remember, I brought you down from our land, Timkutu Nyurim, to do this work to help others. We don't just attain Nirvana and just enjoy it ourselves. Well, many can enjoy. Not all of them can come down and work. But you are the volunteers, the best, the most talented, the most sympathetic beings. In my heart, I know that. And in your heart, you should know also. We also, as a whole group, we are grateful. We are grateful to beings on earth who share love, knowledge, time, and action to help this world. The people who are vegans, the people who are vegan activists, love activists for humans, for animal people, for peace, for justice, for a life that all souls deserve, but could not yet swim out of the trapping whirlpool waves in the sea of suffering domain on this planet. We thank you all. I personally thank you all, and also offer as much blessing and love and enlightenment as I can, as you can receive, to all of you who have anything to do with bringing justice, peace, and love into this world. Thank you all very much. I pray that you can receive my love in your heart and feel it and know my blessing, so that you are comforted in your benevolent work and in everyday mundane work that you have to fulfill in order to stay here. I love you so much. I love you so much. All these angels in the form of humans, may God forever, forever bless you. May you forever be free from any pain at all. Thank God for blessing you. Thank you, Sire. I love you. We love you, our only one and utmost merciful God. Thank you, Sire. Thank you. after the conversation with His Majesty King Ru, God still wants me to stay in my meditating area of the tent, and the King of Peace also. So maybe I need to talk to another king. But I'll ask God, what's the work now? Mapa, please tell me, what message you have for me? How many? Two messages from Mapa. The first one is, you are worthy of love. The second message is, I'm kind of back in a half samadhi again. The second message is, worry not, peace will come. Oh, let's hope so, Sire. Thank you, Sire. Any more messages, Sire? Loving Mapa? No, God says no, but the King of Peace would like to talk to me. Thank you, Sire. All right, Your Majesty, King of Peace, please tell me, what else can I do? The Peace King told me he has three messages. The first one is, fear not, peace will come. The second message is, you are love incarnate. Thank you, sir. I just hope I have enough to give whoever needs it. Actually, the third message is from Mapa, though it's from the King of Peace who transmitted it to me. Mapa said, loving daughter, you are loved. Oh, thank you. Thank you, sire. Thank you, sire. I just hope I can continue to serve you more than the best of my ability. Thank you, utmost beloved Mapa of mine. May you always be well. May your children be healed and give you happiness and proudness and pride. Amen, Sire. We love you. Dearest Peace King, thank you for today's assistance in many aspects. Bless you. Can I maybe slowly get out of here and do my Supreme Master television work? The Peace King says, not yet. One of your assistants wants to talk to you. Okay. Okay, I know him. All right. Let him be free to talk. Let him talk freely to me. One of the assistants, named S. The initial of the name is S. Okay, go ahead. What is it that you want to report to me or tell me? Sir, Master, a world karma makes me do things wrong, affecting your work and your peace. Please forgive me. Okay, I told you many times that I forgive you even before you are doing it. But still you have to try harder. Pray God every day to protect you from the effect of the negative karma. To try harder, okay? Meditate more if you can. And remember who you are. You are a child of God, okay? You have the Buddha in you. You have God in you. So try to act accordingly. All right? I don't stop loving you. Don't worry. It's just that it's unpleasant for me always having to deal with negative deeds or negative talk. Okay? Try harder. All right? Pray all the time to have protection and upliftment so we can all work together in harmony and peace. I am also sorry for you that you are not yet strong enough sometimes to go against your habit tendency, thus having the negative to abuse you, to use your ability, your presence to do wrong stuff, affecting our work and delaying, some good results. You should know that yourself. Be always repentant. Be humble. Be grateful. And be prayerful. Okay? All right. Anything else? No? Okay, then please, you may go. Do whatever you can. Okay? Do a good job. Whatever, even a big or little job. God bless. Remember your name that I have given you in full. That name has a lot of protection for you, so you will not easily give in to your tendency. Sometimes I don't talk to you in a gentle, sweet manner, but I cannot spoil and ruin you, okay? Nevertheless, I forgive you as you know it, and with all love, I still work with you and with everyone who works for God's mission. I forgive you, always. It's just that it's not pleasant to always have pain, okay? And you know that, so try your best not to keep giving me pain by your wrongdoing, okay? Because everything has consequences. If you do good, good things will come, multiply. If you do bad, bad things will come, multiplied. That is what we call karma. Just don't forget it. Anytime you do good to someone, the merit will come back to you, multiplied. Anytime you do bad to someone, the karma, bad karma, will come multiplied. Because karma doesn't always come immediately. So you might not think, oh, that is the consequence of the bad thing you do. But it will come and multiply it, definitely. Always, before you do something and you had the feeling that it's not good, or you know it's not good, or you're in doubt that it's not good at all, then you must think again whether or not Lord Jesus would do that, or whether or not the disciple of the Buddha would do that to the Buddha, or the Buddha's work, or Lord Jesus' work, you see? Anything you do, you have to think whether or not it hurts anyone, or it does good to anyone, even just a small thing to make them happy or to make them sad. It will all come back to you many, many fold over, okay? So be careful what you're doing. Think well before you take action. That's all, very simple. You are already vegan. You are already practicing the Kuan Yin meditation of the light and sound from God, and you meditate. So just a little bit more consideration and nobility and loving kindness, then you become a perfect saint. All for yourself. Okay? Choose action that is beneficial to you. That means it would benefit others first. Love you always. God bless. What you think inside your head, inside your mind, absolutely also produces consequences, bad or good. So remember that, not just your action, but your thinking. If anything you think is improper, cut it off right away, okay? Nourish only good, noble, beneficial thoughts for others and for yourself, especially for others, because it will bring you beautiful, beautiful, beneficial merit to yourself and your loved ones. We can never have too much of that. The benefit to others, your loved ones, and your own life, now and hereafter. Anything beneficial to others will benefit yourself, and it will build a gate to stop you from ever falling into hell. Remember that, okay?
1: 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May Master have all she needs for her ease, comfort, and convenience right away in the eternal love of the Trinity, utmost powerful, and all saints and sages. 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
2: United States donates equipment to Trinidad and Tobago for disaster preparedness. The U.S. Embassy recently sent $265,000 worth of disaster response warehouse equipment to the Tobago Emergency Management Agency, or TEMA. The relief items included a forklift, a CCTV, closed-circuit TV security system, a radio frequency identification inventory system, a pallet jack, pushback shelving units, industrial workbenches, and printers. The focus of the donation was to strengthen the country's disaster preparedness and improve its emergency response capabilities by establishing local capacity, self-reliance, and resilience so that it can lead its own disaster response should any events occur. The United States has a total of 160 Shining World Leadership Awards to date for animal protection, caring, compassion, earth preservation, earth protection, environmental protection, generosity, good governance, wise governance, humanitarianism, justice, kindness, ocean protection, peace leader, promoting healthy living, super loving care, and sustainability. Thank you, United States, for the generous donation. In heaven's bountiful grace, may your thoughtful effort help Trinidad and Tobago improve its emergency response capabilities to minimize the impact of unforeseen disasters.
3: June heat wave in Europe damages grain harvests, raising concerns about future food prices. The European Cereals and Oilseeds Trade Association, COSERO, estimates that the European Union and the United Kingdom will produce about 9 million fewer tons of grain this year than previously forecast, marking the region's smallest harvest since 2018. The Energy and Climate Intelligence Unit estimates the value of lost grain production to be around 2 billion euros. Record June heat damaged wheat, maize, barley, and oat crops during critical stages of development, reducing yields across several European countries. Oxford Economics says this summer's extreme heat could have a larger impact on future food prices than recent geopolitical commodity shocks, with Europe being particularly vulnerable to weather-related food inflation. Many thanks, COSERO, the Energy and Climate Intelligence Unit, Oxford Economics, all researchers and farmers for working to strengthen plant harvests and food security. In celestial light, may humanity cherish and protect our precious environment, ensuring abundant harvests that nourish all humans and animal people alike.
2: Vegan, cause we remember what the saints taught us.
3: Up next, Italy allocates funding for care of animal people rescued from animal folk fighting operations. 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
8: Hi, kind viewers. It's Michelle, a vegan executive chef from the Mary River Turtle Kingdom. Are your vegan cooking skills coming along well, my dears? Here is a neat tip that may offer some added pizzazz to your pasta meals. Toasting dry pasta before boiling enhances both its flavor and texture. Toasted pasta develops a firmer texture, holds its shape, and provides a rougher surface that helps sauces cling better. Spread sturdy wheat-based pasta, such as spaghetti, bucatini, or penne, on a baking sheet and roast it at 400 degrees Fahrenheit or 205 degrees Celsius for 8 to 12 minutes until golden brown and fragrant. Be careful not to let the pasta burn. During roasting, browning reactions occur on the pasta surface, creating a nutty flavor while leaving the interior completely uncooked. Therefore, the pasta still requires boiling. Because roasted pasta absorbs less moisture during cooking, it may take a little longer than the instructions recommend to reach the desired texture, so test it first before draining. Delicate pastas such as cappellini and many gluten-free rice-based pastas are generally less suited to roasting because of the finer structure and different composition. Whether you're preparing a simple tomato sauce or a rich vegan Alfredo, toasting your pasta first is an easy way to add flavor and elevate your favorite pasta dishes. Thank you for watching and love you for being rich and going green to save the planet for all humans and us all co-inhabitants alike. Now, the weather from around the world.

0: Italy provides funding for rehabilitation of animal folk rescued from illegal fighting. The Italian Ministry of Labour recently announced a decree for the disbursement of 2 million euros under the 2026 budget law for eligible organisations that support animal persons safe from illegal fighting and care facilities treating animal individuals with behavioural issues, even if not involved in fighting. These funds will support animal citizen custody, daily care, medical treatment, food, rehabilitation and behavioural therapy. Organizations like Humane World for Animals Italy and Fondazione Cave Cayman have been working to end dog people fighting in Italy for years with the Lo Non Combatto or I Do Not Fight campaign. The new aid will boost their efforts to give canine individuals a second chance and end this inhumane practice. Up to date, Italy is a Shining World Leadership Award for Public Health Protection recipients. Three cheers, Italy and all organizations involved. May animal people fighting cease immediately worldwide in the supreme divinity's enduring compassion. Supreme Master Ching Hai, vegan, thankfully present the Shining World Leadership Award for Compassionate Governance to the Italian Ministry of Labour and Social Policies with a high salute, deep gratitude and praise for its loving decision to provide dedicated care, healing and rehabilitation for the gentle animal folk rescued from the cruel illegal fighting industry. In God's magnanimous love, may heaven reward your kindness multifold and shower your big-hearted nation and all its citizens with abundant blessings, peace and joy.
1: Supreme Master Ching Hai, vegan, is deeply grateful as a humble vessel to the beloved Almighty God for any help bestowed upon His precious children.
2: Successful fundraising campaign protects wildlife habitat in California, United States. A grassroots fundraising campaign launched in February 2026 by the non-governmental organization Friends of Big Bear Valley successfully raised over $10 million, which was used to purchase and permanently protect 63 acres or 25 hectares of forest, shoreline, and critical wildlife habitat in Moon Camp, Big Bear Valley, California, USA. The area was initially proposed to be developed into a luxury residential area. However, 25,000 donors helped raise $4.5 million, and the campaign received a generous donation of $5.5 million from Greg Brockman, co-founder and president of the artificial intelligence company OpenAI, and his wife. Moon Camp is significant as it is a crucial habitat for many wildlife species, such as the San Bernardino flying squirrel people, waterfowl folk, and the bald eagle people couple, Jackie and Shadow, who are now famous on social media. Congratulations, Friends of Big Bear Valley, on your success, and thank you, generous private donors. May our gentle animal friends continue to be protected and cared for in the Almighty's nurturing love.
0: Congolese group supports underprivileged children through art. For the past 3 years, visual and performing artist Sarah Nadell and friends have provided a nighttime space for disadvantaged children in Kinshasa, Democratic Republic of the Congo, to engage in creative activities. Their initiative, called Butune Makambo, or The Night Has Its Own Realities, introduces drawing, painting, music, and dance to children living on the streets and others interested in the arts. Through creative expression, the team hopes to foster positive social connections and help steer youth away from harmful behavior and substance abuse. Ms. Nadell says, instead of letting them wander the streets at night with nothing meaningful to do, we bring them together to create something as a group. Our gratitude, Sarah Nadell and friends, for helping create a brighter future for underserved young people. In divine benediction, may every child feel cherished and supported as they journey through life.
2: Vegan, true repentance in action.
0: Coming up, airlines expand vegan meal options for travelers. 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

0: the most powerful daily prayer for any time and before meditation, which is the order from God, and Supreme Master Ching Hai shares with us by His blessed grace.
1: We humbly worship, praise, thank, obey, and love God Almighty, the Most High, the Greatest, for world vegan, world peace, and our soul liberation. We thank, love, praise the only Son of God, who is the ultimate Master, for our salvation. We follow the teaching of all the saints and sages. We thank, love, and praise them who are the representatives of God for our spiritual elevation.

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0: We sincerely thank all the reporters, journalists, photographers, camera persons, individuals, groups, companies, everywhere in the world, for all your involved contributions of news that inform and bring hope to the people from both human and animal kingdoms, as well as countless other beings, thus uplifting the atmosphere of our planet. 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
2: A two-day free vegan meal program was held on August 26th and 27th at Minduk Pagoda in the Thinh Ma spiritual and cultural area of Quang Nai Province, Olac, or Vietnam during the 2026 Vu Lan Festival, a Buddhist observance centered on filial piety and honoring parents and ancestors. Local media reported that the two-day program involved vegan and animal people protection groups serving free vegan food and promoting compassion and vegan living. As part of the wider event, members of our Supreme Master Qinghai International Association, All Vegans, provided more than 30,000 free vegan meals, including rice dishes, pho soup, and banh mi sandwiches for visitors and local residents over the 2 days. Our association members also organized an animal people protection march and public demonstration, distributed approximately 15,000 alternative living flyers, set up 300 most powerful daily prayer solar-powered MP3 players, distributed 200 most powerful daily prayer wearable MP3 players, and played Supreme Master TV Max continuously throughout the event.
3: I think the war will end immediately after the election.
1: U.S. President Donald Trump said he believes the war with Iran will end immediately after the November U.S. midterm elections, arguing that Iran can't hold out any longer.
4: Nothing is happening. We are not getting any cooperation.
2: The International Atomic Energy Agency, or IAEA, has voted to report Iran to the United Nations Security Council over failures to comply with nuclear safeguards and restrictions on inspectors. Since the Iran war began in late February 2026, the agency has lost physical access to Iranian nuclear facilities and says it can no longer verify the status, amount, or location of some enriched uranium and enrichment equipment. The referral could lead to further international action or sanctions.
1: Iran-aligned Houthi forces seized Yemen's port city of Mukha and advanced along the Red Sea coast towards strategic islands near the Bab el-Mandeb Strait, increasing pressure on one of the world's most important shipping routes. The Houthis said Saudi vessels would remain at risk while other commercial shipping could continue through the Red Sea. The escalation helped push Brent crude oil above $105 a barrel.
2: Pakistan has delivered a Saudi warning to Iran to use its influence to halt Houthi attacks on Saudi Arabia after strikes on an airbase in Khamis Mushait and oil infrastructure in nearby cities wounded 73 people. Iran told Pakistan that it does not control the Houthis, although two Iranian sources told Reuters that Iran had recently encouraged the group to attack Saudi Arabia and promised additional funding and weapons. Pakistan, Saudi Arabia, and Turkey have also been coordinating their response, while Pakistani officials said any military role would be limited to defending Saudi territory rather than entering Yemen.
1: Romania's intelligence service says it foiled an alleged Russian-coordinated sabotage operation involving a Russian citizen living in the country. Authorities said the suspect had been instructed to photograph and film military bases used by NATO or North Atlantic Treaty Organization allies, defense and security institutions, critical infrastructure, and Ukrainian or Iranian cargo aircraft while they were in Romania.
2: NATO says its fighter jets were scrambled about 700 times over the past 2 years to intercept Russian aircraft approaching alliance airspace. NATO Military Committee Chairman Admiral Giuseppe Cavodragoni said the figure demonstrates the continuing security threats facing the alliance, which also include disinformation, hybrid attacks, and other physical and digital threats.
3: We had a great conversation. Wanting to make a deal?
1: U.S. President Donald Trump said Russian President Vladimir Putin wants to make a deal to end the war in Ukraine or Iran.
2: A technical problem in Britain's air traffic control system caused widespread travel disruption on September 8th, canceling more than 1,000 flights and affecting 15 airports across the UK. The problem was resolved later that day, but delays continued as airlines and airports worked through a large backlog, with London Heathrow Airport suspending arrivals for the rest of the night.
1: Authorities in the eastern German state of Saxony have found and defused 21 homemade explosive devices near high-voltage power lines as part of an investigation into recent attacks on the electricity grid. 9 of the devices were discovered over the weekend near the Graustein substation.
5: because we've done so well and because our country is making so much money.
2: U.S. President Donald Trump said every adult American would receive a $5,000 payment if Republicans retain control of both the House and Senate in the November U.S. midterm elections. President Trump said the proposed dividend would reflect the country's economic strength and would have to be spent within the U.S. With about 240 million adults in the country, the payments would cost roughly $1.2 trillion if implemented.
1: Leg pain or cramping in the calves, thighs, or hips that occurs while walking and improves with rest may be a warning sign of cholesterol-related narrowing of the arteries in the legs, known as peripheral artery disease or PAD. Other possible symptoms include cold feet, lower leg hair loss, and sores that heal slowly. Because PAD is associated with cholesterol buildup in arteries elsewhere in the body and an increased risk of heart attack and stroke, recurring symptoms should be discussed with a doctor. Treatment can include regular walking, exercise, a healthy diet, medication, quitting smoking, and sometimes procedures to restore blood flow.
2: A major trial suggests implantable cardioverter defibrillators, small devices placed inside the body that detect and correct dangerous heart rhythms, may benefit some patients with mild to moderate heart dysfunction and cardiac scarring. Researchers found a significant reduction in serious cardiac events among patients younger than 70, while sudden cardiac death decreased across the broader study group, potentially expanding access to life-saving treatment.
1: An estimated 2.71 billion people worldwide were exposed to secondhand smoke in 2023, contributing to 1.66 million deaths, according to the Global Burden of Disease 2023 study. Despite nations expanding smoke-free laws, about 70% of the global population lacked comprehensive protection in 2024, with exposure remaining high in several regions.
2: Just 10 minutes of very slow running may improve brain function and mood, according to a Japanese study of 24 healthy adults. Participants performed better on a cognitive test, reported improved moods, and showed increased prefrontal cortex activity afterward, which is linked with executive function and mood regulation. However, researchers caution that the small, short-term study requires further research.
1: Portsmouth, England, ranks as Britain's city most vulnerable to extreme heat, according to an index assessing 71 cities across England, Scotland, and Wales. Researchers project all 71 cities will face high heat vulnerability by 2040, with nearly two-thirds potentially reaching severe levels by century's end.
2: Researchers analyzing 148 water samples from 19 glacier-fed rivers in Svalbard, Norway, found methane concentrations up to 425 times higher than normal in some waterways. The melting glaciers are flushing methane out of rocks beneath them. They estimate land-terminating glaciers could transport 182 to 368 tons of methane annually through meltwater. The ancient geological methane could fuel a warming feedback loop, although future emissions will depend on local geology and changing glacier conditions.
1: Heavy rain triggered a landslide near Mount Fuji in Shizuoka Prefecture, Japan, burying three vehicles but causing no injuries. One of the mountain's main access roads is closed due to the precipitation.
2: Baku Climate Action Week 2026 has opened in Azerbaijan, bringing together government officials, business leaders, investors, researchers, and climate experts from around the world.
6: Held from September 7th to 11th,
2: under the United Nations Framework Convention on Climate Change Regional Climate Week, the event focuses on turning climate commitments into practical action in areas including clean energy, climate finance, adaptation, green skills, and the circular economy. Organizers say the week is also intended to strengthen international cooperation, investment, and partnerships supporting the Paris Agreement and national climate goals.
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2: Olympic rowing champion Imogene Grant, vegan, targets the 2028 Olympics in Los Angeles, U.S. on a 4,000-calorie daily vegan diet, eating tofu and beans to gain weight and power to compete in the open weight category.
1: The UK's Vegetarian Society secures European Union trademark registrations for its updated vegan and vegetarian certifications while launching a new plant-based logo to expand transparency across global markets.
2: Bhutan-based Bhutan Airlines and Druk Air have jointly donated about $20,700 to Nepal's Prime Minister Disaster Relief Fund following devastating floods on August 26, 2026. Each airline contributed about $10,350, expressing solidarity with affected communities and support for Nepal's recovery and rebuilding efforts.
1: Kindergarten teacher Huang Thi Hien of Nha Nang Province, O Lạc, or Vietnam, suffered devastating injuries to both legs while saving a two-year-old boy who ran into a road as a truck approached. Her left leg has stabilized, but doctors were forced to amputate her right lower leg after her injuries worsened. Honored for her bravery, the single mother now faces further treatment, recovery, and financial hardship. A fox cub named Vala spent more than 9 hours trapped underground in a narrow wastewater pipe in Humberston, Lincolnshire, UK. After residents heard him crying beneath a street grate, rescuers located and freed him following an extensive excavation. Vala suffered multiple wounds and required surgery but is expected to make a full recovery.
2: Thoughtful quote of the day, you are not what others think you are. You are what God knows you are. Shannon Adler, American author, rehabilitation therapist, activist.
1: Previously, in this multi-part series on Michael Floorman's near-death experience, Michael became dizzy while driving to work, pulled into a parking lot, and called emergency services. Soon after entering an ambulance, his heart stopped. He left his body and traveled with an unseen spirit through a luminous valley and into the formless darkness he calls Source. There, he absorbed extraordinary knowledge, experienced overwhelming love and acceptance, and briefly became a musical note. Michael's journey then took a deeply personal turn as he experienced a life review. A white screen appeared, but instead of watching these scenes from a distance, Michael found himself inside them, experiencing his interactions from both his own perspective and that of other people. The most prominent scene took him back to when he was about 10 years old and discovered a boy in a school bathroom after other children had stripped him of his clothes and bullied him. Although Michael had not been directly involved, he experienced the boy's emotions at the time, his later embarrassment with his parents, and the lasting anguish that followed. Michael says he also witnessed how the incident continued to affect the boy's development and the course of his life. After the life review, Michael saw an immense white wall covered with white books bearing gold writing. He later associated the site with accounts of the Akashic records. One book descended, opened in front of him, and revealed writing he could not remember. Clear. Upon hearing the word clear, Michael suddenly returned to his body. The return was violent. Michael says he was slammed into his body with such force that he heard metal rattling and felt the electrical shock throughout his body, from his hair to his toes. Still unconscious, Michael realized that his situation was worse than he had thought. Moments later, during the second out-of-body episode he clearly remembers, he found himself about 6 meters above and behind his body, looking down at the scene. A second ambulance and a fire truck had arrived, and Michael heard someone joke about the increasingly crowded ambulance. From his elevated position, he says he could see through the vehicle's metal exterior and observe the activity below. Michael then felt himself being pulled upward while looking down. As the parking lot and emergency vehicles grew smaller beneath him, he saw what appeared to be sparks forming a trail behind him. As Michael continued rising, he says he could see the parking lot, then Colorado, and then the United States before returning to his body. Because he remained unconscious as his heart repeatedly stopped, he has difficulty determining which memories belong to each episode. Michael says his heart stopped 8 times, 5 times in the ambulance and 3 times in the emergency room, and that he spent roughly 20 minutes without oxygen. He clearly remembers only 3 of those deaths, with the 3rd occurring at the hospital. During that 3rd remembered episode, Michael found himself observing the medical team from a corner of the hospital room. He noticed a curved wall and saw that his doctor was bald, despite having arrived unconscious and never having seen him. When the doctor visited the following day, Michael recognized him from his out-of-body observation. Michael also has fragmented memories of traveling through the hospital hallways, seeing other entities he believed were in the same condition, passing the nurse's station, and moving through walls. Rather than seeming extraordinary, these actions felt entirely natural to him. Michael says crossing over felt strangely familiar, as though he already knew how everything worked. He was never asked whether he wanted to stay or return, yet despite having 2 children and a growing family, part of him would have been content to remain because the love he felt there was so powerful. In part three, Michael awakens in the intensive care unit to the painful aftermath of 8 cardiac arrests. Doctors had warned his family that he might never walk or communicate normally again. Join us tomorrow for part three of this multi-part series on Michael Florman's near-death experience.
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8: We humbly worship, praise, thank, obey, and love God Almighty, the Most High, the Greatest, for world vegan, world peace, and our soul liberation. We thank, love, praise the only Son of God, who is the ultimate Master, for our salvation. We follow the teaching of all the saints and sages. We thank, love, and praise them who are the representatives of God for our spiritual elevation.

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1: We humbly worship, praise, thank, obey, and love God Almighty, the Most High, the Greatest, for world vegan, world peace, and our soul liberation. We thank, love, praise the only Son of God, who is the ultimate Master, for our salvation. We follow the teaching of all the saints and sages. We thank, love, and praise them who are the representatives of God for our spiritual elevation.

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We thank, love, praise the only Son of God, who is the ultimate Master for our salvation. We follow the teaching of all the saints and sages. We thank, love, and praise them who are the representatives of God for our spiritual elevation.

we humbly worship, praise, thank, obey, and love God Almighty, the Most High, the Greatest, for world vegan, world peace, and our soul liberation. We thank, love, praise the only Son of God, who is the ultimate Master, for our salvation. We follow the teaching of all the saints and sages. We thank, love, and praise them who are the representatives of God for our spiritual elevation.

we humbly worship, praise, thank, obey, and love God Almighty, the Most High, the Greatest, for world vegan, world peace, and our soul liberation. We thank, love, praise the only Son of God, who is the ultimate Master for our salvation. We follow the teaching of all the saints and sages. We thank, love, and praise them who are the representatives of God for our spiritual elevation.

we humbly worship, praise, thank, obey, and love God Almighty, the Most High, the Greatest, for world vegan, world peace, and our soul liberation. We thank, love, praise the only Son of God, who is the ultimate Master, for our salvation. We follow the teaching of all the saints and sages. We thank, love, and praise them, who are the representatives of God for our spiritual elevation.

we humbly worship, praise, thank, obey, and love God Almighty, the Most High, the Greatest, for world vegan, world peace, and our soul liberation. We thank, love, praise the only Son of God, who is the ultimate Master, for our salvation. We follow the teaching of all the saints and sages. We thank, love, and praise them who are the representatives of God for our spiritual elevation.

we humbly worship, praise, thank, obey, and love God Almighty, the Most High, the Greatest, for world vegan, world peace, and our soul liberation. We thank, love, praise the only Son of God, who is the ultimate Master, for our salvation. We follow the teaching of all the saints and sages. We thank, love, and praise them who are the representatives of God for our spiritual elevation.

we humbly worship, praise, thank, obey, and love God Almighty, the Most High, the Greatest, for world vegan, world peace, and our soul liberation. We thank, love, praise the only Son of God, who is the ultimate Master, for our salvation. We follow the teaching of all the saints and sages. We thank, love, and praise them, who are the representatives of God, for our spiritual elevation.

we humbly worship, praise, thank, obey, and love God Almighty, the Most High, the Greatest, for world vegan, world peace, and our soul liberation. We thank, love, praise the only Son of God, who is the ultimate Master, for our salvation. We follow the teaching of all the saints and sages. We thank, love, and praise them who are the representatives of God for our spiritual elevation.

we humbly worship, praise, thank, obey, and love God Almighty, the Most High, the Greatest, for world vegan, world peace, and our soul liberation. We thank, love, praise the only Son of God, who is the ultimate Master, for our salvation. We follow the teaching of all the saints and sages. We thank, love, and praise them, who are the representatives of God, for our spiritual elevation.

we humbly worship, praise, thank, obey, and love God Almighty, the Most High, the Greatest, for world vegan, world peace, and our soul liberation. We thank, love, praise the only Son of God, who is the ultimate Master, for our salvation. We follow the teaching of all the saints and sages. We thank, love, and praise them who are the representatives of God for our spiritual elevation.

we humbly worship, praise, thank, obey, and love God Almighty, the Most High, the Greatest, for world vegan, world peace, and our soul liberation. We thank, love, praise the only Son of God, who is the ultimate Master, for our salvation. We follow the teaching of all the saints and sages. We thank, love, and praise them, who are the representatives of God, for our spiritual elevation.

we humbly worship, praise, thank, obey, and love God Almighty, the Most High, the Greatest, for world vegan, world peace, and our soul liberation. We thank, love, praise the only Son of God, who is the ultimate Master, for our salvation. We follow the teaching of all the saints and sages. We thank, love, and praise them, who are the representatives of God, for our spiritual elevation.

we humbly worship, praise, thank, obey, and love God Almighty, the Most High, the Greatest, for world vegan, world peace, and our soul liberation. We thank, love, praise the only Son of God, who is the ultimate Master, for our salvation. We follow the teaching of all the saints and sages. We thank, love, and praise them who are the representatives of God for our spiritual elevation.

we humbly worship, praise, thank, obey, and love God Almighty, the Most High, the Greatest, for world vegan, world peace, and our soul liberation. We thank, love, praise the only Son of God, who is the ultimate Master, for our salvation. We follow the teaching of all the saints and sages. We thank, love, and praise them, who are the representatives of God, for our spiritual elevation.

we humbly worship, praise, thank, obey, and love God Almighty, the Most High, the Greatest, for world vegan, world peace, and our soul liberation. We thank, love, praise the only Son of God, who is the ultimate Master, for our salvation. We follow the teaching of all the saints and sages. We thank, love, and praise them, who are the representatives of God, for our spiritual elevation.

we humbly worship, praise, thank, obey, and love God Almighty, the Most High, the Greatest, for world vegan, world peace, and our soul liberation. We thank, love, praise the only Son of God, who is the ultimate Master for our salvation. We follow the teaching of all the saints and sages. We thank, love, and praise them who are the representatives of God for our spiritual elevation.

we humbly worship, praise, thank, obey, and love God Almighty, the Most High, the Greatest, for world vegan, world peace, and our soul liberation. We thank, love, praise the only Son of God, who is the ultimate Master for our salvation. We follow the teaching of all the saints and sages. We thank, love, and praise them who are the representatives of God for our spiritual elevation.

we humbly worship, praise, thank, obey, and love God Almighty, the Most High, the Greatest, for world vegan, world peace, and our soul liberation. We thank, love, praise the only Son of God, who is the ultimate Master, for our salvation. We follow the teaching of all the saints and sages. We thank, love, and praise them who are the representatives of God for our spiritual elevation.

our soul liberation. We thank, love, praise the only Son of God, who is the ultimate Master, for our salvation. We follow the teaching of all the saints and sages. We thank, love, and praise them, who are the representatives of God, for our spiritual elevation.

we humbly worship, praise, thank, obey, and love God Almighty, the Most High, the Greatest, for world vegan, world peace, and our soul liberation. We thank, love, praise the only Son of God, who is the ultimate Master for our salvation. We follow the teaching of all the saints and sages. We thank, love, and praise them who are the representatives of God for our spiritual elevation.

we humbly worship, praise, thank, obey, and love God Almighty, the Most High, the Greatest, for world vegan, world peace, and our soul liberation. We thank, love, praise the only Son of God, who is the ultimate Master, for our salvation. We follow the teaching of all the saints and sages. We thank, love, and praise them who are the representatives of God for our spiritual elevation.

we humbly worship, praise, thank, obey, and love God Almighty, the Most High, the Greatest, for world vegan, world peace, and our soul liberation. We thank, love, praise the only Son of God, who is the ultimate Master for our salvation. We follow the teaching of all the saints and sages. We thank, love, and praise them who are the representatives of God for our spiritual elevation.

we humbly worship, praise, thank, obey, and love God Almighty, the Most High, the Greatest, for world vegan, world peace, and our soul liberation. We thank, love, praise the only Son of God, who is the ultimate Master for our salvation. We follow the teaching of all the saints and sages. We thank, love, and praise them who are the representatives of God for our spiritual elevation.

we humbly worship, praise, thank, obey, and love God Almighty, the Most High, the Greatest, for world vegan, world peace, and our soul liberation. We thank, love, praise the only Son of God, who is the ultimate Master, for our salvation. We follow the teaching of all the saints and sages. We thank, love, and praise them who are the representatives of God for our spiritual elevation.

we humbly worship, praise, thank, obey, and love God Almighty, the Most High, the Greatest, for world vegan, world peace, and our soul liberation. We thank, love, praise the only Son of God, who is the ultimate Master, for our salvation. We follow the teaching of all the saints and sages. We thank, love, and praise them who are the representatives of God for our spiritual elevation.

we humbly worship, praise, thank, obey, and love God Almighty, the Most High, the Greatest, for world vegan, world peace, and our soul liberation. We thank, love, praise the only Son of God, who is the ultimate Master for our salvation. We follow the teaching of all the saints and sages. We thank, love, and praise them who are the representatives of God for our spiritual elevation.

we humbly worship, praise, thank, obey, and love God Almighty, the Most High, the Greatest, for world vegan, world peace, and our soul liberation. We thank, love, praise the only Son of God, who is the ultimate Master, for our salvation. We follow the teaching of all the saints and sages. We thank, love, and praise them who are the representatives of God for our spiritual elevation.

we humbly worship, praise, thank, obey, and love God Almighty, the Most High, the Greatest, for world vegan, world peace, and our soul liberation. We thank, love, praise the only Son of God, who is the ultimate Master, for our salvation. We follow the teaching of all the saints and sages. We thank, love, and praise them who are the representatives of God for our spiritual elevation.

we humbly worship, praise, thank, obey, and love God Almighty, the Most High, the Greatest, for world vegan, world peace, and our soul liberation. We thank, love, praise the only Son of God, who is the ultimate Master, for our salvation. We follow the teaching of all the saints and sages. We thank, love, and praise them who are the representatives of God for our spiritual elevation.

we humbly worship, praise, thank, obey, and love God Almighty, the Most High, the Greatest, for world vegan, world peace, and our soul liberation. We thank, love, praise the only Son of God, who is the ultimate Master, for our salvation. We follow the teaching of all the saints and sages. We thank, love, and praise them, who are the representatives of God, for our spiritual elevation.

we humbly worship, praise, thank, obey, and love God Almighty, the Most High, the Greatest, for world vegan, world peace, and our soul liberation. We thank, love, praise the only Son of God, who is the ultimate Master, for our salvation. We follow the teaching of all the saints and sages. We thank, love, and praise them who are the representatives of God for our spiritual elevation.

we humbly worship, praise, thank, obey, and love God Almighty, the Most High, the Greatest, for world vegan, world peace, and our soul liberation. We thank, love, praise the only Son of God, who is the ultimate Master, for our salvation. We follow the teaching of all the saints and sages. We thank, love, and praise them, who are the representatives of God, for our spiritual elevation.

we humbly worship, praise, thank, obey, and love God Almighty, the Most High, the Greatest, for world vegan, world peace, and our soul liberation. We thank, love, praise the only Son of God, who is the ultimate Master, for our salvation. We follow the teaching of all the saints and sages. We thank, love, and praise them, who are the representatives of God, for our spiritual elevation.

we humbly worship, praise, thank, obey, and love God Almighty, the Most High, the Greatest, for world vegan, world peace, and our soul liberation. We thank, love, praise the only Son of God, who is the ultimate Master, for our salvation. We follow the teaching of all the saints and sages. We thank, love, and praise them, who are the representatives of God, for our spiritual elevation.

we humbly worship, praise, thank, obey, and love God Almighty, the Most High, the Greatest, for world vegan, world peace, and our soul liberation. We thank, love, praise the only Son of God, who is the ultimate Master, for our salvation. We follow the teaching of all the saints and sages. We thank, love, and praise them, who are the representatives of God, for our spiritual elevation.

we humbly worship, praise, thank, obey, and love God Almighty, the Most High, the Greatest, for world vegan, world peace, and our soul liberation. We thank, love, praise the only Son of God, who is the ultimate Master, for our salvation. We follow the teaching of all the saints and sages. We thank, love, and praise them, who are the representatives of God, for our spiritual elevation.

we humbly worship, praise, thank, obey, and love. God Almighty, the Most High, the Greatest, for world vegan, world peace, and our soul liberation. We thank, love, praise the only Son of God, who is the ultimate Master, for our salvation. We follow the teaching of all the saints and sages. We thank, love, and praise them who are the representatives of God for our spiritual elevation.

we humbly worship, praise, thank, obey, and love God Almighty, the Most High, the Greatest, for world vegan, world peace, and our soul liberation. We thank, love, praise the only Son of God, who is the ultimate Master, for our salvation. We follow the teaching of all the saints and sages. We thank, love, and praise them, who are the representatives of God, for our spiritual elevation.

we humbly worship, praise, thank, obey, and love God Almighty, the Most High, the Greatest, for world vegan, world peace, and our soul liberation. We thank, love, praise the only Son of God, who is the ultimate Master for our salvation. We follow the teaching of all the saints and sages. We thank, love, and praise them who are the representatives of God for our spiritual elevation.

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We thank, love, praise the only Son of God, who is the ultimate Master, for our salvation. We follow the teaching of all the saints and sages. We thank, love, and praise them, who are the representatives of God, for our spiritual elevation.

we humbly worship, praise, thank, obey, and love God Almighty, the Most High, the Greatest, for world vegan, world peace, and our soul liberation. We thank, love, praise the only Son of God, who is the ultimate Master for our salvation. We follow the teaching of all the saints and sages. We thank, love, and praise them who are the representatives of God for our spiritual elevation.

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Heaven and earth witness your deeds. 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

0: The Hopi prophecy specifically outlined 9 signs that will appear as humanity approaches the end of the fourth world, and it has been speculated that almost all of them have come true.
1: Please continue watching Prophecy Part 418, Awaken True Love with the Savior to Dissolve Calamity.

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Spirited viewers, I'm Seilu, Corn Mother in Cherokee First Nation mythology. Agila, meaning fire, holds a special place in the Cherokee First Nation tradition. To be exact, the word Agila means sacred fire, because fire is revered as a gift from the Creator. In the council houses of Cherokee First Nation communities, a fire is kept lit at all times, symbolizing unity, eternal endurance, and a direct line of communication between the people and the Creator.

the United Cherokee First Nation people hope that you will keep the divine flame alive in your soul and let it guide your way upward in heaven's enduring grace. With humanity confronting the imminent danger of world destruction, will we succumb to the numbing slavery of the dark force or rise to the challenge with our God-given spirit of compassion? As our hearts yearn to know our destiny, we turn to the clues and messages left by seers, saints, and prophets of the past and present, as well as from the stars. While their prophecies contain different cultural references and historical context, they share a common theme that when the final battle of light and darkness takes place in the end times, a powerful Savior, or Messiah, or Holy King, will return to guide us out of calamity.

The question is, how do we recognize the Savior when he, she is here? And what is our role in this critical time of the earth? In our series, Awaken True Love with the Savior to Dissolve Calamity, we will compare different prophecies and find the answers together.

0: Each year around the June solstice, the worldwide network Unity Earth organizes online gatherings that bring global communities together to celebrate World Unity Week, marking the beginning of 99 days of peace through unity, which lasts until September. This year, 2026, the theme of the event is Choose Peace, Live Peace, End War. And one of the organizers is the Honorable Chief Phil Lane Jr., vegan, of the Anktawan Dakota and Chickasaw First Nations. For 99 days, from June 21st through September 27th, guest speakers of diverse cultural and religious backgrounds will share their thoughts and inspirations through this collaborative platform.
1: So what we have before us, we have no idea, except we know it's the will of our Creator. It's been expressed through many, many diverse traditions everywhere on Mother Earth that says it's time to step into that time of our truly spiritual maturity, when we begin to understand and realize that each of us is a sacred being, a sovereignty, ancient, imperishable, and everlasting.
2: So 2026 is really a watershed year for the Unity Movement, and we're coming together at the dawn of the Unit of Age. It's the reemergence of the global remembrance of our interdependence and our unity and how we're evolving our way to living in love together and bringing our planet into harmony. So from an Indigenous perspective, this is the time of the new dawn, which marks the beginning of a new planetary cycle after a long period of purification for humanity and Mother Earth.
3: Every one of you who's listening to me right now has asked yourself how you can be of greater service to the whole, how you can help usher in the new paradigm that is so desperately needed by people who are seeing the ground shift from beneath their feet. You are the tender green shoots that are emerging from a parched earth. You are the hope of the world. Don't worry, you don't need to know how. You are naturally coming together in groups like Unity Earth, like the Evolutionary Leaders and the Evolutionary Partners Network, like the HOLA Movement and Humanities Team and the Global Peace Tribe and We the World and the Shift Network and so many more.
4: All sacred traditions are within a single evolutionary flow and guided by a divinely inspired force impelling humanity toward its destiny. It is now time also to add to these models the way of unity, what might be characterized as the Baha'i approach to the sacred. Out of the division, discord, and inequality of mid-19th century Persia emerged a spiritual renewal with a unitive worldview and a set of principles designed to bring about the unity of the entire human family.
5: The indigenous peoples are more in touch with their spiritual roots, is what I found. And they seem to be more grounded in these realities of connection with the earth, of connection with each other. And they have these traditions from many, many years. And as Antoinette says, you know, when we travel the world, we find them everywhere. You know, we find them in Namaste. The God in me sees a God in you. We find them in the good news, you know, that we're all God's children, brothers and sisters. We find them in the golden rule, treat others the way you want to be treated. So this is a global reality.
0: Etc. As the event is ongoing, culminating on the last day of the 99 Days of Peace through Unity, September 27, we hope the enlightening words of distinguished speakers reach a wide circle of ready audience members and ignite the beginning of a peaceful era. We thank the Honorable Chief Phil Lane Jr. and all the wise Indigenous citizens for being courageous leaders at this critical time in Earth's history. The wisdom of the First Nations people is passed down from generation to generation in their ancient legends and folklore. Some of them describe the creation of the earth, the cycle of her development, and the future of humanity.
6: The Navajo creation story is a sacred narrative that explains the origins of the universe, the earth, and the Navajo people. It is not just a tale of how the world came to be, but a spiritual journey that conveys deep teachings about balance, harmony, and the interconnectedness of all life. Central to this story are the Diendinae, the holy people, gods and other powerful supernatural beings who guided the early inhabitants through multiple worlds, each representing different stages of creation. These Diendinae are more than just deities. They are teachers, protectors, and guardians of the natural world. Their actions and decisions shaped the world and established the principles by which the Navajo people live.
7: The Hopi have lived in the Three Mesas area in Arizona for thousands of years and have an ancient tradition of prophecy.
8: The Hopi have been living with the idea of prophecy for many centuries, and they pass it down from generation to generation.
9: They believe the world is their mother, the sun is the father. They're very worried about the world right now.
7: The Hopi believe that the world has been created and destroyed three times.
8: They see a series of world ages that people pass through. And many Hopi elders believe that we're at the end of the fourth world.
7: According to Hopi legend, each world that has preceded our present one ended in cataclysm.
8: The first world ended with fire. The second world ended with ice. The third world ended with a great flood. And many Hopi elders believe that there are various prophetic signs that signal that we're at the very end of the fourth world.
0: The Hopi prophecy specifically states 9 signs that will appear when humanity is approaching the end of the fourth world. And it's been speculated that almost all of them have come true. A Hopi First Nation elder named White Feather of the ancient Bear Clan was said to be the first person to introduce the Hopi First Nation prophecy to the outside world more than 6 decades ago.
10: The first sign, White Feather said, was the coming of white-skinned men who would take land that was not theirs and strike their enemies with thunder. To the Hopi, that meant guns. The second sign described spinning wheels filled with voices rolling across the land, covered wagons full of settlers and their families crossing the prairie. The third sign warned of a strange beast, like a buffalo but with great long horns, overrunning the land in enormous numbers, the longhorn cattle that would soon blanket the American West. The fourth sign is where it gets strange. White Feather said the land would be crossed by snakes of iron. Believers say this is the railroad. The fifth sign says the land shall be crisscrossed by a giant spider's web. When White Feather told this to David Young in 1958, the common interpretation was power lines and telephone wires. But in the last 20 years, people have started reading that sign very differently. A giant web, crisscrossing the entire earth, carrying voices and images and every secret we type into it. Believers now say White Feather was not describing telephone poles at all. They say he was describing the internet, a web that covers the world. The sixth sign warned of rivers of stone that make pictures in the sun. Rivers of stone. Believers point to the interstate highway system, and the seventh sign said you will hear of the sea turning black, and many living things dying because of it. When people read that today, only one image comes to mind. Oil. The black tide washing onto beaches, the birds coated in it, the fisheries destroyed. The sea turning black, and the living things dying, exactly as the seventh sign warned. And then comes the eighth sign, and this one is different from all the rest, because it is not a warning. It is almost a note of hope. White Feather said you will see many young people, who wear their hair long like my people, come and join the tribal nations to learn their ways and their wisdom. To believers, that is the 1960s. A generation of long-haired youth turning away from the machine and toward the earth and toward exactly the kind of wisdom the Hopi had been keeping.
0: The ninth and final sign mentioned by White Feather points to a mysterious object in the sky.
11: The Hopi prophecy of the blue star Kachina begins with a direct and startling declaration. One day, a blue star will appear in the sky, visible to all inhabitants of the earth. Its arrival will signal the end of the fourth world, the current era of human civilization, and the beginning of a purification that will prepare the way for the emergence of the fifth world.
0: A blue cosmic object that is visible to all inhabitants? This description brings to mind the 3I Atlas comet that traveled through Earth's orbit at the end of 2025, which was visible to people from all parts of the world and generated a global sensation.
12: While comets are expected to do so near the Sun, 3I Atlas did not conform to the norm. Comets typically turn red near the Sun, since the dust around them scatters the sunlight, giving off a reddish hue. However, the interstellar comet has turned blue, which is surprising.
0: According to scientists, the bluish tint of 3I Atlas suggested a gas composition instead of dust, as in normal comets. Could 3I Atlas be the blue star Kachina in Hopi First Nation prophecy? If so, it appears all 9 prophetic signs that signal the end of the fourth world have come to pass, and humanity is now in the period of purification. This can be verified by the major disasters that have been happening around the world, especially since 2025.

0: etc. What should we do to survive the period of purification? What will happen next after this dark phase on Earth according to the First Nations prophecies? Let's find out in the next episode.
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2: 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We thank, love, and praise them who are the representatives of God for our spiritual elevation.

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4: We humbly worship, praise, thank, obey, and love God Almighty, the Most High, the Greatest, for world vegan, world peace, and our soul liberation. We thank, love, praise the only Son of God, who is the ultimate Master for our salvation. We follow the teaching of all the saints and sages. We thank, love, and praise them who are the representatives of God for our spiritual elevation.

among the lush green mountains and majestic beaches of spectacular Jamaica, the warm-hearted Jamaicans wish each other positive energy or a good day by saying blessings. Using these joyous salutations will help you get along with the locals and make their day. My name is Kamina. The personable Jamaicans applaud you for walking the path of benevolence and showing respect and kindness to all by being vegan. May we all cherish the opportunity to sing and dance together and enjoy our precious time on this beautiful planet in heaven's loving embrace. Jamaica is a beautiful island paradise located below the southeastern part of the U.S. and north of South America in the Western Caribbean. It forms part of the Greater Antilles, which includes Cuba, Puerto Rico, Dominican Republic, and Haiti. The island is famous for its diverse ecosystems, including lush green mountains, rainforests, beautiful reef-lined beaches, and savannas. For hikers, the Blue Mountains and Cockpit Country offer some of the most amazing treks in the Caribbean. It is also home to more than 300 bird people species, including migratory bird people, and 28 endemic species, one of them being the unique and outstanding red-billed streamer-tail hummingbird people, which is also the national bird folk. While English is the official language of Jamaica, the large majority of the Jamaican people speak a form of English-based Creole with influences from languages of West and Central Africa. Jamaica is renowned as the birthplace of reggae music and artistic innovations, and has an extraordinarily vibrant music scene, which has had a major influence around the world. The country is also greatly appreciated for its Blue Mountain coffee, gorgeous beaches, and beautiful people. It was fun exploring sunny Jamaica with you, delightful viewers. May your dream of ending animal people cruelty be realized through the support of the younger generations who choose long-term peace over gratification of the senses in God's blessings. We now invite you to watch Supreme Master Ching Hai's message.

0: passage titled Free from Fear, King Nai from Buddha Land Li, on Between Master and Disciples, with subtitles in many languages, on August 14, 2026.
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0: Today is the 14th of August, 2026. We have the honor to receive a new king who visits our world. Well, he is not new. He has been Buddha since all time, a memorial. What I mean by new is that we have not had the honor to see him in our conversation and meetings. So today, he's here to give us the honor of seeing him, talking to him. His Majesty's name is King Nai, N-I, and his exceptionally glorious country, I mean plane of spiritual existence, a spiritual plane, is Li, L-E. Greetings, Your Majesty, King Nai of Li. What an honor for us to receive you today. And we thank King Tou of Peace again for arranging all this. Otherwise, I probably never have the time, even though I would love to see all the kings who came from such a long, long, long far distance to be here to bless us and to give us a chance to even see them personally. Above all, we thank God Almighty for all this incredible honor. Thank you, Sire. We love you, Sire. We love you forever. Our Mapa, the best, the highest, the most benevolent, the most merciful, the most compassionate. You are everything to us. May you be well always, sir. Amen. Sir, we would like to learn what the meaning of your great name is, Nai. Could you please let us know? Oh yes. Greetings, by the way. Greetings, Your Majesty, King of Kings, of Kings, of Kings. It is our honor to come here and pay obeisance to you. Myself and my entourage, as well as my people in our spiritual plane, would like to express our gratitude, our respect, and our love for you and whatever you do for this planet and the universe. Oh, sir. This is quite too much for me to hear, actually. This is all God's grace, God's blessing, and God's love. Here in this physical world, I'm just a humble vehicle, and not as perfect a vehicle as I would like to be. But thank you, sir, for the honor bestowed on me. And in the name of all the co-inhabitants on this planet, that's including humans, animal people, smaller animal people, fish people, insects, trees, plants, flowers, the earth herself, I thank you. I thank you deeply for your visit. And thank you for any help that you have bestowed upon us. May God forever, forever bless you and your people. Amen, sir. We thank our God, the Almighty, the one and only parents who are so kind, so benevolent, so loving. May us be well forever as well, sir. Amen. Oh yes, I forgot. Your name, your great name Nai, means zero worry, translated into English. Thank you, sir. And what about your Buddha land with this name Li? Could you also enlighten us? The people, the inhabitants on this planet love to know anything new outside of their earth. Please shed light on the name of your Buddha land. Thank you. Oh, the name Li means free from fear. Our people in our Buddha land are never fearful of anything of any kind for any reason at all. And that was due to your vow before you establish the Buddha land in your care, right? Oh, yes, yes. That was even before I had the fortune to become a Buddha. I vowed that whatever merit I had earned, whatever attainment I had in that lifetime and many lifetimes in the future would be bestowed upon whoever believes in me to have the ability to be free from worry and free from fear. Thus, my name is Nai, and my Buddha land name is Li. Oh, thank you, sir. Thank you ever so much. Very eye-opening for us. Yes, and the reason we came here today, like many Buddhas who came to visit you before me and hereafter, is that we would like to offer our support more practically. So we came here as we wished to work through your power of acceptance to offer the beings on this planet no fear, zero fear, to be free from fear and free from worry. So whoever believes in my power and calls on my name with sincerity, purity of body, speech and mind, they will be free from worry and fear wherever they go, whatever they do, whoever they are. And eventually, at the time of departure from this world, we will accept them into our spiritual plane, if that's what they wish. Otherwise, they could live anywhere else, free from worry and fear. Oh, wow. Oh, so wonderful, wonderful, wonderful. Thank you, Your Majesty Buddha King Nai. We are deeply, deeply grateful. In the name of all inhabitants here, we express our sincere thanks to you for your generosity in sharing your merit and power with the people, with the beings on this planet. May God bless you forevermore. Thank you, Sai. Of course, I myself would be honored and happy to receive your blessing and distribute it all over the world so that people may benefit from your great power and generosity. We thank you forever, sir. May God bestow on you even more so, more and more, as time goes by. Oh, you are welcome, King of Kings, of Kings of Kings. We admire you, we worship you, we love you. No need to mention it. What we do is just a little humble contribution to your great work. It's nothing compared to anything, even a fraction of your blessing to this planet and the universe. We, myself and my people, also deeply thank you and are happy for whomever could be accepted in your protective power and blessing. Thank you, Your Majesty Buddha King Nai. My heart is open, and whatever fortune I have in spiritual attainment, I'm all willing to give to anyone who would like to receive it in faith. It's just that if they don't want to receive it, then I cannot give that much. Maybe some, but not completely. Just the people that came into my life and would like to have initiation and guidance for me, blessed be God's grace, I'm willing to do anything for them. I wish more of them would do that, so they can be away from suffering. But up to now, sir, it's still not easy due to the fact that humanity especially has been so contaminated by the negative force who has robbed them of this planet and poisoned them with all kinds of substances visibly and invisibly, that they could hardly remember who they are and what they're doing here. Only a number of people who are blessed by a spiritual enlightened master could be free from the clutch of this negative force. I myself and heavenly force are trying our best and praying for them. And with such a supportive blessing like yours, we are hoping to deliver more and more souls out of the darkness pit, from all the traps set everywhere on this planet, and free the souls so that they can return to their own power, their own glory as the children of God. We thank you again and again for coming here to bless this planet and to support our work with your power and blessing, which is abundant, which is limitless. It's just the beings here on Earth could not find themselves to receive it. It's a very sad thing, and it really burdens my heart day and night, as if somebody is so hungry and hasn't eaten for a long time, and the food was right in front of them, but they couldn't see it, they couldn't smell it, they could not feel it, they could not reach it. And even if it's already offered into their mouth, they could not even chew or swallow it. We are trying, sir, we are trying. Whatever the blessing from you that I could assimilate today, I will find a way to distribute it all over this planet and in hell as well, if possible. May you be blessed forevermore, sir, and your people receive abundant bliss, happiness, and always be free from all the sorrow or fear like what we have in this world. And may you stay long on this planet so your blessing could be more abundant and more multiplied for all the suffering beings here, if possible, sir. Or we could stay maybe like 14 days more, and then we have to go home because my people also need more of my guidance and teachings, which they cannot receive from so far away. Oh, yes, sir, how far? How far from our planet to yours? Yes, from here to our land, it is about 3 gazillion plus light years, etc., of course, now. We don't want to burden you with too many numbers. Oh, no, sir, you will never burden us in any way. It's just that, you know, the people here will be so eager to know. My God, 3 gazillion plus, oh, we could never imagine it, the people here on the planet. It's just like, forever far from us. And you could come here just like that. Was it difficult to arrive here, sir? Oh, no, it's very easy. We in our land are full of facilities. As we think of anything, it will manifest to us. There's no burden at all, no laborious work or anything. And we come here to you as if we have not come. And then we will go back to our land as if we have never left our land. We have not come, we have not left. It's like that. Wow, it's wonderful for our people here to hear of such a thing, such an invention like that. Wow, I don't know how many more eons after the end of this cycle of life here on the physical plane that humanity could even dream of inventing such an instrument to travel around the universe. Wow. The humans here, thank you so much. Yes. For letting us have such eye-opening knowledge that we could only dream of. The beings on Earth can only dream about it, if they would even dare to dream. But who knows, you know, in the forever evolution cycle of life, of different levels of spiritual consciousness, maybe any being can evolve. We did evolve into Buddhahood, so they can also evolve. No matter how long it takes, it will come, right, sir? Yes, yes, of course, of course. Of course, you, the enlightened Maitreya Buddha, would know about that best. Oh, in this world, you know, people have a saying that you better have a dream, because if you don't have a dream, how would you have a dream come true? So, I hope all beings here, hearing your teaching, your advice, your enlightening story of your Buddha land, we'll also have a dream like that. We must dream big, all people. I myself and all our people wish your Earth citizens' dreams to come true, no matter how long it takes. Each individual will find their dream in their own time come true. Amen. We thank our God Almighty, loving Mapa, for all the wisdom, knowledge, and blessing brought to our earth by different great enlightened Buddha and the wishing of their people. We also wish the best for your Buddha land, the people on it, and for you to continue forever, guiding whoever comes under your wing. Thank you, Sire, King Nai, Majestic King of Li. We do hope to be able to see you again, and very, very sincerely apologize for the time that you had to wait. I would come to you in a nanosecond to meet you. It's just, you know well, sir. This planet is full of obstacles, and the negative power is gripping all beings on this planet so tightly that it creates like a great wall around them, around us, and it creates a lot of difficulty for myself and the heavenly workforce here on this planet. So please do forgive me. Forgive us. Oh, no, no, no, no. You, King of Kings of Kings of Kings, Maitreya Buddha and Jesus Christ's reappearance on this planet, you have nothing to apologize for. All of us from our land, as well as many Buddha lands that I know, always respect, worship, and are forever grateful for what you do everywhere in the universe. Sir, as I said before and many times, and any time, forever, it's all God's grace and God's blessing and God's love, which is all greater than anything we can imagine. What would we do without God? We should forever sing praise to love and worship God Almighty. I forever remember that God is the only one that does everything. We only follow instructions, follow the right way that's laid down to us, and can only be forever grateful. We concluded our meeting with His Majesty King Nai of Li in such jubilance, happiness, blessing, bliss, and anything you cannot even imagine or have words to describe. His Majesty will stay in our world for another fortnight, and we do hope to see him again, either on this planet or any other world. We thank you, our greatest and only parents, Mapa, God Almighty, utmost powerful God, and His Trinity, for everything bestowed upon us, and for any king who has come to visit and bless this world. May you, Mapa, forever be happy seeing us growing up and doing your will. Amen. Bless you, Sire. Love you, Sire. Worship you, Sire. Praise you, Sire. Every other language that we could imagine to praise you in. In the last few days, it's good that I could see the kings and record it in the daylight, not in the dark. So it's much better.
1: My voice is better and clearer, and it's less hot for me to sit outside in the cool shade than sit in a hot tent. Thank God for that.

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1: 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Everywhere. The more the better, because right now the blessing power is spread out so incredibly, almost like limitless. So you make use of that in order to strengthen the positive power in this world to help me to save it, okay? Save people.
0: 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The most powerful daily prayer can be viewed similarly, with even more Max screens surrounding it. Combo. See Supreme Master TV alongside three or more smaller screens of Max. 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
2: Peace is happening around our world. 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

0: thanks to the efforts of the President of the United States, His Excellency Donald Trump, a Shining World Peace Leader Award Laureate and Shining World Leadership Award for Compassion Laureate, the Democratic Republic of the Congo and Rwanda sign a US-mediated peace agreement that sets out a path forward for regional stability after decades of conflict.
1: He told me, President Tshisekedi, that he's very thankful for what you're doing, for what your administration is doing. Not only him, the entire Congolese people, they see that finally they will have hope. And President Tshisekedi also mentioned at the end of my interview that when peace finally comes to Democratic Republic of the Congo, he's thinking to nominate you as a Nobel Prize peace because he said you deserve, you have been working to bring peace in the world, not only at the Congo, and he's very hopeful to meet you in the future.

0: By creating peace, we all can make a loving, serene, and prosperous world.
1: Thank, love, praise, and pray to the three reunited utmost powerful, God, Tim Kuo-Tu, and the Son of God.
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4: 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Rescuing the false master Ruma, a.k.a. Zhang Dam, John, Huen Long, Gao Uk, Sagaruma Garmartha, etc. from purgatory again. Testimony from Mu Yun in Taiwan or Formosa, a member of our Supreme Master Qinghai International Association, All Vegans, May 16, 2024, in Chinese.
5: 师父又照我说, 我们还要去救鲁玛假名师，就是上次跟老子一起去古城地狱救的那个，他又被关在别的地方了。到了现场，看见他又被关在类似第一次古城地狱的暗黑铁门山洞里，周遭都是致人污秽魔气，铁门外还加固一层铁栅栏，非神器不能开。我拿金箍棒把铁栅栏哐的一声敲开， 再打破内层铁门，山洞立刻窜出如潮水般多，一眼望不尽的邪恶黑甲蛊虫，满坑满谷乱爬，心不万状。我火速满地泼上神油，放一大把神火去烧蛊虫，烧出哔哔啵啵的声响，产生很多呛人黑毒烟。我仍用龙宫罗吸，但这次龙宫罗吸毒烟效果怎么不太好？ 就改召唤出我的灵宠圣兽青龙与火凤凰，威武的青龙与火凤被召出后，从嘴中双眼喷出神火，凤凰张开双翅，布火山火，威能足以消化黑甲蛊虫，快速帮忙处理。接着再放角魔鸡进山洞，角魔鸡发出嘎嘎嘎的声音，
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8: We thank, love, praise the three utmost powerful, God, Tim Ko Tu, and the Son of God, for your immense blessings that uplift all souls to a higher consciousness, so that we embody our true compassionate, virtuous self.befitting of God's children.

We sincerely thank all the reporters, journalists, photographers, camera persons, individuals, groups, companies everywhere in the world for all your involved contributions of news that inform and bring hope to the people from both human and animal kingdoms, as well as countless other beings, thus uplifting the atmosphere of our planet. May heaven bless your noble endeavors and protect you always, especially while on challenging duty.

thank heaven for our beautiful world. For the birds that soar in the immense sky. For the precious flora that adorns our earth in an exquisite array of colors. For the awe-inspiring and majestic sceneries. And for all the amazing people from the animal kingdom, our co-inhabitants, that generously share their beauty and unconditional love. Blessed are we to be guests on this magnificent planet. In deep gratitude, may all creations thrive in peace and dignity under the merciful grace and protection of divine love.

to kill and eat any living creatures, whether they are birds, reptile, or fish, was to murder one's cousins and eat their flesh. 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

Hola y bienvenidos desde la soleada Hispana. 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I'm Jorge, and I'm delighted to greet you from lively Valencia. 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Across our flourishing Valencia community, we value our rich cultural heritage, celebrated through UNESCO recognition of treasures such as the Palmera of Elche and the iconic Bayas Festival. 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With joy-loving Valencians, join you in contemplating the wondrous nature of the divine within. May your journey heavenward be forever safeguarded in the illuminating grace of the Almighty.

0: visiting your Tuscarora artist friend at her studio in Hart Gladney, Western New York, United States. She greets you with a cheerful chen. That's hello in the Tuscarora language of the gifted Tuscarora First Nation, one of the six nations of the Haudenosaunee Confederacy. While the Tuscarora are known for their skills in preserving heirloom food plants, like Tuscarora white corn, for the benefit of future generations. They also create intricate three-dimensional beadwork. My name is Naomi. The Haudenosaunee Confederacy's oral constitution fosters lasting peace, uniting its nations in a shared responsibility to care for one another's well-being. The unity embracing people of the Tuscarora First Nation share your sincere wish for harmonious relations among all beings. In the Almighty's boundless mercy, may humanity's thoughtful regard for others create a peace-filled world. Welcome to Noteworthy News, illustrious news for a shining world.
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0: In today's news, U.S. sends disaster response warehouse equipment to Trinidad and Tobago. European heat wave damages grain harvests and raises food price concerns. Italy allocates funding for care of animal people rescued from animal folk fighting operations. Non-governmental organization, or NGO, successfully raises $10 million to permanently protect California, U.S. habitat. Congolese group brings art and hope to impoverished children in Kinshasa. Airlines from around the globe expand vegan meal options for travelers. And koala people conservation strengthened in Australia. All this and more on Supreme Master Television, your constructive global network.
1: We brought a gift for your people here, provided that he or she turns into their own purity, their own original state of Buddhahood, of Godhood. The beings here, beings on this planet, especially the human beings, must also contribute their own effort, truly have to put down the knives, the guns, and anything that could harm your neighbors. Then you will have abundant blessing. I'm also congratulating you for working in the best job in the whole universe. Not many can do that, you know it. We are working together as a team. And some of you should remember, I brought you down from our land, Timkutu Nilrim, to do this work to help others.

0: Your Majesty, King of Peace, please tell me, what else can I do? The Kiss King told me he has 3 messages.
1: Please continue watching to find out more about Master's invitation to King Roo regarding learning more about our world, when Master's persistent cough could end, Master's talk with one of her assistants, etc. Our most precious Supreme Master Ching Hai, Vegan, met with His Majesty King Roo of Pi and graciously recorded her cordial talk with him for us on Saturday, August 15, 2026. In part 2 of this 2-part flying news presentation of the message, we are privileged to hear about King Roo's gift to humanity and Master's thanks to all working to help uplift our world.
0: Is there anything else you can tell us about your Buddha kingdom, sir? Well, it's kind of difficult to explain in your words language, but maybe some can understand that our kingdom is out of reach, out of imagination, of purity, beautiful scenery, and the love that you feel when you are in my kingdom is not describable. No matter how much love you have on this planet, if all the beings put their love together to let people feel the true love, it never can compare to the love in our kingdom and the scenery in our kingdom. There is no word in your world's language to describe it. But we brought a gift for your people here, is that if anyone believes in me, King Roo of Pi, or believes in our land, ask us for help, for blessing, for upliftment and enlightenment and protection, then the person will receive it, provided that he or she turns into their own purity, their own original state of Buddhahood, of Godhood, then they will receive a blessing, reply, invisibly and visibly to myself, because that's the power of my vow. They will receive blessing. They will feel pleasant every day of their lives, as much as they can receive. And if they wish to be born into my Buddha kingdom, we will come and get them and receive them. Actually, we don't have to come here. We use our power to connect with the soul of that sincere and pure individual. Purity here begins with compassion, with love. Otherwise, the love in our land will have this repelling power to reject them. So first of all, I know you have been teaching them for decades or life after life already about compassion, about respecting life created by God. So if anyone does not harm anyone else and prays to us, recites my name, and prays also to my people, then you will have a pleasant life, happy life, a pleasant life anyway, and also can be born into our kingdom. That's the gift we have brought here today. Now we hand it to you so that you can modify it to suit the ability of reception for your people, for all your beings on this planet. Oh, bless you, sir. Bless you. Bless you, sir, King Roo of Pi. We are forever grateful. As much as you give us, may God bestow upon you, multiply times. Oh, our King, this is just a small contribution compared to whatever you are doing. Anytime. Just even for this planet alone, not to talk about anywhere else in the universe. But this is the way it can be. We cannot do more than that, because the beings here cannot receive more blessings. The purer a person on Earth, the more they can receive blessings, help and protection and pleasantness. Well, we do hope that our help, that our contribution can help them, or at least some of them, as many as possible. But the beings here, beings on this planet, especially the human beings, must also contribute their own effort, truly have to put down the knives, the guns, and anything that could harm your neighbors. Then you will have abundant blessing that you can receive, because blessing is all about whatever misfortune, destruction, oppression, suffering you found in your life is of your own making. Please don't mind us being truthful. Oh, no, sir, no, sir, no, sir. We are grateful for any teaching, any wisdom you impart onto this planet so many beings can be awakened and benefit from it. In the name of all beings in this world that you deem even worthy to set foot on, as long as you stay with us, I thank you. We thank you, sir. We thank you. May God bless you more at all times. May God grace your people to be able to catch up with a higher level of consciousness and live always in harmony and pleasantness like it is now, or even better, if it can be. Thank you, God, my Lord. Amen. So with this, we bid farewell, and I invited His Majesty King Ru of Pi to take some tours around our world, just so that in case

Saya Oh, maaf. I'm sorry, coughing so often, but as long as the world still has heavy karma and we cannot clean it all up yet, then I still have this cough I have to carry. But it's clear it's clean, it's not contagious or anything. Besides, it's not possible. Living alone also has an advantage that people don't see you and they don't worry about infection. Thank you all, the great children of God, for you turning into the benevolent ahimsa way of life. Ahimsa in speech, in thought, and in action. The action will also affect our speech and our thought. So just begin with a simple solution, the vegan diet. And your thoughts, your words should also be influenced and benefited by this lifestyle. So you will speak veganly, meaning benevolently, mercifully, compassionately. Your speech will be like that. Your thoughts also would be vegan. Yes, then there is nothing to obstruct you from coming back home to your own paradise or going back home anyway. You can go home with the blessing, guidance of the saints, or you can join any Buddha's kingdom to enjoy ready-made peace through the powerful vow of that Buddha to help you. I'm sorry that my speech is not always smooth as I would like it to be, as you would like to hear it. I'm still in a lingering samadhi. I'm not all on earth yet, but I have tried all the time to record before I forget my conversation with the Buddhas. And I pass on to you as much information as possible. It depends on the condition of this world and of the time that I receive it and of my alertness to this world, atmosphere, energy, and support, that I could receive more or less grace from God, the Almighty. Thank you, all of you, for helping to spread this information to the wide world. Thank you, all my Supreme Master Television working team. Your merit is a lot. The more you work, the more merit you will receive. You will store in your Akashic history, and you can draw it out anytime to help anyone that you would like to help or who call on you or have an affinity with you by the grace of God. They will be helped, either directly from hell, from this world to paradise, or into any of the Buddha's lands, who would have the power to help them for you, or by your own light and sound meditation power, you can help some. We are not working for ourselves to earn merit. We are working unconditionally out of love for all the suffering beings, but the merit will be ours, no matter if we desire it, any merit or not. It is the law of the universe, of the need and supply. I thank you very much from all my heart. I give you whatever love you can receive. But I'm also congratulating you for working in the best job in the whole universe. Not many can do that. You know it. We are working together as a team. And some of you should remember I brought you down from our land, Timkutu Nirim, to do this work to help others. We don't just attain Nirvana and just enjoy it ourselves. Well, many can enjoy. Not all of them can come down and work. But you are the volunteers, the best, the most talented, the most sympathetic beings. In my heart, I know that. And in your heart, you should know also. We also, as a

0: Our group, we are grateful. We are grateful to beings on Earth who share love, knowledge, time, and action to help this world. The people who are vegans, the people who are vegan activists, love activists for humans, for animal people, for peace, for justice, for a life that all souls deserve, but could not yet swim out of the trapping whirlpool waves in the sea of suffering domain on this planet. We thank you all. I personally thank you all, and also offer as much blessing and love and enlightenment as I can, as you can receive, to all of you who have anything to do with bringing justice, peace, and love into this world. Thank you all very much. I pray that you can receive my love in your heart and feel it and know my blessing, so that you are comforted in your benevolent work and in everyday mundane work that you have to fulfill in order to stay here. I love you so much. I love you so much. All these angels in the form of humans, may God forever, forever bless you. May you forever be free from any pain at all. Thank God for blessing you. Thank you, Sire. I love you. We love you, our only one and utmost merciful God. Thank you, Sire. Thank you. After the conversation with His Majesty King Ru, God still wants me to stay in my meditating area of the tent, and the King of Peace also. So maybe I need to talk to another king. But I will ask God, what's the work now? Mapa, please tell me, what message you have for me? How many? Two messages from Mapa. The first one is, you are worthy of love. The second message is, I'm kind of back in a half samadhi again. The second message is, worry not, peace will come. Oh, let's hope so, Sire. Thank you, Sire. Any more messages, Sire? Loving Mapa? No, God says no, but the King of Peace would like to talk to me. Thank you, Sire. All right. Your Majesty, King of Peace, please tell me, what else can I do? The Peace King told me he has three messages. The first one is, fear not, peace will come. The second message is, you are love incarnate. Thank you, sir. I just hope I have enough to give whoever needs it. Actually, the third message is from Mapa, though it's from the King of Peace who transmitted it to me. Mapa said, loving daughter, you are loved. Oh, thank you. Thank you, Sire. Thank you, Sire. I just hope I can continue to serve you more than the best of my ability. Thank you, utmost beloved Mapa of mine. May you always be well. May your children be healed and give you happiness and proudness and pride. Amen, Sire. We love you. Dearest Peace King, thank you for today's assistance in many aspects. Bless you. Can I maybe slowly get out of here and do my Supreme Master television work? The Peace King says, not yet. One of your assistants wants to talk to you. Okay. Okay, I know him. All right. Let him be free to talk. let him talk freely to me. One of the assistants, named S. The initial of the name is S. Okay, go ahead. What is it that you want to report to me or tell me? Sir, Master, our karma makes me do things wrong, affecting your work and your peace. Please forgive me. Okay, I told you many times that I forgive you even before you are doing it. But still, you have to try harder. Pray God every day to protect you from the effect of the negative karma. To try harder, okay? Meditate more if you can. And remember who you are. You are a child of God, okay? You have the Buddha in you. You have God in you. So try to act accordingly, all right? I don't stop loving you, don't worry. It's just that it's unpleasant for me always having to deal with negative deeds or negative talk. Okay? Try harder, all right? Pray all the time to have protection and upliftment so we can all work together in harmony and peace. I am also sorry for you that you are not yet strong enough sometimes to, to go against your habit, tendency, thus having the negative to abuse you, to use your ability, your presence, to do wrong stuff, affecting our work and delaying, some good results. You should know that yourself. Be always repentant, be humble, be grateful, and be prayerful, okay? All right. Anything else? No? Okay, then please, you may go. Do whatever you can, okay? Do a good job, whatever, even a big or little job. God bless. Remember your name that I have given you in full. That name has a lot of protection for you, so you will not easily give in to your tendency. Sometimes I don't talk to you in a gentle, sweet manner, but I cannot spoil and ruin you, okay? Nevertheless, I forgive you as you know it, and with all love, I still work with you and with everyone who works for God's mission. I forgive you, always. It's just that it's not pleasant to always have pain, okay? And you know that, so try your best not to keep giving me pain by your wrongdoing, okay? Because everything has consequences. If you do good, good things will come, multiply. If you do bad, bad things will come, multiplied. That is what we call karma. Just don't forget it. Anytime you do good to someone, the merit will come back to you, multiplied. Anytime you do bad to someone, the karma, bad karma, will come multiplied. Because karma doesn't always come immediately. So you might not think, oh, that is the consequence of the bad thing you do. But it will come and multiply it, definitely. Always, before you do something and you had the feeling that it's not good, or you know it's not good, or you're in doubt that it's not good at all, then you must think again whether or not Lord Jesus would do that, or whether or not the disciple of the Buddha would do that to the Buddha, or the Buddha's work, or Lord Jesus' work, you see? Anything you do, you have to think whether or not it hurts anyone, or it does good to anyone, even just a small thing to make them happy or to make them sad. It will all come back to you many, many fold over, okay? So be careful what you're doing. Think well before you take action. That's all, very simple. You are already vegan. You are already practicing the Kuan Yin meditation of the light and sound from God. And you meditate. So just a little bit more consideration and nobility and loving kindness, then you become a perfect saint. All for yourself. Okay? Choose action that is beneficial to you. That means it would benefit others first. Love you always. God bless. What you think inside your head, inside your mind, absolutely also produces consequences, bad or good. So remember that, not just your action, but your thinking. If anything you think is improper, cut it off right away. Okay? Nourish only good, noble, beneficial thoughts for others and for yourself, especially for others, because it will bring you beautiful, beautiful, beneficial merit to yourself and your loved ones. We can never have too much of that, the benefit to others, your loved ones, and your own life, now and hereafter. Anything beneficial to others will benefit yourself, and it will build a gate to stop you from ever falling into hell. Remember that, okay?
1: Most selfless master, we praise King Ru's altruistic vow that brings pleasantness in life, elevation, and enlightenment to those who sincerely request His Majesty's gracious aid. Our deepest gratitude to Master for recording all these precious conversations with the kings for the benefit of all sentient beings. May Master have all she needs for her ease, comfort, and convenience right away in the eternal love of the Trinity, utmost powerful, and all saints and sages. 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
2: United States donates equipment to Trinidad and Tobago for disaster preparedness. The U.S. Embassy recently sent $265,000 worth of disaster response warehouse equipment to the Tobago Emergency Management Agency, or TEMA. The relief items included a forklift, a CCTV, closed-circuit TV security system, a radio frequency identification inventory system, a pallet jack, pushback shelving units, industrial workbenches, and printers. The focus of the donation was to strengthen the country's disaster preparedness and improve its emergency response capabilities by establishing local capacity, self-reliance, and resilience so that it can lead its own disaster response should any events occur. The United States has a total of 160 Shining World Leadership Awards to date for animal protection, caring, compassion, earth preservation, earth protection, environmental protection, generosity, good governance, wise governance, humanitarianism, justice, kindness, ocean protection, peace leader, promoting healthy living, super loving care, and sustainability. Thank you, United States, for the generous donation. In heaven's bountiful grace, may your thoughtful effort help Trinidad and Tobago improve its emergency response capabilities to minimize the impact of unforeseen disasters.
3: June heat wave in Europe damages grain harvests, raising concerns about future food prices. The European Cereals and Oilseeds Trade Association, COSERO, estimates that the European Union and the United Kingdom will produce about 9 million fewer tons of grain this year than previously forecast, marking the region's smallest harvest since 2018. The Energy and Climate Intelligence Unit estimates the value of lost grain production to be around 2 billion euros. Record June heat damaged wheat, maize, barley, and oat crops during critical stages of development, reducing yields across several European countries. Oxford Economics says this summer's extreme heat could have a larger impact on future food prices than recent geopolitical commodity shocks, with Europe being particularly vulnerable to weather-related food inflation, Many thanks, COSRO, the Energy and Climate Intelligence Unit, Oxford Economics, all researchers and farmers for working to strengthen plant harvests and food security. In celestial light, may humanity cherish and protect our precious environment, ensuring abundant harvests that nourish all humans and animal people alike.
2: Vegan, 'cause we remember what the saints taught us.
3: Up next, Italy allocates funding for care of animal people rescued from animal folk fighting operations. It's time to express our appreciation to Wing TV for broadcasting Supreme Master TV programs for its viewers in Windsor, Connecticut, United States. May you and all involved benefit immensely from your informative channel in God's grace. We'll return with more distinguished news here on Supreme Master Television.
4: Being vegan, having peace. Heaven Godspeed.
5: According to the Rome Statute of the International Criminal Court, Article 7, a crime against humanity means any of the following acts when committed as part of a widespread or systematic attack directed against any civilian population with knowledge of the attack. Murder.
6: Day 10. Bundles of cells start developing into support structures. Surprisingly, at this stage, the embryo can direct its own development with no input from the mother's tissues.
7: One of the first recognizable organs to form is the heart.
8: And new research says that heart might start beating earlier than we previously thought it did. A team of UK scientists just published a paper pinpointing at what stage of development a heartbeat begins. That's about 16 days for humans.
5: Extermination.
9: 73 million babies killed by abortion worldwide each year.
5: Other inhumane acts of a similar character, intentionally causing great suffering or serious injury to body or to mental or physical health. Abortion is murder, is a great crime against humanity. Supreme Master Ching Hai, vegan.
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11: Hi, kind viewers. It's Michelle, a vegan executive chef from the Mary River Turtle Kingdom. Are your vegan cooking skills coming along well, my dears? Here is a neat tip that may offer some added pizzazz to your pasta meals. Toasting dry pasta before boiling enhances both its flavor and texture. Toasted pasta develops a firmer texture, holds its shape, and provides a rougher surface that helps sauces cling better. Spread sturdy wheat-based pasta, such as spaghetti, bucatini, or penne, on a baking sheet and roast it at 400 degrees Fahrenheit or 205 degrees Celsius for 8 to 12 minutes until golden brown and fragrant. Be careful not to let the pasta burn. During roasting, browning reactions occur on the pasta surface, creating a nutty flavor while leaving the interior completely uncooked. Therefore, the pasta still requires boiling. Because roasted pasta absorbs less moisture during cooking, it may take a little longer than the instructions recommend to reach the desired texture. So test it first before draining. Delicate pastas such as cappellini and many gluten-free rice-based pastas are generally less suited to roasting because of the finer structure and different composition. Whether you're preparing a simple tomato sauce or a rich vegan Alfredo, toasting your pasta first is an easy way to add flavor and elevate your favorite pasta dishes. Thank you for watching and love you for being rich and going green to save the planet for all humans and us all co-inhabitants alike. Now, the weather from around the world.

0: Italy provides funding for rehabilitation of animal folk rescued from illegal fighting. The Italian Ministry of Labour recently announced a decree for the disbursement of 2 million euros under the 2026 budget law for eligible organisations that support animal persons safe from illegal fighting and care facilities treating animal individuals with behavioural issues, even if not involved in fighting. These funds will support animal citizen custody, daily care, medical treatment, food, rehabilitation, and behavioral therapy. Organizations like Humane World for Animals Italy and Fondazione Cave Cayman have been working to end dog people fighting in Italy for years with the Lo Non Combatto or I Do Not Fight campaign. The new aid will boost their efforts to give canine individuals a second chance and end this inhumane practice. Up to date, Italy is a Shining World Leadership Award for Public Health Protection recipients. Three cheers, Italy and all organizations involved. May animal people fighting cease immediately worldwide in the supreme divinity's enduring compassion. Supreme Master Qinghai, vegan, thankfully present the Shining World Leadership Award for Compassionate Governance to the Italian Ministry of Labour and Social Policies with a high salute, deep gratitude and praise for its loving decision to provide dedicated care, healing and rehabilitation for the gentle animal folk rescued from the cruel illegal fighting industry. In God's magnanimous love, may heaven reward your kindness multifold and shower your big-hearted nation and all its citizens with abundant blessings, peace, and joy.
1: Supreme Master Qinghai, vegan, is deeply grateful as a humble vessel to the beloved Almighty God for any help bestowed upon His precious children.
2: Successful fundraising campaign protects wildlife habitat in California, United States. A grassroots fundraising campaign launched in February 2026 by the non-governmental organization Friends of Big Bear Valley successfully raised over $10 million, which was used to purchase and permanently protect 63 acres or 25 hectares of forest, shoreline, and critical wildlife habitat in Moon Camp, Big Bear Valley, California, USA. The area was initially proposed to be developed into a luxury residential area. However, 25,000 donors helped raise $4.5 million, and the campaign received a generous donation of $5.5 million from Greg Brockman, co-founder and president of the artificial intelligence company OpenAI, and his wife. Moon Camp is significant as it is a crucial habitat for many wildlife species, such as the San Bernardino flying squirrel people, waterfowl folk, and the bald eagle people couple, Jackie and Shadow, who are now famous on social media. Congratulations, Friends of Big Bear Valley, on your success, and thank you, generous private donors. May our gentle animal friends continue to be protected and cared for in the Almighty's nurturing love.
0: Congolese group supports underprivileged children through art. For the past 3 years, visual and performing artist Sarah Nadell and friends have provided a nighttime space for disadvantaged children in Kinshasa, Democratic Republic of the Congo, to engage in creative activities. Their initiative, called Butune Makambo, or The Night Has Its Own Realities, introduces drawing, painting, music, and dance to children living on the streets and others interested in the arts. Through creative expression, the team hopes to foster positive social connections and help steer youth away from harmful behavior and substance abuse. Ms. Nadell says, instead of letting them wander the streets at night with nothing meaningful to do, we bring them together to create something as a group. Our gratitude, Sarah Nadell and friends, for helping create a brighter future for underserved young people. In divine benediction, may every child feel cherished and supported as they journey through life.
2: Vegan, true repentance in action.
0: Coming up, airlines expand vegan meal options for travelers. We would like to visit Bill Mountains National Park in Ethiopia, home to Afro-Alpine landscapes, endemic wildlife like the Ethiopian wolf people, lush forests, waterfalls, and dramatic highland plateaus. Supreme Master Television will return in just a moment with more laudable news.

0: the most powerful daily prayer for any time and before meditation, which is the order from God, and Supreme Master Qinghai shares with us by His blessed grace.
1: We humbly worship, praise, thank, obey, and love God Almighty, the Most High, the Greatest, for world vegan, world peace, and our soul liberation. We thank, love, praise the only Son of God, who is the ultimate Master, for our salvation. We follow the teaching of all the saints and sages. We thank, love, and praise them who are the representatives of God for our spiritual elevation.

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0: We sincerely thank all the reporters, journalists, photographers, camera persons, individuals, groups, companies, everywhere in the world, for all your involved contributions of news that inform and bring hope to the people from both human and animal kingdoms, as well as countless other beings, thus uplifting the atmosphere of our planet. May heaven bless your noble endeavors and protect you always, especially while on challenging duty.
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2: A two-day free vegan meal program was held on August 26th and 27th at Minduk Pagoda in the Thinh Ma spiritual and cultural area of Quang Nai Province, Olac, or Vietnam during the 2026 Vu Lan Festival, a Buddhist observance centered on filial piety and honoring parents and ancestors. Local media reported that the two-day program involved vegan and animal people protection groups serving free vegan food and promoting compassion and vegan living. As part of the wider event, members of our Supreme Master Qinghai International Association, All Vegans, provided more than 30,000 free vegan meals, including rice dishes, pho soup, and banh mi sandwiches for visitors and local residents over the 2 days. Our association members also organized an animal people protection march and public demonstration, distributed approximately 15,000 alternative living flyers, set up 300 most powerful daily prayer solar-powered MP3 players, distributed 200 most powerful daily prayer wearable MP3 players, and played Supreme Master TV Max continuously throughout the event.
3: I think the war will end immediately after the election.
1: U.S. President Donald Trump said he believes the war with Iran will end immediately after the November U.S. midterm elections, arguing that Iran can't hold out any longer.
4: Nothing is happening. We are not getting any cooperation.
2: The International Atomic Energy Agency, or IAEA, has voted to report Iran to the United Nations Security Council over failures to comply with nuclear safeguards and restrictions on inspectors. Since the Iran war began in late February 2026, the agency has lost physical access to Iranian nuclear facilities and says it can no longer verify the status, amount, or location of some enriched uranium and enrichment equipment. The referral could lead to further international action or sanctions.
1: Iran-aligned Houthi forces seized Yemen's port city of Mukha and advanced along the Red Sea coast towards strategic islands near the Bab el-Mandeb Strait, increasing pressure on one of the world's most important shipping routes. The Houthis said Saudi vessels would remain at risk while other commercial shipping could continue through the Red Sea. The escalation helped push Brent crude oil above $105 a barrel.
2: Pakistan has delivered a Saudi warning to Iran to use its influence to halt Houthi attacks on Saudi Arabia after strikes on an airbase in Khamis Mushait and oil infrastructure in nearby cities wounded 73 people. Iran told Pakistan that it does not control the Houthis, although two Iranian sources told Reuters that Iran had recently encouraged the group to attack Saudi Arabia and promised additional funding and weapons. Pakistan, Saudi Arabia, and Turkey have also been coordinating their response, while Pakistani officials said any military role would be limited to defending Saudi territory rather than entering Yemen.
1: Romania's intelligence service says it foiled an alleged Russian-coordinated sabotage operation involving a Russian citizen living in the country. Authorities said the suspect had been instructed to photograph and film military bases used by NATO or North Atlantic Treaty Organization allies, defense and security institutions, critical infrastructure, and Ukrainian or Iranian cargo aircraft while they were in Romania.
2: NATO says its fighter jets were scrambled about 700 times over the past 2 years to intercept Russian aircraft approaching alliance airspace. NATO Military Committee Chairman Admiral Giuseppe Cavodragoni said the figure demonstrates the continuing security threats facing the alliance, which also include disinformation, hybrid attacks, and other physical and digital threats.
3: We had a great conversation. Wanting to make a deal?
1: U.S. President Donald Trump said Russian President Vladimir Putin wants to make a deal to end the war in Ukraine or Iran.
2: A technical problem in Britain's air traffic control system caused widespread travel disruption on September 8th, canceling more than 1,000 flights and affecting 15 airports across the UK. The problem was resolved later that day, but delays continued as airlines and airports worked through a large backlog, with London Heathrow Airport suspending arrivals for the rest of the night.
1: Authorities in the eastern German state of Saxony have found and defused 21 homemade explosive devices near high-voltage power lines as part of an investigation into recent attacks on the electricity grid. 9 of the devices were discovered over the weekend near the Graustein substation.
5: because we've done so well and because our country is making so much money.
2: U.S. President Donald Trump said every adult American would receive a $5,000 payment if Republicans retain control of both the House and Senate. In the November U.S. midterm elections, President Trump said the proposed dividend would reflect the country's economic strength and would have to be spent within the U.S. With about 240 million adults in the country, the payments would cost roughly $1.2 trillion if implemented.
1: Leg pain or cramping in the calves, thighs, or hips that occurs while walking and improves with rest may be a warning sign of cholesterol-related narrowing of the arteries in the legs, known as peripheral artery disease or PAD. Other possible symptoms include cold feet, lower leg hair loss, and sores that heal slowly. Because PAD is associated with cholesterol buildup in arteries elsewhere in the body and an increased risk of heart attack and stroke, recurring symptoms should be discussed with a doctor. Treatment can include regular walking, exercise, a healthy diet, medication, quitting smoking, and sometimes procedures to restore blood flow.
2: A major trial suggests implantable cardioverter defibrillators, small devices placed inside the body that detect and correct dangerous heart rhythms, may benefit some patients with mild to moderate heart dysfunction and cardiac scarring. Researchers found a significant reduction in serious cardiac events among patients younger than 70, while sudden cardiac death decreased across the broader study group, potentially expanding access to life-saving treatment.
1: An estimated 2.71 billion people worldwide were exposed to secondhand smoke in 2023, contributing to 1.66 million deaths, according to the Global Burden of Disease 2023 study. Despite nations expanding smoke-free laws, about 70% of the global population lacked comprehensive protection in 2024, with exposure remaining high in several regions.
2: Just 10 minutes of very slow running may improve brain function and mood, according to a Japanese study of 24 healthy adults. Participants performed better on a cognitive test, reported improved moods, and showed increased prefrontal cortex activity afterward, which is linked with executive function and mood regulation. However, researchers caution that the small, short-term study requires further research.
1: Portsmouth, England, ranks as Britain's city most vulnerable to extreme heat, according to an index assessing 71 cities across England, Scotland, and Wales. Researchers project all 71 cities will face high heat vulnerability by 2040, with nearly two-thirds potentially reaching severe levels by century's end.
2: Researchers analyzing 148 water samples from 19 glacier-fed rivers in Svalbard, Norway, found methane concentrations up to 425 times higher than normal in some waterways. The melting glaciers are flushing methane out of rocks beneath them. They estimate land-terminating glaciers could transport 182 to 368 tons of methane annually through meltwater. The ancient geological methane could fuel a warming feedback loop, although future emissions will depend on local geology and changing glacier conditions.
1: Heavy rain triggered a landslide near Mount Fuji in Shizuoka Prefecture, Japan, burying three vehicles but causing no injuries. One of the mountain's main access roads is closed due to the precipitation.
2: Baku Climate Action Week 2026 has opened in Azerbaijan, bringing together government officials, business leaders, investors, researchers, and climate experts from around the world.
6: Held from September 7th to 11th,
2: under the United Nations Framework Convention on Climate Change Regional Climate Week, the event focuses on turning climate commitments into practical action in areas including clean energy, climate finance, adaptation, green skills, and the circular economy. Organizers say the week is also intended to strengthen international cooperation, investment, and partnerships supporting the Paris Agreement and national climate goals.
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2: Olympic rowing champion Imogene Grant, vegan, targets the 2028 Olympics in Los Angeles, U.S. on a 4,000-calorie daily vegan diet, eating tofu and beans to gain weight and power to compete in the open weight category.
1: The UK's Vegetarian Society secures European Union trademark registrations for its updated vegan and vegetarian certifications while launching a new plant-based logo to expand transparency across global markets.
2: Bhutan-based Bhutan Airlines and Druk Air have jointly donated about $20,700 to Nepal's Prime Minister Disaster Relief Fund following devastating floods on August 26, 2026. Each airline contributed about $10,350, expressing solidarity with affected communities and support for Nepal's recovery and rebuilding efforts.
1: Kindergarten teacher Huang Thi Hien of Nha Nang Province, O Lạc, or Vietnam, suffered devastating injuries to both legs while saving a two-year-old boy who ran into a road as a truck approached. Her left leg has stabilized, but doctors were forced to amputate her right lower leg after her injuries worsened. Honored for her bravery, the single mother now faces further treatment, recovery, and financial hardship. A fox cub named Vala spent more than 9 hours trapped underground in a narrow wastewater pipe in Humberston, Lincolnshire, UK. After residents heard him crying beneath a street grate, rescuers located and freed him following an extensive excavation. Vala suffered multiple wounds and required surgery but is expected to make a full recovery.
2: Thoughtful quote of the day, you are not what others think you are. You are what God knows you are. Shannon Adler, American author, rehabilitation therapist, activist.
1: Previously, in this multi-part series on Michael Floorman's near-death experience, Michael became dizzy while driving to work, pulled into a parking lot, and called emergency services. Soon after entering an ambulance, his heart stopped. He left his body and traveled with an unseen spirit through a luminous valley and into the formless darkness he calls Source. There, he absorbed extraordinary knowledge, experienced overwhelming love and acceptance, and briefly became a musical note. Michael's journey then took a deeply personal turn as he experienced a life review. A white screen appeared, but instead of watching these scenes from a distance, Michael found himself inside them, experiencing his interactions from both his own perspective and that of other people. The most prominent scene took him back to when he was about 10 years old and discovered a boy in a school bathroom after other children had stripped him of his clothes and bullied him. Although Michael had not been directly involved, he experienced the boy's emotions at the time, his later embarrassment with his parents, and the lasting anguish that followed. Michael says he also witnessed how the incident continued to affect the boy's development and the course of his life. After the life review, Michael saw an immense white wall covered with white books bearing gold writing. He later associated the site with accounts of the Akashic records. One book descended, opened in front of him, and revealed writing he could not remember. Clear. Upon hearing the word clear, Michael suddenly returned to his body. The return was violent. Michael says he was slammed into his body with such force that he heard metal rattling and felt the electrical shock throughout his body, from his hair to his toes. Still unconscious, Michael realized that his situation was worse than he had thought. Moments later, during the second out-of-body episode he clearly remembers, he found himself about 6 meters above and behind his body, looking down at the scene. A second ambulance and a fire truck had arrived, and Michael heard someone joke about the increasingly crowded ambulance. From his elevated position, he says he could see through the vehicle's metal exterior and observe the activity below. Michael then felt himself being pulled upward while looking down. As the parking lot and emergency vehicles grew smaller beneath him, he saw what appeared to be sparks forming a trail behind him. As Michael continued rising, he says he could see the parking lot, then Colorado, and then the United States before returning to his body. Because he remained unconscious as his heart repeatedly stopped, he has difficulty determining which memories belong to each episode. Michael says his heart stopped 8 times, 5 times in the ambulance and 3 times in the emergency room, and that he spent roughly 20 minutes without oxygen. He clearly remembers only 3 of those deaths, with the 3rd occurring at the hospital. During that 3rd remembered episode, Michael found himself observing the medical team from a corner of the hospital room. He noticed a curved wall and saw that his doctor was bald, despite having arrived unconscious and never having seen him. When the doctor visited the following day, Michael recognized him from his out-of-body observation. Michael also has fragmented memories of traveling through the hospital hallways, seeing other entities he believed were in the same condition, passing the nurse's station, and moving through walls. Rather than seeming extraordinary, these actions felt entirely natural to him. Michael says crossing over felt strangely familiar, as though he already knew how everything worked. He was never asked whether he wanted to stay or return, yet despite having 2 children and a growing family, part of him would have been content to remain because the love he felt there was so powerful. In part three, Michael awakens in the intensive care unit to the painful aftermath of 8 cardiac arrests. Doctors had warned his family that he might never walk or communicate normally again. Join us tomorrow for part three of this multi-part series on Michael Florman's near-death experience.
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8: By the way, I have some good news that not many know, and I would like to share with everyone. Those people and the animal people who have diabetes, they don't need to have a needle injection, because in Australia they have developed and now sell this kind of no-needle medicine.
9: Just to let you know that the fox person that came last time, she came back several more times from far away. She just came to tell me, do not fear, peace is near.
10: Yes.
9: I wish her all the best, and my heart is so touched. Such a beautiful, beautiful soul. Just took the wrong steps in her former life. And so now she has become a fox person, and she feels very repentant. Anyone out there, please try to replenish your stock just in case of any emergency situation that you might not have food to eat. When anything happens and the repair is not quick enough, or if it could even be repaired at all, okay? Always be careful. Always think ahead. We are still at war around everywhere.
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1: 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We thank, love, and praise them who are the representatives of God for our spiritual elevation.

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0: 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My name is Vivian. 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
1: She sat next to my bike as if she was telling me, "Okay, please take me." From a distance, I saw this little thing, and then I stopped my bike, and I could tell that this dog was just in a really terrible shape. She just wanted to get help, as if she was ready for a new life. Super easy to rescue her. Like, I just picked her up, and that was that.
2: Hi, my love. Oh my God, hi.
1: The vets didn't know how she was actually still able to walk. After a few days in the clinic, the vets told me that her condition is not improving. We decided that

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1: I'm ready for some treats, Tony.
0: She was comfortable straight away. Like, you could tell that she was still very weak. But she just got better and better, and she just wanted to live.
2: She moved to our puppy house.
0: In the puppy house, she actually learned how to play. And turns out, playing is something she's obsessed with.
1: Oh, Tony!
3: 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Vegan Black Bean Beetroot Burger and Rich Velvety Vegan Peanut Butter Pie. 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And in 2025, we had the honor of showcasing the 2024 winners on our show. This year, we're pleased to bring you 2025's winning recipes. Today, we're whipping up a vegan black bean beetroot burger that gives a classic burger a vibrant, plant-powered makeover. We're transforming simple, everyday ingredients. We'll create a flavor-packed vegan patty that's beautifully browned on the outside and tender on the inside, stacked on a toasted bun with your favorite fresh toppings. This colorful burger is loaded with protein, fiber, and incredible flavor in every bite. Let's see how it all comes together. We'll first fry some onions and garlic for the vegan burger patty. Turn on the heat to medium. Add 1 tablespoon of olive oil and spread it evenly on the bottom of the pan. Then add 1 finely diced red onion and saute for about 5 minutes until the pieces become translucent, soften, and smell sweet. Add 2 cloves of minced garlic and continue to saute. It's ready after another minute or until fragrant. We'll now blend the black beans. Pour 28 ounces of black beans into a blender cup. Blend the black beans with an immersion blender. The mixture may pull away from the blade during initial blending, as no liquid is added. If this happens, use a spatula to push the mixture back under the blade and continue blending. Take care not to overblend, as we want the mixture to be coarse. Then add 1/2 cup of oat flour. Mix well. We'll now combine the ingredients for the vegan burger patty in a large mixing bowl. Add the black bean oat mixture, followed by 2 medium grated beetroots. Add the sauteed onion and minced garlic, 2 tablespoons of tomato sauce, 1.5 teaspoons of smoked paprika, 1 teaspoon of dried oregano, some ground rock salt, and ground black pepper to taste. Lastly, add 8 tablespoons of flaxseed mixture, prepared by soaking 2 tablespoons of flax seeds in 6 tablespoons of water for 10 minutes. Mix thoroughly till the seeds are evenly combined. The mixture is ready for molding. Scoop a portion into a patty mold and use a spatula to lightly press it to the edges. Smooth the top to produce an even surface so the vegan burger patty cooks uniformly. Then remove the shaped vegan patties from the mold and set them aside. Our mixture is enough for 6 vegan burger patties shaped with a round mold that is 8 to 9 centimeters in diameter and 2.5 centimeters thick. Now we'll pan fry the vegan burger patties in a frying pan over medium heat. Add 2 tablespoons of olive oil. Carefully place each vegan burger patty into the pan. Reduce the heat and let them gently cook in the pan. When the bottom of the vegan burger patties is golden brown and crispy, flip them to cook the other side. Once the vegan burger patties are golden brown and crispy on both sides, remove them from the pan. We'll now assemble the vegan burger. Cut a vegan burger bun in half horizontally. Take the bottom half of the bun and place the ingredients in the following sequence. Some frilled lettuce, one slice of tomato, a layer of mashed avocado, and one vegan black bean beetroot patty. Spread some tomato ketchup to taste over the burger patty and top it with green frilled lettuce leaves. Lastly, place the top bun over the fillings and our vegan black bean beetroot burger is done. Time to cut it open and let the color do the talking.
4: Vegan side effect, feeling the smile in your heart.
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5: After about a month, she already looked like a different dog. 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
5: 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The joy she would bring to a home. 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
1: It's you, Tony. 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

0: Welcome back to our show, Veg News 25 Most Popular Recipes of 2025, Part 5 of 13. Vegan Black Bean Beetroot Burger and Rich Velvety Vegan Peanut Butter Pie. 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It's every bit as decadent, smooth, and nutty as a classic version, making it the ultimate crowd pleaser for holidays, special occasions, or whenever a sweet craving strikes. Let's move into the kitchen and bring this dessert to life. We'll first make 1 cup of vegan graham cracker crumbs. Place 10 vegan graham crackers in a blender jug. Secure the lid, then blend on high speed using the pulse mode until the crumbs look like coarse sand. Pour them into a bowl and add 4 teaspoons of vegan powdered sugar. Mix well. Then add 1/4 cup of vegan cream cheese and gently fold until the crumbs are evenly coated with vegan cream cheese. Continue to rub the vegan cream cheese into the vegan cracker crumbs by hand until the mixture is moist and holds together. Transfer the mixture into a 6-inch fluted pie pan and flatten the base evenly, pushing the vegan crust crumbs outward toward the fluted edges. Use the bottom of a round cup to press the vegan crumbs firmly and evenly across the base to create a solid crust. Meanwhile, use your fingers to shape and smooth the edges. Now, we'll put the shaped vegan pie crust in a preheated oven at 175 degrees Celsius. After about 6 minutes or until it turns lightly golden brown, remove the vegan pie crust from the oven. Leave it to cool to room temperature before chilling it in the refrigerator for at least 30 minutes. Next, we'll prepare the vegan peanut butter filling in a mixing bowl. Add 1/4 cup of coarse vegan peanut butter and blend the peanut butter. If the peanut butter sticks to the blender, use a spatula to scrape it down before continuing to blend. When the mixture is smooth and creamy, add 1/4 cup of vegan cream cheese and continue blending until fully incorporated. Pause occasionally to scrape back any mixture from the blender. Then, add 1/3 cup of vegan powdered sugar and blend until the mixture is thick and smooth. Add 1/2 cup of vegan whipped cream to the peanut butter mixture and gently fold it in. Then fold in the remaining half until the mixture becomes thick and velvety smooth. Pour the vegan peanut butter filling into the chilled vegan pie crust. Level the surface, then chill the vegan pie in the refrigerator for 30 minutes or in the freezer for 15 minutes. To unmold the vegan pie, gently push the removable base upward to separate it from the mold ring. Then, use a scraper to gently separate the vegan pie from the base and slide it onto a serving plate. We'll now top the vegan peanut butter pie with 1/2 cup of vegan whipped cream, spreading it evenly. Lastly, sprinkle the top with crushed toasted peanuts, then refrigerate for at least 4 hours or overnight. This will ensure the topping sets firmly and keeps the vegan pie cold, stable, and easy to slice. Cut the vegan peanut butter pie into clean wedges and serve it chilled. Enjoy it with a cup of your favorite coffee or tea. This is the moment we've been waiting for.
1: Be Veg Now. The planet exists before me or you. The animals populate when? We not even know. We are just the invaders of their wonder home. So have respect and leave them alone.
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5: Vegetarianism in Religion, the Prohibition of Animal Flesh Eating, Part 8 of 9. Islam. Forbidden to you for food are dead meat, blood, the flesh of swine, and that on which hath been invoked the name of other than Allah. Holy Quran, Chapter 5.
6: All the creatures on earth and all the birds that fly with wings are communities like you. To their Lord, all these creatures will be summoned. Holy Quran, Chapter 6.
5: Allah is He who created the heavens and the earth, and causeth water to descend from the sky, thereby producing fruits as food for you. Holy Quran, Chapter 14.
6: We grow in the land gardens of date palms and grapes, and we cause springs to gush out therein. This is to provide them with fruits, and to let them manufacture with their own hands whatever they need. Holy Quran, Chapter 36.
5: For you therein are many fruits of which you shall eat. Holy Quran, Chapter 43.
6: We have sent blessed water down from the sky to grow gardens, harvestable crops, and tall palm trees with clusters of dates as sustenance for my servants. Holy Quran, Chapter 50.
5: Allah will not give mercy to anyone except those who give mercy to other creatures. Where there is an abundance of vegetables, a host of angels will descend on that place. Hadith.
6: At one time the Rasul said to his cousin, Ali, O Ali, you should not eat meat. If you eat meat for 40 days, those qualities will come within you. Those actions will come within you. Their blood will come within you. Their qualities and their actions will come within you. Because of that, your human qualities will change. Your compassionate qualities will change. The essence of your body will change. O Ali, you should not eat meat or flesh. Rasul means prophet. Muhammad Rahim Bawa Muhayyadin, vegetarian.
5: Do not allow your stomachs to become graveyards of animals. Hadith.
6: A good deed done to an animal is as meritorious as a good deed done to a human being, while an act of cruelty to an animal is as bad as an act of cruelty to a human being. Hadith. Jainism. A true monk should not accept such food and drink as has been especially prepared for him, involving the slaughter of living beings. A man who guards his soul and subdues his senses should never assent to anybody killing living beings. Sutra Kritanga.
5: To kill any living being amounts to killing oneself. Compassion to others is compassion to one's own self. Therefore, one should avoid violence like poison and thorns that cause pain. Bhagavati Aradhana.
6: Judaism. And God said, "Behold, I have given you every herb bearing seed, which is upon the face of all the earth, and every tree, in which is the fruit of a tree yielding seed. To you it shall be for meat, and to every beast of the earth, and to every fowl of the air, and to everything that creepeth upon the earth, wherein there is a living soul, I have given every green herb for food." Genesis, Holy Hebrew Bible.
5: And the Lord God commanded the man, saying, "Of every tree of the garden thou mayest freely eat." Genesis, Holy Hebrew Bible.
6: "Thou shalt eat the herb of the field." Genesis, Holy Hebrew Bible.
5: "But flesh with the life thereof, which is the blood thereof, shall ye not eat, and surely your blood of your lives will I require. At the hand of every beast will I require it, and at the hand of man, at the hand of every man's brother, will I require the life of man." Genesis, Holy Hebrew Bible.
6: "The multitude of your sacrifices, what are they to me?" says the Lord. "I have more than enough of burnt offerings, of rams, and the fat of fattened animals. I have no pleasure in the blood of bulls and lambs and goats. When you spread out your hands in prayer, I will hide my eyes from you. Even if you offer many prayers, I will not listen. Your hands are full of blood. Wash and make yourselves clean. Take your evil deeds out of my sight. Stop doing wrong." Isaiah, Holy Hebrew Bible.
5: "He that killeth an ox is as if he slew a man." Isaiah, Holy Hebrew Bible.
6: "But by the stream on its bank from either side will grow every tree for food. Its leaf will not wither, neither will its fruit end. Month after month its fruits will ripen, for its waters will emanate from the sanctuary. And its fruit shall be for food, and its leaves for a cure." Ezekiel, Holy Hebrew Bible.
5: "For I desired mercy and not sacrifice, and the knowledge of God more than burnt offerings." Hosea, Holy Hebrew Bible.
6: "Better is dinner of herbs where love is, than a stalled ox and hatred therewith." Proverbs, Holy Hebrew Bible.
5: "Do not be among those who give themselves to wine drinking, or among those who make themselves full with meat." Proverbs, Holy Hebrew Bible.
6: Daniel then said to the guard whom the chief official had appointed over him, "Please test your servants for 10 days. Give us nothing but vegetables to eat and water to drink." So he agreed to this and tested them for 10 days. At the end of the 10 days, they looked healthier and better nourished than any of the young men who ate the royal food. So the guard took away their meat and the wine they were to drink and gave them vegetables instead. Daniel, Holy Hebrew Bible.
5: "It shall be a perpetual statute for your generations throughout all your dwellings, that ye eat neither fat nor blood." Blood meaning flesh which has blood. Leviticus, Holy Hebrew Bible.
6: "Speak unto the children of Israel, saying, Ye shall eat no manner of fat, of ox,

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1: Dada.
0: Oh. Oh, for him. Now, Lacey. 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No, mama. 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We know you can say dada. Say mama. 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

Greetings, generous viewers. In remarkable Romania, your friends might express well wishes to you as you leave the country with the phrase Numai Bine, that means all the best in Romanian. Precious viewers, welcome to today's uplifting show. I'm Gheorghe. The intelligent people of Romania appreciate your efforts to build vegan communities and teach children to read the labels on foods, to find out which are not vegan-friendly and avoid them by choosing vegan alternatives. May every person experience the wonders and joys of the vegan lifestyle in God's loving kindness. Located in southeastern Europe, Romania has a history that extends back thousands of years. Artistic sculptures such as that of a praying man have been discovered from the ancient Hamangia, as well as the Tapesti cultures. Today's Romania is a land of tall mountains and foothills that offer habitat to one of the largest European populations of brown bear people, as well as Shami people, Lynx people, European bison people, and one-third of all European plant species. Aside from Romania's rich and fascinating history, today's modern cities include Timișoara, Bucharest, and Cluj-Napoca. These urban areas are where most festivities are held, from frequent musicals to cultural celebrations. If you would like to step back in time to the beauty of an ancient kingdom, Brașov is the place to be. One cannot help but be dazzled by enchanted castles such as Peleș, standing majestically on the outskirts of towns, thriving with local pedestrians. Romania has been bestowed with a wealth of natural resources, from fertile land to lush green forests. Today, the country is still blossoming with romantic appeal, inviting visitors from around the world. What an inspiring experience it was learning about auspicious Romania with you, ardent viewers. May you be uplifted in the Divine's wisdom by being able to meet a once-in-a-lifetime enlightened master.

For decades, Supreme Master Qinghai Vigen has illuminated our world with her divine teachings. A fully enlightened master, she imparts the Guanyin method of meditation to those desiring to immediately discover the God nature within, to achieve in one lifetime eternal liberation from the cycle of transmigration. The Guanyin method has been practiced by all enlightened masters, such as the worshipped World Honored One, Shakyamuni Buddha, vegan, the worshipped Son of God, Jesus Christ, vegetarian, the venerated master and philosopher Confucius, vegetarian, the venerated Lord Krishna, vegetarian, the venerated master and philosopher Lao Tzu, vegan, the venerated Lord Mahavira, vegan, the beloved Prophet Muhammad, vegetarian, peace be upon him, Sri Guru Nanak Dev Ji, vegetarian, and many more. Supreme Master Qinghai Vigen emphasizes that if we always remember God, render selfless service to others, and follow the laws of the universe, we will reach our highest potential as humans and truly understand our purpose on Earth.

an extraordinary living example of compassion. She lovingly and regularly sends material and financial assistance to refugees, the homeless, natural disaster victims, and others needing relief. Supreme Master Qinghai Vegan receives love and recognition from various organizations, media, governments, individuals, and many awards, such as the 2006 Gusi Peace Prize, considered the Nobel Peace Prize of the East, the World Spiritual Leadership Award in 1994, the Mahavir Award in 2008, February 22nd and October 25th, both proclaimed as the Supreme Master Qinghai Day, an honorary citizen of the United States, etc., and has been honored throughout the years with numerous other awards and accolades for her outstanding philanthropic and humanitarian deeds.

etc. We apologize for not being able to show many other awards and honors for lack of space and time. Supreme Master Qinghai Vegan respectfully thank all special individuals, organizations, leaders and governments for all your genuine, loving, ongoing support. May heaven bless you forevermore. We, the Supreme Master Qinghai International Association members, are also sincerely grateful for your expressive kindness, wishing you the best. A true voice for our beautiful animal friends, Supreme Master Qinghai Vegan promotes the peaceful, loving plant-based diet and envisions, with humanity's awakening to the sacredness of all life, a tranquil and glorious all-vegan world where people of both animal and human kingdoms live in respectful harmony. Her initiatives included alternative living flyer distribution, the International Vegan Restaurants Loving Hut, vegan food companies, vegan fur products, Supreme Master Television, as well as writing and speaking to influential government and media leaders, participating in televised conferences on climate change, etc. Whether we're aware of it or not, her efforts have had an enormous influence on global awareness of the animal people-friendly lifestyle and how this benevolent way can bring lasting peace among nations while saving our planet from climate change and disasters. Supreme Master Qinghai Vegan has traveled worldwide and held discourses with the public and her disciples on a variety of spiritual topics. We now invite you to watch Supreme Master Qinghai's message, titled His Majesty King Ru of Pi, The Land Free from Sadness, Part 1 of 4, on Between Master and Disciples, with subtitles in many languages, on August 15, 2026.

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Today should be the 15th of August, 2026. It's Mapa again. Mapa told me not to get out of my tent's meditating area. My tent's divided into different sections. A small section for my desk, another section for meditating, resting, and whatever my belongings are, and wherever they can be squeezed in. So if it's just like a few steps, then I will see all nature. Few steps inside, the blackness of the tent gives you a sense of like nighttime. Yeah, almost nighttime. Not so bright, not so glaring like if you are outside. Or if you have a brighter tent, you know, the outer tent, if it's a different color, if it's not black, then it's too bright. And sometimes I have to be outside when it's too hot in my tent. Like yesterday, it was about 36.7. It was quite hot. It's not possible to stay too long in such a heated tent. So I escaped. I just excused myself. Say, sorry, sir, I have to go out. Today I was very comfortable in my meditation, but I thought I had to go out to work. It's only like 3 hours since I took a rest, and now it's already bright. It's summer, you know, it's bright and very early. And then God made me stay again, because I had to talk to the Peace King. I asked him, is that like you have arranged to meet with another faraway king? He said, yes, yes, and is this now? Wow, my voice at least is almost like normal, hey? I said, all right, please take care that the faraway king, which he told me his majesty's name is R-O-O, King Ru from the planet called P, P-E. Yeah, here he comes. Greetings, Your Majesty, King Ru of P. Yes, in English we spell it R-O-O, Your Majesty. We are so honored and privileged to receive you here today. Was it all well with your travel from such a faraway land? And are you in wellness, sir? The king said, oh yes, yes. Oh yes. Beloved King of Kings of Kings of Kings, even if it's a hardship for us to come here, we would try our best to visit you. Oh, sire, thank you so much. It's very touching. Please tell us the meaning of your name and the name of your kingdom. As we know by now, through the previous kings who have visited us, the name of the Buddha king, such as yours and your planet, your kingdom's name, would have some meaning and some blessing that goes with it. Please tell us. Oh yes, I would be obliged to explain that to your planet's people. Even though you can do it yourself, as you know everything. Oh, please, sir. I only know what I have to know. What God Almighty, Amapa, lets us know. All right. All right, I will not interfere with your humility. The name that is recognized in our universe is Ru. My name, Ru, means pleasant, because I vowed that if I became a Buddha, everyone who has an affinity, who can see me, would feel very pleasant in their heart. And it has been thus ever since I became Buddha, which was from long, long, long, long time immemorial up to now. Well, thank you, sir. Thank you for letting us know such a very important factor
of the Buddha in front of us. We feel very pleasant in your presence. That is true. And we even receive the pleasant feeling from your entourage, who we are also very pleased to meet today. May all of you be well in everything, in every way, in the name and grace of God, the greatest but most powerful. The name of my land is Pi, which means free from sadness. And it is so in our kingdom. There is not even a name for sadness in our language. It's just for the sake of people in this world, because you ask, so I kind of reluctantly tell you that the name means free from sadness. But in our land, we don't have any sadness, ever. There's not even a nanosecond anywhere in our kingdom that people would feel anything that makes them feel sad. If we look into your world here, we would see such and such things that would be defined as sadness. But even then, we don't have the feeling of sadness as you do here on earth. We always feel blissful, happy, blessed. Just like when you are in your highest samadhi, you would feel that way. You would feel that you don't exist in a body, but you do exist. And you do know your individual self, but in the highest definition, your highest self only will be revealed to you in your highest possible samadhi. And even before you reach your highest self, you already experience bliss and grace and happiness and peace due to the higher dimension of the universal sphere, of the universal energy, the lighter, the uplifting kind of energy. The higher you go, the more uplifted you feel. But we do know the difference between our world and your world. If we want to look into it, we can see the chaos, the lamentation, the prayers to God to free them from conflict and suffering. But we do not have the setting in our beings to be able to receive the consequences of it. And we don't feel the suffering that you feel. We don't feel the chaos situation that you feel. In our land, it's always peaceful. It's always today. It's always a good day, a pleasant day, a happy day. Wow. So I said, wow, Your Majesty, King Ru, we truly wish that we have the same blessing like in your planet. But we shall be patient as the beings in this world have still not yet reached the highest degree of wisdom. So we say in our world, it is pitiful, it's sad, but it is like that. Hopefully, prayerfully, one day our world will become like your kingdom, and people are all happy, blissful, and do what they like, in all freedom, free will, happiness, and bliss. Oh, we do pray also with you for your planet, for all your beings here. But you are here, kings of kings of kings of kings. You will help them. You will uplift them. Also, I do wish it were like that. We do wish it were like that in the name of God, in the grace of God. It's just too slow for my, you can call, personality. Too slow for my liking. And I do suffer a lot
seeing the people suffer. I cannot stop feeling the feelings of others, of victims of war, poverty, injustice, and animal people's fate of pain and sorrow. And that's why I'm still here, sir. Otherwise, I would really not want to stay in this domain, not even a nano of a second anymore. Oh yes, we do understand. We do understand your situation, your status, your emotion, because you have sacrificed all the blissfulness, all the freedom of sorrow and pain, just to be here with the suffering beings of this planet. Thus, we are all very, very impressed, very in awe, and very respectful of your great sacrifice. No other Buddha can do what you do now, sir. Oh, I would always rely on the grace of God. Otherwise, I would have ceased to exist long ago if it were my own doing. Because the oppressiveness of this world is like a great mountain, the Himalaya mountains, upon you. And you just can't escape. The karma of this world is truly, truly very, very oppressive. And the humans, especially on this planet, oh, I feel they have such a strength to endure all this. It is also God's blessing and God's protection and God's mercy, or else they would be crushed to dust. It would not even take 1 second to be annihilated. We thank God, our Mapa, our utmost merciful and protective God. Thank you, Sire. May you be well, even seeing your children suffer like this. May you be well. Every day, whenever I can, I use that method to lessen your pain, Sire. I wish I could have more than 24 hours to lessen more and more of your pain.

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1: Before I became a vegan, I had hyperlipidemia and high blood pressure, and after 3 months on the vegan diet, I had medical tests done and the results were completely normal. 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

0: From dawn to dawn, let us speak of peace and listen to the message of love. 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

We sincerely thank all the reporters, journalists, photographers, camera persons, individuals, groups, companies everywhere in the world for all your involved contributions of news that inform and bring hope to the people from both human and animal kingdoms, as well as countless other beings, thus uplifting the atmosphere of our planet. May heaven bless your noble endeavors and protect you always, especially while on challenging duty.

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With radiant stars in the night sky blessing our splendid little planet with their brilliance from afar,

We are like a tiny speck encompassed by the creativeness of the universe. Surrounded by billions of glorious galaxies, all interwoven together by the thread of universal love.

standing at the entrance to the ancient Lauhoog Bay in Bullock Grouville on the emerald green Channel Island of Jersey, your friend explains that this hoog, a Gervaise word of Norse origin meaning mound, has stood above this countryside for millennia. Its sophisticated Neolithic design is aligned with the rising sun at the spring and autumn equinoxes. When the skies are clear, the light of dawn still reaches the innermost chamber at each equinox. My name is Beryl. The guidance of a living master allows us to walk the sacred path of the soul's liberation. The self-assured Jersey Islanders are gladdened to know of the priceless heavenly gift bestowed upon you. May your thankful heart be forever illuminated in the abiding glory of the Most High.

0: Welcome, bright-minded viewers. Sat Sri Akal. This is our traditional Sikh greeting, meaning God is the ultimate truth. I am Sukhdev from Fardo, Punjab in Spirit Awakening, India. Central to our culture are the cherished folk dances, Bhangra and Gidda, traditionally performed by man and accompanied by the dhol drum during harvest celebrations. Bhangra has grown into globally recognized music and dance genre. Alongside it, the graceful Gidda is performed by women, accompanied by rhythmic clapping and joyfully sung verses. A delicious plate of vegan alu gobi, sautéed potatoes and cauliflower florets seasoned with fragrant spices and fresh herbs is a comfort food that satisfies every palate. Our kind-hearted Indian citizens are delighted to join you in preparing wondrous plant-based fare. May the providence bless every heart with vegan kindness and respect for all beings. Welcome to Noteworthy News, lucky news for a wish-fulfilling world.
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3: Peace is happening around our world. Peace News number 164 of many and counting. There are many countries promoting peace and fostering amity among peoples and governments, etc.

0: August 2025. Armenia and Azerbaijan end a more than 35-year conflict by signing a peace treaty mediated by the President of the United States, His Excellency Donald Trump, a Shining World Peace Leader Award laureate and a Shining World Leadership Award for Compassion laureate. Armenia's Prime Minister, His Excellency Nikol Pashinyan, a Shining World Leadership Award for Peace laureate, and Azerbaijan's President, His Excellency Ilham Aliyev, a Shining World Leadership Award for Humanitarianism laureate, joined President Trump in the White House for the signing ceremony.
1: President Trump brings peace to Caucasus, and we're grateful for that. And I'm sure that Armenia and Azerbaijan will find courage and responsibility to reconcile, and also the people will reconcile. We will turn the page of standoff, confrontation, and bloodshed, and provide bright and safe future for our children. So I'm very happy, because today we're writing the great new history. And once again, Mr. President, thank you for all what you are doing for us, for our region, and for the whole world.
2: Thank you very much.
3: Mr. President, today's great achievement is yet another testimony to your global leadership and your legacy as a statesman and a peacemaker on the world stage. As it is said in the Holy Bible, blessed are the peacemakers, for they will be called children of God. May God enlighten this way. Thank you, and my congratulations to all of us, President Aliyev, to you, to all of us, colleagues from Azerbaijan, Armenia, United States, and all the people of our region.
0: By creating peace, we all can make a loving, serene, and prosperous world.
4: In today's news, the United Kingdom supports humanitarian and development assistance for Afghanistan. U.S. study finds declining oxygen levels in Earth's waters. Brazil enacts landmark ban on foie gras to protect duck and goose people. Japan backs urban renewal and waste management upgrades in Homs, Syria. Lifetime of Healing defines devoted Bulgarian physician's extraordinary journey. Leading German food company opens a new vegan milk and yogurt factory. And Kentucky, USA. Firefighters rescue dog person trapped underground in concrete pipe. All this and more on Supreme Master Television, your constructive global TV channel.
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6: By the way, I have some good news that not many know. And I would like to share with everyone. Those people and the animal people who have diabetes, they don't need to have a needle injection, because in Australia, they have developed and now sell this kind of no-needle medicine.
7: Just to let you know that the fox person that came last time, she came back several more times from far away. She just came to tell me, do not fear, peace is near.
8: Yes.
7: I wish her all the best, and my heart is so touched. Such a beautiful, beautiful soul. Just took the wrong steps in her former life, and so now she has become a fox person, and she feels very repentant. Anyone out there, please try to replenish your stock just in case of any emergency situation that you might not have food to eat. When anything happens and the repair is not quick enough, or if it could even be repaired at all, okay? always be careful, always think ahead. We are still at war around everywhere.
8: Please continue watching to find out more about why it takes enormous power to destroy the negative in our world, why kings are not currently visiting Master, why one of Master's dark people became diabetic, etc. Our most courageous Supreme Master Qinghai Vegan lovingly recorded a message for Earth's inhabitants on Monday, September 7th, 2026, regarding another visit from a fox person that Master had met a few days earlier. Good news for diabetes sufferers and more.
7: Just to let you know that the fox person that came last time, she came back several more times. From far away, I mean, for her, it's a long-distance walk. It's the next nearby forest. It's connected with this forest, too. It's just a different kind of section, and they're not all together in one piece. She just came to tell me, do not fear, peace is near. Yes. I wish her all the best, and my heart is so touched. I really love her so much. She has no name. I'm not allowed to give her any name, so I call her Lady Fox, because she's a lady. But somehow I'm not allowed to call her that. I must call her the no-name fox. Then she can come near and answer me. Oh, then she runs so fast here and cries out in singing notes. So beautiful voice, melodious tune. The voice, expressively high note and happy rhythm. Such a beautiful, beautiful soul. Just took the wrong steps in her former life. Actually, she wasn't my disciple in her former life. She just tried to research what I taught at that time, so that she could mock me, my teachings, and do all the opposite things, just to feel fun. Due to ignorance, I guess, or to prove me wrong. And so now she has become a fox person, and she feels very repentant. So she came and just tried to make some excuse to be near, and also to repay my kindness for my teaching, even though she did not appreciate it at that time, and now she knows it. Mostly you know more after you left your body, but sometimes it's too late. You know, because the karma doesn't always come immediately or soon enough. And even some people who make too bad karma and their astral body has already been jailed or punished in hell, but they're in the physical body when they're still alive, they cannot feel anything, they cannot know anything. Thus, they don't believe in the karma kind of retribution, so they continue to do bad things. It's a pity. I hope this example of the fox person will let people rethink more about their actions, their thoughts, and their speech. Today, it was a very a turbulent day because I had to fight hard for a so-called disciple. There's kind of a lot of mixed things today. Anyone out there, please try to replenish your stock just in case of any emergency situation that you might not have food to eat. Buy things, buy food that is lasting and some that do not require cooking or anything in case you don't have enough fuel to cook. In the forest, I don't worry much about that because there are a lot of dry twigs lying everywhere. It's just for you guys who live in the city, it might be difficult. So please try to stockpile something, at least for emergencies. When anything happens and the repair is not quick enough, or if it could even be repaired at all, okay? always be careful. Always think ahead. We are still at war around everywhere. This is a pity because humans are so intelligent. They could even go to the moon, Mars, etc. and do many things that are incredible to think of even a couple of decades ago or 100 years ago, but they still cannot make up their minds to have peace with each other and to protect each other, meaning that is to protect themselves. Nee? Today I had to struggle with health issues to try to free one of the very, very hard to save so-called disciples. But some in my disciple group are still similar, more or less, and it took a toll on me in terms of energy and time. Eh? And these two are very important to me. I need them. I need energy, I need time. For that disciple from hell, why such short notice for me? I love that lady folk so much from my heart. I send her all the love I can send, all that she can receive, knowing that I love her so much, that somebody still loves her, cares about her. I wish her the best in God's grace. I thank God for her protection, for keeping her safe. I was working, but then I just went out to boil some water. And then I heard some very faint voice. I thought it was from Supreme Master TV, but it was not. And then I asked, "Is that you, No Name Fox?" And she immediately, used a very happy voice, very loud voice, to let me know that it's her. And then continued for a while, telling me this and that. And I said, "Oh, please, you don't have to go such a long distance for me. Take care of yourself. Did you have enough food today?" She said, "Yes." And she had a drink. I keep some drinks outside nearby my tent, wherever I can wade into the forest bushes or nearby, wherever there's an empty clearance and all that, I put some water. I'm not allowed to feed, but sometimes I can't help it. I do put something out, some dry protein, so that it will last for a while in case they could not find it immediately. My God, my heart could never feel at peace, even though peace has come and the whole planet enjoys it. Whoever has enough merit to feel it, to get the blessing from the peace energy, even then myself, I do not feel that peace. It just gets to be more and more work and more issues, because the negative is trying so hard to attack us, you know. But I think it's just like a candle. It flares up bright before it dies down. So I just truly hope we will have official world peace announced soon. Yeah, I'm told that all the time from all the animal people, from Aumapa and from the Trinity, utmost powerful. But I still have not enough patience to wait until then. But I have to, because nothing else can be done right now. As one of the kings told you, if we use all our power to destroy the negative, then the world as is would also be destroyed as well. Because it takes tremendous power to destroy the negative, because many of them are hidden within human bodies as well as anything, anywhere. An empty, neglected hut in the field, a hole in the tree, a hole in the ground, a crack in the stones, on the stone, for example, like that, or big bushes, a neglected house, unoccupied buildings. They can hide anywhere and make trouble, and they concentrate on me a lot. So I have headaches sometimes. As I am talking to you now, I have some headaches as well. Also from the lingering effects of the fall last time. But I'm okay. Otherwise, I'm okay. Please do not worry. I'm just telling you about my things, my activities, what happened concerning me and all that, because you want to know
6: all the time. And often I didn't tell you. I didn't tell you a lot, even though it seemed like I told you a lot already, but that's nothing. Just the tip of the iceberg. But even if I wanted to, I don't have enough time to tell you everything about what I do every day. I just say something so that at least you know that I'm doing something. I understand a little bit of what a master has to do, yes. But if you want to really understand a master, you have to be one. No one can tell you everything concerning that. There are a lot of King's reports from my team. They put it on flying news for you right now, so there's a lot of things for you to know, even though it's not a lot. But at the moment, God doesn't let any king come visit me anymore. Last time, when God wanted me to announce that I'm Maitreya Buddha, also known as Jesus Christ Return, all the kings came anyway, even bad kings like war kings or negative kings, all kinds of kings came to pay respect already. So only some kings, the most powerful king Buddhas, can come, like I have recorded for you, some short, some long. Originally, I didn't think to record anything about it. That's why the first few, some already aired, some did not, are shorter and not very detailed. And later on, I thought, okay, when God permits, then I record a little longer, whatever I remember. And now God stopped with no kings and come at all. Fine, what to do, what to do. Because if they come, they cannot help much anymore, because if more power comes, then the planet would be completely annihilated. So you understand now. Whatever else I can record, I can tell you, I will, all right? Have peace, enjoy peace, and help others, whatever you can. Especially sharing knowledge about the truth of God's teaching through a living master. We thank God, our only parents, for all the mercy, all the forgiveness, all the blessing, all the grace, all the love. Thank you, Lord. Thank you. Thank you so much. May you be well as well, Sire. Amen. We love you. We love you. Oh, and by the way, I have some good news that not many know, and I would like to share with everyone. This newly invented and needle-free medicine for diabetes that will save many people's lives, offer convenience, and also financial help. We thank God again, again, and again. Those people and the animal people who have diabetes, they don't need to have a needle injection, which is poking and uncomfortable, because in Australia they have developed and now sell this kind of no-needle medicine. You just apply it on the skin and it works immediately. So it's no pain and much easier for any humans and dog people. You know, when I said not many know about this medicine for diabetic people and animal people, both can use it, it's because it has been newly invented. It's not even 10 years yet. It was invented in 2010, and then it went onto the international market in about 2016. And now we are in 2026, but haven't finished the year yet. So it's not even 10 years. And when I told my assistant to ask the vet whether or not this is suitable for my dog person, they didn't even know about it. Only one vet, we have many vets for different issues for my dog person. And only one vet knows about this needleless diabetic medicine. So the whole world knows now that we announce it. This surely will help many, many people who live alone, who can't inject the needle by themselves. It's difficult. It's very delicate. Like you have to really inject it into the skin layer only. Otherwise it will go all over into the organs or inside. It's not good. It has to be on the skin and then it will redistribute it all over the body. I'm so happy, I'm so glad now. Because imagine how many people who can't do the injection by themselves and you can't just inject it in the same place all the time. Yeah, and all lifelong, imagine the whole lifelong, they have to do it by themselves. And some elderly, I don't think they could manage. Even my father, he asked me to give him injections. Well, not for diabetes, of course, but still, he couldn't do it himself. Because some area is hard to reach. And the older you get, maybe you have shaky hands and all that. I'm so happy, I'm so grateful to God for giving my dog person this ability, this intention, this noble way of repaying God's kindness. And I asked him, why should he do such thing? He said, because my life belongs to you anyway, you rescued me. I told you, that's what he said last time in the other flying news. I'm still crying, my heart. I'm still crying. Whenever I see images of him, we can use video nowadays to talk. Okay, I wish all of you well, and you don't have to suffer this needle injection, which is inconvenient and troublesome, because some people don't have money to keep coming to the doctor every day for the rest of their life, and to hire nurses. Caretaker is also expensive. Oh, I'm so happy. I was kneeling down and thanking God for this merciful gift to humankind and all the animal people who have caretakers, who love them and would like them to have more comfortable treatment. Thank you, Sire. Bless you, Sire. I will do more what I can to lessen your pain when you see your children go to hell. I will stop them, not let them go to hell, even if I have to go to hell myself. Thank you, Sire. Thank you. Love you, love you, love you.
9: I will also include all the information that is given by this company, but now shortened and compact before I send to my team. When my dog person recently got sick, my helpers who were taking care of my dog people took him to the doctors. I don't even have this privilege or luck to take care of my dog person myself. I have already explained why before. Hopefully in the future it will get better, of course.
10: Because
9: my dog people, they love me so much. They love me so much, so much. No one in the world loves me more than my dog
10: people.
9: They miss me. And I want to be with them, but in a safe place. It's not that only one dog says, I love you to me. All the dogs, they don't say it, but I still feel it. I know it. I think all the dog lovers and dogs, human companions, friends know this. Feel it. Feel the dog's love. And the bond is incredible. If we didn't know God's love, we would think the dog's love is the best in the whole universe. Or any pet people that you have, any pets that you have, cat, bird,
10: people,
9: even big pets like
10: elephant,
9: buffalo, ox, horse, people, any of them. If you have them as company, you will know how much they love you. By the way, to make it short, I asked, because my dog
10: person
9: had to have injections like 2 times per day. And then now the sickness also made him blind. Even he couldn't see. They say maybe they could fix it, but now they say they cannot. Oh, my heart was broken many times over this. And then I asked my assistant who takes care of my dog person, you must look on the internet. There must be some other way that we don't need the needle like that 2 times a day. He's only small, and you can't put the needle in the same place again. or maybe after a long while. But then he's so small. Where can we find space even to keep putting needles into his skin like that? Oh, God. I said, you must look. There must be something without a needle for the dog. Person, go look. And then the assistant did look, and we found it. Found this new invention, which is very good for humans and for animals.
10: People.
9: Your pets.
10: People.
9: Please, look into it, okay? Look more into that company's website to learn more about it, okay? For yourself or and for your pet.
10: People.
9: I wish you to be as comfortable as possible with this invention, as it did help my dog person. I am so sorry for anyone who has this kind of sickness, or any sickness. I was very afraid of needles when I was a kid because my father, he always had to give me injections when I was sick. Well, not always, but whenever needed, he did it. And I was always very scared. And then later, when I grew bigger, a teenager still, and my father got sick, he always made me inject him into his skin, his flesh, anywhere. Sometimes at the bottom part, sometimes on the arm, you know, on the upper arm, sometimes in the vein. And I had to do it, but I was not very comfortable, feeling so sorry for my dad. I do wish that in the future, no more needles are needed, no more lab tests for any animal, person at all, no matter who he is, how small, how big. I just cannot bear it. I cannot bear all this cruelty to the animal.
10: People.
9: Lisa, to humans, Lisa, babies and little fetuses, especially who's already old enough that you can see
10: their tiny human shape.
9: Oh, no. Okay, let's not talk about that anymore. I will include the information.
10: Shortened.
9: But kind of enough for any of the persons who could not have a friend who could come and help him or her to inject the medicine. And also not knowledgeable enough to search on the internet. So this information,
10: let it shortened to be very compact.
9: But enough, if you don't know much more, you still can use it. I really wish all of you, if you can, recover. If not, have a more comfortable time now to apply your diabetes medicine into your skin.
11: 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Gentle on the skin, prevents scarring and tissue buildup caused by repeated needle injections. 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
9: When I was in Spain many years ago, one of my teeth ached and I went to the doctor. I was on the couch of the dentist already, ready for the doctor to fix my tooth. Anytime I went to the dentist, not just that time, but another time, many times, anytime, and other dentist offices as well, or any doctor, I brought some gifts, you know, like some vegan goodies and some fresh fruit, quite a lot. Because I thought, you know, they work very hard, the doctors and the nurses and all that. If I happen to be in the hospital or visit the doctor, I just want to show my gratitude for the hard job they have been learning to do in university as well as during the internship time and as well as the practice time. They are very hardworking. They save lives and they ease your pain and make your life comfortable. Even if you punish yourself, making yourself sick because of eating bad things such as the murdered animal people flesh and all kinds of things, you know, alcohol and drugs and cigarettes and all that, they never mind. They always try their best to save you, to make you recover and be more comfortable. They never reject you because you're eating bad things or taking drugs or anything like that. But please take good care of yourself. Stay away from all this harm that I've just mentioned and even more, okay? Alcohol, drugs, cigarettes, or any other things like that, and especially the flesh of murdered animal folks or hunted, terrorized wild animals such as deer or fox peoples. These are all poison to your holy, sacred body, which is a temple of God and Buddhas. Please take good care of yourself. So at that time, I was lying on my couch. I was waiting for the anesthesia or something like that to take effect. And I bought some fruits, a lot of fruits, different kinds of exotic and good fruits from the market. From the roadside markets as my car drove by, you know, I always wanted to help these people as well. They have just a small plastic cover, plastic sheet on top of their head, and they're selling their own fruit on the street, you know. So I always feel very sympathetic, and I bought a lot from them. And I also bought some vegan goodies from the markets beforehand. So I gave them to that clinic, the reception. So I asked the doctor, while I still could talk, I said, "Doctor, did you enjoy the goodies and the fruits that I bought?" He said, "No, thank you," but he could not eat it yet because he didn't have the insulin injection for his diabetes. Oh, I said, "Oh, sorry, but you could eat it later." He said, "Yeah, only when I have the insulin, then I can eat." And I said, "You have to inject yourself today." He said, "No, every day. Every day." I say, "But how do you do that? Where do you put all those injections every day?" He said, "Yeah, today is right in the navel area." Oh my God. When I heard that, I jumped out of my dentist chair to the floor and went to the, you know, the place near the door where he was standing and preparing things. I hugged him. I hugged him and my tears streamed down. I said, "Oh my God, poor doctor, you are so sick like this and you still have to work every day and take care of your wife and your children even." I knew he had two children already. I said, "My God, what a life you have. I am so sorry." And he said, "It's all right. I got used to it already. It's for life. You can't escape it." I said, "Oh my God, I wish one day the medical scientists will discover some more different and better medicine or medicine application way so that you don't have to suffer like this every day." I say, I could not imagine that I could bear that if I were you. So he said to me, oh, please, you go up to your chair now or else you might fall down. So I went up to the chair, still crying, you know, in my heart also. Some years after that, I adopted my dog, Pipo. I told you already. And this one, his name, I don't want to say. So let's just call him T.Y. Originally, his name was different, but he was aggressive. So I changed his name to make him more gentle, but it didn't help. After he had these diabetic, you know, issues, I checked and I discovered that he had done all these acts of aggression, biting people and other dog people and all that, so that he has bad enough karma to have diabetes, otherwise he wouldn't have had it. The reason he wanted to have this diabetes disease, sickness, was just because he wanted to help other dog people, other pets, other animal people who will have diabetes, and the humans who have diabetes as well.
10: To know about this above-mentioned no-needle method, he discovered my wish and wants to help make it come true, to please me.
9: Oh my God! I almost collapsed. I said, oh dear, you're so small, you didn't have to do this. You didn't have to. And now, I feel so bad, so bad. I feel so bad that you had to suffer so much. And now you couldn't even see where you were going. Oh my God, you have no idea how bad I feel. I ask God, please transfer all his karma to me. I don't want him to suffer. He's just a dog. Please help. But God doesn't allow that. Because it's his own will. His own free will. Oh my God. Many animals also make a sacrifice to help humans who care for them or their animal friends and other humans who are kind. Oh my God. Some humans also came down to earth with the intention, with the willingness to suffer in different ways to help other humans, you know, to make scientists find a cure for other humans with the same disease, for example, like that. We owe everybody everything. It's just most of us don't know it. You know, it's very noble of him. And I should praise him and appreciate him, but seeing him suffer and scare like that, I just feel so broken. I wish I could take it all for him. We humans, it's easier to find things, you know, to forget the pain, or I can talk to the doctors easier. So I said to God, please don't, please stop it, please punish me instead. He's only a dog. He's only a small dog. I can't talk about this anymore because I choke and have pain in my neck. I mean, it's choking my throat. We thank God for such benevolent beings existing on our earth. But it is a pity that most humans don't understand and even make worse trouble for this world, to make more suffering for their co-inhabitants, humans and other beings alike. Okay, I hope that my information will help many of your pet people, no matter what type, whoever can apply it will be more comfortable. If you have, for example, a little cat person, you will not have enough space on her skin to give medicine by needles every day, once or twice a day. I'm sorry, I'm just too emotional. Too emotional, yeah. I just wish you all the best, that God would have mercy on you and you would have mercy on yourself to stay away from all the poisonous substances that I just told you about before, namely animal, people, meat, drugs, alcohol, cigarettes, etc., etc. You know, you know. Oh, okay, okay, okay. I calm down a little bit. All right. You know, our planet is not poor. It's very, very rich in all kinds of metals, all kinds of beneficial things all over the planet, and enough food to feed many planets if we don't use our money to kill each other or to destroy forests, rivers, oceans by all kinds of poison. From raising animals, people to kill for food. I do not have enough time to tell, to list all the things that we should never have done to this planet. We should take care of each other, love each other like a family. We have too many things to eat, to use, to live long, long lives, healthy, happy, and enlightened. But we use it in too many wrong different ways. Okay, you know it all. I don't want to talk too much about negative things anymore. What's the use anyway? I don't know how many listen. All right. All right. Yeah, just try to be good, benevolent, merciful, compassionate, loving and kind. Then all the best things God bestowed upon humankind and all beings, you'll be able to benefit from for yourself, your family, your little children, grandchildren, etc. Anything bad you do to harm others will boomerang back to you. If not now, then after this life or the lives after, we can never escape any consequences from the unloving things that we do. All right. Please, God, help. Have all beings on this planet. And we love you. Maybe the love is too thin, too meager, but they do try because they're too busy. They have been preoccupied with so many urgent things to survive. Sir, please forgive us. Please love us. Please forgive us. Please, we don't want any more such planets where we have to be reincarnated again. Just make everywhere heaven, sir. Make a new earth, new world, new rules. Thank you, sire. Thank you. The only parents of all beings. May you be well too, sir. Amen.
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12: United Kingdom to provide Afghanistan with humanitarian and development assistance over 3 years, from 2026 to 2029. The UK will grant Afghanistan £105 million in aid annually, for a total of £315 million. The funding will go toward life-saving health and nutrition services, improving access to education, protection for vulnerable people, improved livelihoods, and climate resilience. Nearly 22 million people in Afghanistan are expected to require assistance in 2026, including over 17 million facing acute food insecurity. Nearly 5 million women, girls, and boys are also projected to need treatment for malnutrition. During 2024 to 2025, UK-funded programs supported at least 2.7 million Afghans, including more than 1.7 million women and girls. The United Kingdom has a total of 6 Shining World Leadership Awards to date for animal protection, caring, kindness, wise leadership, and wise governance. Our appreciation, United Kingdom, for your kind assistance. May all Afghans in need receive timely support, nourishment, healthcare, and hope in the tender embrace of the Providence.
4: New U.S. study warns oxygen loss in Earth's waters could have lasting effects on biodiversity and climate. A review led by researchers at the Scripps Institution of Oceanography in California, USA, examined oxygen loss in oceans, rivers, lakes, and coastal waters, finding that aquatic deoxygenation is linked to human-caused warming, nutrient pollution, biodiversity loss, and other planetary processes. Published in the journal Limnology and Oceanography, the review warns some impacts could persist for centuries. The researchers propose recognizing aquatic deoxygenation as an additional planetary boundary, as doing so would improve understanding of its impacts on Earth's stability. According to the study, oxygen loss can disrupt natural processes that help regulate the climate while threatening aquatic life, from microscopic organisms to fish, shark, and marine mammal people that depend on healthy food webs. Such worrying news. Our gratitude, researchers, for sharing this important issue. In celestial wisdom, may humanity cherish and protect Earth's precious waters, safeguarding a healthy future for all beings.
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0: Brazil becomes first Latin American nation to enact law banning foie gras production and sales. Foie gras is made by force-feeding duck and goose persons to enlarge their livers, causing severe suffering. To end this cruelty, animal people advocacy organizations in Brazil have campaigned for over 6 years. Following these efforts, the law was passed unanimously, signed into law. Since the ban covers both production and sales, it also prohibits imports, which make up most of the products on the market. Although roughly 20 countries already banned foie gras production, India is the only nation to ban sales as well until now. Animal people rights groups celebrated the decision as a historic advance for animal citizen protection. Brazil has a total of 7 Shining World Leadership Awards to date for animal protection, compassion, environmental preservation, environmental protection, and sustainability. I respect Brazil, animal people organizations, and all involved for your noble efforts to protect duck and goose residents. May all our animal friends be blessed with stronger legal protection and compassionate care in the Most High's benevolence.
1: International investment supports sustainable development and recovery in Syria, Japan, and the United States.

0: United Nations Human Settlements Program, or UN Habitat, have signed a U.S. $9.5 million agreement to support urban recovery and strengthen solid waste management in Homs, Syria. The project will rehabilitate the city's historic old Cluck Square, restoring its commercial and social role while upgrading Homs' waste management systems. Planned activities include reorganizing markets, improving municipal communication and service management, and rehabilitating the main landfill using Japan's Fukuoka method, a semi-aerobic system that accelerates waste decomposition and reduces pollution. The initiative also provides waste collection vehicles, equipment, and maintenance support. The program aims to enhance essential services, improve environmental conditions, and advance the city of Homs' long-term development. Up to date, Japan is a Shining World Leadership Awards for Compassion, Generosity, and Animal Protection laureate, and the United Nations is a laureate of the Shining World Leadership Award for Humanitarianism and two Shining World Leadership for Lives-Saving Hero Awards. Thank you, Japan and UN Habitat, for supporting the renewal of Homs. May your efforts help cities across Syria achieve lasting stability and prosperity in heaven's love.
1: 90-year young physician continues caring for elderly patients in rural Bulgaria. In the mountain village of Skrap, southwestern Bulgaria, Dr. Kirill Apostolov, a general practitioner, travels on steep roads almost every day to deliver essential medical care to elderly patients and those with limited mobility. He says he will keep working as long as he is doing well and his patients are satisfied. With his trusty medical briefcase, he cares for more than 1,500 patients across several villages in areas where physicians are scarce. Dr. Apostolov's early morning rounds do more than manage chronic conditions. He provides a vital lifeline of health, hope, and dignity to vulnerable elders who would otherwise be left without care. His devotion demonstrates how grassroots commitment can bridge critical healthcare gaps in rural regions with aging populations. Our deep respect, Dr. Kirill Apostolov, for your noble work providing essential healthcare to those most in need. May every day of the seniors' lives be filled with vibrant health and abundant love in the divine compassion.
0: Vegan side effect. It will be hard to see animal people meet again.
1: Coming up, leading German food company opens new vegan milk and yogurt factory. 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
1: 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We thank, love, and praise them who are the representatives of God for our spiritual elevation.

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2: U.S. firefighters rescue dog person stuck in underground concrete pipe. In July 2026, Lexington resident Jamie Prieto let her two dog persons out in the backyard, but only one came back. She went out to check and heard Vita, her dachshund companion, barking from a hidden hole and immediately called the neighbors, the Lexington Fire Department, and Lexington Fayette Animal Care and Control for help. The officers responded promptly to the site and discovered Vita was trapped in an eroded concrete pipe with cavities going in different directions. Together, they followed the barking and dug slowly for approximately 5 hours. Fortunately, Vita was found about 1.2 meters underground and nearly 3 meters away from the entrance and pulled out. Vita showed no signs of injury and was joyfully reunited with her caregiver. Many thanks, Lexington Fire Department, neighbors, Lexington Fayette Animal Care and Control, and all involved for saving a precious life. May our friend Vita live safely and happily in God's immense blessings.
1: Let's take a moment now to savor a laughter treat with the joke of the day, entitled Take Your Pick.
3: A tourist on his way to Springfield came to a fork in the road. With no signs pointing the way, he spotted a young boy nearby and called out,
4: "Hey kid, did you mind telling me which road I should take to get to Springfield?"
5: "Take either one. If things start to look familiar, then you know you are going the right way."
6: And now we have a heartline from Kate in the United Kingdom.
7: "Dearest benevolence, though we united three utmost powerful, Almighty God, Tim Crow II, and the Son of God, I am in awe of you all. I am so glad and happy that you are in my life and cannot say thank you to you enough for the blessings you bestow upon me. I have no handmaidens or a butler, but dearest master, I have you. And thank you so much for sharing all the new messages lately about the kings and all the beings that bring you good news about world peace. I loved your conversation with Miss Dean. It's so, so fascinating to watch it. And I love the way the amazing Supreme Master TV team illustrates it all. So talented they are. I love watching Supreme Master TV and have seen how it works in all the dimensions and love how it portrays an ideal world. And may this planet become so. I am an idealist and sometimes this world is challenging, but without you in my life, I will not survive it. Dearest Godmaster, I am so grateful. Words cannot express the way I feel. I am grateful for my home, my garden, which is heavenly, and all in my life. I have always wanted God in my life on this planet, and always in my heart have known there was more to it all. I am never surprised about the kings and everything you tell us, but I am so sorry for all the suffering you go through. And I know you say for us not to worry, but your tears are my tears, Lord. And I pray for world vegan, world peace. Always and pray for everyone to feel and see what I experience. I have been practicing Guanyin meditation for a while now, and it's full of magic, love and bliss. Although I have sadness too, but this is this world, and I pray that it will all change very soon, hopefully in my lifetime. Thank you, my Lord. Thank you again for being in my life. I love you all so much. Kate from the United Kingdom.
6: Open-hearted Kate, thank you for sharing these uplifting sentiments. Our precious master has this happy reply for you. Awakened Kate, well done in reaping the rewards of keeping your focus elevated in praise of God. Supreme Master Television radiates the immense energies of the reunited three utmost powerful. Being positive and grateful also keeps you connected with your inner master. And put together, all these bring you more bliss. May you and the benevolent United Kingdom enjoy being vegan and experience peace alongside all our animal co-citizens. I love the UK. It is still one of the most powerful but true free nations in the world. Forever love you.
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4: We sincerely thank all the reporters, journalists, photographers, camera persons, individuals, groups, companies everywhere in the world for all your involved contributions of news that inform and bring hope to the people from both human and animal kingdoms, as well as countless other beings, thus uplifting the atmosphere of our planet. May heaven bless your noble endeavors and protect you always, especially while on challenging duty.
5: Daily News Stream, September 14th, 2026.
6: Iran-aligned Houthi forces reached Yemen's strategic Perim Island in the Bab el-Mandeb Strait after government forces withdrew, while also taking the nearby coastal town of Dubab, according to Yemeni government sources. The advance could strengthen Houthi control over a major global shipping route at a time when traffic through the Strait of Hormuz is already heavily disrupted, while Yemeni government forces say they plan to try to retake the captured Red Sea areas.
5: The New Humanitarian, an independent nonprofit news organization focused on humanitarian crises, reported that a secret ceasefire between the Nigerian government and Boko Haram, an armed Islamist group that has waged an insurgency in northeastern Nigeria since 2009, has been in effect since June 2026. The truce reportedly followed negotiations that secured the release of 360 abducted villagers, but official confirmation has not been provided.
6: Israel is opening its first embassy in Slovenia as relations improve under Slovenian Prime Minister Janez Janša's new government. The two countries also signed a cooperation agreement covering education, science, culture, youth, and sports.
5: On September 10th, four unidentified projectiles struck two vessels near Kasab, Oman, in the Strait of Hormuz, setting one ship on fire while the condition of the second remained unclear. The UK Maritime Trade Operations said another nearby vessel witnessed the strikes and reported the incident.
6: The abbot of Wat Phuthai Sawan Monastery in Ayutthaya, Thailand, was arrested over allegations that he embezzled more than 92 million baht, all about $2.8 million, in temple funds and laundered money. Police say the case centers on improperly issued donation receipts and alleged transfers of temple money to a woman close to him, while investigators are continuing to gather evidence and trace related assets.
5: Dates are an ancient biblical food that sustained people traveling through harsh desert conditions. They provide fiber, potassium, magnesium, and other nutrients, while limited research suggests that eating dates late in pregnancy may help the cervix open in preparation for childbirth and shorten some stages of labor.
6: Taiwan or Formosa reports 30 mpox or monkeypox cases this year, including 10 imported infections, double last year's figure for the same period. Six imported cases came from Thailand, with others from Aulac or Vietnam, India, Hong Kong, and Cambodia. The Centers for Disease Control also reported a community clade IB case.
5: Nator District in Bangladesh reports a diarrhea surge, with 106 patients hospitalized in 48 hours and 516 receiving hospital care over a week. Most patients are from Nator Municipality. Hospital beds and saline supplies are strained, while authorities plan further water testing amid concerns about drinking water safety.
6: Plateau State, Nigeria's diphtheria outbreak, has killed 27 people among 303 suspected cases, with Jos North and Rikos among the hardest hit areas. Children account for many cases. Authorities have intensified surveillance, contact tracing, and outreach, while schools remain temporarily closed and suspected patients receive treatment at hospitals in Jos.
5: The contiguous United States records its warmest summer in the U.S. National Oceanic and Atmospheric Administration, or NOAA's 132-year record, averaging 23.6 degrees Celsius for June to August, 1.7 degrees Celsius above the 20th century average. August is also also the warmest on record at 24.2 degrees Celsius, with the highest average daytime highs recorded. Drought expands to 59% of the 48 contiguous states by September 1st.
6: Heavy rain floods roads across HCM City, Ao Lạc, or Vietnam on September 10th, with more than 100 millimeters in many areas and 124 millimeters at Cát Lai, the heaviest fall this year, forecasters say. Water reaches half a meter at the An Phu underpass, stalling vehicles.
5: Indonesia's health ministry reports wildfire-related respiratory illnesses rising from 50,891 on September 1st to 113,336 on September 9th, with more than 12.5 million people exposed to haze across seven provinces. Haze reaches Singapore and Malaysia.
6: New Mexico's Elephant Butte Reservoir, U.S., fell to just 1.4% of capacity in late July 2026, its lowest level since 1971 after years of severe drought and record early snowmelt reduced water flowing into the Rio Grande system. The reservoir has since begun slowly recovering after water releases for irrigation ended in late July, while NASA, or National Aeronautics and Space Administration, is using satellite data to help water managers track shrinking supplies and plan for future shortages.
7: And we've already seen examples of the AI trying to blackmail or trying to convince people or impersonating other people.
5: Jacob Coxon, a researcher at Anthropic, resigned after 3 years of AI or artificial intelligence research at Anthropic and OpenAI, two companies that develop advanced AI systems. He said both companies are racing towards self-improving superintelligence without acting responsibly. Mr. Coxon warned that increasingly powerful AI systems could become dangerous and said some executives and senior researchers privately fear they could pose catastrophic risks. He called for greater caution and for ways to slow AI development if necessary.
6: Princeton, U.S. researchers have developed an artificial intelligence system called Pac-Man, or prediction and control using machine learning, that can predict certain dangerous instabilities in fusion plasma before they begin and adjust the plasma to prevent them from developing. In tests on a working tokamak, a machine that uses powerful magnetic fields to confine extremely hot plasma for fusion research, Pac-Man predicted one tearing mode instability about 200 milliseconds in advance and prevented it from developing, rather than reacting only after the instability had already started.
5: HP Hood's brand Planet Oats launches Humble Edition, a 5-ingredient chilled vegan oat milk made without gums, oils, or added sugar, rolling out now at select U.S. Walmart stores.
8: Welcome to the Phytosphere.
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6: Britain has built a 45-meter tunnel to help bats and other wild mammal people cross the road safely. The underpass runs beneath the new 16-kilometer A421 dual carriageway between Bedfordshire and Cambridgeshire, England. National highways added fencing, hedgerows, trees, and shrubs to guide bats and other mammal folk toward the crossing and protect wildlife habitat.
5: West Kalimantan conservation officials and the Indonesian Rehabilitation Nature Initiation Foundation rescued 6 orangutan people stranded by forest fires in West Kalimantan, Indonesia. Authorities saved 2 mothers with their young and 2 juveniles from a plantation after fires blocked access to the forest. 2 orangutan persons developed health problems but responded to treatment. All 6 remain under medical monitoring and will eventually be released.
6: 3 South Korean elementary students rescued a dying wild mouse person after finding it on a road in Gimpo. They pulled the equivalent of nearly $15 in local currency to seek veterinary care, but feared they could not afford treatment. Veterinarian Kim Jun-tae treated the mouse citizen for free, and it later recovered and returned to the wild.
5: Enlightening quote of the day: one who thinks himself lower than the grass in the street, who is more tolerant than a tree, who takes no honor for himself and is ready to offer honor to everyone else, can chant the holy name constantly. Lord Sri Chaitanya Mahaprabhu, vegetarian. The most merciful manifestation of Lord Krishna, vegetarian.
6: Previously, in this multi-part series on Michael Florman's near-death experience, Michael became dizzy while driving, pulled into a parking lot, and called emergency services. Soon after entering an ambulance, his heart stopped for the first of 8 times. During his first remembered out-of-body episode, he traveled through a luminous valley and into the formless realm he calls Source, where he briefly became a musical note and later experienced a life review. After returning violently to his body, Michael left it again and watched emergency personnel working on him from about 6 meters above before being pulled higher as the scene receded beneath him. His third remembered out-of-body episode occurred at the hospital, where he observed the medical team and saw a doctor he later recognized, despite never having seen him while conscious. Michael says crossing over felt strangely familiar, and part of him would have been content to remain because the love he experienced was so powerful. When Michael eventually awoke in the intensive care unit, the room did not feel like a hospital. Its lighting made it seem more like a cave, and he felt as though he could almost see torches around him. A tube had been inserted down his throat. His chest bore approximately 7 square burns from the resuscitation paddles, and several of his ribs were fractured. Repeatedly biting his tongue during the electrical shocks had also left it severely swollen. Doctors initially warned Michael's family that he might never walk or communicate normally and could require lifelong assistance. Hospital staff assessed his cognitive and communication abilities by asking him to write letters and spell simple words. Although hospital personnel initially wanted him to remain hospitalized for at least 3 weeks, Michael recalls leaving after about 4 days, with only eyesight and memory problems remaining. At first, the beauty and enormity of Michael's experience were more than he could process, so he tried to bury it and move forward. When people asked what had happened, he revealed little beyond saying that the experience had felt incredible and that he had been in space. When people asked what he had experienced after dying, Michael struggled to explain it. The image of heaven Michael had been taught was a bearded figure with a harp beside a gate and a cloud, yet what he had witnessed seemed more like space. Unable to reconcile the two or find adequate words for his experience, he downplayed it and avoided discussing it. But the memories continually resurfaced and eventually forced him to confront what had happened. Since his experience, Michael says his sensitivity to energy, emotion, and even other people's auras has intensified. Michael says that when he stands near someone experiencing a problem, he can pick up on that person's issue or emotions. The sensation disappears when he moves away. He came to believe that some of the anxiety he had experienced throughout his life had actually come from other people. Michael has also long sensed that unseen presences surround him and says he has never truly felt alone. Michael cannot see these presences and does not identify them as angels or guides. He has never heard them speak in a recognizable voice. He simply senses that they are there. Michael says his awareness of these presences became stronger and more intense after his near-death experience, to the point that he could often tell how many energies were in a room. He also says he prays 3 or 4 times a day, not as a religious ritual, but as a way of connecting with the other side and asking that energy and love be sent to people in need. Michael now views death as the end of the physical body rather than the end of the person. Because he believes those who cross over continue as conscious energy, he feels less sorrow for them and more for the people left behind who can no longer speak to, touch, or physically connect with them. He believes that although the brain and body cease functioning, the energy within a person continues. Michael says dying brought no sense of becoming diminished. He remained the same person, but existed somewhere else. In his view, the afterlife is not confined to a distant place, but exists everywhere, much like information in the air that remains invisible even though it surrounds us. For Michael, energy is everywhere and does not die with the physical body. Michael describes his life now as split cleanly in two. He has privately mourned the person he was before the experience because he no longer considers himself the same man. He divides his life into what he calls AD and BD, after death and before death. His ideas, priorities, and values also changed. money became far less important to him, even though he recognizes its practical necessity. Michael believes that what matters is not what a person has become or accomplished, but the love and understanding they have given to others. During his life review, Michael experienced events from another person's perspective and felt their lasting emotional effects. Mindful that he may one day confront his own actions in the same way, he now spends at least 10 minutes each night reviewing his interactions and asking whether he treated people positively and became a better person. His advice is simple: live a good life and be kinder to others, because he believes people may ultimately experience their actions from the perspective of those they affected.
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9: First of all, my respectful salute to all leaders of different groups, idealistic groups and nations, leaders whose responsibility and well intention are to create a peaceful world and happiness, contentment to all citizens and co-citizens, co-inhabitants. The animals are also citizens of the world in different form, yes. Regardless of ideology and principles, we all want peace. Our world will become heaven on earth if we have peace, if all live side by side without fearing each other and just protecting each other. So we must have peace so we can get on with our life and get on with our family, loving, protecting affair and enjoying the family love and family togetherness. When we have peace, our people will have security to work, to take care of ourselves and loved ones, to develop all their potentials. I salute your courage and goodwill in what you have been doing, because I know your intention is to protect the meek, to erase war, erase injustice, in your opinion, so that our world will become a better place. We don't have to kill, we don't have to fight in order to do that. There are alternative ways to win people's heart and to make peace on the planet.
10: In good times, bad times, any times, remember the grace and love from the three reunited, utmost powerful, God, Timkotu, and the Son of God.
11: With profound, humble gratitude and love to all venerated enlightened masters, we bow to the Almighty in soulful gratefulness for gifting us with their holy, blessed presence. 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Etc.
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14: There are many countries promoting peace and fostering amity among peoples and governments, etc.

In July, Cambodia and Thailand end hostilities on their shared border by entering into a ceasefire pact mediated by Malaysia. Calls to both sides, made by the President of the United States, His Excellency Donald Trump, a Shining World Peace Leader Award laureate, and a Shining World Leadership Award for Compassion laureate, are credited with being the decisive factor in reaching the agreement. Cambodia's former Prime Minister and current President of the Cambodian Senate, His Excellency Hun Sen, posts on social media, "The achievement of the remarkable initiative by His Excellency Donald Trump has saved the lives of tens of thousands of people from the Cambodian-Thailand War. I would like to express my gratitude for his visionary initiative in creating a ceasefire and peace between Cambodia and Thailand." In August, Thailand and Cambodia signed a 13-point peace plan to promote more harmonious relations and ease tensions at their border. The Prime Minister of Cambodia, His Excellency Dr. Hun Manet, shares on social media that he has nominated President Trump for the Nobel Peace Prize, writing, "This timely intervention, which averted a potentially devastating conflict, was vital in preventing a great loss of lives and paved the way towards the restoration of peace." Additionally, 70,000 Cambodian Buddhist monks expressed support for the nomination due to Mr. Trump's role in helping end strife between Cambodia and Thailand and promoting peace globally. By creating peace, we all can make a loving, serene, and prosperous world.

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2: With profound, humble gratitude and love to all venerated enlightened masters, we bow to the Almighty in soulful gratefulness for gifting us with their holy, blessed presence. 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
3: World peace leaders, be vegan. 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God will bestow on you liberation.

Greetings, generous viewers. In remarkable Romania, your friends might express well wishes to you as you leave the country with the phrase Numai Bine, that means all the best in Romanian. Precious viewers, welcome to today's uplifting show. I'm Gheorghe. The intelligent people of Romania appreciate your efforts to build vegan communities and teach children to read the labels on foods, to find out which are not vegan-friendly and avoid them by choosing vegan alternatives. May every person experience the wonders and joys of the vegan lifestyle in God's loving kindness. Located in southeastern Europe, Romania has a history that extends back thousands of years. Artistic sculptures such as that of a praying man have been discovered from the ancient Hamangia, as well as the Tapesti cultures. Today's Romania is a land of tall mountains and foothills that offer habitat to one of the largest European populations of brown bear people, as well as Shami people, Lynx people, European bison people, and one-third of all European plant species. Aside from Romania's rich and fascinating history, today's modern cities include Timișoara, Bucharest, and Cluj-Napoca. These urban areas are where most festivities are held, from frequent musicals to cultural celebrations. If you would like to step back in time to the beauty of an ancient kingdom, Brașov is the place to be. One cannot help but be dazzled by enchanted castles such as Peleș, standing majestically on the outskirts of towns, thriving with local pedestrians. Romania has been bestowed with a wealth of natural resources, from fertile land to lush green forests. Today, the country is still blossoming with romantic appeal, inviting visitors from around the world.

What an inspiring experience it was learning about auspicious Romania with you, ardent viewers. May you be uplifted in the divine's wisdom by being able to meet a once-in-a-lifetime enlightened master. We now invite you to watch Supreme Master Qinghai's message, titled His Majesty King Ru of Pi, The Land Free from Sadness, Part 1 of 4, on Between Master and Disciples, with subtitles in many languages, on August 15, 2026.

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Today should be the 15th of August, 2026. It's Mapa again. Mapa told me not to get out of my tent's meditating area. My tent's divided into different sections. A small section for my desk, another section for meditating, resting, and whatever my belongings are, and wherever they can be squeezed in. So if it's just like a few steps, then I will see all nature. Few steps inside, the blackness of the tent gives you a sense of like nighttime. Yeah, almost nighttime. Not so bright, not so glaring, like if you're outside. Or if you have a brighter tent, you know, the outer tent, if it's a different color, if it's not black, then it's too bright. And sometimes I have to be outside when it's too hot in my tent. Like yesterday, it was about 36.7. It was quite hot. It's not possible to stay too long in such a heated tent. So I escaped. I just excused myself. Say, sorry, sir, I have to go out. Today I was very comfortable in my meditation, but I thought I had to go out to work. It's only like 3 hours since I took a rest, and now it's already bright. It's summer, you know, it's bright and very early. And then God made me stay again, because I had to talk to the Peace King. I asked him, is that like you have arranged to meet with another faraway king? He said, yes, yes, and is this now? Wow, my voice at least is almost like normal, hey? I said, all right, please take care that the faraway king, which he told me his majesty's name is R-O-O, King Ru from the planet called P, P-E. Yeah, here he comes. Greetings, Your Majesty, King Ru of P. Yes, in English we spell it R-O-O, Your Majesty. We are so honored and privileged to receive you here today. Was it all well with your travel from such a faraway land? And are you in wellness, sir? The king said, oh yes, yes. Oh yes. Beloved King of Kings of Kings of Kings, even if it's a hardship for us to come here, we would try our best to visit you. Oh, sire, thank you so much. It's very touching. Please tell us the meaning of your name and the name of your kingdom. As we know by now, through the previous kings who have visited us, the name of the Buddha King, such as yours and your planet, your kingdom's name, would have some meaning and some blessing that goes with it. Please tell us. Oh yes, I would be obliged to explain that to your planet's people. Even though you can do it yourself, as you know everything. Oh, please, sir. I only know what I have to know, what God Almighty, Amapa, lets us know. All right. All right, I will not interfere with your humility. The name that is recognized in our universe is Ru. My name, Ru, means pleasant, because I vowed that if I became a Buddha, everyone who has an affinity, who can see me, would feel very pleasant in their heart. And it has been thus ever since I became Buddha, which was from long, long, long, long time immemorial up to now. Well, thank you, sir. Thank you for letting us know such a very important factor
of the Buddha in front of us. We feel very pleasant in your presence. That is true. And we even receive the pleasant feeling from your entourage, who we are also very pleased to meet today. May all of you be well in everything, in every way, in the name and grace of God, the greatest but most powerful. The name of my land is Pi, which means free from sadness. And it is so in our kingdom. There is not even a name for sadness in our language. It's just for the sake of people in this world, because you ask, so I kind of reluctantly tell you that the name means free from sadness. But in our land, we don't have any sadness, ever. There's not even a nanosecond anywhere in our kingdom that people would feel anything that makes them feel sad. If we look into your world here, we would see such and such things that would be defined as sadness. But even then, we don't have the feeling of sadness as you do here on earth. We always feel blissful, happy, blessed. Just like when you're in your highest samadhi, you would feel that way. You would feel that you don't exist in a body, but you do exist. And you do know your individual self, but in the highest definition, your highest self only will be revealed to you in your highest possible samadhi. And even before you reach your highest self, you already experience bliss and grace and happiness and peace due to the higher dimension of the universal sphere, of the universal energy, the lighter, the uplifting kind of energy. The higher you go, the more uplifted you feel. But we do know the difference between our world and your world. If we want to look into it, we can see the chaos, the lamentation, the prayers to God to free them from conflict and suffering. But we do not have the setting in our beings to be able to receive the consequences of it. And we don't feel the suffering that you feel. We don't feel the chaos situation that you feel. In our land, it's always peaceful. It's always today. It's always a good day, a pleasant day, a happy day. Well, so I said, wow, Your Majesty, King Ru, we truly wish that we have the same blessing like in your planet. But we shall be patient, as the beings in this world have still not yet reached the highest degree of wisdom. So we say in our world, it is pitiful, it's sad, but it is like that. Hopefully, prayerfully, one day our world will become like your kingdom, and people are all happy, blissful, and do what they like, in all freedom, free will, happiness, and bliss. Oh, we do pray also with you for your planet, for all your beings here. But you are here, kings of kings of kings of kings. You will help them. You will uplift them. Also, I do wish it were like that. We do wish it were like that in the name of God, in the grace of God. It just too slow for my, you can call, personality. Too slow for my liking. And I do suffer a lot, seeing the people suffer. I cannot stop
feeling the feelings of others, of victims of war, poverty, injustice, and animal people's fate of pain and sorrow. And that's why I'm still here, sir. Otherwise, I would really not want to stay in this domain, not even a nano of a second anymore. Oh, yes, we do understand. We do understand your situation, your status, your emotion, because you have sacrificed all the blissfulness, all the freedom of sorrow and pain, just to be here with the suffering beings of this planet. Thus, we are all very, very impressed, very in awe, and very respectful of your great sacrifice. No other Buddha can do what you do now, sir. Oh, I would always rely on the grace of God. Otherwise, I would have ceased to exist long ago if it were my own doing. Because the oppressiveness of this world is like a great mountain, the Himalaya mountains, upon you. And you just can't escape. The karma of this world is truly, truly very, very oppressive. And the humans, especially on this planet, oh, I feel they have such a strength to endure all this. It is also God's blessing and God's protection and God's mercy, or else they would be crushed to dust. It would not even take 1 second to be annihilated. We thank God, our Mapa, our utmost merciful and protective God. Thank you, Sire. May you be well, even seeing your children suffer like this. May you be well. Every day, whenever I can, I use that method to lessen your pain, Sire. I wish I could have more than 24 hours to lessen more and more of your pain.

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1: Before I became a vegan, I had hyperlipidemia and high blood pressure, and after 3 months on the vegan diet, I had medical tests done and the results were completely normal. 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

0: the most powerful daily prayer for any time and before meditation, which is the order from God, and Supreme Master Ching Hai shares with us by His blessed grace.
1: We humbly worship, praise, thank, obey, and love God Almighty, the Most High, the Greatest, for world vegan, world peace, and our soul liberation. We thank, love, praise the only Son of God, who is the ultimate Master, for our salvation. We follow the teaching of all the saints and sages. We thank, love, and praise them who are the representatives of God for our spiritual elevation.

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We sincerely thank all the reporters, journalists, photographers, camera persons, individuals, groups, companies everywhere in the world for all your involved contributions of news that inform and bring hope to the people from both human and animal kingdoms, as well as countless other beings, thus uplifting the atmosphere of our planet. May heaven bless your noble endeavors and protect you always, especially while on challenging duty.

We are like a tiny speck encompassed by the creativeness of the universe. Surrounded by billions of glorious galaxies, all interwoven together by the thread of universal love.

Standing at the entrance to the ancient Lauhoog Bay in Bourlouc Grouville on the emerald green Channel Island of Jersey, your friend explains that this hoog, a Gervais word of Norse origin meaning mound, has stood above this countryside for millennia. Its sophisticated Neolithic design is aligned with the rising sun at the spring and autumn equinoxes. When the skies are clear, the light of dawn still reaches the innermost chamber at each equinox. My name is Beryl. The guidance of a living master allows us to walk the sacred path of the soul's liberation. The self-assured Jersey Islanders are gladdened to know of the priceless heavenly gift bestowed upon you. May your thankful heart be forever illuminated in the abiding glory of the Most High.

0: Welcome, bright-minded viewers. Sat Sri Akal. This is our traditional Sikh greeting, meaning God is the ultimate truth. I am Sukhdev from Fardo, Punjab in Spirit Awakening India. Central to our culture are the cherished folk dances, Bhangra and Gidda, traditionally performed by man and accompanied by the dhol drum during harvest celebrations. Bhangra has grown into globally recognized music and dance genre. Alongside it, the graceful Gidda is performed by women, accompanied by rhythmic clapping and joyfully sung verses. A delicious plate of vegan alu gobi, sautéed potatoes and cauliflower florets seasoned with fragrant spices and fresh herbs is a comfort food that satisfies every palate. Our kind-hearted Indian citizens are delighted to join you in preparing wondrous plant-based fare. May the providence bless every heart with vegan kindness and respect for all beings. Welcome to Noteworthy News, lucky news for a wish-fulfilling world.
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3: Peace is happening around our world. Peace News number 164 of many and counting. There are many countries promoting peace and fostering amity among peoples and governments, etc.

0: August 2025. Armenia and Azerbaijan end a more than 35-year conflict by signing a peace treaty mediated by the President of the United States, His Excellency Donald Trump. A Shining World Peace Leader Award laureate and a Shining World Leadership Award for Compassion laureate. Armenia's Prime Minister, His Excellency Nikol Pashinyan, a Shining World Leadership Award for Peace laureate. And Azerbaijan's President, His Excellency Ilham Aliyev, a Shining World Leadership Award for Humanitarianism laureate, joined President Trump in the White House for the signing ceremony.
1: President Trump brings peace to Caucasus, and we're grateful for that. And I'm sure that Armenia and Azerbaijan will find courage and responsibility to reconcile, and also the people will reconcile. We will turn the page of standoff, confrontation, and bloodshed, and provide bright and safe future for our children. So I'm very happy, because today we're writing the great new history. And once again, Mr. President, thank you for all what you are doing for us, for our region, and for the whole world.
2: Thank you very much.
3: Mr. President, today's great achievement is yet another testimony to your global leadership and your legacy as a statesman and a peacemaker on the world stage. As it is said in the Holy Bible, blessed are the peacemakers, for they will be called children of God. May God enlighten this way. Thank you, and my congratulations to all of us, President Aliyev, to you, to all of us, colleagues from Azerbaijan, Armenia, United States, and all the people of our region.
0: By creating peace, we all can make a loving, serene, and prosperous world.
4: In today's news, the United Kingdom supports humanitarian and development assistance for Afghanistan. U.S. study finds declining oxygen levels in Earth's waters. Brazil enacts landmark ban on foie gras to protect duck and goose people. Japan backs urban renewal and waste management upgrades in Homs, Syria. 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Leading German food company opens a new vegan milk and yogurt factory. And Kentucky, USA. Firefighters rescue dog person trapped underground in concrete pipe. 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
6: By the way, I have some good news that not many know. And I would like to share with everyone. Those people and the animal people who have diabetes, they don't need to have a needle injection. Because in Australia, they have developed and now sell this kind of no-needle medicine.
7: Just to let you know that the fox person that came last time, she came back several more times from far away. She just came to tell me, do not fear, peace is near.
8: Yes.
7: I wish her all the best, and my heart is so touched. Such a beautiful, beautiful soul. Just took the wrong steps in her former life, and so now she has become a fox person, and she feels very repentant. Anyone out there, please try to replenish your stock just in case of any emergency situation that you might not have food to eat. When anything happens and the repair is not quick enough, or if it could even be repaired at all, okay? Always be careful. Always think ahead. We are still at war around everywhere.
8: Please continue watching to find out more about why it takes enormous power to destroy the negative in our world, why kings are not currently visiting Master, why one of Master's dark people became diabetic, etc. Our most courageous Supreme Master Ching Hai Vegan lovingly recorded a message for Earth's inhabitants on Monday, September 7th, 2026, regarding another visit from a fox person that Master had met a few days earlier. Good news for diabetes sufferers and more.
7: Just to let you know that the fox person that came last time, she came back several more times. From far away. I mean, for her, it's a long distance walk. It's the next nearby forest. It's connected with this forest too. It's just a different kind of section, and they're not all together in one piece. She just came to tell me, do not fear, peace is near. Yes. I wish her all the best, and my heart is so touched. I really love her so much. She has no name. I'm not allowed to give her any name, so I call her Lady Fox, because she's a lady. But somehow I'm not allowed to call her that. I must call her the no-name fox. Then she can come near and answer me. Oh, then she runs so fast here and cry out in singing notes. So beautiful voice, melodious tune. The voice, expressively high note and happy rhythm. Such a beautiful, beautiful soul. Just took the wrong steps in her former life. Actually, she wasn't my disciple in her former life. She just tried to research what I taught at that time, so that she could mock me, my teachings, and do all the opposite things, just to feel fun. Due to ignorance, I guess, or to prove me wrong. And so now she has become a fox person, and she feels very repentant. So she came and just tried to make some excuse to be near, and also to repay my kindness for my teaching, even though she did not appreciate it at that time, and now she knows it. Mostly you know more after you left your body, but sometimes it's too late, you know, because the karma doesn't always come immediately or soon enough. And even some people who make too bad karma and their astral body has already been jailed or punished in hell, but they're in the physical body when they're still alive, they cannot feel anything, they cannot know anything. Thus, they don't believe in the karma kind of retribution, so they continue to do bad things. It's a pity. I hope this example of the fox person will let people rethink more about their actions, their thoughts, and their speech. Today, it was a very a turbulent day, because I had to fight hard for a so-called disciple. There's kind of a lot of mixed things today. Anyone out there, please try to replenish your stock just in case of any emergency situation that you might not have food to eat. Buy things, buy food that is lasting and some that do not require cooking or anything, in case you don't have enough fuel to cook. In the forest, I don't worry much about that because there are a lot of dry twigs lying everywhere. It's just for you guys who live in the city, it might be difficult. So please try to stockpile something, at least for emergencies. When anything happens and the repair is not quick enough, or if it could even be repaired at all, okay? always be careful. Always think ahead. We are still at war around everywhere. This is a pity because humans are so intelligent. They could even go to the moon, Mars, etc., and do many things that are incredible to think of even a couple of decades ago or 100 years ago, but they still cannot make up their minds to have peace with each other and to protect each other, meaning that is to protect themselves. Nee? Today I had to struggle with health issues to try to free one of the very, very hard to save so-called disciples. But some in my disciple group are still similar, more or less, and it took a toll on me in terms of energy and time. Eh? And these two are very important to me. I need them. I need energy, I need time. For that disciple from hell, why such short notice for me? I love that lady fox so much from my heart. I send her all the love I can send, all that she can receive, knowing that I love her so much, that somebody still loves her, cares about her. I wish her the best in God's grace. I thank God for her protection, for keeping her safe. I was working, but I just went out to boil some water. And then I heard some very, very faint voice. I thought it was from Supreme Master TV, but it was not. And then I asked, "Is that you, No Name Fox?" And she immediately, used a very happy voice, very loud voice, to let me know that it's her. And then continued for a while, telling me this and that. And I said, "Oh, please, you don't have to go such a long distance for me. Take care of yourself. Did you have enough food today?" She said, "Yes." And she had a drink. I keep some drinks outside nearby my tent, wherever I can wade into the forest bushes or nearby, wherever there's an empty clearance and all that, I put some water. I'm not allowed to feed, but sometimes I can't help it. I do put something out, some dry protein, so that it will last for a while in case they could not find it immediately. My God, my heart could never feel at peace, even though peace has come and the whole planet enjoys it. Whoever has enough merit to feel it, to get the blessing from the peace energy, even then myself, I do not feel that peace. It just gets to be more and more work and more issues, because the negative is trying so hard to attack us, you know. But I think it's just like a candle. It flares up bright before it dies down. So I just truly hope we will have official world peace announced soon. Yeah, I'm told that all the time from all the animal people, from Aumapa and from the Trinity, utmost powerful. But I still have not enough patience to wait until then. But I have to, because nothing else can be done right now. As one of the kings told you, if we use all our power to destroy the negative, then the world as is would also be destroyed as well. Because it takes tremendous power to destroy the negative, because many of them are hidden within human bodies as well as anything, anywhere. An empty, neglected hut in the field, a hole in the tree, a hole in the ground, a crack in the stones, on the stone, for example, like that. Or big bushes, a neglected house, unoccupied buildings. They can hide anywhere and make trouble. And they concentrate on me a lot. So I have headaches sometimes. As I am talking to you now, I have some headaches as well. Also from the lingering effects of the fall last time. But I'm okay. Otherwise, I'm okay. Please do not worry. I'm just telling you about my things, my activities, what happened concerning me and all that, because you want to know
6: all the time. And often I didn't tell you. I didn't tell you a lot, even though it seemed like I told you a lot already, but that's nothing. Just the tip of the iceberg. But even if I wanted to, I don't have enough time to tell you everything about what I do every day. I just say something so that at least you know that I'm doing something. I understand a little bit of what a master has to do, yes. But if you want to truly understand a master, you have to be one. No one can tell you everything concerning that. There are a lot of King's reports from my team. They put it on flying news for you right now, so there's a lot of things for you to know, even though it's not a lot. But at the moment, God doesn't let any king come visit me anymore. Last time, when God wanted me to announce that I'm the Maitreya Buddha, also known as Jesus Christ's return, all the kings came anyway, even bad kings like war kings or negative kings, all kinds of kings came to pay respect already. So only some kings, the most powerful king Buddhas, can come, like I have recorded for you. Some short, some long. Originally, I didn't think to record anything about it. That's why the first few, some already aired, some did not, are shorter and not very detailed. And later on, I thought, okay, when God permits, then I record a little longer, whatever I remember. And now God stopped with no kings and come at all. Fine, what to do? Because if they come, they cannot help much anymore, because if more power comes, then the planet would be completely annihilated. So you understand now. Whatever else I can record, I can tell you I will, all right? Have peace, enjoy peace, and help others whatever you can. Especially sharing knowledge about the truth of God's teaching through a living master. We thank God, our only parents, for all the mercy, all the forgiveness, all the blessing, all the grace, all the love. Thank you, Lord. Thank you. Thank you so much. May you be well as well, Sire. Amen. We love you. We love you. Oh, and by the way, I have some good news that not many know, and I would like to share with everyone. This newly invented and needle-free medicine for diabetes that will save many people's lives, offer convenience, and also financial help. We thank God again, again, and again. Those people and the animal people who have diabetes, they don't need to have a needle injection, which is poking and uncomfortable, because in Australia they have developed and now sell this kind of no-needle medicine. You just apply it on the skin and it works immediately. So it's no pain and much easier for any humans and dog people. You know, when I said not many know about this medicine for diabetic people and animal people, both can use it, is because it has been newly invented. It's not even 10 years yet. It was invented in 2010, and then it went on to the international market in about 2016, and now we are in 2026, but haven't finished the year yet. So it's not even 10 years. And when I told my assistant to ask the vet whether or not this is suitable for my dog person, and they didn't even know about it. Only one vet, we have many vets for different issues for my dog person, and only one vet know about this needleless diabetic medicine. So the whole world knows now that we announce it. This surely will help many, many people who live alone, who can't inject the needle by themselves. It's difficult. It's very delicate. Like you have to really inject it into the skin layer only. Otherwise it will go all over into the organs or inside. It's not good. It has to be on the skin and then it will redistribute it all over the body. I'm so happy, I'm so glad now. Because imagine how many people who can't do the injection by themselves, and you can't just inject it in the same place all the time. Yeah, and all lifelong, imagine the whole lifelong, they have to do it by themselves. And some elderly, I don't think they could manage. Even my father, he asked me to give him injections. Well, not for diabetes, of course, but still, he couldn't do it himself. Because some area is hard to reach. And the older you get, maybe you have shaky hands and all that. I'm so happy, I'm so grateful to God for giving my dog person this ability, this intention, this noble way of repaying God's kindness. And I asked him, why should he do such thing? He said, because my life belongs to you anyway, you rescued me. I told you, that's what he said last time in the other flying news. I'm still crying, my heart. I'm still crying whenever I see images of him. We can use video nowadays to talk. Okay, I wish all of you well, and you don't have to suffer this needle injection, which is inconvenient and troublesome, because some people don't have money to keep coming to the doctor every day for the rest of their life. And to hire a nurse or caretaker is also expensive. Oh, I'm so happy. I was kneeling down and thanking God for this merciful gift to humankind and all the animal people who have caretakers, who love them and would like them to have more comfortable treatments. Thank you, Sire. Bless you, Sire. I will do more what I can to lessen your pain when you see your children go to hell. I will stop them, not let them go to hell, even if I have to go to hell myself. Thank you, Sire. Thank you. Love you, love you, love you. I will also include all the information that is given by this company, but now shortened and compact before I send to my team. When my dog person recently got sick, my helpers who were taking care of my dog people took him to the doctors. I don't even have this privilege or luck to take care of my dog person myself. I have already explained why before. Hopefully in the future it will get better, of course. Because my dog people, they love me so much. They love me so much, so much. No one in the world loves me more than my dog people. They miss me and I want to be with them, but in a safe place. It's not that only one dog says, I love you to me. All the dogs, they don't say it, but I still feel it. I know it. I think all the dog lovers and dogs, human companions, friends know this, feel it. Feel the dog's love, and the bond is incredible. If we didn't know God's love, we would think the dog's love is the best in the whole universe. Or any pet people that you have, any pets that you have, cat, bird, people, even big pets like elephant, buffalo, ox, horse, people, any of them. If you have them as company, you will know how much they love you. By the way, to make it short, I asked because my dog person had to have injections like 2 times per day. And then now the sickness also made him blind. Even he couldn't see. They say maybe they could fix it, but now they say they cannot. Oh, my heart was broken many times over this. And then I asked my assistant, who takes care of my dog person, you must look on the internet. There must be some other way that we don't need the needle like that 2 times a day. He's only small, and you can't put the needle in the same place again. or maybe after a long while. But then he's so small, where can we find space even to keep putting needles into his skin like that? Oh, God. I say, you must look. There must be something without a needle for the dog. Person, go look. And then the assistant did look, and we found it. Found this new invention, which is very good for humans and for animals. People, your pets.
7: People,
6: please look into it, okay? Look more into that company's website to learn more about it, okay? For yourself and for your pet. People, I wish you to be as comfortable as possible with this invention, as it did help my dog person. I am so sorry for anyone who has this kind of sickness, or any sickness. I was very afraid of needles when I was a kid, because my father, he always had to give me injections when I was sick. Well, not always, but whenever needed, he did it. And I was always very scared. And then later, when I grew bigger, a teenager still, and my father got sick, he always made me inject him into his skin, his flesh, anywhere. Sometimes at the bottom part, sometimes on the arm, you know, on the upper arm, sometimes in the vein. And I had to do it, but I was not very comfortable, feeling so sorry for my dad. I do wish that in the future, no more needles are needed. No more lab tests for any animal, person at all, no matter who he is, how small, how big. I just cannot bear it. I cannot bear all this cruelty to the animal
7: people.
6: Lisbon to humans, Lisbon babies and little fetuses, especially who's already old enough that you can see
7: their tiny human shape.
6: Oh, no. Okay, let's not talk about that anymore. I will include the information shortened, but kind of enough for any of the persons who could not have a friend who could come and help him or her to inject the medicine, and also not knowledgeable enough to search on the internet. So this information,
7: let it shortened to be very compact.
6: But enough, if you don't know much more, you still can use it. I really wish all of you, if you can, recover. If not, have a more comfortable

0: prepared nozzle into the comfort end device. 4. 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Gentle on the skin, prevents scarring and tissue buildup caused by repeated needle injections. Painless delivery eliminates the uncomfortable sharp pinch associated with needles. 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
1: When I was in Spain many years ago, one of my teeth ached and I went to the doctor. I was on the couch of the dentist already, ready for the doctor to fix my tooth. Anytime I went to the dentist, not just that time, but another time, many times, any time, and other dentist's offices as well, or any doctor, I brought some gifts, you know, like some vegan goodies and some fresh fruit, quite a lot. Because I thought, you know, they work very hard, the doctors and the nurses and all that. If I happen to be in the hospital or visit the doctor, I just want to show my gratitude for the hard job they have been learning to do in university as well as during the internship time and as well as the practice time. They are very hardworking. They save lives and they ease your pain and make your life comfortable. Even if you punish yourself, making yourself sick because of eating bad things such as the murdered animal people flesh and all kinds of things, you know, alcohol and drugs and cigarettes and all that. They never mind. They always try their best to save you, to make you recover and be more comfortable. They never reject you because you're eating bad things or taking drugs or anything like that. But please take good care of yourself. Stay away from all this harm that I've just mentioned and even more, okay? Alcohol, drugs, cigarettes, or any other things like that, and especially the flesh of murdered animal folks or hunted, terrorized wild animals such as deer or fox peoples. These are all poison to your holy, sacred body, which is the temple of God and Buddhas. Please take good care of yourself. So at that time, I was lying on my couch. I was waiting for the anesthesia or something like that to take effect. And I bought some fruits, a lot of fruits, different kinds of exotic and good fruits from the market. From the roadside markets as my car drove by, you know, I always wanted to help these people as well. They have just a small plastic cover, plastic sheet on top of their head, and they're selling their own fruit on the street, you know. So I always feel very sympathetic, and I bought a lot from them. And I also bought some vegan goodies from the markets beforehand. So I gave them to that clinic, the reception. So I asked the doctor, while I still could talk, I said, "Doctor, did you enjoy the goodies and the fruits that I bought?" He said, "No, thank you," but he could not eat it yet because he didn't have the insulin injection for his diabetes. Oh, I said, "Oh, sorry, but you could eat it later." He said, "Yeah, only when I have the insulin, then I can eat." And I said, "You have to inject yourself today." He said, "No, every day. Every day." I said, "But how do you do that? Where do you put all those injections every day?" He said, "Yeah, today is right in the navel area." Oh my God,

0: when I heard that. I jumped out of my dentist chair to the floor and went to the, you know, the place near the door where he was standing and preparing things. I hugged him and my tears streamed down. I said, oh my God, poor doctor, you are so sick like this and you still have to work every day and take care of your wife and your children even. I knew he had 2 children already. I said, my God, what a life you have. I am so sorry. And he said, it's all right. I got used to it already. It's for life. You can't escape it. I said, oh my God, I wish one day the medical scientists will discover some more different and better medicine or medicine application way so that you don't have to suffer like this every day. I say, I could not imagine that I could bear that if I were you. So he said to me, oh, please, you go up to your chair now or else you might fall down. So I went up to the chair, still crying, you know, in my heart also. Some years after that, I adopted my dog, Pipo, I told you already. And this one, his name, I don't want to say it. So let's just call him T.Y. Originally, his name was different, but he was aggressive. So I changed his name to make him more gentle, but it didn't help. After he had this diabetic, you know, issues, I checked and I discovered that he had done all these acts of aggression, biting people and other dog people and all that, so that he has bad enough karma to have diabetes, otherwise he wouldn't have had it. The reason he wanted to have this diabetes disease, I mean sickness, was just because he wanted to help other dog people, other pets, other animal people who will have diabetes, and the humans who have diabetes as well, to know about this above-mentioned no-needle method. He discovered my wish and wants to help make it come true, to please me. Oh my God, I almost collapsed. I said, oh dear, you're so small, you didn't have to do this. You didn't have to. And now, I feel so bad, so bad. I feel so bad, so bad that you had to suffer so much and now you couldn't even see where you were going. Oh my God, you have no idea how bad I feel. I ask God, please transfer all his karma to me. I don't want him to suffer. He's just a dog. Please help. But God doesn't allow that because it's his own will, his own free will. Oh my God. Many animals also make a sacrifice to help humans who care for them or their animal friends and other humans who are kind. Oh my God. Some humans also came down to earth with the intention, with the willingness to suffer in different ways, to help other humans, you know, to make scientists find a cure for other humans with the same disease, for example, like that. We owe everybody everything. It's just most of us don't know it. You know, it's very noble of him, and I should praise him, appreciate him, but seeing him suffer and scare like that, I just feel so broken. I wish I could take it all for him. We humans, it's easier to find things, you know, to forget the pain, or I can talk to the doctors easier. So I said to God, please don't, please stop it, please punish me instead. He's only a dog, he's only a small dog. I can't talk about this anymore because I choke and have pain in my neck. I mean, it's choking my throat. We thank God for such benevolent beings existing on our earth. But it is a pity that most humans don't understand and even make worse trouble for this world, to make more suffering for their co-inhabitants, humans and other beings alike. Okay, I hope that my information will help many of your pet people, no matter what type. Whoever can apply it will be more comfortable. If you have, for example, a little cat person, you will not have enough space on her skin to give medicine by needles every day, once or twice a day. I'm sorry, I'm just too emotional. Too emotional, yeah. I just wish you all the best, that God would have mercy on you and you would have mercy on yourself to stay away from all the poisonous substances that I just told you about before, namely animals, people, meat, drugs, alcohol, cigarettes, etc., etc. You know. Okay. I calm down a little bit. All right. You know, our planet is not poor. It's very, very rich in all kinds of metals, all kinds of beneficial things all over the planet, and enough food to feed many planets if we don't use our money to kill each other or to destroy forests, rivers, oceans by all kinds of poison. From raising animals, people to kill for food. I do not have enough time to list all the things that we should never have done to this planet. We should take care of each other, love each other like a family. We have too many things to eat, to use, to live long, long lives, healthy, happy, and enlightened. But we use it in too many wrong different ways. Okay, you know it all. I don't want to talk too much about negative things anymore. What's the use anyway? I don't know how many listen. All right. All right. Yeah, just try to be good, benevolent, merciful, compassionate, loving and kind. Then all the best things God bestowed upon humankind and all beings, you'll be able to benefit from for yourself, your family, your little children, grandchildren, etc. Anything bad you do to harm others will boomerang back to you. If not now, then after this life or the life after, we can never escape any consequences from the unloving things that we do. Okay. Please, God, help. Have all beings on this planet. And we love you. Maybe the love is too thin, too meager, but they do try because they're too busy. They have been preoccupied with so many urgent things to survive. Sir, please forgive us. Please love us. Please forgive us. Please, we don't want any more such planets where we have to be reincarnated again. Just make everywhere heaven, sir. Make a new earth, new world, new rules. Thank you, sir. Thank you. The only parents of all beings. May you be well too, sir. Amen.
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2: United Kingdom to provide Afghanistan with humanitarian and development assistance over 3 years, from 2026 to 2029. The UK will grant Afghanistan £105 million in aid annually, for a total of £315 million. The funding will go toward life-saving health and nutrition services, improving access to education, protection for vulnerable people, improved livelihoods, and climate resilience. Nearly 22 million people in Afghanistan are expected to require assistance in 2026, including over 17 million facing acute food insecurity. Nearly 5 million women, girls, and boys are also projected to need treatment for malnutrition. During 2024 to 2025, UK-funded programs supported at least 2.7 million Afghans, including more than 1.7 million women and girls. The United Kingdom has a total of 6 Shining World Leadership Awards to date for animal protection, caring, kindness, wise leadership, and wise governance. 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
3: New U.S. study warns oxygen loss in Earth's waters could have lasting effects on biodiversity and climate. A review led by researchers at the Scripps Institution of Oceanography in California, USA, examined oxygen loss in oceans, rivers, lakes, and coastal waters, finding that aquatic deoxygenation is linked to human-caused warming, nutrient pollution, biodiversity loss, and other planetary processes. Published in the journal Limnology and Oceanography, the review warns some impacts could persist for centuries. The researchers propose recognizing aquatic deoxygenation as an additional planetary boundary, as doing so would improve understanding of its impacts on Earth's stability. According to the study, oxygen loss can disrupt natural processes that help regulate the climate while threatening aquatic life, from microscopic organisms to fish, shark, and marine mammal people that depend on healthy food webs. Such worrying news. Our gratitude, researchers, for sharing this important issue. In celestial wisdom, may humanity cherish and protect Earth's precious waters, safeguarding a healthy future for all beings.
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0: Brazil becomes first Latin American nation to enact law banning foie gras production and sales. Foie gras is made by force-feeding duck and goose persons to enlarge their livers, causing severe suffering. To end this cruelty, animal people advocacy organizations in Brazil have campaigned for over 6 years. Following these efforts, the law was passed unanimously, signed into law. Since the ban covers both production and sales, it also prohibits imports, which make up most of the products on the market. Although roughly 20 countries already banned foie gras production, India is the only nation to ban sales as well until now. Animal people rights groups celebrated the decision as a historic advance for animal citizen protection. Brazil has a total of 7 Shining World Leadership Awards to date for animal protection, compassion, environmental preservation, environmental protection, and sustainability. I respect Brazil, animal people organizations, and all involved for your noble efforts to protect duck and goose residents. May all our animal friends be blessed with stronger legal protection and compassionate care in the Most High's benevolence.
1: International investment supports sustainable development and recovery in Syria. Japan and the United Nations Human Settlement Program, or UN Habitat, have signed a US $9.5 million agreement to support urban recovery and strengthen solid waste management in Homs, Syria. The project will rehabilitate the city's historic old Cluck Square, restoring its commercial and social role while upgrading Homs' waste management systems. Planned activities include reorganizing markets, improving municipal communication and service management, and rehabilitating the main landfill using Japan's Fukuoka method, a semi-aerobic system that accelerates waste decomposition and reduces pollution. The initiative also provides waste collection vehicles, equipment, and maintenance support. The program aims to enhance essential services, improve environmental conditions, and advance the city of Homs' long-term development. Up to date, Japan is a Shining World Leadership Awards for Compassion, Generosity, and Animal Protection laureate, and the United Nations is a laureate of the Shining World Leadership Award for Humanitarianism and 2 Shining World Leadership for Lives Saving Hero Awards. Thank you, Japan and UN Habitat, for supporting the renewal of Homs. May your efforts help cities across Syria achieve lasting stability and prosperity in heaven's love.
0: 90-year young physician continues caring for elderly patients in rural Bulgaria. In the mountain village of Skrat, southwestern Bulgaria, Dr. Kirill Apostolov, a general practitioner, travels on steep roads almost every day to deliver essential medical care to elderly patients and those with limited mobility. He says he will keep working as long as he is doing well and his patients are satisfied. With his trusty medical briefcase, he cares for more than 1,500 patients across several villages in areas where physicians are scarce. Dr. Apostolov's early morning rounds do more than manage chronic conditions. He provides a vital lifeline of health, hope, and dignity to vulnerable elders who would otherwise be left without care. His devotion demonstrates how grassroots commitment can bridge critical healthcare gaps in rural regions with aging populations. Our deep respect, Dr. Kirill Apostolov, for your noble work providing essential healthcare to those most in need. May every day of the seniors' lives be filled with vibrant health and abundant love in the divine compassion.
1: Vegan side effect. It will be hard to see animal people meat again.
0: Coming up, leading German food company opens new vegan milk and yogurt factory. We thank God for providing us with what we need to keep our hearts content and grateful as we journey through this ever-challenging world. 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
1: 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We thank, love, and praise them who are the representatives of God for our spiritual elevation.

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2: U.S. firefighters rescue dog person stuck in underground concrete pipe. In July 2026, Lexington resident Jamie Prieto let her two dog persons out in the backyard, but only one came back. She went out to check and heard Vita, her Dutch hound companion, barking from a hidden hole and immediately called the neighbors, the Lexington Fire Department, and Lexington Fayette Animal Care and Control for help. The officers responded promptly to the site and discovered Vita was trapped in an eroded concrete pipe with cavities going in different directions. Together, they followed the barking and dug slowly for approximately 5 hours. Fortunately, Vita was found about 1.2 meters underground and nearly 3 meters away from the entrance and pulled out. Vita showed no signs of injury and was joyfully reunited with her caregiver. Many thanks, Lexington Fire Department, neighbors, Lexington Fayette Animal Care and Control, and all involved, for saving a precious life. May our friend Vita live safely and happily in God's immense blessings.
1: Let's take a moment now to savor a laughter treat with a joke of the day, entitled Take Your Pick.
3: A tourist on his way to Springfield came to a fork in the road. With no signs pointing the way, he spotted a young boy nearby and called out,
4: "Hey kid, do you mind telling me which road I should take to get to Springfield?"
5: "Take either one. If things start to look familiar, then you know you are going the right way."
6: And now we have a heartline from Kate in the United Kingdom.
7: "Dearest benevolence, that we united three utmost powerful, Almighty God, Tim Crow II, and the Son of God. I am in awe of you all. I am so glad and happy that you are in my life and cannot say thank you to you enough for the blessings you bestow upon me. I have no handmaidens or a butler, but dearest Master, I have you. And thank you so much for sharing all the new messages lately about the kings and all the beings that bring you good news about world peace. I loved your conversation with Miss D. It's so, so fascinating to watch it. And I love the way the amazing Supreme Master TV team illustrates it all. So talented they are. I love watching Supreme Master TV and have seen how it works in all the dimensions, and love how it portrays an ideal world, and may this planet become so. I am an idealist, and sometimes this world is challenging, but without you in my life, I will not survive it. Dearest Godmaster, I am so grateful. Words cannot express the way I feel. I am grateful for my home, my garden, which is heavenly, and all in my life. I have always wanted God in my life on this planet, and always in my heart have known there was more to it all. I am never surprised about the kings and everything you tell us, but I am so sorry for all the suffering you go through. And I know you say for us not to worry, but your tears are my tears, Lord. And I pray for well-vegan, well-peace, always and pray for everyone to feel and see what I experience. I have been practicing Guanyin meditation for a while now, and it's full of magic, love and bliss, although I have sadness too. But this world, and I pray that it will all change very soon, hopefully in my lifetime. Thank you, my Lord. Thank you again for being in my life. I love you all so much. Kate from the United Kingdom.
6: Open-hearted Kate, thank you for sharing these uplifting sentiments. Our precious Master has this happy reply for you. Awakened Kate, well done in reaping the rewards of keeping your focus elevated in praise of God. Supreme Master Television radiates the immense energies of the reunited three, utmost powerful. Being positive and grateful also keeps you connected with your inner master. And, put together, all these bring you more bliss. May you and the benevolent United Kingdom enjoy being vegan and experience peace alongside all our animal co-citizens. I love the UK. It is still one of the most powerful but true free nations in the world. Forever love you.
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4: We sincerely thank all the reporters, journalists, photographers, camera persons, individuals, groups, companies everywhere in the world for all your involved contributions of news that inform and bring hope to the people from both human and animal kingdoms, as well as countless other beings, thus uplifting the atmosphere of our planet. May heaven bless your noble endeavors and protect you always, especially while on challenging duty.
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6: Iran-aligned Houthi forces reached Yemen's strategic Perim Island in the Bab el-Mandeb Strait after government forces withdrew, while also taking the nearby coastal town of Dubab, according to Yemeni government sources. The advance could strengthen Houthi control over a major global shipping route at a time when traffic through the Strait of Hormuz is already heavily disrupted, while Yemeni government forces say they plan to try to retake the captured Red Sea areas.
5: The New Humanitarian, an independent nonprofit news organization focused on humanitarian crises, reported that a secret ceasefire between the Nigerian government and Boko Haram, an armed Islamist group that has waged an insurgency in northeastern Nigeria since 2009, has been in effect since June 2026. The truce reportedly followed negotiations that secured the release of 360 abducted villagers, but official confirmation has not been provided.
6: Israel is opening its first embassy in Slovenia as relations improve under Slovenian Prime Minister Janez Janša's new government. The two countries also signed a cooperation agreement covering education, science, culture, youth, and sports.
5: On September 10th, four unidentified projectiles struck two vessels near Kasab, Oman, in the Strait of Hormuz, setting one ship on fire while the condition of the second remained unclear. The UK Maritime Trade Operations said another nearby vessel witnessed the strikes and reported the incident.
6: The abbot of Wat Phuthai Sawan Monastery in Ayutthaya, Thailand, was arrested over allegations that he embezzled more than 92 million baht, all about $2.8 million, in temple funds and laundered money. Police say the case sent on improperly issued donation receipts and alleged transfers of temple money to a woman close to him, while investigators are continuing to gather evidence and trace related assets.
5: Dates are an ancient biblical food that sustained people traveling through harsh desert conditions. They provide fiber, potassium, magnesium, and other nutrients, while limited research suggests that eating dates late in pregnancy may help the cervix open in preparation for childbirth and shorten some stages of labor.
6: Taiwan or Formosa reports 30 mpox or monkeypox cases this year, including 10 imported infections, double last year's figure for the same period. Six imported cases came from Thailand, with others from Ao Lak or Vietnam, India, Hong Kong, and Cambodia. The Centers for Disease Control also reported a community clade IB case.
5: Nator District in Bangladesh reports a diarrhea surge, with 106 patients hospitalized in 48 hours and 516 receiving hospital care over a week. Most patients are from Nator Municipality. Hospital beds and saline supplies are strained, while authorities plan further water testing amid concerns about drinking water safety.
6: Plateau State, Nigeria's diphtheria outbreak, has killed 27 people among 303 suspected cases, with Jos North and Rikos among the hardest hit areas. Children account for many cases. Authorities have intensified surveillance, contact tracing, and outreach, while schools remain temporarily closed and suspected patients receive treatment at hospitals in Jos.
5: The contiguous United States records its warmest summer in the U.S. National Oceanic and Atmospheric Administration, or NOAA's 132-year record, averaging 23.6 degrees Celsius for June to August, 1.7 degrees Celsius above the 20th century average. August is also the warmest on record at 24.2 degrees Celsius, with the highest average daytime highs recorded. Drought expands to 59% of the 48 contiguous states by September 1st.
6: Heavy rain floods roads across HCM City, Ao Lạc, or Vietnam on September 10th, with more than 100 millimeters in many areas and 124 millimeters at Cát Lai, the heaviest fall this year, forecasters say. Water reaches half a meter at the An Phu underpass, stalling vehicles.
5: Indonesia's health ministry reports wildfire-related respiratory illnesses rising from 50,891 on September 1st to 113,336 on September 9th, with more than 12.5 million people exposed to haze across seven provinces. Haze reaches Singapore and Malaysia.
6: New Mexico's Elephant Butte Reservoir, U.S., fell to just 1.4% of capacity in late July 2026, its lowest level since 1971 after years of severe drought and record early snowmelt reduced water flowing into the Rio Grande system. The reservoir has since begun slowly recovering after water releases for irrigation ended in late July, while NASA, or National Aeronautics and Space Administration, is using satellite data to help water managers track shrinking supplies and plan for future shortages.
7: And we've already seen examples of the AI trying to blackmail or trying to convince people or impersonating other people online.
5: Jacob Coxon, a researcher at Anthropic, resigned after 3 years of AI or artificial intelligence research at Anthropic and OpenAI, two companies that develop advanced AI systems. He said both companies are racing towards self-improving superintelligence without acting responsibly. Mr. Coxon warned that increasingly powerful AI systems could become dangerous and said some executives and senior researchers privately fear they could pose catastrophic risks. He called for greater caution and for ways to slow AI development if necessary.
6: Princeton, U.S. researchers have developed an artificial intelligence system called Pac-Man, or prediction and control using machine learning, that can predict certain dangerous instabilities in fusion plasma before they begin and adjust the plasma to prevent them from developing. In tests on a working tokamak, a machine that uses powerful magnetic fields to confine extremely hot plasma for fusion research, Pac-Man predicted one tearing mode instability about 200 milliseconds in advance and prevented it from developing, rather than reacting only after the instability had already started.
5: HP Hood's brand Planet Oats launches Humble Edition, a 5-ingredient chilled vegan oat milk made without gums, oils, or added sugar, rolling out now at select U.S. Walmart stores.
8: Welcome to the Phytosphere.
6: U.S. vegan food manufacturer Beyond Meat expands beyond vegan meat to launch its new Phytosphere line, featuring vegan protein powders, bars, drinks, and multi-vegetable burger to capture growing protein market demand.
5: 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Its fragrance-free, alcohol-free, and paraben-free formula is ophthalmologically tested and designed for long-lasting wear. It is sold in Europe and the US.
6: Britain has built a 45-meter tunnel to help bats and other wild mammal people cross the road safely. The underpass runs beneath the new 16-kilometer A421 dual carriageway between Bedfordshire and Cambridgeshire, England. National Highways added fencing, hedgerows, trees, and shrubs to guide bats and other mammal folk toward the crossing and protect wildlife habitat.
5: West Kalimantan conservation officials and the Indonesian Rehabilitation Nature Initiation Foundation rescued 6 orangutan people stranded by forest fires in West Kalimantan, Indonesia. Authorities saved 2 mothers with their young and 2 juveniles from a plantation after fires blocked access to the forest. 2 orangutan persons developed health problems but responded to treatment. All 6 remain under medical monitoring and will eventually be released.
6: 3 South Korean elementary students rescued a dying wild mouse person after finding it on a road in Gimpo. They pulled the equivalent of nearly $15 in local currency to seek veterinary care, but feared they could not afford treatment. Veterinarian Kim Jun-tae treated the mouse citizen for free, and it's later recovered and returned to the wild.
5: Enlightening quote of the day. One who thinks himself lower than the grass in the street, who is more tolerant than a tree, who takes no honor for himself and is ready to offer honor to everyone else, can chant the holy name constantly. Lord Sri Chaitanya Mahaprabhu, vegetarian. The most merciful manifestation of Lord Krishna, vegetarian.
6: Previously, in this multi-part series on Michael Florman's near-death experience, Michael became dizzy while driving, pulled into a parking lot, and called emergency services. Soon after entering an ambulance, his heart stopped for the first of 8 times. During his first remembered out-of-body episode, he traveled through a luminous valley and into the formless realm he calls Source, where he briefly became a musical note and later experienced a life review. After returning violently to his body, Michael left it again and watched emergency personnel working on him from about 6 meters above before being pulled higher as the scene receded beneath him. His third remembered out-of-body episode occurred at the hospital, where he observed the medical team and saw a doctor he later recognized, despite never having seen him while conscious. Michael says crossing over felt strangely familiar, and part of him would have been content to remain because the love he experienced was so powerful. When Michael eventually awoke in the intensive care unit, the room did not feel like a hospital. Its lighting made it seem more like a cave, and he felt as though he could almost see torches around him. A tube had been inserted down his throat. His chest bore approximately 7 square burns from the resuscitation paddles, and several of his ribs were fractured. Repeatedly biting his tongue during the electrical shocks had also left it severely swollen. Doctors initially warned Michael's family that he might never walk or communicate normally and could require lifelong assistance. Hospital staff assessed his cognitive and communication abilities by asking him to write letters and spell simple words. Although hospital personnel initially wanted him to remain hospitalized for at least 3 weeks, Michael recalls leaving after about 4 days, with only eyesight and memory problems remaining. At first, the beauty and enormity of Michael's experience were more than he could process, so he tried to bury it and move forward. When people asked what had happened, he revealed little beyond saying that the experience had felt incredible and that he had been in space. When people asked what he had experienced after dying, Michael struggled to explain it. The image of heaven Michael had been taught was a bearded figure with a harp beside a gate and a cloud, yet what he had witnessed seemed more like space. Unable to reconcile the two or find adequate words for his experience, he downplayed it and avoided discussing it. But the memories continually resurfaced and eventually forced him to confront what had happened. Since his experience, Michael says his sensitivity to energy, emotion, and even other people's auras has intensified. Michael says that when he stands near someone experiencing a problem, he can pick up on that person's issue or emotions. The sensation disappears when he moves away. He came to believe that some of the anxiety he had experienced throughout his life had actually come from other people. Michael has also long sensed that unseen presences surround him and says he has never truly felt alone. Michael cannot see these presences and does not identify them as angels or guides. He has never heard them speak in a recognizable voice. He simply senses that they are there. Michael says his awareness of these presences became stronger and more intense after his near-death experience, to the point that he could often tell how many energies were in a room. He also says he prays 3 or 4 times a day, not as a religious ritual, but as a way of connecting with the other side and asking that energy and love be sent to people in need. Michael now views death as the end of the physical body rather than the end of the person. Because he believes those who cross over continue as conscious energy, he feels less sorrow for them and more for the people left behind who can no longer speak to, touch, or physically connect with them. He believes that although the brain and body cease functioning, the energy within a person continues. Michael says dying brought no sense of becoming diminished. He remained the same person, but existed somewhere else. In his view, the afterlife is not confined to a distant place, but exists everywhere, much like information in the air that remains invisible even though it surrounds us. For Michael, energy is everywhere and does not die with the physical body. Michael describes his life now as split cleanly in two. He has privately mourned the person he was before the experience because he no longer considers himself the same man. He divides his life into what he calls AD and BD, after death and before death. His ideas, priorities, and values also changed. money became far less important to him, even though he recognizes its practical necessity. Michael believes that what matters is not what a person has become or accomplished, but the love and understanding they have given to others. During his life review, Michael experienced events from another person's perspective and felt their lasting emotional effects. Mindful that he may one day confront his own actions in the same way, he now spends at least 10 minutes each night reviewing his interactions and asking whether he treated people positively and became a better person. His advice is simple: live a good life and be kinder to others, because he believes people may ultimately experience their actions from the perspective of those they affected.
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13: Experts warn climate change may be extending the time insects can reproduce and spread disease. With tick and mosquito season underway, the risk of Lyme disease, West Nile, malaria, and other illnesses is on the rise.
14: Ecosystem calamity, climate change and pollution threaten biodiversity and are birthing more toxic wildlife, part 11 of a multi-part series. Continue watching to find out more.
9: Vegan leader, mover, and shaker.

0: ¿Cómo están, thoughtful viewers? That's how are you in Spanish, one of the official languages of vibrant Colombia. My name is Rafael. The thriving Colombian people wish that God will watch over humanity and help us to remain compassionate and virtuous.
1: Who is going to sleep first?
0: Welcome to our show, Ecosystem Calamity. Climate change and pollution threaten biodiversity and are birthing more toxic wildlife. Part 11 of a multi-part series. In recent years, the effects of climate change and environmental pollution on human and animal people life have been recognized as increasingly severe storms, floods, wildfires, and heat waves dominate the headlines. Yet, some of the most dangerous impacts are unfolding more quietly within our ecosystems, where their long-term consequences remain largely underestimated. Scientists warn that these subtle changes are accelerating and becoming more visible. Warmer temperatures and shorter winters caused by climate change are creating ideal conditions for unwanted and invasive species, particularly mosquitoes and ticks, which can carry serious diseases. As winters grow milder, these pests survive longer, spread into new regions, and reproduce in greater numbers.

0: Experts warn climate change may be extending the time insects can reproduce and spread disease. With tick and mosquito season underway, the risk of Lyme disease, West Nile, malaria, and other illnesses is on the rise.
1: In a situation like this year, where we're experiencing record rainfall in many parts of the U.S. and record high temperatures, it becomes kind of a perfect storm for mosquitoes to have ample places to lay their eggs.
2: Increasingly, we're recognizing that climate change is affecting infectious diseases as well. And some of these mosquito and tick-borne diseases are kind of ground zero for climate change starting to affect our health.

0: increase in black-legged tick populations, a rise in the proportion of ticks carrying Lyme disease, and a growing number of emergency room visits linked to tick bites. Similar trends are observed in Canada, where public health experts report that a warming climate is driving a sharp increase in Lyme disease and the emergence of lesser-known tick-borne illnesses. These developments highlight a critical but often overlooked reality. Climate change is not only triggering dramatic natural disasters, but also quietly reshaping ecosystems in ways that pose serious, lasting risks to public health. Official biodiversity data for England show that much of the country's natural environment continues to decline. Annual natural indicators reveal that many wildlife groups, including bird folk, butterflies, and bat people, as well as key protected habitats, are deteriorating. These losses reflect mounting environmental pressures such as habitat destruction and ecosystem degradation, which are being significantly intensified by climate change. Rising temperatures, shifting rainfall patterns, and more frequent extreme weather events are placing added stress on already vulnerable species, reducing their ability to survive and adapt.
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1: 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The most powerful daily prayer can be viewed similarly, with even more Max screens surrounding it. 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
0: Climate change is also profoundly disrupting bird folk migration, a critical ecological process. Scientists and bird people experts involved in the Asian water

Bird census at Sultanpur National Park in Haryana, India, report that warming temperatures and altered seasonal cycles are reshaping long-established migratory patterns. Many migratory bird people species are no longer traveling to their traditional wintering grounds in India, while others are appearing in unexpected regions. Late monsoons and delayed winters, both linked to climate change, are causing bird folk to migrate later than they historically have, altering the timing of breeding and feeding cycles and affecting food availability along migration routes.

0: These climate-driven shifts are further compounded by land use change and urbanization, which are transforming or eliminating the stopover habitats that bird folk depend on during migration. As a result, migration is becoming increasingly dangerous. Casualties are rising, as highlighted by a recent incident in Chicago, USA, in which nearly 1,000 migratory bird people died after colliding with a building, the highest such toll ever recorded. Beyond urban environments, climate change is also driving large-scale die-offs in natural habitats. Along Mexico's Pacific coast, hundreds of bird citizens were found dead, and test results indicated warming ocean currents linked to El Niño disrupted their food systems, ultimately leading to starvation and mass mortality.
1: Vegan for World Peace, love it!
0: Devoted viewers, we'll pause now for the following message. 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
0: Welcome back to Ecosystem Calamity. Climate change and pollution threaten biodiversity and are birthing more toxic wildlife. Part 11 of a multi-part series. As climate change accelerates, fish people and other aquatic species are struggling to survive in environments that are changing faster than many can adapt. Rising water temperatures, prolonged droughts, marine heat waves, and pollution are pushing freshwater and marine ecosystems toward collapse, resulting in mass die-offs around the globe. In Brazil's Amazon rainforest, the effects have been devastating. More than 100 river dolphins and thousands of fish have been found dead as extreme drought and record-breaking heat grip the region. Water temperatures in some parts of the Amazon have reached an unprecedented 39 degrees Celsius, creating conditions that experts say are increasingly uninhabitable for aquatic life. As rivers shrink, dead fish folk have accumulated and begun to rot, contaminating water supplies and affecting more than 110,000 people. With severe drought expected to continue, scientists fear even greater losses of dolphin citizens in the coming weeks or months. The crisis extends beyond aquatic species. An international study, published in Nature Climate Change, warns that increasing drought and global warming will severely harm frog, toad, and tree frog people populations in the Amazon and other biodiverse areas. Because amphibians rely on moisture to survive, rising temperatures and more frequent, intense dry periods could make up to about one-third of their habitats significantly drier by the end of the century if greenhouse gas emissions remain high. In a warmer, drier future, these animal folk would lose vital water for respiration, feeding, and reproduction, forcing them to spend more time sheltering and less time active, which could reduce their survival and breeding success. The study highlights that amphibians may respond to climate change only by migrating, adapting over long evolutionary timeframes, or facing local extinction. Meanwhile, terrestrial wildlife in this region is also suffering devastating long-term consequences from human-caused Amazon fires. Slow-moving sloth people are burned alive, while nocturnal tapir folk are struck by vehicles as they flee across highways to escape the flames. These remarkable Amazonian animal citizens are paying the price for the expansion of industrial animal people raising operations, driven largely by the demand for soybean production to feed the animal people raised in these operations.
5: The most powerful daily prayer for any time and before meditation, which is the order from God and Supreme Master Ching Hai, shares with us by His blessed grace.
6: We humbly worship, praise, thank, obey, and love God Almighty, the Most High, the Greatest, for world vegan, world peace, and our soul liberation. We thank, love, praise the only Son of God, who is the ultimate Master, for our salvation. We follow the teaching of all the saints and sages. We thank, love, and praise them who are the representatives of God for our spiritual elevation.

Rising ocean temperatures are also endangering marine mammals far from the Amazon. In the United Kingdom, a rare striped dolphin person was euthanized after washing ashore on a Cornish beach, an incident experts link directly to climate-driven warming seas. Marine rescue organizations report a steady increase in striped dolphin people stranding events over the past two decades, with many animal citizens found malnourished and suffering from underlying health problems, signs of ecosystems under growing thermal stress.

0: climate change is further amplifying the impacts of pollution and human activity. In northeast England, harmful algal blooms combined with dredging operations in the River Tees have been implicated in the mass deaths of thousands of crab people and other crustaceans in the North Sea. These events illustrate how warming waters and industrial disturbance can rapidly degrade marine habitats. In Australia, prolonged marine heat waves have caused widespread destruction along the coast of Western Australia. New research shows that the marine heat wave responsible for the deaths of more than 30,000 fish folk was up to 100 times more likely because of climate change. Ocean temperatures remained 1.5 degrees Celsius above average for months and spiked by as much as 4 to 5 degrees Celsius at the surface, subjecting marine life to prolonged thermal stress. The result has been mass fish people kills, coral bleaching, and severe consequences for fisheries and tourism, placing Australia on what scientists describe as the front line of climate-driven ocean change. The Mediterranean has not been spared. In central Greece, more than 100 tons of dead freshwater fish folk were collected near the port of Volos after extreme weather caused water levels to surge during floods and then collapse during months of drought. Scientists link this disaster to climate change-driven extremes, including rising temperatures and increasingly erratic rainfall that are also fueling wildfires and flooding across the region. Together, these events reveal a global pattern. Climate change, intensified by environmental pollution and human activity, is destabilizing aquatic ecosystems worldwide. As waters warm, oxygen levels fall, habitats degrade, and food chains collapse, countless aquatic animal people are unable to survive, serving as a stark warning of the broader ecological crisis unfolding beneath the surface. May this stark warning serve as a wake-up call for humanity to embrace the planet-saving vegan lifestyle and help preserve our world for future generations.
1: All information concerning the scientific evidence of climate change and its solution is in Supreme Master Qinghai's book, From Crisis to Peace.
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3: I believe it is our duty as human beings to leave the planet in a better state than we found it. And a very good place to start is addressing the impact we make with our needless and selfish consumption of animals. Alexis Gucci, vegan. Praise be the reunited, free, most powerful God Timkutu and the Son of God.
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8: Master gives protective warning to all interested in Kuan Yin spiritual practice. Because of much abuse of our generosity and leniency by ignorant people and demons hidden in human form, from this day on, the 21st of August 2024, before this and after this day, anyone who fakes Kuan Yin messengers or tries to teach the Kuan Yin method without official permission from Master and confirmation from Central FG must be avoided to protect yourself from being harmed in any way. If you knowingly try the opposite, we are not responsible for any harm done to you or and yours. You may be not accepted if you come to us after for new initiation. This caution must be applied by all contact persons, all meditation centers, all initiates, all future initiates, and all should report to M as soon as possible if such a malign event ever happens again.
4: With all gratitude and sincerity, we thank, praise, and love the utmost Trinity, the utmost powerful reunited ones for world vegan, world peace, and our soul liberation.
9: Mama.
10: Dada.
9: Dada. No, kiss him, Mama.
10: Dada.
9: Oh. Oh, Florian. No, Lacey. Papa, kiss him, Mama. Mama.
10: Dada.
9: Mama.
10: Dada.
9: Mama.
10: Dada.
9: We know you can say Dada. Say Mama.
10: Dada.
9: Mama.
10: Mama.
9: Mama. Say Mama.
11: Vegan side effect. 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
12: 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The most powerful daily prayer can be viewed similarly, with even more Max screens surrounding it. 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
1: With profound, humble gratitude and love to all venerated enlightened masters, we bow to the Almighty in soulful gratefulness for gifting us with their holy blessed presence. 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
14: World Peace Leaders, Be Vegan. 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

0: Greetings, generous viewers. In remarkable Romania, your friends might express well wishes to you as you leave the country with the phrase, "Nu mai bine," that means all the best in Romanian. Precious viewers, welcome to today's uplifting show. I'm Gheorghe. The intelligent people of Romania appreciate your efforts to build vegan communities and teach children to read the labels on foods, to find out which are not vegan-friendly and avoid them by choosing vegan alternatives. May every person experience the wonders and joys of the vegan lifestyle in God's loving kindness. Located in southeastern Europe, Romania has a history that extends back thousands of years. Artistic sculptures such as that of a praying man have been discovered from the ancient Hamangia, as well as the Tapesti cultures. Today's Romania is a land of tall mountains and foothills that offer habitat to one of the largest European populations of brown bear people, as well as Shami people, lynx people, European bison people, and one-third of all European plant species. Aside from Romania's rich and fascinating history, today's modern cities include Timișoara, Bucharest, and Cluj-Napoca. These urban areas are where most festivities are held, from frequent musicals to cultural celebrations. If you would like to step back in time to the beauty of an ancient kingdom, Brașov is the place to be. One cannot help but be dazzled by enchanted castles such as Peleș, standing majestically on the outskirts of towns, thriving with local pedestrians. Romania has been bestowed with a wealth of natural resources, from fertile land to lush green forests. Today, the country is still blossoming with romantic appeal, inviting visitors from around the world. What an inspiring experience it was learning about auspicious Romania with you, ardent viewers. May you be uplifted in the divine's wisdom by being able to meet a once-in-a-lifetime enlightened master. Supreme Master Ching Hai Vegan is a world-renowned spiritual teacher, humanitarian and artist. She has been invited to lecture on the Guanyin method of meditation throughout the world. We now invite you to view Walk the Way of Love, an introduction to Supreme Master Ching Hai.
1: We'll search high and low for a little love, for a little love to bestow on all beings in all corners of existence. Supreme Master Ching Hai, Vegan.
0: Supreme Master Ching Hai, as she has affectionately become known, lives a message that walks the way of love. A renowned humanitarian, artist, and spiritual visionary, her love and assistance has extended beyond all cultural and racial boundaries to people around the world. The needy and homeless, institutions of medical research, war veterans, the disadvantaged, the physically and mentally handicapped, refugees, and victims of natural disasters, etc. We witness countless reminders of the compassion, the trademark of this caring lady, and the international foundation that has grown out of her loving example.
2: Whatever we can share, begin with sharing. And then we will feel a subtle change in ourselves. More love will be pouring into our consciousness, and we will be aware of something. And that is a beginning. We are here to learn to grow, as well as to learn to use our power, our limitless power of love and creativity in order to make a better world wherever we happen to be incarnated.
3: Don't worry. Don't worry. I pray for you, okay, honey?
0: Not only are human beings the blessed beneficiaries of her kindness, animal people from different species are also the recipients of her boundless benevolence.
4: You okay, boy?
5: You okay?
4: Yeah, come on, baby.
3: Hey, look at you. Hmm? Oh, quack, quack, quack. You happy? Quack, quack, quack.
2: Hello, you grow so big now, you. Bon appetito. I love you. Good appetite.
6: This is one of the reasons why we should be vegan. Love for all beings. Extending love.
0: Supreme Master Ching Hai Vegan was born in central O Lạc or Vietnam. During her early years, she was often found helping hospital patients, the needy, as well as injured animal people in whichever way she could. As a young adult, she moved to Europe to study and continued there as a translator for the Red Cross. She soon discovered that pain and suffering exist in all corners of the globe, and her search for the remedy to this became the foremost goal in her life. She was happily married at the time to a German doctor, and although it was an extremely difficult decision for both of them, her husband agreed to a separation. She then embarked on what became a 2-year-plus journey in search for spiritual understanding. Finally, in the deepest reaches of the Himalayas in India, she found an enlightened master who imparted to her the Guanyin method, a meditation method on the inner heavenly light and sound. After a period of practice, she became fully enlightened. Soon after her return from the Himalayas, at the earnest request of those around her, Supreme Master Ching Hai shared the Guanyin method with others, encouraging them to look within to find their own greatness. Through the Guanyin method of meditation, they also attained greater fulfillment, happiness, and peace. Before long, invitations arrived from the United States, etc.
2: I saw that I was everywhere and in every creature.
0: Europe.
2: To see God is very, very simple.
0: Asia.
7: All religions tell you be a good person here and find heaven while you can.
0: Australia.
8: We are the sons and daughters of God. We are ourselves the Supreme Master.
0: Africa.
9: I will show you how to get direct teaching.
0: In South America.
2: And keep the commandments and try to lead a more vegan life.
0: As well as from important organizations for Supreme Master Ching Hai to give lectures.
2: The peace and love that we most often talk about and seek, we have within ourselves.
6: You must look inside and find your own treasure. And find the real, lasting happiness.
10: The future is in our hands. So you make it beautiful or you make it worse, it's up to you.
0: Supreme Master Ching Hai has realized many spontaneous talents that she expresses through artistic paintings and creations, music and poetry, and aesthetic jewelry and clothing designs, expressing the inner and outer beauty. The income generated from her artistic creations has enabled Supreme Master Ching Hai to create an independent source of funding for humanitarian activities in support of her noble mission of assisting God's children in their times of need. Although she does not seek acknowledgement of any kind, Supreme Master Ching Hai has been given awards worldwide by government officials and private organizations on numerous occasions. They include the World Peace Award, the World Spiritual Leadership Award, the Award for Promotion of Human Rights, the World Citizen Humanitarian Award, the Award for Outstanding Public Service to Mankind, the 2006 Gussie Peace Prize, the Los Angeles Music Week Certificate of Commendation, and First Place Silver for the 27th Annual Telly Awards 2006. In addition, October 25th and February 22nd have been proclaimed as the Supreme Master Qinghai Day in the United States.
11: Qinghai, she also brings love around the world where there is hate. She brings hope where there is despair. And she brings understanding where there is misunderstanding. She is the light of a great person, an angel of mercy for all of us.
12: Agradecer a la Suprema Maestra su liderazgo, agradecerle su optimismo, agradecerle ese don de gente que tiene que la hace tan única y tan especial.
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0: Supreme Master Qinghai is one of the truly dedicated people of this era, helping others find and create a beautiful vision of our future. Many great people in history have had a dream, and in her own words, so does Supreme Master Qinghai.
2: I dream that all the world will become peaceful. I dream that everyone becomes a Buddha. I dream that all the killing will stop. I dream that all the children will walk in peace and harmony. I dream that all the nations will shake hands with each other, protect each other, and help each other. I dream that our beautiful planet will not be destroyed. It takes billions, billions, trillions of years to produce this planet. And it's so beautiful, so wonderful. I dream that it will continue, but in peace, beauty, and love.

We now invite you to watch Supreme Master Qinghai's message, titled His Majesty King Ru of Pi, The Land Free from Sadness, Part 1 of 4, on Between Master and Disciples, with subtitles in many languages, on August 15, 2026.

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Today should be the 15th of August, 2026. It's Mapa again. Mapa told me not to get out of my tent's meditating area. My tent's divided into different sections. A small section for my desk, another section for meditating, resting, and whatever my belongings are, and wherever they can be squeezed in. So if it's just like a few steps, then I will see all nature. Few steps inside, the blackness of the tent gives you a sense of like nighttime. Yeah, almost nighttime. Not so bright, not so glaring like if you're outside. Or if you have a brighter tent, you know, the outer tent, if it's a different color, if it's not black, then it's too bright. And sometimes I have to be outside when it's too hot in my tent. Like yesterday, it was about 36.7. It was quite hot. It's not possible to stay too long in such a heated tent. So I escaped. I just excused myself. Say, sorry, sir, I have to go out. Today I was very comfortable in my meditation, but I thought I had to go out to work. It's only like 3 hours since I took a rest, and now it's already bright. It's summer, you know, it's bright and very early. And then God made me stay again, because I had to talk to the Peace King. I asked him, is that like you have arranged to meet with another faraway king? He said, yes, yes, and is this now? Wow, my voice at least is almost like normal, hey? I said, all right, please take care that the faraway king, which he told me his majesty's name is R-O-O, King Ru from the planet called P, P-E. Yeah, here he comes. Greetings, Your Majesty, King Ru of P. Yes, in English we spell it R-O-O, Your Majesty. We are so honored and privileged to receive you here today. Was it all well with your travel from such a faraway land? And are you in wellness, sir? The king said, oh yes, yes. Oh yes. Beloved King of Kings of Kings of Kings, even if it's a hardship for us to come here, we would try our best to visit you. Oh, sire, thank you so much. It's very touching. Please tell us the meaning of your name and the name of your kingdom. As we know by now, through the previous kings who have visited us, the name of the Buddha king, such as yours and your planet, your kingdom's name, would have some meaning and some blessing that goes with it. Please tell us. Oh yes, I would be obliged to explain that to your planet's people, even though you can do it yourself, as you know everything. Oh, please, sir. I only know what I have to know, what God Almighty, Amapa, lets us know. All right. All right, I will not interfere with your humility. The name that is recognized in our universe is Ru. My name Ru means pleasant, because I vowed that if I became a Buddha, everyone who has an affinity, who can see me, would feel very pleasant in their heart. And it has been thus ever since I became Buddha, which was from long, long, long, long time immemorial up to now. Well, thank you, sir. Thank you for letting us know such a very important factor
of the Buddha in front of us. We feel very pleasant in your presence. That is true. And we even receive the pleasant feeling from your entourage, who we are also very pleased to meet today. May all of you be well in everything, in every way, in the name and grace of God, the greatest but most powerful. The name of my land is Pi, which means free from sadness. And it is so in our kingdom. There is not even a name for sadness in our language. It's just for the sake of people in this world, because you ask, so I kind of reluctantly tell you that the name means free from sadness. But in our land, we don't have any sadness, ever. There's not even a nanosecond anywhere in our kingdom that people would feel anything that makes them feel sad. If we look into your world here, we would see such and such things that would be defined as sadness. But even then, we don't have the feeling of sadness as you do here on earth. We always feel blissful, happy, blessed. Just like when you're in your highest samadhi, you would feel that way. You would feel that you don't exist in a body, but you do exist. And you do know your individual self, but in the highest definition, your highest self only will be revealed to you in your highest possible samadhi. And even before you reach your highest self, you already experience bliss and grace and happiness and peace due to the higher dimension of the universal sphere, of the universal energy, the lighter, the uplifting kind of energy. The higher you go, the more uplifted you feel. But we do know the difference between our world and your world. If we want to look into it, we can see the chaos, the lamentation, the prayers to God to free them from conflict and suffering. But we do not have the setting in our beings to be able to receive the consequences of it. And we don't feel the suffering that you feel. We don't feel the chaos situation that you feel. In our land, it's always peaceful. It's always today. It's always a good day, a pleasant day, a happy day. Well, so I said, wow, Your Majesty, King Ru, we truly wish that we have the same blessing like in your planet. But we shall be patient, as the beings in this world have still not yet reached the highest degree of wisdom. So we say in our world, it is pitiful, it's sad, but it is like that. Hopefully, prayerfully, one day our world will become like your kingdom, and people are all happy, blissful, and do what they like, in all freedom, free will, happiness, and bliss. Oh, we do pray also with you for your planet, for all your beings here. But you are here, kings of kings of kings of kings. You will help them. You will uplift them. Also, I do wish it were like that. We do wish it were like that in the name of God, in the grace of God. It's just too slow for my, you can call, personality. Too slow for my liking. And I do suffer a lot, seeing the people suffer. I cannot stop
feeling the feelings of others, of victims of war, poverty, injustice, and animal people's fate of pain and sorrow. And that's why I'm still here, sir. Otherwise, I would really not want to stay in this domain, not even a nano of a second anymore. Oh, yes, we do understand. We do understand your situation, your status, your emotion, because you have sacrificed all the blissfulness, all the freedom of sorrow and pain, just to be here with the suffering beings of this planet. Thus, we are all very, very impressed, very in awe, and very respectful of your great sacrifice. No other Buddha can do what you do now, sir. Oh, I would always rely on the grace of God. Otherwise, I would have ceased to exist long ago if it were my own doing. Because the oppressiveness of this world is like a great mountain, the Himalaya mountains, upon you. And you just can't escape. The karma of this world is truly, truly very, very oppressive. And the humans, especially on this planet, oh, I feel they have such a strength to endure all this. It is also God's blessing and God's protection and God's mercy, or else they would be crushed to dust. It would not even take 1 second to be annihilated. We thank God, our Mapa, our utmost merciful and protective God. Thank you, Sire. May you be well, even seeing your children suffer like this. May you be well. Every day, whenever I can, I use that method to lessen your pain, Sire. I wish I could have more than 24 hours to lessen more and more of your pain.

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1: Before I became a vegan, I had hyperlipidemia and high blood pressure, and after 3 months on the vegan diet, I had medical tests done and the results were completely normal. 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

0: the most powerful daily prayer for any time and before meditation, which is the order from God, and Supreme Master Ching Hai shares with us by His blessed grace.
1: We humbly worship, praise, thank, obey, and love God Almighty, the Most High, the Greatest, for world vegan, world peace, and our soul liberation. We thank, love, praise the only Son of God, who is the ultimate Master, for our salvation. We follow the teaching of all the saints and sages. We thank, love, and praise them who are the representatives of God for our spiritual elevation.

0: our deepest gratitude to the reunited three utmost powerful, God, Tim Kuo-tu, and the Son of God, for saving our beautiful planet and all beings on Earth.
1: Big-hearted viewers, we thank you for your company for today's episode titled His Majesty King Ru of Pi, The Land Free from Sadness, Part 1 of 4, on Between Master and Disciples. Coming up next is Have Faith in God and Avoid Animal People Flesh, Romans verses 14 through 16, from the Epistle to the Romans by St. Paul, Vegetarian, in the Holy Bible, Part 1 of 2. 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

0: From dawn to dawn, let us speak of peace and listen to the message of love. 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

we sincerely thank all the reporters, journalists, photographers, camera persons, individuals, groups, companies everywhere in the world for all your involved contributions of news that inform and bring hope to the people from both human and animal kingdoms, as well as countless other beings, thus uplifting the atmosphere of our planet. May heaven bless your noble endeavors and protect you always, especially while on challenging duty.

We are like a tiny speck encompassed by the creativeness of the universe. Surrounded by billions of glorious galaxies, all interwoven together by the thread of universal love.

standing at the entrance to the ancient Lauhoog Bay in Bourlouc Grouville on the emerald green Channel Island of Jersey, your friend explains that this hoog, a Gervaise word of Norse origin meaning mound, has stood above this countryside for millennia. Its sophisticated Neolithic design is aligned with the rising sun at the spring and autumn equinoxes. When the skies are clear, the light of dawn still reaches the innermost chamber at each equinox. My name is Beryl. The guidance of a living master allows us to walk the sacred path of the soul's liberation. The self-assured Jersey Islanders are gladdened to know of the priceless heavenly gift bestowed upon you. May your thankful heart be forever illuminated in the abiding glory of the Most High.

0: Welcome, bright-minded viewers. Sat Sri Akal. This is our traditional Sikh greeting, meaning God is the ultimate truth. I am Sukhdev from Fertile Punjab in Spirit Awakening India. Central to our culture are the cherished folk dances, Bhangra and Gidda, traditionally performed by man and accompanied by the dhol drum during harvest celebrations. Bhangra has grown into globally recognized music and dance genre. Alongside it, the graceful Gidda is performed by women, accompanied by rhythmic clapping and joyfully sung verses. A delicious plate of vegan aloo gobi, sautéed potatoes and cauliflower florette seasoned with fragrant spices and fresh herbs is a comfort food that satisfies every palate. Our kind-hearted Indian citizens are delighted to join you in preparing wondrous plant-based fare. May the providence bless every heart with vegan kindness and respect for all beings. Welcome to Noteworthy News, lucky news for a wish-fulfilling world.
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1: Peace is happening around our world. Peace News number 164 of many and counting. There are many countries promoting peace and fostering amity among peoples and governments, etc.

0: August 2025. Armenia and Azerbaijan end a more than 35-year conflict by signing a peace treaty mediated by the President of the United States, His Excellency Donald Trump. A Shining World Peace Leader Award laureate and a Shining World Leadership Award for Compassion laureate. Armenia's Prime Minister, His Excellency Nikol Pashinyan, a Shining World Leadership Award for Peace laureate. And Azerbaijan's President, His Excellency Ilham Aliyev, a Shining World Leadership Award for Humanitarianism laureate, joined President Trump in the White House for the signing ceremony.
1: President Trump brings peace to Caucasus, and we're grateful for that. And I'm sure that Armenia and Azerbaijan will find courage and responsibility to reconcile, and also the people will reconcile. We will turn the page of standoff, confrontation, and bloodshed, and provide bright and safe future for our children. So I'm very happy, because today we're writing the great new history. And once again, Mr. President, thank you for all what you are doing for us, for our region, and for the whole world.
2: Thank you very much.
3: Mr. President, today's great achievement is yet another testimony to your global leadership and your legacy as a statesman and a peacemaker on the world stage. As it is said in the Holy Bible, blessed are the peacemakers, for they will be called children of God. May God enlighten this way. Thank you, and my congratulations to all of us, President Aliyev, to you, to all of us, colleagues from Azerbaijan, Armenia, United States, and all the people of our region.
0: By creating peace, we all can make a loving, serene, and prosperous world.
4: In today's news, the United Kingdom supports humanitarian and development assistance for Afghanistan. U.S. study finds declining oxygen levels in Earth's waters. Brazil enacts landmark ban on foie gras to protect duck and goose people. Japan backs urban renewal and waste management upgrades in Homs, Syria. Lifetime of Healing defines devoted Bulgarian physician's extraordinary journey. Leading German food company opens a new vegan milk and yogurt factory. And Kentucky, USA. Firefighters rescue dog person trapped underground in concrete pipe. 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
6: By the way, I have some good news that not many know. And I would like to share with everyone. Those people and the animal people who have diabetes, they don't need to have a needle injection, because in Australia, they have developed and now sell this kind of no-needle medicine.
7: Just to let you know that the fox person that came last time, she came back several more times from far away. She just came to tell me, do not fear, peace is near.
8: Yes.
7: I wish her all the best, and my heart is so touched. Such a beautiful, beautiful soul. Just took the wrong steps in her former life, and so now she has become a fox person, and she feels very repentant. Anyone out there, please try to replenish your stock just in case of any emergency situation that you might not have food to eat. When anything happens and the repair is not quick enough, or if it could even be repaired at all, okay? always be careful. Always think ahead. We are still at war around everywhere.
8: Please continue watching to find out more about why it takes enormous power to destroy the negative in our world, why kings are not currently visiting Master, why one of Master's dark people became diabetic, etc. Our most courageous Supreme Master Qinghai Vegan lovingly recorded a message for Earth's inhabitants on Monday, September 7th, 2026, regarding another visit from a fox person that Master had met a few days earlier. Good news for diabetes sufferers and more.
7: Just to let you know that the fox person that came last time, she came back several more times. From far away. I mean, for her, it's a long distance walk. It's the next nearby forest. It's connected with this forest too. It's just a different kind of section, and they're not all together in one piece. She just came to tell me, do not fear, peace is near.
9: Yes.
7: I wish her all the best, and my heart is so touched. I really love her so much. She has no name. I'm not allowed to give her any name, so I call her Lady Fox, because she's a lady. But somehow I'm not allowed to call her that. I must call her the no-name fox. Then she can come near and answer me. Oh, then she runs so fast here and cry out in singing notes. So beautiful voice, melodious tune. The voice, expressively high note and happy rhythm. Such a beautiful, beautiful soul. Just took the wrong steps in her former life. Actually, she wasn't my disciple in her former life. She just tried to research what I taught at that time, so that she could mock me, my teachings, and do all the opposite things, just to feel fun. Due to ignorance, I guess, or to prove me wrong. And so now she has become a fox person, and she feels very repentant. So she came and just tried to make some excuse to be near, and also to repay my kindness for my teaching, even though she did not appreciate it at that time, and now she knows it. Mostly you know more after you left your body, but sometimes it's too late, you know, because the karma doesn't always come immediately or soon enough. And even some people who make too bad karma and their astral body has already been jailed or punished in hell, but they're in the physical body when they're still alive, they cannot feel anything, they cannot know anything. Thus, they don't believe in the karma kind of retribution, so they continue to do bad things. It's a pity. I hope this example of the fox person will let people rethink more about their actions, their thoughts, and their speech. Today, it was a very turbulent day because I had to fight hard for a so-called disciple. There's kind of a lot of mixed things today. Anyone out there, please try to replenish your stock just in case of any emergency situation that you might not have food to eat. Buy things, buy food that is lasting and some that do not require cooking or anything in case you don't have enough fuel to cook. In the forest, I don't worry much about that because there are a lot of dry twigs lying everywhere. It's just for you guys who live in the city, it might be difficult. So please try to stockpile something, at least for emergencies. When anything happens and the repair is not quick enough, or if it could even be repaired at all, okay? always be careful. Always think ahead. We are still at war around everywhere. This is a pity because humans are so intelligent. They could even go to the moon, Mars, etc. and do many things that are incredible to think of even a couple of decades ago or 100 years ago, but they still cannot make up their minds to have peace with each other and to protect each other, meaning that is to protect themselves. Nee? Today I had to struggle with health issues to try to free one of the very, very hard to save so-called disciples. But some in my disciple group are still similar, more or less, and it took a toll on me in terms of energy and time. Eh? And these two are very important to me. I need them. I need energy, I need time. For that disciple from hell, why such short notice for me? I love that lady fox so much from my heart. I send her all the love I can send, all that she can receive, knowing that I love her so much, that somebody still loves her, cares about her. I wish her the best in God's grace. I thank God for her protection, for keeping her safe. I was working, but then I just went out to boil some water. And then I heard some very, very faint voice. I thought it was from Supreme Master TV, but it was not. And then I asked, "Is that you, No Name Fox?" And she immediately, used a very happy voice, very loud voice, to let me know that it's her. And then continued for a while, telling me this and that. And I said, "Oh, please, you don't have to go such a long distance for me. Take care of yourself. Did you have enough food today?" She said, "Yes." And she had a drink. I keep some drinks outside nearby my tent, wherever I can wade into the forest bushes or nearby, wherever there's an empty clearance and all that, I put some water. I'm not allowed to feed, but sometimes I can't help it. I do put something out, some dry protein, so that it will last for a while in case they could not find it immediately. My God, my heart could never feel at peace, even though peace has come and the whole planet enjoys it. Whoever has enough merit to feel it, to get the blessing from the peace energy, even then myself, I do not feel that peace. It just gets to be more and more work and more issues, because the negative is trying so hard to attack us, you know. But I think it's just like a candle. It flares up bright before it dies down. So I just truly hope we will have official world peace announced soon. Yeah, I'm told that all the time from all the animal people, from Aumapa and from the Trinity, utmost powerful. But I still have not enough patience to wait until then. But I have to, because nothing else can be done right now. As one of the kings told you, if we use all our power to destroy the negative, then the world as is would also be destroyed as well, because it takes tremendous power to destroy the negative, because many of them are hidden within human bodies as well as anything, anywhere. An empty, neglected hut in the field, a hole in the tree, a hole in the ground, a crack in the stones, on the stone, for example, like that. Or big bushes, a neglected house, unoccupied buildings. They can hide anywhere and make trouble. And they concentrate on me a lot. So I have headaches sometimes. As I am talking to you now, I have some headaches as well. Also from the lingering effects of the fall last time. But I'm okay. Otherwise, I'm okay. Please do not worry. I'm just telling you about my things, my activities, what happened concerning me and all that, because you want to know
6: all the time. And often I didn't tell you. I didn't tell you a lot, even though it seemed like I told you a lot already, but that's nothing. Just the tip of the iceberg. But even if I wanted to, I don't have enough time to tell you everything about what I do every day. I just say something so that at least you know that I'm doing something. I understand a little bit of what a master has to do, yes. But if you want to truly understand a master, you have to be one. No one can tell you everything concerning that. There are a lot of King's reports from my team. They put it on flying news for you right now, so there's a lot of things for you to know, even though it's not a lot. But at the moment, God doesn't let any king come visit me anymore. Last time, when God wanted me to announce that I'm Maitreya Buddha, also known as Jesus Christ's return, all the kings came anyway, even bad kings like war kings or negative kings, all kinds of kings came to pay respect already. So only some kings, the most powerful king Buddhas, can come, like I have recorded for you. Some short, some long. Originally, I didn't think to record anything about it. That's why the first few, some already aired, some did not, are shorter and not very detailed. And later on, I thought, okay, when God permits, then I record a little longer, whatever I remember. And now God stopped with no kings and come at all. Fine, what to do, what to do. Because if they come, they cannot help much anymore, because if more power comes, then the planet would be completely annihilated. So you understand now. Whatever else I can record, I can tell you I will, all right? Have peace, enjoy peace, and help others, whatever you can. Especially sharing knowledge about the truth of God's teaching through a living master. We thank God, our only parents, for all the mercy, all the forgiveness, all the blessing, all the grace, all the love. Thank you, Lord. Thank you. Thank you so much. May you be well as well, Sire. Amen. We love you. We love you. Oh, and by the way, I have some good news that not many know, and I would like to share with everyone. This newly invented and needle-free medicine for diabetes that will save many people's lives, offer convenience, and also financial help. We thank God again, again, and again. Those people and the animal people who have diabetes, they don't need to have a needle injection, which is poking and uncomfortable, because in Australia they have developed and now sell this kind of no-needle medicine. You just apply it on the skin and it works immediately. So it's no pain and much easier for any humans and dog people. You know, when I said not many know about this medicine for diabetic people and animal people, both can use it, it's because it has been newly invented. It's not even 10 years yet. It was invented in 2010, and then it went on to the international market in about 2016, and now we are in 2026, but haven't finished the year yet. So it's not even 10 years. And when I told my assistant to ask the vet whether or not this is suitable for my dog person, they didn't even know about it. Only one vet, we have many vets for different issues for my dog person, and only one vet knows about this needleless diabetic medicine. So the whole world knows now that we announce it. This surely will help many, many people who live alone, who can't inject the needle by themselves. It's difficult. It's very delicate. Like you have to really inject it into the skin layer only. Otherwise it will go all over into the organs or inside. It's not good. It has to be on the skin and then it will redistribute it all over the body. I'm so happy, I'm so glad now. Because imagine how many people who can't do the injection by themselves and you can't just inject it in the same place all the time. Yeah, and all lifelong, imagine the whole lifelong they have to do it by themselves. And some elderly, I don't think they could manage. Even my father, he asked me to give him injections. Well, not for diabetes, of course, but still, he couldn't do it himself. Because some area is hard to reach. And the older you get, maybe you have shaky hands and all that. I'm so happy, I'm so grateful to God for giving my dog person this ability, this intention, this noble way of repaying God's kindness. And I asked him, why should he do such thing? He said, because my life belongs to you anyway, you rescued me. I told you, that's what he said last time in the other flying news. I'm still crying, my heart. I'm still crying. Whenever I see images of him, we can use video nowadays to talk. Okay, I wish all of you well, and you don't have to suffer this needle injection, which is inconvenient and troublesome, because some people don't have money to keep coming to the doctor every day for the rest of their life, and to hire nurses. Caretaker is also expensive. Oh, I'm so happy. I was kneeling down and thanking God for this merciful gift to humankind and all the animal people who have caretakers, who love them and would like them to have more comfortable treatments. Thank you, Sire. Bless you, Sire. I will do more what I can to lessen your pain when you see your children go to hell. I will stop them, not let them go to hell, even if I have to go to hell myself. Thank you, Sire. Thank you. Love you, love you, love you.
9: I will also include all the information that is given by this company, but now shortened and compact before I send to my team. When my dog person recently got sick, my helpers who were taking care of my dog people took him to the doctors. I don't even have this privilege or luck to take care of my dog person myself. I have already explained why before. Hopefully in the future it will get better, of course. Because my dog people, they love me so much. They love me so much, so much. No one in the world loves me more than my dog people. They miss me and I want to be with them, but in a safe place. It's not that only one dog says, I love you to me. All the dogs, they don't say it, but I still feel it. I know it. I think all the dog lovers and dogs, human companions, friends, know this. Feel it. Feel the dog's love. And the bond is incredible. If we didn't know God's love, we would think the dog's love is the best in the whole universe. Or any pet people that you have, any pets that you have, cat, bird, people, even big pets like elephant, buffalo, ox, horse people, any of them. If you have them as company, you will know how much they love you. By the way, to make it short, I asked, because my dog person had to have injections like 2 times per day. And then now the sickness also made him blind. Even he couldn't see. They say maybe they could fix it, but now they say they cannot. Oh, my heart was broken many times over this. And then I asked my assistant, who takes care of my dog person, you must look on the internet. There must be some other way that we don't need the needle like that 2 times a day. He's only small, and you can't put the needle in the same place again. or maybe after a long while. But then he's so small. Where can we find space even to keep putting needles into his skin like that? Oh, God. I said, you must look. There must be something without a needle for the dog. Person, go look. And then the assistant did look, and we found it. Found this new invention, which is very good for humans and for animals. People, your pets.
7: People,
9: please look into it, okay? Look more into that company's website to learn more about it, okay? For yourself or and for your pet. People, I wish you to be as comfortable as possible with this invention, as it did help my dog person. I am so sorry for anyone who has this kind of sickness, or any sickness. I was very afraid of needles when I was a kid because my father, he always had to give me injections when I was sick. Well, not always, but whenever needed, he did it. And I was always very scared. And then later, when I grew bigger, a teenager still, and my father got sick, he always made me inject him into his skin, his flesh, anywhere. Sometimes at the bottom part, sometimes on the arm, you know, on the upper arm, sometimes in the vein. And I had to do it, but I was not very comfortable, feeling so sorry for my dad. I do wish that in the future, no more needles are needed. No more lab tests for any animal, person at all, no matter who he is, how small, how big. I just cannot bear it. I cannot bear all this cruelty to the animal
7: people.
9: Lisa, to humans, Lisa, babies and little fetuses, especially who's already old enough that you can see
7: their tiny human shape.
9: Oh, no. Okay, let's not talk about that anymore. I will include the information shortened, but kind of enough for any of the persons who could not have a friend who could come and help him or her to inject the medicine, and also not knowledgeable enough to search on the internet. So this information,
7: let it shortened to be very compact,
9: but enough if you don't know much more, you still can use it. I really wish all of you, if you can, recover. If not, have a more comfortable time now to apply your diabetes medicine into your skin.
10: 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Gentle on the skin, prevents scarring and tissue buildup caused by repeated needle injections. 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Enhanced absorption creates a fine spray under the skin, allowing for smoother, faster, and more optimal absorption of medicine. 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Caregiver tip: Users recommend warming the insulin-fueled nozzle between your fingers for about 30 seconds. This reduces the stinging chill often felt with cold insulin, ensuring greater comfort. 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
9: When I was in Spain many years ago, one of my teeth ached and I went to the doctor. I was on the couch of the dentist already, ready for the doctor to fix my tooth. Anytime I went to the dentist, not just that time, but another time, many times, anytime, and other dentist's offices as well, or any doctor, I brought some gifts, you know, like some vegan goodies and some fresh fruit, quite a lot. Because I thought, you know, they work very hard, the doctors and the nurses and all that. If I happen to be in the hospital or visit the doctor, I just want to show my gratitude for the hard job they have been learning to do in university as well as during the internship time and as well as the practice time. They are very hardworking. They save lives and they ease your pain and make your life comfortable. Even if you punish yourself, making yourself sick because of eating bad things such as the murdered animal people flesh and all kinds of things, you know, alcohol and drugs and cigarettes and all that. They never mind. They always try their best to save you, to make you recover and be more comfortable. They never reject you because you're eating bad things or taking drugs or anything like that. But please take good care of yourself. Stay away from all this harm that I've just mentioned and even more, okay? Alcohol, drugs, cigarettes, or any other things like that, and especially the flesh of murdered animal folks or hunted, terrorized wild animals such as deer or fox peoples. These are all poison to your holy, sacred body, which is the temple of God and Buddhas. Please take good care of yourself. So at that time, I was lying on my couch. I was waiting for the anesthesia or something like that to take effect. And I bought some fruits, a lot of fruits, different kinds of exotic and good fruits from the market. From the roadside markets as my car drove by, you know, I always wanted to help these people as well. They have just a small plastic cover, plastic sheet on top of their head, and they're selling their own fruit on the street, you know. So I always feel very sympathetic, and I bought a lot from them. And I also bought some vegan goodies from the markets beforehand. So I gave them to that clinic, the reception. So I asked the doctor, while I still could talk, I said, "Doctor, did you enjoy the goodies and the fruits that I bought?" He said, "No, thank you," but he could not eat it yet because he didn't have the insulin injection for his diabetes. Oh, I said, "Oh, sorry, but you could eat it later." He said, "Yeah, only when I have the insulin, then I can eat." And I said, "You have to inject yourself today." He said, "No, every day. Every day." I said, "But how do you do that? Where do you put all those injections every day?" He said, "Yeah, today is right in the navel area." Oh my God. When I heard that, I jumped out of my dentist chair to the floor and went to the, you know, the place near the door where he was standing and preparing things. I hugged him and my tears streamed down. I said, "Oh my God. Poor doctor, you are so sick like this, and you still have to work every day and take care of your wife and your children even." I knew he had 2 children already. I said, "My God, what a life you have. I am so sorry." And he said, "It's all right. I got used to it already. It's for life. You can't escape it." I said, "Oh my God, I wish one day the medical scientists will discover some more different and better medicine. Or medicine application way, so that you don't have to suffer like this every day." I say, "I could not imagine that I could bear that if I were you."
6: So he said to me, oh, please, you go up to your chair now or else you might fall out. So I went up to the chair, still crying, you know, in my heart also. Some years after that, I adopted my dog, Pipo. I told you already. And this one, his name, I don't want to say. So let's just call him T.Y. Originally, his name was different, but he was aggressive. So I changed his name to make him more gentle, but it didn't help. After he had these diabetic, you know, issues, I checked and I discovered that he had done all these acts of aggression, biting people and other dog people and all that, so that he has bad enough karma to have diabetes, otherwise he wouldn't have had it. The reason he wanted to have this diabetes disease, I mean sickness, was just because he wanted to help other dog people, other pets, other animal people who will have diabetes, and the humans who have diabetes as well, to know about this above-mentioned no-needle method. He discovered my wish and wants to help make it come true, to please me. Oh my God, I almost collapsed. I said, oh dear, you're so small, you didn't have to do this. You didn't have to. And now, I feel so bad, so bad. I feel so bad that you had to suffer so much, and now you couldn't even see where you were going. Oh my God, you have no idea how bad I feel. I ask God, please transfer all his karma to me. I don't want him to suffer. He's just a dog. Please help. But God doesn't allow that, because it's his own will, his own free will. Oh my God. Many animals also make a sacrifice to help humans who care for them or their animal friends and other humans who are kind. Oh my God. Some humans also came down to earth with the intention, with the willingness to suffer in different ways, to help other humans, you know, to make scientists find a cure for other humans with the same disease, for example, like that. We owe everybody everything. It's just most of us don't know it. You know, it's very noble of him, and I should praise him and appreciate him, but seeing him suffer and scare like that, I just feel so broken. I wish I could take it all for him. We humans, it's easier to find things, you know, to forget the pain, or I can talk to the doctors easier. So I said to God, please don't, please stop it, please punish me instead. He's only a dog, he's only a small dog. I can't talk about this anymore, because I choke and have pain in my neck. I mean, it's choking my throat. We thank God for such benevolent beings existing on our earth. But it is a pity that most humans don't understand and even make worse trouble for this world, to make more suffering for their co-inhabitants, humans and other beings alike. Okay, I hope that my information will help many of your pet people, no matter what type. Whoever can apply it will be more comfortable. If you have, for example, a little cat person, you will not have enough space on her skin to give medicine by needles every day, once or twice a day. I'm sorry,
9: I'm just too emotional. Too emotional, yeah. I just wish you all the best, that God would have mercy on you and you would have mercy on yourself to stay away from all the poisonous substances that I just told you about before, namely animal people, meat, drugs, alcohol, cigarettes, etc., etc. You know, you know. Okay. I calm down a little bit. All right. You know, our planet is not poor. It's very, very rich in all kinds of metals, all kinds of beneficial things all over the planet, and enough food to feed many planets if we don't use our money to kill each other or to destroy forests, rivers, oceans by all kinds of poison. From raising animals, people to kill for food. I do not have enough time to tell, to list all the things that we should never have done to this planet. We should take care of each other, love each other like a family. We have too many things to eat, to use, to live long, long lives, healthy, happy, and enlightened. But we use it in too many wrong different ways. Okay, you know it all. I don't want to talk too much about negative things anymore. What's the use anyway? I don't know how many listen. All right. All right. Yeah, just try to be good, benevolent, merciful, compassionate, loving and kind. Then all the best things God bestowed upon humankind and all beings, you'll be able to benefit from for yourself, your family, your little children, grandchildren, etc. Anything bad you do to harm others will boomerang back to you. If not now, then after this life or the life after, we can never escape any consequences from the unloving things that we do. All right. Please, God, help. Have all beings on this planet. And we love you. Maybe the love is too thin, too meager, but they do try because they're too busy. They have been preoccupied with so many urgent things to survive. Sir, please forgive us. Please love us. Please forgive us. Please, we don't want any more such planets where we have to be reincarnated again. Just make everywhere heaven, sir. Make a new earth, new world, new rules. Thank you, sir. Thank you. The only parents of all beings. May you be well too, sir. Amen.
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11: 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The funding will go toward life-saving health and nutrition services, improving access to education, protection for vulnerable people, improved livelihoods, and climate resilience. Nearly 22 million people in Afghanistan are expected to require assistance in 2026, including over 17 million facing acute food insecurity. Nearly 5 million women, girls, and boys are also projected to need treatment for malnutrition. During 2024 to 2025, UK-funded programs supported at least 2.7 million Afghans, including more than 1.7 million women and girls. The United Kingdom has a total of 6 Shining World Leadership Awards to date for animal protection, caring kindness, wise leadership, and wise governance. 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
4: New U.S. study warns oxygen loss in Earth's waters could have lasting effects on biodiversity and climate. A review led by researchers at the Scripps Institution of Oceanography in California, USA, examined oxygen loss in oceans, rivers, lakes, and coastal waters, finding that aquatic deoxygenation is linked to human-caused warming, nutrient pollution, biodiversity loss, and other planetary processes. Published in the journal Limnology and Oceanography, the review warns some impacts could persist for centuries. The researchers propose recognizing aquatic deoxygenation as an additional planetary boundary, as doing so would improve understanding of its impacts on Earth's stability. According to the study, oxygen loss can disrupt natural processes that help regulate the climate while threatening aquatic life, from microscopic organisms to fish, shark, and marine mammal people that depend on healthy food webs. Such worrying news. Our gratitude, researchers, for sharing this important issue. In celestial wisdom, may humanity cherish and protect Earth's precious waters, safeguarding a healthy future for all beings.
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0: Brazil becomes first Latin American nation to enact law banning foie gras production and sales. Foie gras is made by force-feeding duck and goose persons to enlarge their livers, causing severe suffering. To end this cruelty, animal people advocacy organizations in Brazil have campaigned for over 6 years. Following these efforts, the law was passed unanimously, signed into law. Since the ban covers both production and sales, it also prohibits imports, which make up most of the products on the market. Although roughly 20 countries already banned foie gras production, India is the only nation to ban sales as well until now. Animal people rights groups celebrated the decision as a historic advance for animal citizen protection. Brazil has a total of 7 Shining World Leadership Awards to date for animal protection, compassion, environmental preservation, environmental protection, and sustainability. I respect Brazil, animal people organizations, and all involved for your noble efforts to protect duck and goose residents. May all our animal friends be blessed with stronger legal protection and compassionate care in the Most High's benevolence.
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0: the city of Homs' long-term development. Up to date, Japan is a shining World Leadership Awards for Compassion, Generosity, and Animal Protection laureate, and the United Nations is a laureate of the Shining World Leadership Award for Humanitarianism and two Shining World Leadership for Lives Saving Hero Awards. 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
1: 90-year young physician continues caring for elderly patients in rural Bulgaria. In the mountain village of Skrat, southwestern Bulgaria, Dr. Kirill Apostolov, a general practitioner, travels on steep roads almost every day to deliver essential medical care to elderly patients and those with limited mobility. He says he will keep working as long as he is doing well and his patients are satisfied. With his trusty medical briefcase, he cares for more than 1,500 patients across several villages in areas where physicians are scarce. Dr. Apostolov's early morning rounds do more than manage chronic conditions. He provides a vital lifeline of health, hope, and dignity to vulnerable elders who would otherwise be left without care. His devotion demonstrates how grassroots commitment can bridge critical healthcare gaps in rural regions with aging populations. Our deep respect, Dr. Kirill Apostolov, for your noble work providing essential healthcare to those most in need. May every day of the seniors' lives be filled with vibrant health and abundant love in the divine compassion.
0: Vegan side effect. It will be hard to see animal people meet again.
1: Coming up, leading German food company opens new vegan milk and yogurt factory. 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
1: 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We thank, love, and praise them who are the representatives of God for our spiritual elevation.

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1: Welcome back to Noteworthy News. 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
1: U.S. firefighters rescue dog person stuck in underground concrete pipe. In July 2026, Lexington resident Jamie Prieto let her two dog persons out in the backyard, but only one came back. She went out to check and heard Vita, her dachshund companion, barking from a hidden hole and immediately called the neighbors, the Lexington Fire Department, and Lexington Fayette Animal Care and Control for help. The officers responded promptly to the site and discovered Vita was trapped in an eroded concrete pipe with cavities going in different directions. Together, they followed the barking and dug slowly for approximately 5 hours. Fortunately, Vita was found about 1.2 meters underground and nearly 3 meters away from the entrance and pulled out. Vita showed no signs of injury and was joyfully reunited with her caregiver. Many thanks, Lexington Fire Department, neighbors, Lexington Fayette Animal Care and Control, and all involved for saving a precious life. May our friend Vita live safely and happily in God's immense blessings.
0: Let's take a moment now to savor a laughter treat with the joke of the day, entitled Take Your Pick.
2: A tourist on his way to Springfield came to a fork in the road. With no signs pointing the way, he spotted a young boy nearby and called out,
3: "Hey kid, did your mom tell me which road I should take to get to Springfield?"
4: "Take either one. If things start to look familiar, then you know you are going the right way."
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6: "Dearest benevolence, though we united three utmost powerful, Almighty God, Tim Crow II, and the Son of God, I am in awe of you all. I am so glad and happy that you are in my life and cannot say thank you to you enough for the blessings you bestow upon me. I have no handmaidens or a butler, but dearest master, I have you. And thank you so much for sharing all the new messages lately about the kings and all the beings that bring you good news about world peace. I loved your conversation with Miss Dean. It's so, so fascinating to watch it. And I love the way the amazing Supreme Master TV team illustrates it all. So talented they are. I love watching Supreme Master TV and have seen how it works in all the dimensions and love how it portrays an ideal world and may this planet become so. I am an idealist and sometimes this world is challenging, but without you in my life, I will not survive it. Dearest Godmaster, I am so grateful. Words cannot express the way I feel. I am grateful for my home, my garden, which is heavenly, and all in my life. I have always wanted God in my life on this planet, and always in my heart have known there was more to it all. I am never surprised about the kings and everything you tell us, but I am so sorry for all the suffering you go through. And I know you say for us not to worry, but your tears are my tears, Lord. And I pray for world vegan, world peace. Always and pray for everyone to feel and see what I experience. I have been practicing Guanyin meditation for a while now, and it's full of magic, love and bliss. Although I have sadness too, but this is this world, and I pray that it will all change very soon, hopefully in my lifetime. Thank you, my lords. Thank you again for being in my life. I love you all so much. Kate from the United Kingdom."
5: Open-hearted Kate, thank you for sharing these uplifting sentiments. Our precious master has this happy reply for you. Awakened Kate, well done in reaping the rewards of keeping your focus elevated in praise of God. Supreme Master Television radiates the immense energies of the reunited three utmost powerful. Being positive and grateful also keeps you connected with your inner master. And put together, all these bring you more bliss. May you and the benevolent United Kingdom enjoy being vegan and experience peace alongside all our animal co-citizens. I love the UK. It is still one of the most powerful but true free nations in the world. Forever love you.
1: Do not kill other lives. 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You should feel sad, not only because they are eating the flesh you supply, but also because they are eating you. They are eating your own flesh and blood. Guru Mohammed Rahim Bawa Muhalhardin, vegetarian.
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4: We sincerely thank all the reporters, journalists, photographers, camera persons, individuals, groups, companies everywhere in the world for all your involved contributions of news that inform and bring hope to the people from both human and animal kingdoms, as well as countless other beings, thus uplifting the atmosphere of our planet. May heaven bless your noble endeavors and protect you always, especially while on challenging duty.
5: Daily News Stream, September 14th, 2026.
6: Iran-aligned Houthi forces reached Yemen's strategic Perim Island in the Bab el-Mandeb Strait after government forces withdrew, while also taking the nearby coastal town of Dubab, according to Yemeni government sources. The advance could strengthen Houthi control over a major global shipping route at a time when traffic through the Strait of Hormuz is already heavily disrupted, while Yemeni government forces say they plan to try to retake the captured Red Sea areas.
5: The New Humanitarian, an independent nonprofit news organization focused on humanitarian crises, reported that a secret ceasefire between the Nigerian government and Boko Haram, an armed Islamist group that has waged an insurgency in northeastern Nigeria since 2009, has been in effect since June 2026. The truce reportedly followed negotiations that secured the release of 360 abducted villagers, but official confirmation has not been provided.
6: Israel is opening its first embassy in Slovenia as relations improve under Slovenian Prime Minister Janez Janša's new government. The two countries also signed a cooperation agreement covering education, science, culture, youth, and sports.
5: On September 10th, four unidentified projectiles struck two vessels near Kasab, Oman, in the Strait of Hormuz, setting one ship on fire while the condition of the second remained unclear. The UK Maritime Trade Operations said another nearby vessel witnessed the strikes and reported the incident.
6: The abbot of Wat Phuthai Sawan Monastery in Ayutthaya, Thailand, was arrested over allegations that he embezzled more than 92 million baht, all about $2.8 million, in temple funds and laundered money. Police say the case sent on improperly issued donation receipts and alleged transfers of temple money to a woman close to him, while investigators are continuing to gather evidence and trace related assets.
5: Dates are an ancient biblical food that sustained people traveling through harsh desert conditions. They provide fiber, potassium, magnesium, and other nutrients, while limited research suggests that eating dates late in pregnancy may help the cervix open in preparation for childbirth and shorten some stages of labor.
6: Taiwan or Formosa reports 30 mpox or monkeypox cases this year, including 10 imported infections, double last year's figure for the same period. Six imported cases came from Thailand, with others from Aulak or Vietnam, India, Hong Kong, and Cambodia. The Centers for Disease Control also reported a community clade IB case.
5: Nator District in Bangladesh reports a diarrhea surge, with 106 patients hospitalized in 48 hours and 516 receiving hospital care over a week. Most patients are from Nator Municipality. Hospital beds and saline supplies are strained, while authorities plan further water testing amid concerns about drinking water safety.
6: Plateau State, Nigeria's diphtheria outbreak, has killed 27 people among 303 suspected cases, with Jos North and Rikos among the hardest hit areas. Children account for many cases. Authorities have intensified surveillance, contact tracing, and outreach, while schools remain temporarily closed and suspected patients receive treatment at hospitals in Jos.
5: The contiguous United States records its warmest summer in the U.S. National Oceanic and Atmospheric Administration, or NOAA's 132-year record, averaging 23.6 degrees Celsius for June to August, 1.7 degrees Celsius above the 20th century average. August is also the warmest on record at 24.2 degrees Celsius, with the highest average daytime highs recorded. Drought expands to 59% of the 48 contiguous states by September 1st.
6: Heavy rain floods roads across HCM City, Ao Lạc, or Vietnam on September 10th, with more than 100 millimeters in many areas and 124 millimeters at Cát Lai, the heaviest fall this year, forecasters say. Water reaches half a meter at the An Phu underpass, stalling vehicles.
5: Indonesia's health ministry reports wildfire-related respiratory illnesses rising from 50,891 on September 1st to 113,336 on September 9th, with more than 12.5 million people exposed to haze across seven provinces. Haze reaches Singapore and Malaysia.
6: New Mexico's Elephant Butte Reservoir, U.S., fell to just 1.4% of capacity in late July 2026, its lowest level since 1971 after years of severe drought and record early snowmelt reduced water flowing into the Rio Grande system. The reservoir has since begun slowly recovering after water releases for irrigation ended in late July, while NASA, or National Aeronautics and Space Administration, is using satellite data to help water managers track shrinking supplies and plan for future shortages.
7: And we've already seen examples of the AI trying to blackmail or trying to convince people or impersonating other people. Online.
5: Jacob Coxon, a researcher at Anthropic, resigned after 3 years of AI or artificial intelligence research at Anthropic and OpenAI, two companies that develop advanced AI systems. He said both companies are racing towards self-improving superintelligence without acting responsibly. Mr. Coxon warned that increasingly powerful AI systems could become dangerous and said some executives and senior researchers privately fear they could pose catastrophic risks. He called for greater caution and for ways to slow AI development if necessary.
6: Princeton, U.S. researchers have developed an artificial intelligence system called Pac-Man, or prediction and control using machine learning, that can predict certain dangerous instabilities in fusion plasma before they begin and adjust the plasma to prevent them from developing. In tests on a working tokamak, a machine that uses powerful magnetic fields to confine extremely hot plasma for fusion research, Pac-Man predicted one tearing mode instability about 200 milliseconds in advance and prevented it from developing, rather than reacting only after the instability had already started.
5: H.P. Hood's brand Planet Oats launches Humble Edition, a five-ingredient chilled vegan oat milk made without gums, oils, or added sugar, rolling out now at select U.S. Walmart stores.
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6: Britain has built a 45-meter tunnel to help bats and other wild mammal people cross the road safely. The underpass runs beneath the new 16-kilometer A421 dual carriageway between Bedfordshire and Cambridgeshire, England. National Highways added fencing, hedgerows, trees, and shrubs to guide bats and other mammal folk toward the crossing and protect wildlife habitat.
5: West Kalimantan conservation officials and the Indonesian Rehabilitation Nature Initiation Foundation rescued six orangutan people stranded by forest fires in West Kalimantan, Indonesia. Authorities saved two mothers with their young and two juveniles from a plantation after fires blocked access to the forest. Two orangutan persons developed health problems but responded to treatment. All six remain under medical monitoring and will eventually be released.
6: Three South Korean elementary students rescued a dying wild mouse person after finding it on a road in Gimpo. They pulled the equivalent of nearly $15 in local currency to seek veterinary care, but feared they could not afford treatment. Veterinarian Kim Jun-tae treated the mouse citizen for free, and it's later recovered and returned to the wild.
5: Enlightening quote of the day. One who thinks himself lower than the grass in the street, who is more tolerant than a tree, who takes no honor for himself and is ready to offer honor to everyone else, can chant the holy name constantly. Lord Sri Chaitanya Mahaprabhu, vegetarian. The most merciful manifestation of Lord Krishna, vegetarian.
6: Previously, in this multi-part series on Michael Florman's near-death experience, Michael became dizzy while driving, pulled into a parking lot, and called emergency services. Soon after entering an ambulance, his heart stopped for the first of 8 times. During his first remembered out-of-body episode, he traveled through a luminous valley and into the formless realm he calls Souls, where he briefly became a musical note and later experienced a life review. After returning violently to his body, Michael left it again and watched emergency personnel working on him from about 6 meters above before being pulled higher as the scene receded beneath him. His third remembered out-of-body episode occurred at the hospital, where he observed the medical team and saw a doctor he later recognized, despite never having seen him while conscious. Michael says crossing over felt strangely familiar, and part of him would have been content to remain because the love he experienced was so powerful. When Michael eventually awoke in the intensive care unit, the room did not feel like a hospital. Its lighting made it seem more like a cave, and he felt as though he could almost see torches around him. A tube had been inserted down his throat. His chest bore approximately 7 square burns from the resuscitation paddles, and several of his ribs were fractured. Repeatedly biting his tongue during the electrical shocks had also left it severely swollen. Doctors initially warned Michael's family that he might never walk or communicate normally and could require lifelong assistance. Hospital staff assessed his cognitive and communication abilities by asking him to write letters and spell simple words. Although hospital personnel initially wanted him to remain hospitalized for at least 3 weeks, Michael recalls leaving after about 4 days, with only eyesight and memory problems remaining. At first, the beauty and enormity of Michael's experience were more than he could process, so he tried to bury it and move forward. When people asked what had happened, he revealed little beyond saying that the experience had felt incredible and that he had been in space. When people asked what he had experienced after dying, Michael struggled to explain it. The image of heaven Michael had been taught was a bearded figure with a harp beside a gate and a cloud, yet what he had witnessed seemed more like space. Unable to reconcile the two or find adequate words for his experience, he downplayed it and avoided discussing it. But the memories continually resurfaced and eventually forced him to confront what had happened. Since his experience, Michael says his sensitivity to energy, emotion, and even other people's auras has intensified. Michael says that when he